At Albertton, it was clear and 63, wind calm. At Canyon, it was clear and 64, wind southwest at 6. At Clemson, it was clear and 65, wind calm. Elsewhere across Georgia, at Atlanta it was partly cloudy and 67, wind west at 7. At Cartersville, it was clear and 66, wind variable at 5. At Lawrenceville, it was clear and 66, wind west at 5. At Macon, it was clear and 69, wind northwest at 6. At Rome, it was clear and 66, wind west at 6. At Augusta, it was clear and 69, wind southwest at 5. At Savannah, it was mostly cloudy and 66, wind south at 10. Elsewhere across the region, at Chattanooga, it was clear and 68, wind west at 6. At Asheville, it was clear and 61, wind north at 9. At Greenville-Spartanburg, it was clear and 63, wind southwest at 8. Here is the hazardous weather outlook. This hazardous weather outlook is for North and Central Georgia. For tonight, no hazardous weather is expected. And now the extended outlook for the period Monday through Saturday. Isolated to scattered thunderstorms are possible once again on Wednesday into Thursday with highest probabilities currently across North Georgia. A few strong storms may be possible, capable of producing gusty winds, frequent lightning, and locally heavy rainfall. Spotter information statement, spotter activation will not be needed through tonight. Here is the official forecast from your National Weather Service for the Athens listening area. Tonight, clear. Lows in the mid-40s. Light west winds. Monday, sunny. Highs in the upper 70s. Southwest winds 5 to 15 miles an hour. Monday night, mostly clear. Lows in the lower 50s. Light south winds. Tuesday, sunny. Highs in the lower 80s. South winds 10 to 20 miles an hour with gusts up to 25 miles an hour. Tuesday night, partly cloudy in the evening, then mostly cloudy with a slight chance of showers after midnight. Lows around 60. South winds 5 to 10 miles an hour. Chance of rain 20%. And now the extended forecast. Wednesday and Wednesday night, showers and a chance of thunderstorms. Highs in the lower 80s. Lows in the mid-60s. Thursday and Thursday night, showers and a chance of thunderstorms. Highs in the mid-70s. Lows in the upper 40s. Friday and Friday night, partly cloudy. Highs in the lower 70s. Lows in the lower 50s. Saturday and Saturday night, partly cloudy. A slight chance of showers and thunderstorms. Highs in the mid-70s. Lows in the mid-50s. Sunday and Sunday night, partly cloudy. A chance of showers and a slight chance of thunderstorms. Highs in the upper 70s. Lows around 60. For more detailed weather, water, and climate information, please visit our website at weather.gov/Atlanta. The current time is 8:11 p.m. Eastern Daylight Time. Here are the 8 p.m. weather observations from around the area. At Athens, it was clear, the temperature was 68 degrees, dew point 35 degrees, relative humidity 29%, wind west at 5 miles an hour, pressure was 30.01 inches and falling. At Gainesville, it was clear and 64, wind west at 8. At Winder, it was clear, the temperature was 64. At Greensboro, it was clear and 68, wind calm. At Jefferson, it was clear and 65, wind west at 7. At Monroe, it was clear, the temperature was 67. At Albertton, it was clear and 63, wind calm. At Canyon, it was clear and 64, wind southwest at 6. At Clemson, it was clear and 65, wind calm. Elsewhere across Georgia, at Atlanta it was partly cloudy and 67, wind west at 7.

Cartersville, it was clear and 66, wind variable at 5. At Lawrenceville, it was clear and 66, wind west at 5. At Macon, it was clear and 69, wind northwest at 6. At Rome, it was clear and 66, wind west at 6. At Augusta, it was clear and 69, wind southwest at 5. At Savannah, it was mostly cloudy and 66, wind south at 10. Elsewhere across the region, at Chattanooga, it was clear and 68, wind west at 6. At Asheville, it was clear and 61, wind north at 9. At Greenville-Spartanburg, it was clear and 63, wind southwest at 8. Here is the hazardous weather outlook. This hazardous weather outlook is for North and Central Georgia. For tonight, no hazardous weather is expected. And now the extended outlook for the period Monday through Saturday. Isolated to scattered thunderstorms are possible once again on Wednesday into Thursday with highest probabilities currently across North Georgia. A few strong storms may be possible, capable of producing gusty winds, frequent lightning, and locally heavy rainfall. Spotter information statement, spotter activation will not be needed through tonight. Here is the official forecast from your National Weather Service for the Athens listening area. Tonight, clear. Lows in the mid-40s. Light west winds. Monday, sunny. Highs in the upper 70s. Southwest winds 5 to 15 miles an hour. Monday night, mostly clear. Lows in the lower 50s. Light south winds. Tuesday, sunny. Highs in the lower 80s. South winds 10 to 20 miles an hour with gusts up to 25 miles an hour. Tuesday night, partly cloudy in the evening, then mostly cloudy with a slight chance of showers after midnight. Lows around 60. South winds 5 to 10 miles an hour. Chance of rain 20%. And now the extended forecast. Wednesday and Wednesday night, showers and a chance of thunderstorms. Highs in the lower 80s. Lows in the mid-60s. Thursday and Thursday night, showers and a chance of thunderstorms. Highs in the mid-70s. Lows in the upper 40s. Friday and Friday night, partly cloudy. Highs in the lower 70s. Lows in the lower 50s. Saturday and Saturday night, partly cloudy. A slight chance of showers and thunderstorms. Highs in the mid-70s. Lows in the mid-50s. Sunday and Sunday night, partly cloudy. A chance of showers and a slight chance of thunderstorms. Highs in the upper 70s. Lows around 60. 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The current time is 8:15 p.m. Eastern Daylight Time. Here are the 8 p.m. weather observations from around the area. At Athens, it was clear, the temperature was 68 degrees, dew point 35 degrees, relative humidity 29%, wind west at 5 miles an hour, pressure was 30.01 inches and falling. At Gainesville, it was clear and 64, wind west at 8. At Winder, it was clear, the temperature was 64. At Greensboro, it was clear and 68, wind calm. At Jefferson, it was clear and 65, wind west at 7. At Monroe, it was clear, the temperature was 67. At Albertton, it was clear and 63, wind calm. At Canyon, it was clear and 64, wind southwest at 6. At Clemson, it was clear and 65, wind calm. Elsewhere across Georgia, at Atlanta it was partly cloudy and 67, wind west at 7. At Cartersville, it was clear and 66, wind variable at 5. At Lawrenceville, it was clear and 66, wind west at 5. At Macon, it was clear and 69, wind northwest at 6. At Rome, it was clear and 66, wind west at 6. At Augusta, it was clear and

69, wind southwest at 5. At Savannah, it was mostly cloudy and 66, wind south at 10. Elsewhere across the region, at Chattanooga, it was clear and 68, wind west at 6. At Asheville, it was clear and 61, wind north at 9. At Greenville-Spartanburg, it was clear and 63, wind southwest at 8. Here is the hazardous weather outlook. This hazardous weather outlook is for north and central Georgia. For tonight, no hazardous weather is expected. And now the extended outlook for the period Monday through Saturday. Isolated to scattered thunderstorms are possible once again on Wednesday into Thursday, with highest probabilities currently across north Georgia. A few strong storms may be possible, capable of producing gusty winds, frequent lightning, and locally heavy rainfall. Spotter information statement: spotter activation will not be needed through tonight. Here is the official forecast from your National Weather Service for the Athens listening area. Tonight, clear. Lows in the mid-40s. Light west winds. Monday, sunny. Highs in the upper 70s. Southwest winds 5 to 15 miles an hour. Monday night, mostly clear. Lows in the lower 50s. Light south winds. Tuesday, sunny. Highs in the lower 80s. South winds 10 to 20 miles an hour with gusts up to 25 miles an hour. Tuesday night, partly cloudy in the evening, then mostly cloudy with a slight chance of showers after midnight. Lows around 60. South winds 5 to 10 miles an hour. Chance of rain 20%. And now the extended forecast. Wednesday and Wednesday night, showers and a chance of thunderstorms. Highs in the lower 80s. Lows in the mid-60s. Thursday and Thursday night, showers and a chance of thunderstorms. Highs in the mid-70s. Lows in the upper 40s. Friday and Friday night, partly cloudy. Highs in the lower 70s. Lows in the lower 50s. Saturday and Saturday night, partly cloudy. A slight chance of showers and thunderstorms. Highs in the mid-70s. Lows in the mid-50s. Sunday and Sunday night, partly cloudy. A chance of showers and a slight chance of thunderstorms. Highs in the upper 70s. Lows around 60. 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The current time is 8:20 p.m. Eastern Daylight Time. Here are the 8 p.m. weather observations from around the area. At Athens, it was clear, the temperature was 68 degrees, dew point 35 degrees, relative humidity 29%, wind west at 5 miles an hour, pressure was 30.01 inches and falling. At Gainesville, it was clear and 64, wind west at 8. At Winder, it was clear, the temperature was 64. At Greensboro, it was clear and 68, wind calm. At Jefferson, it was clear and 65, wind west at 7. At Monroe, it was clear, the temperature was 67. At Elberton, it was clear and 63, wind calm. At Canyon, it was clear and 64, wind southwest at 6. At Clemson, it was clear and 65, wind calm. Elsewhere across Georgia, at Atlanta it was partly cloudy and 67, wind west at 7. At Cartersville, it was clear and 66, wind variable at 5. At Lawrenceville, it was clear and 66, wind west at 5. At Macon, it was clear and 69, wind northwest at 6. At Rome, it was clear and 66, wind west at 6. At Augusta, it was clear and 69, wind southwest at 5. At Savannah, it was mostly cloudy and 66, wind south at 10. Elsewhere across the region, at Chattanooga, it was clear and 68, wind west at 6. At Asheville, it was clear and 61, wind north at 9. At Greenville-Spartanburg,

was clear and 63. Wind southwest at 8. Here is the hazardous weather outlook. This hazardous weather outlook is for north and central Georgia. For tonight, no hazardous weather is expected. And now the extended outlook for the period Monday through Saturday. Isolated to scattered thunderstorms are possible once again on Wednesday into Thursday, with highest probabilities currently across North Georgia. A few strong storms may be possible, capable of producing gusty winds, frequent lightning, and locally heavy rainfall. Spotter information statement. Spotter activation will not be needed through tonight. Here is the official forecast from your National Weather Service for the Athens listening area. Tonight, clear. Lows in the mid-40s. Light west winds. Monday, sunny. Highs in the upper 70s. Southwest winds 5 to 15 miles an hour. Monday night, mostly clear. Lows in the lower 50s. Light south winds. Tuesday, sunny. Highs in the lower 80s. South winds 10 to 20 miles an hour with gusts up to 25 miles an hour. Tuesday night, partly cloudy in the evening, then mostly cloudy with a slight chance of showers after midnight. Lows around 60. South winds 5 to 10 miles an hour. Chance of rain 20%. And now the extended forecast. Wednesday and Wednesday night, showers and a chance of thunderstorms. Highs in the lower 80s. Lows in the mid-60s. Thursday and Thursday night, showers and a chance of thunderstorms. Highs in the mid-70s. Lows in the upper 40s. Friday and Friday night, partly cloudy. Highs in the lower 70s. Lows in the lower 50s. Saturday and Saturday night, partly cloudy. A slight chance of showers and thunderstorms. Highs in the mid-70s. Lows in the mid-50s. Sunday and Sunday night, partly cloudy. A chance of showers and a slight chance of thunderstorms. Highs in the upper 70s. Lows around 60. 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The current time is 8:25 p.m. Eastern Daylight Time. Here are the 8 p.m. weather observations from around the area. At Athens, it was clear, the temperature was 68 degrees, dew point 35 degrees, relative humidity 29%, wind west at 5 miles an hour, pressure was 30.01 inches and falling. At Gainesville, it was clear and 64, wind west at 8. At Winder, it was clear, the temperature was 64. At Greensboro, it was clear and 68, wind calm. At Jefferson, it was clear and 65, wind west at 7. At Monroe, it was clear, the temperature was 67. At Albertton, it was clear and 63, wind calm. At Canyon, it was clear and 64, wind southwest at 6. At Clemson, it was clear and 65, wind calm. Elsewhere across Georgia, at Atlanta it was partly cloudy and 67, wind west at 7. At Cartersville, it was clear and 66, wind variable at 5. At Lawrenceville, it was clear and 66, wind west at 5. At Macon, it was clear and 69, wind northwest at 6. At Rome, it was clear and 66, wind west at 6. At Augusta, it was clear and 69, wind southwest at 5. At Savannah, it was mostly cloudy and 66, wind south at 10. Elsewhere across the region, at Chattanooga, it was clear and 68, wind west at 6. At Asheville, it was clear and 61, wind north at 9. At Greenville-Spartanburg, it was clear and 63, wind southwest at 8. Here is the hazardous weather outlook. This hazardous weather outlook is for north and central Georgia. For tonight, no hazardous weather is expected. And now the extended outlook for the period Monday through Saturday. Isolated to scattered thunderstorms are possible.

again on Wednesday into Thursday with highest probabilities currently across North Georgia. A few strong storms may be possible, capable of producing gusty winds, frequent lightning, and locally heavy rainfall. Spotter information statement. Spotter activation will not be needed through tonight. Here is the official forecast from your National Weather Service for the Athens listening area. Tonight, clear. Lows in the mid-40s. Light west winds. Monday, sunny. Highs in the upper 70s. Southwest winds 5 to 15 miles an hour. Monday night, mostly clear. Lows in the lower 50s. Light south winds. Tuesday, sunny. Highs in the lower 80s. South winds 10 to 20 miles an hour with gusts up to 25 miles an hour. Tuesday night, partly cloudy in the evening, then mostly cloudy with a slight chance of showers after midnight. Lows around 60. South winds 5 to 10 miles an hour. Chance of rain 20%. And now the extended forecast. Wednesday and Wednesday night, showers and a chance of thunderstorms. Highs in the lower 80s. Lows in the mid-60s. Thursday and Thursday night, showers and a chance of thunderstorms. Highs in the mid-70s. Lows in the upper 40s. Friday and Friday night, partly cloudy. Highs in the lower 70s. Lows in the lower 50s. Saturday and Saturday night, partly cloudy. A slight chance of showers and thunderstorms. Highs in the mid-70s. Lows in the mid-50s. Sunday and Sunday night, partly cloudy. A chance of showers and a slight chance of thunderstorms. Highs in the upper 70s. Lows around 60. For more detailed weather, water, and climate information, please visit our website at weather.gov/Atlanta. The current time is 8:29 p.m. Eastern Daylight Time. Here are the 8 p.m. weather observations from around the area. At Athens, it was clear, the temperature was 68 degrees, dew point 35 degrees, relative humidity 29%, wind west at 5 miles an hour, pressure was 30.01 inches and falling. At Gainesville, it was clear and 64, wind west at 8. At Winder, it was clear, the temperature was 64. At Greensboro, it was clear and 68, wind calm. At Jefferson, it was clear and 65, wind west at 7. At Monroe, it was clear, the temperature was 67. At Albertton, it was clear and 63, wind calm. At Canyon, it was clear and 64, wind southwest at 6. At Clemson, it was clear and 65, wind calm. Elsewhere across Georgia, at Atlanta it was partly cloudy and 67, wind west at 7. At Cartersville, it was clear and 66, wind variable at 5. At Lawrenceville, it was clear and 66, wind west at 5. At Macon, it was clear and 69, wind northwest at 6. At Rome, it was clear and 66, wind west at 6. At Augusta, it was clear and 69, wind southwest at 5. At Savannah, it was mostly cloudy and 66, wind south at 10. Elsewhere across the region, at Chattanooga, it was clear and 68, wind west at 6. At Asheville, it was clear and 61, wind north at 9. At Greenville-Spartanburg, it was clear and 63, wind southwest at 8. Here is the hazardous weather outlook. This hazardous weather outlook is for North and Central Georgia. For tonight, no hazardous weather is expected. And now the extended outlook for the period Monday through Saturday. Isolated to scattered thunderstorms are possible once again on Wednesday into Thursday with highest probabilities currently across North Georgia. A few strong storms may be possible, capable of producing gusty winds, frequent lightning, and locally heavy rainfall. Spotter information statement. Spotter activation will not be needed through tonight. Here is the official forecast

from your National Weather Service for the Athens listening area. Tonight, clear. Lows in the mid-40s. Light west winds. Monday, sunny. Highs in the upper 70s. Southwest winds 5 to 15 miles an hour. Monday night, mostly clear. Lows in the lower 50s. Light south winds. Tuesday, sunny. Highs in the lower 80s. South winds 10 to 20 miles an hour with gusts up to 25 miles an hour. Sunny. Highs in the lower 80s. South winds 10 to 20 miles an hour with gusts up to 25 miles an hour. Tuesday night, partly cloudy in the evening, then mostly cloudy with a slight chance of showers after midnight. Lows around 60. South winds 5 to 10 miles an hour. Chance of rain 20%. And now the extended forecast. Wednesday and Wednesday night, showers and a chance of thunderstorms. Highs in the lower 80s. Lows in the mid-60s. Thursday and Thursday night, showers and a chance of thunderstorms. Highs in the mid-70s. Lows in the upper 40s. Friday and Friday night, partly cloudy. Highs in the lower 70s. Lows in the lower 50s. Saturday and Saturday night, partly cloudy. A slight chance of showers and thunderstorms. Highs in the mid-70s. Lows in the mid-50s. Sunday and Sunday night, partly cloudy. A chance of showers and a slight chance of thunderstorms. Highs in the upper 70s. Lows around 60. For more detailed weather, water, and climate information, please visit our website at weather.gov/Atlanta. The current time is 8:34 p.m. Eastern Daylight Time. Here are the 8 p.m. weather observations from around the area. At Athens, it was clear, the temperature was 68 degrees, dew point 35 degrees, relative humidity 29%, wind west at 5 miles an hour, pressure was 30.01 inches and falling. At Gainesville, it was clear and 64, wind west at 8. At Winder, it was clear, the temperature was 64. At Greensboro, it was clear and 68, wind calm. At Jefferson, it was clear and 65, wind west at 7. At Monroe, it was clear, the temperature was 67. At Albertton, it was clear and 63, wind calm. At Canyon, it was clear and 64, wind southwest at 6. At Clemson, it was clear and 65, wind calm. Elsewhere across Georgia, at Atlanta it was partly cloudy and 67, wind west at 7. At Cartersville, it was clear and 66, wind variable at 5. At Lawrenceville, it was clear and 66, wind west at 5. At Macon, it was clear and 69, wind northwest at 6. At Rome, it was clear and 66, wind west at 6. At Augusta, it was clear and 69, wind southwest at 5. At Savannah, it was mostly cloudy and 66, wind south at 10. Elsewhere across the region, at Chattanooga, it was clear and 68, wind west at 6. At Asheville, it was clear and 61, wind north at 9. At Greenville-Spartanburg, it was clear and 63, wind southwest at 8. Here is the hazardous weather outlook. This hazardous weather outlook is for North and Central Georgia. For tonight, no hazardous weather is expected. And now the extended outlook for the period Monday through Saturday. Isolated to scattered thunderstorms are possible once again on Wednesday into Thursday with highest probabilities currently across North Georgia. A few strong storms may be possible, capable of producing gusty winds, frequent lightning, and locally heavy rainfall. Spotter information statement, spotter activation will not be needed through tonight. Here is the official forecast from your National Weather Service for the Athens listening area. Tonight, clear. Lows in the mid-40s. Light west winds. Monday, sunny. Highs

upper 70s. Southwest winds 5 to 15 miles an hour. Monday night, mostly clear. Lows in the lower 50s. Light south winds. Tuesday, sunny. Highs in the lower 80s. South winds 10 to 20 miles an hour with gusts up to 25 miles an hour. Tuesday night, partly cloudy in the evening, then mostly cloudy with a slight chance of showers after midnight. Lows around 60. South winds 5 to 10 miles an hour. Chance of rain 20%. And now the extended forecast. Wednesday and Wednesday night, showers and a chance of thunderstorms. Highs in the lower 80s. Lows in the mid-60s. Thursday and Thursday night, showers and a chance of thunderstorms. Highs in the mid-70s. Lows in the upper 40s. Friday and Friday night, partly cloudy. Highs in the lower 70s. Lows in the lower 50s. Saturday and Saturday night, partly cloudy. A slight chance of showers and thunderstorms. Highs in the mid-70s. Lows in the mid-50s. Sunday and Sunday night, partly cloudy. A chance of showers and a slight chance of thunderstorms. Highs in the upper 70s. Lows around 60. 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The current time is 8:39 p.m. Eastern Daylight Time. Here are the 8 p.m. weather observations from around the area. At Athens, it was clear, the temperature was 68 degrees, dew point 35 degrees, relative humidity 29%, wind west at 5 miles an hour, pressure was 30.01 inches and falling. At Gainesville, it was clear and 64, wind west at 8. At Winder, it was clear, the temperature was 64. At Greensboro, it was clear and 68, wind calm. At Jefferson, it was clear and 65, wind west at 7. At Monroe, it was clear, the temperature was 67. At Albertton, it was clear and 63, wind calm. At Canyon, it was clear and 64, wind southwest at 6. At Clemson, it was clear and 65, wind calm. Elsewhere across Georgia, at Atlanta it was partly cloudy and 67, wind west at 7. At Cartersville, it was clear and 66, wind variable at 5. At Lawrenceville, it was clear and 66, wind west at 5. At Macon, it was clear and 69, wind northwest at 6. At Rome, it was clear and 66, wind west at 6. At Augusta, it was clear and 69, wind southwest at 5. At Savannah, it was mostly cloudy and 66, wind south at 10. Elsewhere across the region, at Chattanooga, it was clear and 68, wind west at 6. At Asheville, it was clear and 61, wind north at 9. At Greenville-Spartanburg, it was clear and 63, wind southwest at 8. 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You can also like your Peachtree City National Weather Service on Facebook or follow NWS Atlanta on Twitter. Here is the hazardous weather outlook. This hazardous weather outlook is for North and Central Georgia. For tonight, no hazardous weather is expected. And now the extended outlook for the period Monday through Saturday. Isolated to scattered thunderstorms are possible once again on Wednesday into Thursday, with highest probabilities currently across North Georgia. A few strong storms may be possible,

capable of producing gusty winds, frequent lightning, and locally heavy rainfall. Spotter information statement. Spotter activation will not be needed through tonight. Here is the official forecast from your National Weather Service for the Athens listening area. Tonight, clear. Lows in the mid-40s. Light west winds. Monday, sunny. Highs in the upper 70s. Southwest winds 5 to 15 miles an hour. Monday night, mostly clear. Lows in the lower 50s. Light south winds. Tuesday, sunny. Highs in the lower 80s. South winds 10 to 20 miles an hour with gusts up to 25 miles an hour. Tuesday night, partly cloudy in the evening, then mostly cloudy with a slight chance of showers after midnight. Lows around 60. South winds 5 to 10 miles an hour. Chance of rain 20%. And now the extended forecast. Wednesday and Wednesday night, showers and a chance of thunderstorms. Highs in the lower 80s. Lows in the mid-60s. Thursday and Thursday night, showers and a chance of thunderstorms. Highs in the mid-70s. Lows in the upper 40s. Friday and Friday night, partly cloudy. Highs in the lower 70s. Lows in the lower 50s. Saturday and Saturday night, partly cloudy. A slight chance of showers and thunderstorms. Highs in the mid-70s. Lows in the mid-50s. Sunday and Sunday night, partly cloudy. A chance of showers and a slight chance of thunderstorms. Highs in the upper 70s. Lows around 60. For more detailed weather, water, and climate information, please visit our website at weather.gov/Atlanta. The current time is 8:44 p.m. Eastern Daylight Time. Here are the 8 p.m. weather observations from around the area. At Athens, it was clear, the temperature was 68 degrees, dew point 35 degrees, relative humidity 29%, wind west at 5 miles an hour, pressure was 30.01 inches and falling. At Gainesville, it was clear and 64, wind west at 8. At Winder, it was clear, the temperature was 64. At Greensboro, it was clear and 68, wind calm. At Jefferson, it was clear and 65, wind west at 7. At Monroe, it was clear, the temperature was 67. At Albertton, it was clear and 63, wind calm. At Canyon, it was clear and 64, wind southwest at 6. At Clemson, it was clear and 65, wind calm. Elsewhere across Georgia, at Atlanta it was partly cloudy and 67, wind west at 7. At Cartersville, it was clear and 66, wind variable at 5. At Lawrenceville, it was clear and 66, wind west at 5. At Macon, it was clear and 69, wind northwest at 6. At Rome, it was clear and 66, wind west at 6. At Augusta, it was clear and 69, wind southwest at 5. At Savannah, it was mostly cloudy and 66, wind south at 10. Elsewhere across the region, at Chattanooga, it was clear and 68, wind west at 6. At Asheville, it was clear and 61, wind north at 9. At Greenville-Spartanburg, it was clear and 63, wind southwest at 8. Here is the hazardous weather outlook. This hazardous weather outlook is for North and Central Georgia. For tonight, no hazardous weather is expected. And now the extended outlook for the period Monday through Saturday. Isolated to scattered thunderstorms are possible once again on Wednesday into Thursday with highest probabilities currently across North Georgia. A few strong storms may be possible, capable of producing gusty winds, frequent lightning, and locally heavy rainfall. Spotter information statement. Spotter activation will not be needed through tonight. Here is the official forecast from your National Weather Service for the Athens listening area. Tonight, clear. Lows in the mid-40s.

light west winds. Monday, sunny. Highs in the upper 70s. Southwest winds 5 to 15 miles an hour. Monday night, mostly clear. Lows in the lower 50s. Light south winds. Tuesday, sunny. Highs in the lower 80s. South winds 10 to 20 miles an hour with gusts up to 25 miles an hour. Tuesday night, partly cloudy in the evening, then mostly cloudy with a slight chance of showers after midnight. Lows around 60. South winds 5 to 10 miles an hour. Chance of rain 20%. And now the extended forecast. Wednesday and Wednesday night, showers and a chance of thunderstorms. Highs in the lower 80s. Lows in the mid-60s. Thursday and Thursday night, showers and a chance of thunderstorms. Highs in the mid-70s. Lows in the upper 40s. Friday and Friday night, partly cloudy. Highs in the lower 70s. Lows in the lower 50s. Saturday and Saturday night, partly cloudy. A slight chance of showers and thunderstorms. Highs in the mid-70s. Lows in the mid-50s. Sunday and Sunday night, partly cloudy. A chance of showers and a slight chance of thunderstorms. Highs in the upper 70s. Lows around 60. For more detailed weather, water, and climate information, please visit our website at weather.gov/Atlanta. The current time is 8:49 p.m. Eastern Daylight Time. Here are the 8 p.m. weather observations from around the area. At Athens, it was clear, the temperature was 68 degrees, dew point 35 degrees, relative humidity 29%, wind west at 5 miles an hour, pressure was 30.01 inches and falling. At Gainesville, it was clear and 64, wind west at 8. At Winder, it was clear, the temperature was 64. At Greensboro, it was clear and 68, wind calm. At Jefferson, it was clear and 65, wind west at 7. At Monroe, it was clear, the temperature was 67. At Albertton, it was clear and 63, wind calm. At Canyon, it was clear and 64, wind southwest at 6. At Clemson, it was clear and 65, wind calm. Elsewhere across Georgia, at Atlanta it was partly cloudy and 67, wind west at 7. At Cartersville, it was clear and 66, wind variable at 5. At Lawrenceville, it was clear and 66, wind west at 5. At Macon, it was clear and 69, wind northwest at 6. At Rome, it was clear and 66, wind west at 6. At Augusta, it was clear and 69, wind southwest at 5. At Savannah, it was mostly cloudy and 66, wind south at 10. Elsewhere across the region, at Chattanooga, it was clear and 68, wind west at 6. At Asheville, it was clear and 61, wind north at 9. At Greenville-Spartanburg, it was clear and 63, wind southwest at 8. Here is the hazardous weather outlook. This hazardous weather outlook is for North and Central Georgia. For tonight, no hazardous weather is expected. And now the extended outlook for the period Monday through Saturday. Isolated to scattered thunderstorms are possible once again on Wednesday into Thursday with highest probabilities currently across North Georgia. A few strong storms may be possible, capable of producing gusty winds, frequent lightning, and locally heavy rainfall. Spotter information statement, spotter activation will not be needed through tonight. Here is the official forecast from your National Weather Service for the Athens listening area. Tonight, clear. Lows in the mid-40s. Light west winds. Monday, sunny. Highs in the upper 70s. Southwest winds 5 to 15 miles an hour. Monday night, mostly clear. Lows in the lower 50s. Light south winds. Tuesday, sunny. Highs in the lower 80s.

Cloudy. Highs in the lower 70s. Lows in the lower 50s. Saturday and Saturday night, partly cloudy. A slight chance of showers and thunderstorms. Highs in the mid-70s. Lows in the mid-50s. Sunday and Sunday night, partly cloudy. A chance of showers and a slight chance of thunderstorms. Highs in the upper 70s. Lows around 60. 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The current time is 9:03 p.m. Eastern Daylight Time. Here are the 8 p.m. weather observations from around the area. At Athens, it was clear, the temperature was 68 degrees, dew point 35 degrees, relative humidity 29%, wind west at 5 miles an hour, pressure was 30.01 inches and falling. At Gainesville, it was clear and 64, wind west at 8. At Winder, it was clear, the temperature was 64. At Greensboro, it was clear and 68, wind calm. At Jefferson, it was clear and 65, wind west at 7. At Monroe, it was clear, the temperature was 67. At Albertton, it was clear and 63, wind calm. At Canyon, it was clear and 64, wind southwest at 6. At Clemson, it was clear and 65, wind calm. Elsewhere across Georgia, at Atlanta it was partly cloudy and 67, wind west at 7. At Cartersville, it was clear and 66, wind variable at 5. At Lawrenceville, it was clear and 66, wind west at 5. At Macon, it was clear and 69, wind northwest at 6. At Rome, it was clear and 66, wind west at 6. At Augusta, it was clear and 69, wind southwest at 5. At Savannah, it was mostly cloudy and 66, wind south at 10. Elsewhere across the region, at Chattanooga, it was clear and 68, wind west at 6. At Asheville, it was clear and 61, wind north at 9. At Greenville-Spartanburg, it was clear and 63, wind southwest at 8. Here are the 9 p.m. weather observations from around the area. At Athens, it was clear, the temperature was 62 degrees, dew point 36 degrees, relative humidity 37%, wind west at 3 miles an hour, pressure was 30.03 inches and rising. At Gainesville, it was clear and 62, wind west at 8. At Winder, it was clear, the temperature was 61. At Greensboro, it was clear and 61, wind calm. At Jefferson, it was clear and 60, wind west at 7. At Monroe, it was clear, the temperature was 57. At Albertton, it was clear and 57, wind calm. At Canyon, it was clear and 60, wind calm. At Clemson, it was clear and 62, wind variable at 3. Elsewhere across Georgia, at Atlanta it was partly cloudy and 65, wind northwest at 10. At Cartersville, it was clear and 61, wind calm. At Lawrenceville, it was clear and 62, wind west at 5. At Macon, it was clear and 60, wind west at 3. At Rome, it was clear and 58, wind west at 3. At Augusta, it was clear and 57, wind calm. At Savannah, it was partly cloudy and 63, wind south at 8. Elsewhere across the region, at Chattanooga, it was clear and 64, wind south at 6. At Asheville, it was clear and 56, wind northwest at 8. At Greenville-Spartanburg, it was clear and 59, wind south at 6. Here is the hazardous weather outlook. This hazardous weather outlook is for North and Central Georgia. For tonight, no hazardous weather is expected. And now the extended outlook for the period Monday through Saturday. Isolated to scattered thunderstorms are possible once again on Wednesday into Thursday with highest probabilities currently across North Georgia. A few strong storms may be possible, capable

Thursday, sunny. Highs in the lower 80s. South winds 10 to 20 miles an hour with gusts up to 25 miles an hour. Tuesday night, partly cloudy in the evening, then mostly cloudy with a slight chance of showers after midnight. Lows around 60. South winds 5 to 10 miles an hour. Chance of rain 20%. And now the extended forecast. Wednesday and Wednesday night, showers and a chance of thunderstorms. Highs in the lower 80s. Lows in the mid-60s. Thursday and Thursday night, showers and a chance of thunderstorms. Highs in the mid-70s. Lows in the upper 40s. Friday and Friday night, partly cloudy. Highs in the lower 70s. Lows in the lower 50s. Saturday and Saturday night, partly cloudy. A slight chance of showers and thunderstorms. Highs in the mid-70s. Lows in the mid-50s. Sunday and Sunday night, partly cloudy. A chance of showers and a slight chance of thunderstorms. Highs in the upper 70s. Lows around 60. For more detailed weather, water, and climate information, please visit our website at weather.gov/Atlanta. The current time is 9:09 p.m. Eastern Daylight Time. Here are the 9 p.m. weather observations from around the area. At Athens, it was clear, the temperature was 62 degrees, dew point 36 degrees, relative humidity 37%, wind west at 3 miles an hour, pressure was 30.03 inches and rising. At Gainesville, it was clear and 62, wind west at 8. At Winder, it was clear, the temperature was 61. At Greensboro, it was clear and 61, wind calm. At Jefferson, it was clear and 60, wind west at 7. At Monroe, it was clear, the temperature was 57. At Albertton, it was clear and 57, wind calm. At Canyon, it was clear and 60, wind calm. At Clemson, it was clear and 62, wind variable at 3. Elsewhere across Georgia, at Atlanta it was partly cloudy and 65, wind northwest at 10. At Cartersville, it was clear and 61, wind calm. At Lawrenceville, it was clear and 62, wind west at 5. At Macon, it was clear and 60, wind west at 3. At Rome, it was clear and 58, wind west at 3. At Augusta, it was clear and 57, wind calm. At Savannah, it was partly cloudy and 63, wind south at 8. Elsewhere across the region, at Chattanooga, it was clear and 64, wind south at 6. At Asheville, it was clear and 56, wind northwest at 8. At Greenville-Spartanburg, it was clear and 59, wind south at 6. Here are the 9 p.m. weather observations from around the area. At Athens, it was clear, the temperature was 62 degrees, dew point 36 degrees, relative humidity 37%, wind west at 3 miles an hour, pressure was 30.03 inches and rising. At Gainesville, it was clear and 62, wind west at 8. At Winder, it was clear, the temperature was 61. At Greensboro, it was clear and 61, wind calm. At Jefferson, it was clear and 60, wind west at 7. At Monroe, it was clear, the temperature was 57. At Albertton, it was clear and 57, wind calm. At Canyon, it was clear and 60, wind calm. At Clemson, it was clear and 62, wind variable at 3. Elsewhere across Georgia, at Atlanta it was partly cloudy and 65, wind northwest at 10. At Cartersville, it was clear and 61, wind calm. At Lawrenceville, it was clear and 62, wind west at 5. At Macon, it was clear and 60, wind west at 3. At Rome, it was clear and 58, wind west at 3. At Augusta, it was clear and 57, wind calm. At Savannah, it was partly cloudy and 63, wind south at 8.

elsewhere across the region. At Chattanooga, it was clear and 64, wind south at 6. At Asheville, it was clear and 56, wind northwest at 8. At Greenville, Spartanburg, it was clear and 59, wind south at 6. Here is the hazardous weather outlook. This hazardous weather outlook is for north and central Georgia. For tonight, no hazardous weather is expected. And now the extended outlook for the period Monday through Saturday. Isolated to scattered thunderstorms are possible once again on Wednesday into Thursday, with highest probabilities currently across north Georgia. A few strong storms may be possible, capable of producing gusty winds, frequent lightning, and locally heavy rainfall. Spotter information statement: spotter activation will not be needed through tonight. Here is the official forecast from your National Weather Service for the Athens listening area. Tonight, clear. Lows in the mid-40s. Light west winds. Monday, sunny. Highs in the upper 70s. Southwest winds 5 to 15 miles an hour. Monday night, mostly clear. Lows in the lower 50s. Light south winds. Tuesday, sunny. Highs in the lower 80s. South winds 10 to 20 miles an hour with gusts up to 25 miles an hour. Tuesday night, partly cloudy in the evening, then mostly cloudy with a slight chance of showers after midnight. Lows around 60. South winds 5 to 10 miles an hour. Chance of rain 20%. And now the extended forecast. Wednesday and Wednesday night, showers and a chance of thunderstorms. Highs in the lower 80s. Lows in the mid-60s. Thursday and Thursday night, showers and a chance of thunderstorms. Highs in the mid-70s. Lows in the upper 40s. Friday and Friday night, partly cloudy. Highs in the lower 70s. Lows in the lower 50s. Saturday and Saturday night, partly cloudy. A slight chance of showers and thunderstorms. Highs in the mid-70s. Lows in the mid-50s. Sunday and Sunday night, partly cloudy. A chance of showers and a slight chance of thunderstorms. Highs in the upper 70s. Lows around 60. For more detailed weather, water, and climate information, please visit our website at weather.gov/Atlanta. The current time is 9:15 p.m. Eastern Daylight Time. Here are the 9 p.m. weather observations from around the area. At Athens, it was clear, the temperature was 62 degrees, dew point 36 degrees, relative humidity 37%, wind west at 3 miles an hour, pressure was 30.03 inches and rising. At Gainesville, it was clear and 62, wind west at 8. At Winder, it was clear, the temperature was 61. At Greensboro, it was clear and 61, wind calm. At Jefferson, it was clear and 60, wind west at 7. At Monroe, it was clear, the temperature was 57. At Alberton, it was clear and 57, wind calm. At Canyon, it was clear and 60, wind calm. At Clemson, it was clear and 62, wind variable at 3. Elsewhere across Georgia, at Atlanta it was partly cloudy and 65, wind northwest at 10. At Cartersville, it was clear and 61, wind calm. At Lawrenceville, it was clear and 62, wind west at 5. At Macon, it was clear and 60, wind west at 3. At Rome, it was clear and 58, wind west at 3. At Augusta, it was clear and 57, wind calm. At Savannah, it was partly cloudy and 63, wind south at 8. Elsewhere across the region, at Chattanooga, it was clear and 64, wind south at 6. At Asheville, it was clear and 56, wind northwest at 8. At Greenville, Spartanburg, it was clear and 59, wind south at 6. Here is the hazardous weather outlook. This hazardous weather outlook is for north and central Georgia.

for tonight, no hazardous weather is expected. And now the extended outlook for the period Monday through Saturday. Isolated to scattered thunderstorms are possible once again on Wednesday into Thursday, with highest probabilities currently across North Georgia. A few strong storms may be possible, capable of producing gusty winds, frequent lightning, and locally heavy rainfall. Spotter information statement: spotter activation will not be needed through tonight. Here is the official forecast from your National Weather Service for the Athens listening area. Tonight, clear. Lows in the mid-40s. Light west winds. Monday, sunny. Highs in the upper 70s. Southwest winds 5 to 15 miles an hour. Monday night, mostly clear. Lows in the lower 50s. Light south winds. Tuesday, sunny. Highs in the lower 80s. South winds 10 to 20 miles an hour with gusts up to 25 miles an hour. Tuesday night, partly cloudy in the evening, then mostly cloudy with a slight chance of showers after midnight. Lows around 60. South winds 5 to 10 miles an hour. Chance of rain 20%. And now the extended forecast. Wednesday and Wednesday night, showers and a chance of thunderstorms. Highs in the lower 80s. Lows in the mid-60s. Thursday and Thursday night, showers and a chance of thunderstorms. Highs in the mid-70s. Lows in the upper 40s. Friday and Friday night, partly cloudy. Highs in the lower 70s. Lows in the lower 50s. Saturday and Saturday night, partly cloudy. A slight chance of showers and thunderstorms. Highs in the mid-70s. Lows in the mid-50s. Sunday and Sunday night, partly cloudy. A chance of showers and a slight chance of thunderstorms. Highs in the upper 70s. Lows around 60. For more detailed weather, water, and climate information, please visit our website at weather.gov/Atlanta. The current time is 9:20 p.m. Eastern Daylight Time. Here are the 9 p.m. weather observations from around the area. At Athens, it was clear, the temperature was 62 degrees, dew point 36 degrees, relative humidity 37%, wind west at 3 miles an hour, pressure was 30.03 inches and rising. At Gainesville, it was clear and 62, wind west at 8. At Winder, it was clear, the temperature was 61. At Greensboro, it was clear and 61, wind calm. At Jefferson, it was clear and 60, wind west at 7. At Monroe, it was clear, the temperature was 57. At Albertton, it was clear and 57, wind calm. At Canyon, it was clear and 60, wind calm. At Clemson, it was clear and 62, wind variable at 3. Elsewhere across Georgia, at Atlanta it was partly cloudy and 65, wind northwest at 10. At Cartersville, it was clear and 61, wind calm. At Lawrenceville, it was clear and 62, wind west at 5. At Macon, it was clear and 60, wind west at 3. At Rome, it was clear and 58, wind west at 3. At Augusta, it was clear and 57, wind calm. At Savannah, it was partly cloudy and 63, wind south at 8. Elsewhere across the region, at Chattanooga, it was clear and 64, wind south at 6. At Asheville, it was clear and 56, wind northwest at 8. At Greenville-Spartanburg, it was clear and 59, wind south at 6. Here is the hazardous weather outlook. This hazardous weather outlook is for North and Central Georgia. For tonight, no hazardous weather is expected. And now the extended outlook for the period Monday through Saturday. Isolated to scattered thunderstorms are possible once again on Wednesday into Thursday, with highest probabilities currently across North Georgia. A few strong storms may be possible, capable of producing gusty winds, frequent lightning, and locally heavy rainfall.

The showers after midnight. Lows around 60. South winds 5 to 10 miles an hour. Chance slight chance of showers after midnight. Lows around 60. South winds 5 to 10 miles an hour. Chance of rain 20%. And now the extended forecast. Wednesday and Wednesday night, showers and a chance of thunderstorms. Highs in the lower 80s. Lows in the mid-60s. Thursday and Thursday night, showers and a chance of thunderstorms. Highs in the mid-70s. Lows in the upper 40s. Friday and Friday night, partly cloudy. Highs in the lower 70s. Lows in the lower 50s. Saturday and Saturday night, partly cloudy. A slight chance of showers and thunderstorms. Highs in the mid-70s. Lows in the mid-50s. Sunday and Sunday night, partly cloudy. A chance of showers and a slight chance of thunderstorms. Highs in the upper 70s. Lows around 60. For more detailed weather, water, and climate information, please visit our website at weather.gov/Atlanta. The current time is 9:34 p.m. Eastern Daylight Time. Here are the 9 p.m. weather observations from around the area. At Athens, it was clear, the temperature was 62 degrees, dew point 36 degrees, relative humidity 37%, wind west at 3 miles an hour, pressure was 30.03 inches and rising. At Gainesville, it was clear and 62, wind west at 8. At Winder, it was clear, the temperature was 61. At Greensboro, it was clear and 61, wind calm. At Jefferson, it was clear and 60, wind west at 7. At Monroe, it was clear, the temperature was 57. At Albertton, it was clear and 57, wind calm. At Canyon, it was clear and 60, wind calm. At Clemson, it was clear and 62, wind variable at 3. Elsewhere across Georgia, at Atlanta it was partly cloudy and 65, wind northwest at 10. At Cartersville, it was clear and 61, wind calm. At Lawrenceville, it was clear and 62, wind west at 5. At Macon, it was clear and 60, wind west at 3. At Rome, it was clear and 58, wind west at 3. At Augusta, it was clear and 57, wind calm. At Savannah, it was partly cloudy and 63, wind south at 8. Elsewhere across the region, at Chattanooga, it was clear and 64, wind south at 6. At Asheville, it was clear and 56, wind northwest at 8. At Greenville-Spartanburg, it was clear and 59, wind south at 6. Here is the hazardous weather outlook. This hazardous weather outlook is for North and Central Georgia. For tonight, no hazardous weather is expected. And now the extended outlook for the period Monday through Saturday. Isolated to scattered thunderstorms are possible once again on Wednesday into Thursday with highest probabilities currently across North Georgia. A few strong storms may be possible, capable of producing gusty winds, frequent lightning, and locally heavy rainfall. Spotter information statement, spotter activation will not be needed through tonight. Here is the official forecast from your National Weather Service for the Athens listening area. Tonight, clear. Lows in the mid-40s. Light west winds. Monday, sunny. Highs in the upper 70s. Southwest winds 5 to 15 miles an hour. Monday night, mostly clear. Lows in the lower 50s. Light south winds. Tuesday, sunny. Highs in the lower 80s. South winds 10 to 20 miles an hour with gusts up to 25 miles an hour. Tuesday night, partly cloudy in the evening, then mostly cloudy with a slight chance of showers after midnight. Lows around 60. South winds 5 to 10 miles an hour. Chance of rain 20%. And now the extended forecast. Wednesday and Wednesday night, showers and a chance of thunderstorms.

storms. Highs in the lower 80s. Lows in the mid-60s. Thursday and Thursday night, showers and a chance of thunderstorms. Highs in the mid-70s. Lows in the upper 40s. Friday and Friday night, partly cloudy. Highs in the lower 70s. Lows in the lower 50s. Saturday and Saturday night, partly cloudy. A slight chance of showers and thunderstorms. Highs in the mid-70s. Lows in the mid-50s. Sunday and Sunday night, partly cloudy. A chance of showers and a slight chance of thunderstorms. Highs in the upper 70s. Lows around 60. 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The current time is 9:38 p.m. Eastern Daylight Time. Here are the 9 p.m. weather observations from around the area. At Athens, it was clear, the temperature was 62 degrees, dew point 36 degrees, relative humidity 37%, wind west at 3 miles an hour, pressure was 30.03 inches and rising. At Gainesville, it was clear and 62, wind west at 8. At Winder, it was clear, the temperature was 61. At Greensboro, it was clear and 61, wind calm. At Jefferson, it was clear and 60, wind west at 7. At Monroe, it was clear, the temperature was 57. At Albertton, it was clear and 57, wind calm. At Canyon, it was clear and 60, wind calm. At Clemson, it was clear and 62, wind variable at 3. Elsewhere across Georgia, at Atlanta it was partly cloudy and 65, wind northwest at 10. At Cartersville, it was clear and 61, wind calm. At Lawrenceville, it was clear and 62, wind west at 5. At Macon, it was clear and 60, wind west at 3. At Rome, it was clear and 58, wind west at 3. At Augusta, it was clear and 57, wind calm. At Savannah, it was partly cloudy and 63, wind south at 8. Elsewhere across the region, at Chattanooga, it was clear and 64, wind south at 6. At Asheville, it was clear and 56, wind northwest at 8. At Greenville-Spartanburg, it was clear and 59, wind south at 6. 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The WXK 56 listening area include the following counties: Banks, Barrow, Clark, Elbert, Franklin, Greene, Hall, Hart, Jackson, Madison, Morgan, Oconee, Oglethorpe, Tolliver, Walton, and Wilkes. Visit our website at weather.gov/Atlanta for the latest weather information, including watches and warnings. You can also like your Peachtree City National Weather Service on Facebook or follow NWS Atlanta on Twitter. Here is the hazardous weather outlook. This hazardous weather outlook is for North and Central Georgia. For tonight, no hazardous weather is expected. And now the extended outlook for the period Monday through Saturday. Isolated to scattered thunderstorms are possible once again on Wednesday into Thursday, with highest probabilities currently across North Georgia. A few strong storms may be possible, capable of producing gusty winds, frequent lightning, and locally heavy rainfall. Spotter information statement. Spotter activation will not be needed through tonight. 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

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You can also like your Peachtree City National Weather Service on Facebook or follow NWS Atlanta on Twitter. 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Tonight, clear. Lows in the mid-40s. Light west winds. Monday, sunny. Highs in the upper 70s. Southwest winds 5 to 15 miles an hour. Monday night, mostly clear. Lows in the lower 50s. Light south winds. Tuesday, sunny. Highs in the lower 80s. South winds 10 to 20 miles an hour with gusts up to 25 miles an hour. Tuesday night, partly cloudy in the evening, then mostly cloudy with a slight chance of showers after midnight. Lows around 60. South winds 5 to 10 miles an hour. Chance of rain 20%. And now the extended forecast. Wednesday and Wednesday night, showers and a chance of thunderstorms. Highs in the lower 80s. Lows in the mid-60s. Thursday and Thursday night, showers and a chance of thunderstorms. Highs in the mid-70s. Lows in the upper 40s. Friday and Friday night, partly cloudy. Highs in the lower 70s. Lows in the lower 50s. Saturday and Saturday night, partly cloudy. A slight chance of showers and thunderstorms. Highs in the mid-70s. Lows in the mid-50s. Sunday and Sunday night, partly cloudy. A chance of showers and a slight chance of thunderstorms. Highs in the upper 70s. Lows around 60. 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The current time is 9:45 p.m. Eastern Daylight Time. Here are the 9 p.m. weather observations from around the area. At Athens, it was clear, the temperature was 62 degrees, dew point 36 degrees, relative humidity 37%, wind west at 3 miles an hour, pressure was 30.03 inches and rising. At Gainesville, it was clear and 62, wind west at 8. At Winder, it was clear, the temperature was 61. At Greensboro, it was clear and 61, wind calm. At Jefferson, it was clear and 60, wind west at 7. At Monroe, it was clear, the temperature was 57. At Albertton, it was clear and 57, wind calm. At Canyon, it was clear and 60, wind calm. At Clemson, it was clear and 62, wind variable at 3. Elsewhere across Georgia, at Atlanta it was partly cloudy and 65, wind northwest at 10. At Cartersville, it was clear and 61, wind calm. At Lawrenceville, it was clear and 62, wind west at 5. At Macon, it was clear and 60, wind west at 3. At Rome, it was clear and 58, wind west at 3. At Augusta, it was clear and 57, wind calm. At Savannah, it was partly cloudy and 63, wind south at 8. Elsewhere across the region, at Chattanooga, it was clear and 64, wind south at 6. At Asheville, it was clear and 56, wind northwest at 8. At Greenville-Spartanburg, it was clear and 59, wind south at 6. Here is the hazardous weather outlook. This hazardous weather outlook is for North and Central Georgia. For tonight, no hazardous weather is expected. And now the extended outlook for the period Monday through Saturday. Isolated to scattered thunderstorms are possible once again on Wednesday into Thursday with highest probabilities currently across North Georgia. A few strong storms may be possible, capable of producing gusty winds, frequent lightning, and locally heavy rainfall. Spotter information statement, spotter activation will not be needed through tonight. Here is the official forecast from your National Weather Service for the Athens listening area. Tonight, clear. Lows in the mid-40s.

Light west winds. Monday, sunny. Highs in the upper 70s. Southwest winds 5 to 15 miles an hour. Monday night, mostly clear. Lows in the lower 50s. Light south winds. Tuesday, sunny. Highs in the lower 80s. South winds 10 to 20 miles an hour with gusts up to 25 miles an hour. Tuesday night, partly cloudy in the evening, then mostly cloudy with a slight chance of showers after midnight. Lows around 60. South winds 5 to 10 miles an hour. Chance of rain 20%. And now the extended forecast. Wednesday and Wednesday night, showers and a chance of thunderstorms. Highs in the lower 80s. Lows in the mid-60s. Thursday and Thursday night, showers and a chance of thunderstorms. Highs in the mid-70s. Lows in the upper 40s. Friday and Friday night, partly cloudy. Highs in the lower 70s. Lows in the lower 50s. Saturday and Saturday night, partly cloudy. A slight chance of showers and thunderstorms. Highs in the mid-70s. Lows in the mid-50s. Sunday and Sunday night, partly cloudy. A chance of showers and a slight chance of thunderstorms. Highs in the upper 70s. Lows around 60. For more detailed weather, water, and climate information, please visit our website at weather.gov/Atlanta. The current time is 9:49 p.m. Eastern Daylight Time. Here are the 9 p.m. weather observations from around the area. At Athens, it was clear, the temperature was 62 degrees, dew point 36 degrees, relative humidity 37%, wind west at 3 miles an hour, pressure was 30.03 inches and rising. At Gainesville, it was clear and 62, wind west at 8. At Winder, it was clear, the temperature was 61. At Greensboro, it was clear and 61, wind calm. At Jefferson, it was clear and 60, wind west at 7. At Monroe, it was clear, the temperature was 57. At Albertton, it was clear and 57, wind calm. At Canyon, it was clear and 60, wind calm. At Clemson, it was clear and 62, wind variable at 3. Elsewhere across Georgia, at Atlanta it was partly cloudy and 65, wind northwest at 10. At Cartersville, it was clear and 61, wind calm. At Lawrenceville, it was clear and 62, wind west at 5. At Macon, it was clear and 60, wind west at 3. At Rome, it was clear and 58, wind west at 3. At Augusta, it was clear and 57, wind calm. At Savannah, it was partly cloudy and 63, wind south at 8. Elsewhere across the region, at Chattanooga, it was clear and 64, wind south at 6. At Asheville, it was clear and 56, wind northwest at 8. At Greenville-Spartanburg, it was clear and 59, wind south at 6. Here is the hazardous weather outlook. This hazardous weather outlook is for North and Central Georgia. For tonight, no hazardous weather is expected. And now the extended outlook for the period Monday through Saturday, isolated to scattered thunderstorms are possible once again on Wednesday into Thursday with highest probabilities currently across North Georgia. A few strong storms may be possible, capable of producing gusty winds, frequent lightning, and locally heavy rainfall. Spotter information statement, spotter activation will not be needed through tonight. Here is the official forecast from your National Weather Service for the Athens listening area. Tonight, clear. Lows in the mid-40s. Light west winds. Monday, sunny. Highs in the upper 70s. Southwest winds 5 to 15 miles an hour. Monday night, mostly clear. Lows in the lower 50s. Light south winds. Tuesday, sunny. Highs in the lower 80s. South winds 10 to 20 miles an hour.

cloudy. A slight chance of showers and thunderstorms. Highs in the mid-70s. Lows in the mid-50s. Sunday and Sunday night, partly cloudy. A chance of showers and a slight chance of thunderstorms. Highs in the upper 70s. Lows around 60. For more detailed weather, water, and climate information, please visit our website at weather.gov/Atlanta. The current time is 10:03 p.m. Eastern Daylight Time. Here are the 9 p.m. weather observations from around the area. At Athens, it was clear, the temperature was 62 degrees, dew point 36 degrees, relative humidity 37%, wind west at 3 miles an hour, pressure was 30.03 inches and rising. At Gainesville, it was clear and 62, wind west at 8. At Winder, it was clear, the temperature was 61. At Greensboro, it was clear and 61, wind calm. At Jefferson, it was clear and 60, wind west at 7. At Monroe, it was clear, the temperature was 57. At Albertton, it was clear and 57, wind calm. At Canyon, it was clear and 60, wind calm. At Clemson, it was clear and 62, wind variable at 3. Elsewhere across Georgia, at Atlanta it was partly cloudy and 65, wind northwest at 10. At Cartersville, it was clear and 61, wind calm. At Lawrenceville, it was clear and 62, wind west at 5. At Macon, it was clear and 60, wind west at 3. At Rome, it was clear and 58, wind west at 3. At Augusta, it was clear and 57, wind calm. At Savannah, it was partly cloudy and 63, wind south at 8. Elsewhere across the region, at Chattanooga, it was clear and 64, wind south at 6. At Asheville, it was clear and 56, wind northwest at 8. At Greenville-Spartanburg, it was clear and 59, wind south at 6. Here are the 10 p.m. weather observations from around the area. At Athens, it was clear, the temperature was 57 degrees, dew point 40 degrees, relative humidity 52%, wind calm, pressure was 30.05 inches and rising. At Gainesville, it was clear and 60, wind west at 6. At Winder, it was clear, the temperature was 55. At Greensboro, it was clear and 55, wind calm. At Jefferson, it was clear and 57, wind northwest at 6. At Monroe, it was clear, the temperature was 54. At Albertton, it was clear and 54, wind calm. At Canyon, it was clear and 58, wind west at 5. At Clemson, it was clear and 60, wind variable at 3. Elsewhere across Georgia, at Atlanta it was clear and 63, wind northwest at 7. At Cartersville, it was clear and 57, wind calm. At Lawrenceville, it was clear and 58, wind calm. At Macon, it was clear and 53, wind calm. At Rome, it was clear and 55, wind calm. At Augusta, it was clear and 54, wind calm. At Savannah, it was clear and 60, wind south at 6. Elsewhere across the region, at Chattanooga, it was clear and 61, wind south at 3. At Asheville, it was clear and 53, wind northwest at 3. At Greenville-Spartanburg, it was clear and 59, wind south at 7. Here is the hazardous weather outlook. This hazardous weather outlook is for North and Central Georgia. For tonight, no hazardous weather is expected. And now the extended outlook for the period Monday through Saturday. Isolated to scattered thunderstorms are possible once again on Wednesday into Thursday with highest probabilities currently across North Georgia. A few strong storms may be possible, capable of producing gusty winds, frequent lightning, and locally heavy rainfall. Spotter information statement, spotter activation will not be needed through tonight. Here is the official forecast from your National

Georgia. A few strong storms may be possible, capable of producing gusty winds, frequent lightning, and locally heavy rainfall. Spotter information statement. Spotter activation will not be needed through tonight. Here is the official forecast from your National Weather Service for the Athens listening area. Tonight, clear. Lows in the mid-40s. Light west winds. Monday, sunny. Highs in the upper 70s. Southwest winds 5 to 15 miles an hour. Monday night, mostly clear. Lows in the lower 50s. Light south winds. Tuesday, sunny. Highs in the lower 80s. South winds 10 to 20 miles an hour with gusts up to 25 miles an hour. Tuesday night, partly cloudy in the evening, then mostly cloudy with a slight chance of showers after midnight. Lows around 60. South winds 5 to 10 miles an hour. Chance of rain 20%. And now the extended forecast. Wednesday and Wednesday night, showers and a chance of thunderstorms. Highs in the lower 80s. Lows in the mid-60s. Thursday and Thursday night, showers and a chance of thunderstorms. Highs in the mid-70s. Lows in the upper 40s. Friday and Friday night, partly cloudy. Highs in the lower 70s. Lows in the lower 50s. Saturday and Saturday night, partly cloudy. A slight chance of showers and thunderstorms. Highs in the mid-70s. Lows in the mid-50s. Sunday and Sunday night, partly cloudy. A chance of showers and a slight chance of thunderstorms. Highs in the upper 70s. Lows around 60. 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The current time is 11:11 p.m. Eastern Daylight Time. Here are the 11 p.m. weather observations from around the area. At Athens, it was clear, the temperature was 56 degrees, dew point 39 degrees, relative humidity 53%, wind calm, pressure was 30.06 inches and rising. At Gainesville, it was clear and 57, wind west at 5. At Winder, it was clear, the temperature was 55. At Greensboro, it was clear and 52, wind calm. At Jefferson, it was clear and 54, wind west at 6. At Monroe, it was clear, the temperature was 51. At Albertton, it was clear and 58, wind west at 5. At Canyon, it was clear and 58, wind west at 5. At Clemson, it was clear and 59, wind southwest at 7. Elsewhere across Georgia, at Atlanta it was clear and 59, wind west at 3. At Cartersville, it was clear and 54, wind calm. At Lawrenceville, it was clear and 55, wind calm. At Macon, it was clear and 52, wind west at 3. At Rome, it was clear and 51, wind calm. At Augusta, it was clear and 51, wind calm. At Savannah, it was clear and 60, wind south at 5. Elsewhere across the region, at Chattanooga, it was clear and 58, wind south at 5. At Asheville, it was clear and 52, wind calm. At Greenville-Spartanburg, it was clear and 56, wind south at 6. Here is the hazardous weather outlook. This hazardous weather outlook is for North and Central Georgia. For tonight, no hazardous weather is expected. And now the extended outlook for the period Monday through Saturday. Isolated to scattered thunderstorms are possible once again on Wednesday into Thursday with highest probabilities currently across North Georgia. A few strong storms may be possible, capable of producing gusty winds, frequent lightning, and locally heavy rainfall. Spotter information statement. Spotter activation will not be needed through tonight. Here is the official forecast from your National Weather Service for the Athens listening area. Tonight, clear. Lows in the mid-40s. Light west wind.

Monday, sunny. Highs in the upper 70s. Southwest winds 5 to 15 miles an hour. Monday night, mostly clear. Lows in the lower 50s. Light south winds. Tuesday, sunny. Highs in the lower 80s. South winds 10 to 20 miles an hour with gusts up to 25 miles an hour. Tuesday night, partly cloudy in the evening, then mostly cloudy with a slight chance of showers after midnight. Lows around 60. South winds 5 to 10 miles an hour. Chance of rain 20%. And now the extended forecast. Wednesday and Wednesday night, showers and a chance of thunderstorms. Highs in the lower 80s. Lows in the mid-60s. Thursday and Thursday night, showers and a chance of thunderstorms. Highs in the mid-70s. Lows in the upper 40s. Friday and Friday night, partly cloudy. Highs in the lower 70s. Lows in the lower 50s. Saturday and Saturday night, partly cloudy. A slight chance of showers and thunderstorms. Highs in the mid-70s. Lows in the mid-50s. Sunday and Sunday night, partly cloudy. A chance of showers and a slight chance of thunderstorms. Highs in the upper 70s. Lows around 60. 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The current time is 11:15 p.m. Eastern Daylight Time. Here are the 11 p.m. weather observations from around the area. At Athens, it was clear, the temperature was 56 degrees, dew point 39 degrees, relative humidity 53%, wind calm, pressure was 30.06 inches and rising. At Gainesville, it was clear and 57, wind west at 5. At Winder, it was clear, the temperature was 55. At Greensboro, it was clear and 52, wind calm. At Jefferson, it was clear and 54, wind west at 6. At Monroe, it was clear, the temperature was 51. At Albertton, it was clear and 58, wind west at 5. At Canyon, it was clear and 58, wind west at 5. At Clemson, it was clear and 59, wind southwest at 7. Elsewhere across Georgia, at Atlanta it was clear and 59, wind west at 3. At Cartersville, it was clear and 54, wind calm. At Lawrenceville, it was clear and 55, wind calm. At Macon, it was clear and 52, wind west at 3. At Rome, it was clear and 51, wind calm. At Augusta, it was clear and 51, wind calm. At Savannah, it was clear and 60, wind south at 5. Elsewhere across the region, at Chattanooga, it was clear and 58, wind south at 5. At Asheville, it was clear and 52, wind calm. At Greenville-Spartanburg, it was clear and 56, wind south at 6. Here is the hazardous weather outlook. This hazardous weather outlook is for North and Central Georgia. For tonight, no hazardous weather is expected. And now the extended outlook for the period Monday through Saturday. Isolated to scattered thunderstorms are possible once again on Wednesday into Thursday with highest probabilities currently across North Georgia. A few strong storms may be possible, capable of producing gusty winds, frequent lightning, and locally heavy rainfall. Spotter information statement, spotter activation will not be needed through tonight. Here is the official forecast from your National Weather Service for the Athens listening area. Tonight, clear. Lows in the mid-40s. Light west winds. Monday, sunny. Highs in the upper 70s. Southwest winds 5 to 15 miles an hour. Monday night, mostly clear. Lows in the lower 50s. Light south winds. Tuesday, sunny. Highs in the lower 80s. South winds 10 to 20 miles an hour with gusts up to 25 miles an hour.

Tuesday night, partly cloudy in the evening, then mostly cloudy with a slight chance of showers after midnight. Lows around 60. South winds 5 to 10 miles an hour. Chance of rain 20%. And now the extended forecast. Wednesday and Wednesday night, showers and a chance of thunderstorms. Highs in the lower 80s. Lows in the mid-60s. Thursday and Thursday night, showers and a chance of thunderstorms. Highs in the mid-70s. Lows in the upper 40s. Friday and Friday night, partly cloudy. Highs in the lower 70s. Lows in the lower 50s. Saturday and Saturday night, partly cloudy. A slight chance of showers and thunderstorms. Highs in the mid-70s. Lows in the mid-50s. Sunday and Sunday night, partly cloudy. A chance of showers and a slight chance of thunderstorms. Highs in the upper 70s. Lows around 60. 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The current time is 11:20 p.m. Eastern Daylight Time. Here are the 11 p.m. weather observations from around the area. At Athens, it was clear, the temperature was 56 degrees, dew point 39 degrees, relative humidity 53%, wind calm, pressure was 30.06 inches and rising. At Gainesville, it was clear and 57, wind west at 5. At Winder, it was clear, the temperature was 55. At Greensboro, it was clear and 52, wind calm. At Jefferson, it was clear and 54, wind west at 6. At Monroe, it was clear, the temperature was 51. At Alberton, it was clear and 58, wind west at 5. At Canyon, it was clear and 58, wind west at 5. At Clemson, it was clear and 59, wind southwest at 7. Elsewhere across Georgia, at Atlanta it was clear and 59, wind west at 3. At Cartersville, it was clear and 54, wind calm. At Lawrenceville, it was clear and 55, wind calm. At Macon, it was clear and 52, wind west at 3. At Rome, it was clear and 51, wind calm. At Augusta, it was clear and 51, wind calm. At Savannah, it was clear and 60, wind south at 5. Elsewhere across the region, at Chattanooga, it was clear and 58, wind south at 5. At Asheville, it was clear and 52, wind calm. At Greenville-Spartanburg, it was clear and 56, wind south at 6. Here is the hazardous weather outlook. This hazardous weather outlook is for North and Central Georgia. For tonight, no hazardous weather is expected. And now the extended outlook for the period Monday through Saturday. Isolated to scattered thunderstorms are possible once again on Wednesday into Thursday with highest probabilities currently across North Georgia. A few strong storms may be possible, capable of producing gusty winds, frequent lightning, and locally heavy rainfall. Spotter information statement, spotter activation will not be needed through tonight. Here is the official forecast from your National Weather Service for the Athens listening area. Tonight, clear. Lows in the mid-40s. Light west winds. Monday, sunny. Highs in the upper 70s. Southwest winds 5 to 15 miles an hour. Monday night, mostly clear. Lows in the lower 50s. Light south winds. Tuesday, sunny. Highs in the lower 80s. South winds 10 to 20 miles an hour with gusts up to 25 miles an hour. Tuesday night, partly cloudy in the evening, then mostly cloudy with a slight chance of showers after midnight. Lows around 60. South winds 5 to 10 miles an hour. Chance of rain 20%. And now the extended forecast. Wednesday and Wednesday night, showers and a chance of thunderstorms. Highs in the lower 80s. Lows in the mid-60s. Thursday and

Thursday night, showers and a chance of thunderstorms. Highs in the mid-70s. Lows in the upper 40s. Friday and Friday night, partly cloudy. Highs in the lower 70s. Lows in the lower 50s. Saturday and Saturday night, partly cloudy. A slight chance of showers and thunderstorms. Highs in the mid-70s. Lows in the mid-50s. Sunday and Sunday night, partly cloudy. A chance of showers and a slight chance of thunderstorms. Highs in the upper 70s. Lows around 60. For more detailed weather, water, and climate information, please visit our website at weather.gov/Atlanta. The current time is 11:24 p.m. Eastern Daylight Time. Here are the 11 p.m. weather observations from around the area. At Athens, it was clear, the temperature was 56 degrees, dew point 39 degrees, relative humidity 53%, wind calm, pressure was 30.06 inches and rising. At Gainesville, it was clear and 57, wind west at 5. At Winder, it was clear, the temperature was 55. At Greensboro, it was clear and 52, wind calm. At Jefferson, it was clear and 54, wind west at 6. At Monroe, it was clear, the temperature was 51. At Albertton, it was clear and 58, wind west at 5. At Canyon, it was clear and 58, wind west at 5. At Clemson, it was clear and 59, wind southwest at 7. Elsewhere across Georgia, at Atlanta it was clear and 59, wind west at 3. At Cartersville, it was clear and 54, wind calm. At Lawrenceville, it was clear and 55, wind calm. At Macon, it was clear and 52, wind west at 3. At Rome, it was clear and 51, wind calm. At Augusta, it was clear and 51, wind calm. At Savannah, it was clear and 60, wind south at 5. Elsewhere across the region, at Chattanooga, it was clear and 58, wind south at 5. At Asheville, it was clear and 52, wind calm. At Greenville-Spartanburg, it was clear and 56, wind south at 6. Here is the hazardous weather outlook. This hazardous weather outlook is for North and Central Georgia. For tonight, no hazardous weather is expected. And now the extended outlook for the period Monday through Saturday. Isolated to scattered thunderstorms are possible once again on Wednesday into Thursday, with highest probabilities currently across North Georgia. A few strong storms may be possible, capable of producing gusty winds, frequent lightning, and locally heavy rainfall. Spotter information statement. Spotter activation will not be needed through tonight. Here is the official forecast from your National Weather Service for the Athens listening area. Tonight, clear. Lows in the mid-40s. Light west winds. Monday, sunny. Highs in the upper 70s. Southwest winds 5 to 15 miles an hour. Monday night, mostly clear. Lows in the lower 50s. Light south winds. Tuesday, sunny. Highs in the lower 80s. South winds 10 to 20 miles an hour with gusts up to 25 miles an hour. Tuesday night, partly cloudy in the evening, then mostly cloudy with a slight chance of showers after midnight. Lows around 60. South winds 5 to 10 miles an hour. Chance of rain 20%. And now the extended forecast. Wednesday and Wednesday night, showers and a chance of thunderstorms. Highs in the lower 80s. Lows in the mid-60s. Thursday and Thursday night, showers and a chance of thunderstorms. Highs in the mid-70s. Lows in the upper 40s. Friday and Friday night, partly cloudy. Highs in the lower 70s. Lows in the lower 50s. Saturday and Saturday night, partly cloudy. A slight chance of showers and thunderstorms. Highs in the mid-70s. Lows in the

50s. Sunday and Sunday night, partly cloudy. A chance of showers and a slight chance of thunderstorms. Highs in the upper 70s. Lows around 60. 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The current time is 11:29 p.m. Eastern Daylight Time. Here are the 11 p.m. weather observations from around the area. At Athens, it was clear, the temperature was 56 degrees, dew point 39 degrees, relative humidity 53%, wind calm, pressure was 30.06 inches and rising. At Gainesville, it was clear and 57, wind west at 5. At Winder, it was clear, the temperature was 55. At Greensboro, it was clear and 52, wind calm. At Jefferson, it was clear and 54, wind west at 6. At Monroe, it was clear, the temperature was 51. At Albertton, it was clear and 58, wind west at 5. At Canyon, it was clear and 58, wind west at 5. At Clemson, it was clear and 59, wind southwest at 7. Elsewhere across Georgia, at Atlanta it was clear and 59, wind west at 3. At Cartersville, it was clear and 54, wind calm. At Lawrenceville, it was clear and 55, wind calm. At Macon, it was clear and 52, wind west at 3. At Rome, it was clear and 51, wind calm. At Augusta, it was clear and 51, wind calm. At Savannah, it was clear and 60, wind south at 5. Elsewhere across the region, at Chattanooga, it was clear and 58, wind south at 5. At Asheville, it was clear and 52, wind calm. At Greenville-Spartanburg, it was clear and 56, wind south at 6. Here is the hazardous weather outlook. This hazardous weather outlook is for North and Central Georgia. For tonight, no hazardous weather is expected. And now the extended outlook for the period Monday through Saturday. Isolated to scattered thunderstorms are possible once again on Wednesday into Thursday, with highest probabilities currently across North Georgia. A few strong storms may be possible, capable of producing gusty winds, frequent lightning, and locally heavy rainfall. Spotter information statement, spotter activation will not be needed through tonight. Here is the official forecast from your National Weather Service for the Athens listening area. Tonight, clear. Lows in the mid-40s. Light west winds. Monday, sunny. Highs in the upper 70s. Southwest winds 5 to 15 miles an hour. Monday night, mostly clear. Lows in the lower 50s. Light south winds. Tuesday, sunny. Highs in the lower 80s. South winds 10 to 20 miles an hour with gusts up to 25 miles an hour. Tuesday night, partly cloudy in the evening, then mostly cloudy with a slight chance of showers after midnight. Lows around 60. South winds 5 to 10 miles an hour. Chance of rain 20%. And now the extended forecast. Wednesday and Wednesday night, showers and a chance of thunderstorms. Highs in the lower 80s. Lows in the mid-60s. And now the extended forecast. Wednesday and Wednesday night, showers and a chance of thunderstorms. Highs in the lower 80s. Lows in the mid-60s. Thursday and Thursday night, showers and a chance of thunderstorms. Highs in the mid-70s. Lows in the upper 40s. Friday and Friday night, partly cloudy. Highs in the lower 70s. Lows in the lower 50s. Saturday and Saturday night, partly cloudy. A slight chance of showers and thunderstorms. Highs in the mid-70s. Lows in the mid-50s. Sunday and Sunday night, partly cloudy. A chance of showers and a slight chance of thunderstorms. Highs in the upper 70s. Lows around 60. For more detailed weather, water,

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The current time is 11:34 p.m. Eastern Daylight Time. Here are the 11 p.m. weather observations from around the area. At Athens, it was clear, the temperature was 56 degrees, dew point 39 degrees, relative humidity 53%, wind calm, pressure was 30.06 inches and rising. At Gainesville, it was clear and 57, wind west at 5. At Winder, it was clear, the temperature was 55. At Greensboro, it was clear and 52, wind calm. At Jefferson, it was clear and 54, wind west at 6. At Monroe, it was clear, the temperature was 51. At Albertton, it was clear and 58, wind west at 5. At Canyon, it was clear and 58, wind west at 5. At Clemson, it was clear and 59, wind southwest at 7. Elsewhere across Georgia, at Atlanta it was clear and 59, wind west at 3. At Cartersville, it was clear and 54, wind calm. At Lawrenceville, it was clear and 55, wind calm. At Macon, it was clear and 52, wind west at 3. At Rome, it was clear and 51, wind calm. At Augusta, it was clear and 51, wind calm. At Savannah, it was clear and 60, wind south at 5. Elsewhere across the region, at Chattanooga, it was clear and 58, wind south at 5. At Asheville, it was clear and 52, wind calm. At Greenville-Spartanburg, it was clear and 56, wind south at 6. Here is the hazardous weather outlook. This hazardous weather outlook is for North and Central Georgia. For tonight, no hazardous weather is expected. And now the extended outlook for the period Monday through Saturday. Isolated to scattered thunderstorms are possible once again on Wednesday into Thursday with highest probabilities currently across North Georgia. A few strong storms may be possible, capable of producing gusty winds, frequent lightning, and locally heavy rainfall. Spotter information statement, spotter activation will not be needed through tonight. Here is the official forecast from your National Weather Service for the Athens listening area. Tonight, clear. Lows in the mid-40s. Light west winds. Monday, sunny. Highs in the upper 70s. Southwest winds 5 to 15 miles an hour. Monday night, mostly clear. Lows in the lower 50s. Light south winds. Tuesday, sunny. Highs in the lower 80s. South winds 10 to 20 miles an hour with gusts up to 25 miles an hour. Tuesday night, partly cloudy in the evening, then mostly cloudy with a slight chance of showers after midnight. Lows around 60. South winds 5 to 10 miles an hour. Chance of rain 20%. And now the extended forecast. Wednesday and Wednesday night, showers and a chance of thunderstorms. Highs in the lower 80s. Lows in the mid-60s. Thursday and Thursday night, showers and a chance of thunderstorms. Highs in the mid-70s. Lows in the upper 40s. Friday and Friday night, partly cloudy. Highs in the lower 70s. Lows in the lower 50s. Saturday and Saturday night, partly cloudy. A slight chance of showers and thunderstorms. Highs in the mid-70s. Lows in the mid-50s. Sunday and Sunday night, partly cloudy. A chance of showers and a slight chance of thunderstorms. Highs in the upper 70s. Lows around 60. For more detailed weather, water, and climate information, please visit our website at weather.gov/Atlanta. The current time is 11:38 p.m. Eastern Daylight Time. Here are the 11 p.m. weather observations from around the area. At Athens, it was clear, the temperature was 56 degrees, dew point 39 degrees, relative humidity 53%,
Wind calm. Pressure was 30.06 inches and rising. At Gainesville, it was clear and 57, wind west at 5. At Winder, it was clear, the temperature was 55. At Greensboro, it was clear and 52, wind calm. At Jefferson, it was clear and 54, wind west at 6. At Monroe, it was clear, the temperature was 51. At Albertton, it was clear and 58, wind west at 5. At Canyon, it was clear and 58, wind west at 5. At Clemson, it was clear and 59, wind southwest at 7. Elsewhere across Georgia, at Atlanta it was clear and 59, wind west at 3. At Cartersville, it was clear and 54, wind calm. At Lawrenceville, it was clear and 55, wind calm. At Macon, it was clear and 52, wind west at 3. At Rome, it was clear and 51, wind calm. At Augusta, it was clear and 51, wind calm. At Savannah, it was clear and 60, wind south at 5. Elsewhere across the region, at Chattanooga, it was clear and 58, wind south at 5. At Asheville, it was clear and 52, wind calm. At Greenville-Spartanburg, it was clear and 56, wind south at 6. 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Visit our website at weather.gov/Atlanta for the latest weather information, including watches and warnings. You can also like your Peachtree City National Weather Service on Facebook or follow NWS Atlanta on Twitter. Here is the hazardous weather outlook. This hazardous weather outlook is for North and Central Georgia. For tonight, no hazardous weather is expected. And now the extended outlook for the period Monday through Saturday. Isolated to scattered thunderstorms are possible once again on Wednesday into Thursday, with highest probabilities currently across North Georgia. A few strong storms may be possible, capable of producing gusty winds, frequent lightning, and locally heavy rainfall. Spotter information statement: spotter activation will not be needed through tonight. Here is the official forecast from your National Weather Service for the Athens listening area. Tonight, clear. Lows in the mid-40s. Light west winds. Monday, sunny. Highs in the upper 70s. Southwest winds 5 to 15 miles an hour. Monday night, mostly clear. Lows in the lower 50s. Light south winds. Tuesday, sunny. Highs in the lower 80s. South winds 10 to 20 miles an hour with gusts up to 25 miles an hour. Tuesday night, partly cloudy in the evening, then mostly cloudy with a slight chance of showers after midnight. Lows around 60. South winds 5 to 10 miles an hour. Chance of rain 20%. And now the extended forecast. Wednesday and Wednesday night, showers and a chance of thunderstorms. Highs in the lower 80s. Lows in the mid-60s. Thursday and Thursday night, showers and a chance of thunderstorms. Highs in the mid-70s. Lows in the upper 40s. Friday and Friday night, partly cloudy. Highs in the lower 70s. Lows in the lower 50s. Saturday and Saturday night, partly cloudy. A slight chance of showers and thunderstorms. Highs in the mid-70s. Lows in the mid-50s. Sunday and Sunday night, partly cloudy. A chance of showers and a slight chance of thunderstorms. Highs in the upper 70s. Lows around 60. For more detailed weather, water,
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The current time is 11:43 p.m. Eastern Daylight Time. Here are the 11 p.m. weather observations from around the area. At Athens, it was clear, the temperature was 56 degrees, dew point 39 degrees, relative humidity 53%, wind calm, pressure was 30.06 inches and rising. At Gainesville, it was clear and 57, wind west at 5. At Winder, it was clear, the temperature was 55. At Greensboro, it was clear and 52, wind calm. At Jefferson, it was clear and 54, wind west at 6. At Monroe, it was clear, the temperature was 51. At Albertton, it was clear and 58, wind west at 5. At Canyon, it was clear and 58, wind west at 5. At Clemson, it was clear and 59, wind southwest at 7. Elsewhere across Georgia, at Atlanta it was clear and 59, wind west at 3. At Cartersville, it was clear and 54, wind calm. At Lawrenceville, it was clear and 55, wind calm. At Macon, it was clear and 52, wind west at 3. At Rome, it was clear and 51, wind calm. At Augusta, it was clear and 51, wind calm. At Savannah, it was clear and 60, wind south at 5. Elsewhere across the region, at Chattanooga, it was clear and 58, wind south at 5. At Asheville, it was clear and 52, wind calm. At Greenville-Spartanburg, it was clear and 56, wind south at 6. Here is the hazardous weather outlook. This hazardous weather outlook is for North and Central Georgia. For tonight, no hazardous weather is expected. And now the extended outlook for the period Monday through Saturday. Isolated to scattered thunderstorms are possible once again on Wednesday into Thursday with highest probabilities currently across North Georgia. A few strong storms may be possible, capable of producing gusty winds, frequent lightning, and locally heavy rainfall. Spotter information statement, spotter activation will not be needed through tonight. Here is the official forecast from your National Weather Service for the Athens listening area. Tonight, clear. Lows in the mid-40s. Light west winds. Monday, sunny. Highs in the upper 70s. Southwest winds 5 to 15 miles an hour. Monday night, mostly clear. Lows in the lower 50s. Light south winds. Tuesday, sunny. Highs in the lower 80s. South winds 10 to 20 miles an hour with gusts up to 25 miles an hour. Tuesday night, partly cloudy in the evening, then mostly cloudy with a slight chance of showers after midnight. Lows around 60. South winds 5 to 10 miles an hour. Chance of rain 20%. And now the extended forecast. Wednesday and Wednesday night, showers and a chance of thunderstorms. Highs in the lower 80s. Lows in the mid-60s. Thursday and Thursday night, showers and a chance of thunderstorms. Highs in the mid-70s. Lows in the upper 40s. Friday and Friday night, partly cloudy. Highs in the lower 70s. Lows in the lower 50s. Saturday and Saturday night, partly cloudy. A slight chance of showers and thunderstorms. Highs in the mid-70s. Lows in the mid-50s. Sunday and Sunday night, partly cloudy. A chance of showers and a slight chance of thunderstorms. Highs in the upper 70s. Lows around 60. For more detailed weather, water, and climate information, please visit our website at weather.gov/Atlanta. The current time is 11:48 p.m. Eastern Daylight Time. Here are the 11 p.m. weather observations from around the area. At Athens, it was clear, the temperature was 56 degrees, dew point 39 degrees, relative humidity 53%, wind calm, pressure was 30.06 inches and rising. At Gainesville, it was clear and 56.

test at 5. At Winder, it was clear, the temperature was 55. At Greensboro, it was clear and 52, wind calm. At Jefferson, it was clear and 54, wind west at 6. At Monroe, it was clear, the temperature was 51. At Albertton, it was clear and 58, wind west at 5. At Canyon, it was clear and 58, wind west at 5. At Clemson, it was clear and 59, wind southwest at 7. Elsewhere across Georgia, at Atlanta it was clear and 59, wind west at 3. At Cartersville, it was clear and 54, wind calm. At Lawrenceville, it was clear and 55, wind calm. At Macon, it was clear and 52, wind west at 3. At Rome, it was clear and 51, wind calm. At Augusta, it was clear and 51, wind calm. At Savannah, it was clear and 60, wind south at 5. Elsewhere across the region, at Chattanooga, it was clear and 58, wind south at 5. At Asheville, it was clear and 52, wind calm. At Greenville-Spartanburg, it was clear and 56, wind south at 6. Here is the hazardous weather outlook. This hazardous weather outlook is for North and Central Georgia. For tonight, no hazardous weather is expected. And now the extended outlook for the period Monday through Saturday. Isolated to scattered thunderstorms are possible once again on Wednesday into Thursday, with highest probabilities currently across North Georgia. A few strong storms may be possible, capable of producing gusty winds, frequent lightning, and locally heavy rainfall. Spotter information statement, spotter activation will not be needed through tonight. Here is the official forecast from your National Weather Service for the Athens listening area. Tonight, clear. Lows in the mid-40s. Light west winds. Monday, sunny. Highs in the upper 70s. Southwest winds 5 to 15 miles an hour. Monday night, mostly clear. Lows in the lower 50s. Light south winds. Tuesday, sunny. Highs in the lower 80s. South winds 10 to 20 miles an hour with gusts up to 25 miles an hour. Tuesday night, partly cloudy in the evening, then mostly cloudy with a slight chance of showers after midnight. Lows around 60. South winds 5 to 10 miles an hour. Chance of rain 20%. And now the extended forecast. Wednesday and Wednesday night, showers and a chance of thunderstorms. Highs in the lower 80s. Lows in the mid-60s. Thursday and Thursday night, showers and a chance of thunderstorms. Highs in the mid-70s. Lows in the upper 40s. Friday and Friday night, partly cloudy. Highs in the lower 70s. Lows in the lower 50s. Saturday and Saturday night, partly cloudy. A slight chance of showers and thunderstorms. Highs in the mid-70s. Lows in the mid-50s. Sunday and Sunday night, partly cloudy. A chance of showers and a slight chance of thunderstorms. Highs in the upper 70s. Lows around 60. 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The current time is 11:53 p.m. Eastern Daylight Time. Here are the 11 p.m. weather observations from around the area. At Athens, it was clear, the temperature was 56 degrees, dew point 39 degrees, relative humidity 53%, wind calm, pressure was 30.06 inches and rising. At Gainesville, it was clear and 57, wind west at 5. At Winder, it was clear, the temperature was 55. At Greensboro, it was clear and 52, wind calm. At Jefferson, it was clear and 54, wind west at 6. At Monroe, it was clear, the temperature was 51. At Albertton, it was clear and 58, wind west at 5. At Canyon,

It was clear and 58. Wind west at 5. At Clemson, it was clear and 59. Wind southwest at 7. Elsewhere across Georgia, at Atlanta it was clear and 59. Wind west at 3. At Cartersville, it was clear and 54. Wind calm. At Lawrenceville, it was clear and 55. Wind calm. At Macon, it was clear and 52. Wind west at 3. At Rome, it was clear and 51. Wind calm. At Augusta, it was clear and 51. Wind calm. At Savannah, it was clear and 60. Wind south at 5. Elsewhere across the region, at Chattanooga, it was clear and 58. Wind south at 5. At Asheville, it was clear and 52. Wind calm. At Greenville-Spartanburg, it was clear and 56, wind south at 6. Here is the hazardous weather outlook. This hazardous weather outlook is for north and central Georgia. For tonight, no hazardous weather is expected. And now the extended outlook for the period Monday through Saturday. Isolated to scattered thunderstorms are possible once again on Wednesday into Thursday with highest probabilities currently across north Georgia. A few strong storms may be possible, capable of producing gusty winds, frequent lightning, and locally heavy rainfall. Spotter information statement, spotter activation will not be needed through tonight. Here is the official forecast from your National Weather Service for the Athens listening area. Tonight, clear. Lows in the mid-40s. Light west winds. Monday, sunny. Highs in the upper 70s. Southwest winds 5 to 15 miles an hour. Monday night, mostly clear. Lows in the lower 50s. Light south winds. Tuesday, sunny. Highs in the lower 80s. South winds 10 to 20 miles an hour with gusts up to 25 miles an hour. Tuesday night, partly cloudy in the evening, then mostly cloudy with a slight chance of showers after midnight. Lows around 60. South winds 5 to 10 miles an hour. Chance of rain 20%. And now the extended forecast. Wednesday and Wednesday night, showers and a chance of thunderstorms. Highs in the lower 80s. Lows in the mid-60s. Thursday and Thursday night, showers and a chance of thunderstorms. Highs in the mid-70s. Lows in the upper 40s. Friday and Friday night, partly cloudy. Highs in the lower 70s. Lows in the lower 50s. Saturday and Saturday night, partly cloudy. A slight chance of showers and thunderstorms. Highs in the mid-70s. Lows in the mid-50s. Sunday and Sunday night, partly cloudy. A chance of showers and a slight chance of thunderstorms. Highs in the upper 70s. Lows around 60. For more detailed weather, water, and climate information, please visit our website at weather.gov/Atlanta. The current time is 11:57 p.m. Eastern Daylight Time. Here are the 11 p.m. weather observations from around the area. At Athens, it was clear, the temperature was 56 degrees, dew point 39 degrees, relative humidity 53%, wind calm, pressure was 30.06 inches and rising. At Gainesville, it was clear and 57, wind west at 5. At Winder, it was clear, the temperature was 55. At Greensboro, it was clear and 52, wind calm. At Jefferson, it was clear and 54, wind west at 6. At Monroe, it was clear, the temperature was 51. At Albertton, it was clear and 58, wind west at 5. At Canyon, it was clear and 58, wind west at 5. At Clemson, it was clear and 59, wind southwest at 7. Elsewhere across Georgia, at Atlanta it was clear and 59, wind west at 3. At Cartersville, it was clear and 54, wind calm. At Lawrenceville, it was clear and 55, wind calm. At Macon,
it was clear and 52, wind west at 3. At Rome, it was clear and 51, wind calm. At Augusta, it was clear and 51, wind calm. At Savannah, it was clear and 60, wind south at 5. Elsewhere across the region, at Chattanooga, it was clear and 58, wind south at 5. At Asheville, it was clear and 52, wind calm. At Greenville Spartanburg, it was clear and 56, wind south at 6. Here is the hazardous weather outlook. This hazardous weather outlook is for North and Central Georgia. For tonight, no hazardous weather is expected. And now the extended outlook for the period Monday through Saturday. Isolated to scattered thunderstorms are possible once again on Wednesday into Thursday, with highest probabilities currently across North Georgia. A few strong storms may be possible, capable of producing gusty winds, frequent lightning, and locally heavy rainfall. Spotter information statement: spotter activation will not be needed through tonight. Here is the official forecast from your National Weather Service for the Athens listening area. Tonight, clear. Lows in the mid-40s. Light west winds. Monday, sunny. Highs in the upper 70s. Southwest winds 5 to 15 miles an hour. Monday night, mostly clear. Lows in the lower 50s. Light south winds. Tuesday, sunny. Highs in the lower 80s. South winds 10 to 20 miles an hour with gusts up to 25 miles an hour. Tuesday night, partly cloudy in the evening, then mostly cloudy with a slight chance of showers after midnight. Lows around 60. South winds 5 to 10 miles an hour. Chance of rain 20%. And now the extended forecast. Wednesday and Wednesday night, showers and a chance of thunderstorms. Highs in the lower 80s. Lows in the mid-60s. Thursday and Thursday night, showers and a chance of thunderstorms. Highs in the mid-70s. Lows in the upper 40s. Friday and Friday night, partly cloudy. Highs in the lower 70s. Lows in the lower 50s. Saturday and Saturday night, partly cloudy. A slight chance of showers and thunderstorms. Highs in the mid-70s. Lows in the mid-50s. Sunday and Sunday night, partly cloudy. A chance of showers and a slight chance of thunderstorms. Highs in the upper 70s. Lows around 60. For more detailed weather, water, and climate information, please visit our website at weather.gov/Atlanta. The current time is 12:02 a.m. Eastern Daylight Time. Here are the 11 p.m. weather observations from around the area. At Athens, it was clear, the temperature was 56 degrees, dew point 39 degrees, relative humidity 53%, wind calm, pressure was 30.06 inches and rising. At Gainesville, it was clear and 57, wind west at 5. At Winder, it was clear, the temperature was 55. At Greensboro, it was clear and 52, wind calm. At Jefferson, it was clear and 54, wind west at 6. At Monroe, it was clear, the temperature was 51. At Albertton, it was clear and 58, wind west at 5. At Canyon, it was clear and 58, wind west at 5. At Clemson, it was clear and 59, wind southwest at 7. Elsewhere across Georgia, at Atlanta it was clear and 59, wind west at 3. At Cartersville, it was clear and 54, wind calm. At Lawrenceville, it was clear and 55, wind calm. At Macon, it was clear and 52, wind west at 3. At Rome, it was clear and 51, wind calm. At Augusta, it was clear and 51, wind calm. At Savannah, it was clear and 60, wind south at 5. Elsewhere across the region, at Chattanooga, it was clear and 58, wind south at 5. At Asheville,
It was clear and 52, wind calm.

Martinville, Spartanburg. It was clear and 56, wind south at 6. Here is the hazardous weather outlook. This hazardous weather outlook is for North and Central Georgia. For tonight, no hazardous weather is expected. And now the extended outlook for the period Monday through Saturday. Isolated to scattered thunderstorms are possible once again on Wednesday into Thursday, with highest probabilities currently across North Georgia. A few strong storms may be possible, capable of producing gusty winds, frequent lightning, and locally heavy rainfall. Spotter information statement: spotter activation will not be needed through tonight. Here is the official forecast from your National Weather Service for the Athens listening area. Tonight, clear. Lows in the mid-40s. Light west winds. Monday, sunny. Highs in the upper 70s. Southwest winds 5 to 15 miles an hour. Monday night, mostly clear. Lows in the lower 50s. Light south winds. Tuesday, sunny. Highs in the lower 80s. South winds 10 to 20 miles an hour with gusts up to 25 miles an hour. Tuesday night, partly cloudy in the evening, then mostly cloudy with a slight chance of showers after midnight. Lows around 60. South winds 5 to 10 miles an hour. Chance of rain 20%. And now the extended forecast. Wednesday and Wednesday night, showers and a chance of thunderstorms. Highs in the lower 80s. Lows in the mid-60s. Thursday and Thursday night, showers and a chance of thunderstorms. Highs in the mid-70s. Lows in the upper 40s. Friday and Friday night, partly cloudy. Highs in the lower 70s. Lows in the lower 50s. Saturday and Saturday night, partly cloudy. A slight chance of showers and thunderstorms. Highs in the mid-70s. Lows in the mid-50s. Sunday and Sunday night, partly cloudy. A chance of showers and a slight chance of thunderstorms. Highs in the upper 70s. Lows around 60. For more detailed weather, water, and climate information, please visit our website at weather.gov/Atlanta. The current time is 12:06 a.m. Eastern Daylight Time. Here are the midnight weather observations from around the area. At Athens, it was clear, the temperature was 54 degrees, dew point 40 degrees, relative humidity 59%, wind calm, pressure was 30.07 inches and rising. At Gainesville, it was clear and 54, wind southwest at 5. At Winder, it was clear, the temperature was 54. At Greensboro, it was clear and 52, wind west at 3. At Jefferson, it was clear and 50, wind west at 5. At Monroe, it was clear, the temperature was 49. At Albertton, it was clear and 56, wind west at 3. At Canyon, it was clear and 56, wind calm. At Clemson, it was clear and 56, wind southwest at 7. Elsewhere across Georgia, at Atlanta it was clear and 58, wind west at 6. At Cartersville, it was clear and 52, wind calm. At Lawrenceville, it was clear and 52, wind calm. At Macon, it was clear and 49, wind west at 3. At Rome, it was clear and 49, wind calm. At Augusta, it was clear and 51, wind calm. At Savannah, it was clear and 59, wind south at 3. Elsewhere across the region, at Chattanooga, it was clear and 55, wind calm. At Asheville, it was clear and 46, wind calm. At Greenville, Spartanburg, it was clear and 52, wind south at 6. Here is the hazardous weather outlook. This hazardous weather outlook is for North and Central Georgia. For tonight, no hazardous weather is expected. And now the extended outlook for the period Monday through Saturday. Isolated to scattered thunderstorms are possible once again on Wednesday into Thursday, with highest probabilities currently across.

Tuesday, sunny. Highs in the lower 80s. South winds 10 to 20 miles an hour with gusts up to 25 miles an hour. Tuesday night, partly cloudy in the evening, then mostly cloudy with a slight chance of showers after midnight. Lows around 60. South winds 5 to 10 miles an hour. Chance of rain 20%. And now the extended forecast. Wednesday and Wednesday night, showers and a chance of thunderstorms. Highs in the lower 80s. Lows in the mid-60s. Thursday and Thursday night, showers and a chance of thunderstorms. Highs in the mid-70s. Lows in the upper 40s. Friday and Friday night, partly cloudy. Highs in the lower 70s. Lows in the lower 50s. Saturday and Saturday night, partly cloudy. A slight chance of showers and thunderstorms. Highs in the mid-70s. Lows in the mid-50s. Sunday and Sunday night, partly cloudy. A chance of showers and a slight chance of thunderstorms. Highs in the upper 70s. Lows around 60. For more detailed weather, water, and climate information, please visit our website at weather.gov/Atlanta. The current time is 12:11 a.m. Eastern Daylight Time. Here are the midnight weather observations from around the area. At Athens, it was clear, the temperature was 54 degrees, dew point 40 degrees, relative humidity 59%, wind calm, pressure was 30.07 inches and rising. At Gainesville, it was clear and 54, wind southwest at 5. At Winder, it was clear, the temperature was 54. At Greensboro, it was clear and 52, wind west at 3. At Jefferson, it was clear and 50, wind west at 5. At Monroe, it was clear, the temperature was 49. At Albertton, it was clear and 56, wind west at 3. At Canyon, it was clear and 56, wind calm. At Clemson, it was clear and 56, wind southwest at 7. Elsewhere across Georgia, at Atlanta it was clear and 58, wind west at 6. At Cartersville, it was clear and 52, wind calm. At Lawrenceville, it was clear and 52, wind calm. At Macon, it was clear and 49, wind west at 3. At Rome, it was clear and 49, wind calm. At Augusta, it was clear and 51, wind calm. At Savannah, it was clear and 59, wind south at 3. Elsewhere across the region, at Chattanooga, it was clear and 55, wind calm. At Asheville, it was clear and 46, wind calm. At Greenville-Spartanburg, it was clear and 52, wind south at 6. Here are the midnight weather observations from around the area. At Athens, it was clear, the temperature was 54 degrees, dew point 40 degrees, relative humidity 59%, wind calm, pressure was 30.07 inches and rising. At Gainesville, it was clear and 54, wind southwest at 5. At Winder, it was clear, the temperature was 54. At Greensboro, it was clear and 52, wind west at 3. At Jefferson, it was clear and 50, wind west at 5. At Monroe, it was clear, the temperature was 49. At Albertton, it was clear and 56, wind west at 3. At Canyon, it was clear and 56, wind calm. At Clemson, it was clear and 56, wind southwest at 7. Elsewhere across Georgia, at Atlanta it was clear and 58, wind west at 6. At Cartersville, it was clear and 52, wind calm. At Lawrenceville, it was clear and 52, wind calm. At Macon, it was clear and 49, wind west at 3. At Rome, it was clear and 49, wind calm. At Augusta, it was clear and 51, wind calm. At Savannah, it was clear and 59, wind south at 3. Elsewhere across the region,

Chattanooga, it was clear and 55, wind calm. At Asheville, it was clear and 46, wind calm. At Greenville Spartanburg, it was clear and 52, wind south at 6. Here is the hazardous weather outlook. This hazardous weather outlook is for North and Central Georgia. For tonight, no hazardous weather is expected. And now the extended outlook for the period Monday through Saturday. Isolated to scattered thunderstorms are possible once again on Wednesday into Thursday, with highest probabilities currently across North Georgia. A few strong storms may be possible, capable of producing gusty winds, frequent lightning, and locally heavy rainfall. Spotter information statement: spotter activation will not be needed through tonight. Here is the official forecast from your National Weather Service for the Athens listening area. Tonight, clear. Lows in the mid-40s. Light west winds. Monday, sunny. Highs in the upper 70s. Southwest winds 5 to 15 miles an hour. Monday night, mostly clear. Lows in the lower 50s. Light south winds. Tuesday, sunny. Highs in the lower 80s. South winds 10 to 20 miles an hour with gusts up to 25 miles an hour. Tuesday night, partly cloudy in the evening, then mostly cloudy with a slight chance of showers after midnight. Lows around 60. South winds 5 to 10 miles an hour. Chance of rain 20%. And now the extended forecast. Wednesday and Wednesday night, showers and a chance of thunderstorms. Highs in the lower 80s. Lows in the mid-60s. Thursday and Thursday night, showers and a chance of thunderstorms. Highs in the mid-70s. Lows in the upper 40s. Friday and Friday night, partly cloudy. Highs in the lower 70s. Lows in the lower 50s. Saturday and Saturday night, partly cloudy. A slight chance of showers and thunderstorms. Highs in the mid-70s. Lows in the mid-50s. Sunday and Sunday night, partly cloudy. A chance of showers and a slight chance of thunderstorms. Highs in the upper 70s. Lows around 60. 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The current time is 12:17 a.m. Eastern Daylight Time. Here are the midnight weather observations from around the area. At Athens, it was clear, the temperature was 54 degrees, dew point 40 degrees, relative humidity 59%, wind calm, pressure was 30.07 inches and rising. At Gainesville, it was clear and 54, wind southwest at 5. At Winder, it was clear, the temperature was 54. At Greensboro, it was clear and 52, wind west at 3. At Jefferson, it was clear and 50, wind west at 5. At Monroe, it was clear, the temperature was 49. At Albertton, it was clear and 56, wind west at 3. At Canyon, it was clear and 56, wind calm. At Clemson, it was clear and 56, wind southwest at 7. Elsewhere across Georgia, at Atlanta it was clear and 58, wind west at 6. At Cartersville, it was clear and 52, wind calm. At Lawrenceville, it was clear and 52, wind calm. At Macon, it was clear and 49, wind west at 3. At Rome, it was clear and 49, wind calm. At Augusta, it was clear and 51, wind calm. At Savannah, it was clear and 59, wind south at 3. Elsewhere across the region, at Chattanooga, it was clear and 55, wind calm. At Asheville, it was clear and 46, wind calm. At Greenville Spartanburg, it was clear and 52, wind south at 6. Here is the hazardous weather outlook. This hazardous weather outlook is for North and Central Georgia. For tonight, no hazardous weather is expected. And now the extended outlook for the

period Monday through Saturday. Isolated to scattered thunderstorms are possible once again on Wednesday into Thursday, with highest probabilities currently across North Georgia. A few strong storms may be possible, capable of producing gusty winds, frequent lightning, and locally heavy rainfall. Spotter information statement. Spotter activation will not be needed through tonight. Here is the official forecast from your National Weather Service for the Athens listening area. Tonight, clear. Lows in the mid-40s. Light west winds. Monday, sunny. Highs in the upper 70s. Southwest winds 5 to 15 miles an hour. Monday night, mostly clear. Lows in the lower 50s. Light south winds. Tuesday, sunny. Highs in the lower 80s. South winds 10 to 20 miles an hour with gusts up to 25 miles an hour. Tuesday night, partly cloudy in the evening, then mostly cloudy with a slight chance of showers after midnight. Lows around 60. South winds 5 to 10 miles an hour. Chance of rain 20%. And now the extended forecast. Wednesday and Wednesday night, showers and a chance of thunderstorms. Highs in the lower 80s. Lows in the mid-60s. Thursday and Thursday night, showers and a chance of thunderstorms. Highs in the mid-70s. Lows in the upper 40s. Friday and Friday night, partly cloudy. Highs in the lower 70s. Lows in the lower 50s. Saturday and Saturday night, partly cloudy. A slight chance of showers and thunderstorms. Highs in the mid-70s. Lows in the mid-50s. Sunday and Sunday night, partly cloudy. A chance of showers and a slight chance of thunderstorms. Highs in the upper 70s. Lows around 60. For more detailed weather, water, and climate information, please visit our website at weather.gov/Atlanta. The current time is 12:22 a.m. Eastern Daylight Time. Here are the midnight weather observations from around the area. At Athens, it was clear, the temperature was 54 degrees, dew point 40 degrees, relative humidity 59%, wind calm, pressure was 30.07 inches and rising. At Gainesville, it was clear and 54, wind southwest at 5. At Winder, it was clear, the temperature was 54. At Greensboro, it was clear and 52, wind west at 3. At Jefferson, it was clear and 50, wind west at 5. At Monroe, it was clear, the temperature was 49. At Albertton, it was clear and 56, wind west at 3. At Canyon, it was clear and 56, wind calm. At Clemson, it was clear and 56, wind southwest at 7. Elsewhere across Georgia, at Atlanta it was clear and 58, wind west at 6. At Cartersville, it was clear and 52, wind calm. At Lawrenceville, it was clear and 52, wind calm. At Macon, it was clear and 49, wind west at 3. At Rome, it was clear and 49, wind calm. At Augusta, it was clear and 51, wind calm. At Savannah, it was clear and 59, wind south at 3. Elsewhere across the region, at Chattanooga, it was clear and 55, wind calm. At Asheville, it was clear and 46, wind calm. At Greenville-Spartanburg, it was clear and 52, wind south at 6. Here is the hazardous weather outlook. This hazardous weather outlook is for North and Central Georgia. For tonight, no hazardous weather is expected. And now the extended outlook for the period Monday through Saturday. Isolated to scattered thunderstorms are possible once again on Wednesday into Thursday, with highest probabilities currently across North Georgia. A few strong storms may be possible, capable of producing gusty winds, frequent lightning, and locally heavy rainfall. Spotter information statement. Spotter activation will not be needed through tonight. Here is the official forecast from your National

Weather Service for the Athens listening area. Tonight, clear. Lows in the mid-40s. Light west winds. Monday, sunny. Highs in the upper 70s. Southwest winds 5 to 15 miles an hour. Monday night, mostly clear. Lows in the lower 50s. Light south winds. Tuesday, sunny. Highs in the lower 80s. South winds 10 to 20 miles an hour with gusts up to 25 miles an hour. Tuesday night, partly cloudy in the evening, then mostly cloudy with a slight chance of showers after midnight. Lows around 60. South winds 5 to 10 miles an hour. Chance of rain 20%. And now the extended forecast. Wednesday and Wednesday night, showers and a chance of thunderstorms. Highs in the lower 80s. Lows in the mid-60s. Thursday and Thursday night, showers and a chance of thunderstorms. Highs in the mid-70s. Lows in the upper 40s. Friday and Friday night, partly cloudy. Highs in the lower 70s. Lows in the lower 50s. Saturday and Saturday night, partly cloudy. A slight chance of showers and thunderstorms. Highs in the mid-70s. Lows in the mid-50s. Sunday and Sunday night, partly cloudy. A chance of showers and a slight chance of thunderstorms. Highs in the upper 70s. Lows around 60. For more detailed weather, water, and climate information, please visit our website at weather.gov/Atlanta. The current time is 12:26 a.m. Eastern Daylight Time. Here are the midnight weather observations from around the area. At Athens, it was clear, the temperature was 54 degrees, dew point 40 degrees, relative humidity 59%, wind calm, pressure was 30.07 inches and rising. At Gainesville, it was clear and 54, wind southwest at 5. At Winder, it was clear, the temperature was 54. At Greensboro, it was clear and 52, wind west at 3. At Jefferson, it was clear and 50, wind west at 5. At Monroe, it was clear, the temperature was 49. At Albertton, it was clear and 56, wind west at 3. At Canyon, it was clear and 56, wind calm. At Clemson, it was clear and 56, wind southwest at 7. Elsewhere across Georgia, at Atlanta it was clear and 58, wind west at 6. At Cartersville, it was clear and 52, wind calm. At Lawrenceville, it was clear and 52, wind calm. At Macon, it was clear and 49, wind west at 3. At Rome, it was clear and 49, wind calm. At Augusta, it was clear and 51, wind calm. At Savannah, it was clear and 59, wind south at 3. Elsewhere across the region, at Chattanooga, it was clear and 55, wind calm. At Asheville, it was clear and 46, wind calm. At Greenville-Spartanburg, it was clear and 52, wind south at 6. Here is the hazardous weather outlook. This hazardous weather outlook is for North and Central Georgia. For tonight, no hazardous weather is expected. And now the extended outlook for the period Monday through Saturday, isolated to scattered thunderstorms are possible once again on Wednesday into Thursday with highest probabilities currently across North Georgia. A few strong storms may be possible, capable of producing gusty winds, frequent lightning, and locally heavy rainfall. Spotter information statement, spotter activation will not be needed through tonight. Here is the official forecast from your National Weather Service for the Athens listening area. Tonight, clear. Lows in the mid-40s. Light west winds. Monday, sunny. Highs in the upper 70s. Southwest winds 5 to 15 miles an hour. Monday night, mostly clear. Lows in the lower 50s. Light south winds. Tuesday, sunny.

highs in the lower 80s. South winds 10 to 20 miles an hour with gusts up to 25 miles an hour. Tuesday night, partly cloudy in the evening, then mostly cloudy with a slight chance of showers after midnight. Lows around 60. South winds 5 to 10 miles an hour. Chance of rain 20%. And now the extended forecast. Wednesday and Wednesday night, showers and a chance of thunderstorms. Highs in the lower 80s. Lows in the mid-60s. Thursday and Thursday night, showers and a chance of thunderstorms. Highs in the mid-70s. Lows in the upper 40s. Friday and Friday night, partly cloudy. Highs in the lower 70s. Lows in the lower 50s. Saturday and Saturday night, partly cloudy. A slight chance of showers and thunderstorms. Highs in the mid-70s. Lows in the mid-50s. Sunday and Sunday night, partly cloudy. A chance of showers and a slight chance of thunderstorms. Highs in the upper 70s. Lows around 60. For more detailed weather, water, and climate information, please visit our website at weather.gov/Atlanta. The current time is 12:31 a.m. Eastern Daylight Time. Here are the midnight weather observations from around the area. At Athens, it was clear, the temperature was 54 degrees, dew point 40 degrees, relative humidity 59%, wind calm, pressure was 30.07 inches and rising. At Gainesville, it was clear and 54, wind southwest at 5. At Winder, it was clear, the temperature was 54. At Greensboro, it was clear and 52, wind west at 3. At Jefferson, it was clear and 50, wind west at 5. At Monroe, it was clear, the temperature was 49. At Albertton, it was clear and 56, wind west at 3. At Canyon, it was clear and 56, wind calm. At Clemson, it was clear and 56, wind southwest at 7. Elsewhere across Georgia, at Atlanta it was clear and 58, wind west at 6. At Cartersville, it was clear and 52, wind calm. At Lawrenceville, it was clear and 52, wind calm. At Macon, it was clear and 49, wind west at 3. At Rome, it was clear and 49, wind calm. At Augusta, it was clear and 51, wind calm. At Savannah, it was clear and 59, wind south at 3. Elsewhere across the region, at Chattanooga, it was clear and 55, wind calm. At Asheville, it was clear and 46, wind calm. At Greenville-Spartanburg, it was clear and 52, wind south at 6. Here is the hazardous weather outlook. This hazardous weather outlook is for North and Central Georgia. For is clear and 52, wind south at 6. Here is the hazardous weather outlook. This hazardous weather outlook is for North and Central Georgia. For tonight, no hazardous weather is expected. And now the extended outlook for the period Monday through Saturday. Isolated to scattered thunderstorms are possible once again on Wednesday into Thursday with highest probabilities currently across North Georgia. A few strong storms may be possible, capable of producing gusty winds, frequent lightning, and locally heavy rainfall. Spotter information statement, spotter activation will not be needed through tonight. Here is the official forecast from your National Weather Service for the Athens listening area. Tonight, clear. Lows in the mid-40s. Light west winds. Monday, sunny. Highs in the upper 70s. Southwest winds 5 to 15 miles an hour. Monday night, mostly clear. Lows in the lower 50s. Light south winds. Tuesday, sunny. Highs in the lower 80s. South winds 10 to 20 miles an hour with gusts up to 25 miles an hour. Tuesday night, partly cloudy in the evening, then mostly cloudy with a slight chance of showers after midnight.

around 60. South winds 5 to 10 miles an hour. Chance of rain 20%. And now the extended forecast. Wednesday and Wednesday night, showers and a chance of thunderstorms. Highs in the lower 80s. Lows in the mid-60s. Thursday and Thursday night, showers and a chance of thunderstorms. Highs in the mid-70s. Lows in the upper 40s. Friday and Friday night, partly cloudy. Highs in the lower 70s. Lows in the lower 50s. Saturday and Saturday night, partly cloudy. A slight chance of showers and thunderstorms. Highs in the mid-70s. Lows in the mid-50s. Sunday and Sunday night, partly cloudy. A chance of showers and a slight chance of thunderstorms. Highs in the upper 70s. Lows around 60. 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The current time is 12:35 a.m. Eastern Daylight Time. Here are the midnight weather observations from around the area. At Athens, it was clear, the temperature was 54 degrees, dew point 40 degrees, relative humidity 59%, wind calm, pressure was 30.07 inches and rising. At Gainesville, it was clear and 54, wind southwest at 5. At Winder, it was clear, the temperature was 54. At Greensboro, it was clear and 52, wind west at 3. At Jefferson, it was clear and 50, wind west at 5. At Monroe, it was clear, the temperature was 49. At Alberton, it was clear and 56, wind west at 3. At Canyon, it was clear and 56, wind calm. At Clemson, it was clear and 56, wind southwest at 7. Elsewhere across Georgia, at Atlanta it was clear and 58, wind west at 6. At Cartersville, it was clear and 52, wind calm. At Lawrenceville, it was clear and 52, wind calm. At Macon, it was clear and 49, wind west at 3. At Rome, it was clear and 49, wind calm. At Augusta, it was clear and 51, wind calm. At Savannah, it was clear and 59, wind south at 3. Elsewhere across the region, at Chattanooga, it was clear and 55, wind calm. At Asheville, it was clear and 46, wind calm. At Greenville-Spartanburg, it was clear and 52, wind south at 6. Here is the hazardous weather outlook. This hazardous weather outlook is for North and Central Georgia. For tonight, no hazardous weather is expected. And now the extended outlook for the period Monday through Saturday, isolated to scattered thunderstorms are possible once again on Wednesday into Thursday with highest probabilities currently across North Georgia. A few strong storms may be possible, capable of producing gusty winds, frequent lightning, and locally heavy rainfall. Spotter information statement, spotter activation will not be needed through tonight. Here is the official forecast from your National Weather Service for the Athens listening area. Tonight, clear. Lows in the mid-40s. Light west winds. Monday, sunny. Highs in the upper 70s. Southwest winds 5 to 15 miles an hour. Monday night, mostly clear. Lows in the lower 50s. Light south winds. Tuesday, sunny. Highs in the lower 80s. South winds 10 to 20 miles an hour with gusts up to 25 miles an hour. Tuesday night, partly cloudy in the evening, then mostly cloudy with a slight chance of showers after midnight. Lows around 60. South winds 5 to 10 miles an hour. Chance of rain 20%. And now the extended forecast. Wednesday and Wednesday night, showers and a chance of thunderstorms. Highs in the lower 80s. Lows in the mid-60s. Thursday and Thursday night, showers and a chance of thunderstorms. Highs in the mid-70s.
lows in the upper 40s. Friday and Friday night, partly cloudy. Highs in the lower 70s. Lows in the lower 50s. Saturday and Saturday night, partly cloudy. A slight chance of showers and thunderstorms. Highs in the mid-70s. Lows in the mid-50s. Sunday and Sunday night, partly cloudy. A chance of showers and a slight chance of thunderstorms. Highs in the upper 70s. Lows around 60. For more detailed weather, water, and climate information, please visit our website at weather.gov/Atlanta. 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The current time is 12:41 a.m. Eastern Daylight Time. Here are the midnight weather observations from around the area. At Athens, it was clear, the temperature was 54 degrees, dew point 40 degrees, relative humidity 59%, wind calm, pressure was 30.07 inches and rising. At Gainesville, it was clear and 54, wind southwest at 5. At Winder, it was clear, the temperature was 54. At Greensboro, it was clear and 52, wind west at 3. At Jefferson, it was clear and 50, wind west at 5. At Monroe, it was clear, the temperature was 49. At Albertton, it was clear and 56, wind west at 3. At Canyon, it was clear and 56, wind calm. At Clemson, it was clear and 56, wind southwest at 7. Elsewhere across Georgia, at Atlanta it was clear and 58, wind west at 6. At Cartersville, it was clear and 52, wind calm. At Lawrenceville, it was clear and 52, wind calm. At Macon, it was clear and 49, wind west at 3. At Rome, it was clear and 49, wind calm. At Augusta, it was clear and 51, wind calm. At Savannah, it was clear and 59, wind south at 3. Elsewhere across the region, at Chattanooga, it was clear and 55, wind calm. At Asheville, it was clear and 46, wind calm. At Greenville-Spartanburg, it was clear and 52, wind south at 6. Here is the hazardous weather outlook. This hazardous weather outlook is for North and Central Georgia. For tonight, no hazardous weather is expected. And now the extended outlook for the period Monday through Saturday. Isolated to scattered thunderstorms are possible once again on Wednesday into Thursday, with highest probabilities currently across North Georgia. A few strong storms may be possible, capable of producing gusty winds, frequent lightning, and locally heavy rainfall. Spotter information statement: spotter activation will not be needed through tonight. Here is the official forecast from your National Weather Service for the Athens listening area. Tonight, clear. Lows in the mid-40s. Light west winds. Monday, sunny. Highs in the upper 70s. Southwest winds 5 to 15 miles an hour. Monday night, mostly clear. Lows in the lower 50s. Light south winds. Tuesday, sunny. Highs in the lower 80s. South winds 10 to 20 miles an hour with gusts up to 25 miles an hour. Tuesday night, partly cloudy in the evening, then mostly cloudy with a slight chance of showers after midnight. Lows around 60. South winds 5 to 10 miles an hour.
Chance of rain 20.

50%. And now the extended forecast. Wednesday and Wednesday night, showers and a chance of thunderstorms. Highs in the lower 80s. Lows in the mid-60s. Thursday and Thursday night, showers and a chance of thunderstorms. Highs in the mid-70s. Lows in the upper 40s. Friday and Friday night, partly cloudy. Highs in the lower 70s. Lows in the lower 50s. Saturday and Saturday night, partly cloudy. A slight chance of showers and thunderstorms. Highs in the mid-70s. Lows in the mid-50s. Sunday and Sunday night, partly cloudy. A chance of showers and a slight chance of thunderstorms. Highs in the upper 70s. Lows around 60. For more detailed weather, water, and climate information, please visit our website at weather.gov/Atlanta. The current time is 12:45 a.m. Eastern Daylight Time. Here are the midnight weather observations from around the area. At Athens, it was clear, the temperature was 54 degrees, dew point 40 degrees, relative humidity 59%, wind calm, pressure was 30.07 inches and rising. At Gainesville, it was clear and 54, wind southwest at 5. At Winder, it was clear, the temperature was 54. At Greensboro, it was clear and 52, wind west at 3. At Jefferson, it was clear and 50, wind west at 5. At Monroe, it was clear, the temperature was 49. At Albertton, it was clear and 56, wind west at 3. At Canyon, it was clear and 56, wind calm. At Clemson, it was clear and 56, wind southwest at 7. Elsewhere across Georgia, at Atlanta it was clear and 58, wind west at 6. At Cartersville, it was clear and 52, wind calm. At Lawrenceville, it was clear and 52, wind calm. At Macon, it was clear and 49, wind west at 3. At Rome, it was clear and 49, wind calm. At Augusta, it was clear and 51, wind calm. At Savannah, it was clear and 59, wind south at 3. Elsewhere across the region, at Chattanooga, it was clear and 55, wind calm. At Asheville, it was clear and 46, wind calm. At Greenville-Spartanburg, it was clear and 52, wind south at 6. Here is the hazardous weather outlook. This hazardous weather outlook is for North and Central Georgia. For tonight, no hazardous weather is expected. And now the extended outlook for the period Monday through Saturday, isolated to scattered thunderstorms are possible once again on Wednesday into Thursday with highest probabilities currently across North Georgia. A few strong storms may be possible, capable of producing gusty winds, frequent lightning, and locally heavy rainfall. Spotter information statement, spotter activation will not be needed through tonight. Here is the official forecast from your National Weather Service for the Athens listening area. Tonight, clear. Lows in the mid-40s. Light west winds. Monday, sunny. Highs in the upper 70s. Southwest winds 5 to 15 miles an hour. Monday night, mostly clear. Lows in the lower 50s. Light south winds. Tuesday, sunny. Highs in the lower 80s. South winds 10 to 20 miles an hour with gusts up to 25 miles an hour. Tuesday night, partly cloudy in the evening, then mostly cloudy with a slight chance of showers after midnight. Lows around 60. South winds 5 to 10 miles an hour. Chance of rain 20%. And now the extended forecast. Wednesday and Wednesday night, showers and a chance of thunderstorms. Highs in the lower 80s. Lows in the mid-60s. Thursday and Thursday night, showers and a chance of thunderstorms. Highs in the mid-70s. Lows in the upper 40s. Friday and Friday night, partly cloudy. Highs in the lower 70s.

lows in the lower 50s. Saturday and Saturday night, partly cloudy. A slight chance of showers and thunderstorms. Highs in the mid-70s. Lows in the mid-50s. Sunday and Sunday night, partly cloudy. A chance of showers and a slight chance of thunderstorms. Highs in the upper 70s. Lows around 60. 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The current time is 12:50 a.m. Eastern Daylight Time. Here are the midnight weather observations from around the area. At Athens, it was clear, the temperature was 54 degrees, dew point 40 degrees, relative humidity 59%, wind calm, pressure was 30.07 inches and rising. At Gainesville, it was clear and 54, wind southwest at 5. At Winder, it was clear, the temperature was 54. At Greensboro, it was clear and 52, wind west at 3. At Jefferson, it was clear and 50, wind west at 5. At Monroe, it was clear, the temperature was 49. At Albertton, it was clear and 56, wind west at 3. At Canyon, it was clear and 56, wind calm. At Clemson, it was clear and 56, wind southwest at 7. Elsewhere across Georgia, at Atlanta it was clear and 58, wind west at 6. At Cartersville, it was clear and 52, wind calm. At Lawrenceville, it was clear and 52, wind calm. At Macon, it was clear and 49, wind west at 3. At Rome, it was clear and 49, wind calm. At Augusta, it was clear and 51, wind calm. At Savannah, it was clear and 59, wind south at 3. Elsewhere across the region, at Chattanooga, it was clear and 55, wind calm. At Asheville, it was clear and 46, wind calm. At Greenville-Spartanburg, it was clear and 52, wind south at 6. Here is the hazardous weather outlook. This hazardous weather outlook is for North and Central Georgia. For tonight, no hazardous weather is expected. And now the extended outlook for the period Monday through Saturday. Isolated to scattered thunderstorms are possible once again on Wednesday into Thursday with highest probabilities currently across North Georgia. A few strong storms may be possible, capable of producing gusty winds, frequent lightning, and locally heavy rainfall. Spotter information statement, spotter activation will not be needed through tonight. Here is the official forecast from your National Weather Service for the Athens listening area. Tonight, clear. Lows in the mid-40s. Light west winds. Monday, sunny. Highs in the upper 70s. Southwest winds 5 to 15 miles an hour. Monday night, mostly clear. Lows in the lower 50s. Light south winds. Tuesday, sunny. Highs in the lower 80s. South winds 10 to 20 miles an hour with gusts up to 25 miles an hour. Tuesday night, and mostly cloudy with a slight chance of showers after midnight. Lows around 60. South winds 5 to 10 miles an hour. Chance of rain 20%. And now the extended forecast. Wednesday and Wednesday night, showers and a chance of thunderstorms. Highs in the lower 80s. Lows in the mid-60s. Thursday and Thursday night, showers and a chance of thunderstorms. Highs in the mid-70s. Lows in the upper 40s. Friday and Friday night, partly cloudy. Highs in the lower 70s. Lows in the lower 50s. Saturday and Saturday night, partly cloudy. A slight chance of showers and thunderstorms. Highs in the mid-70s. Lows in the mid-50s. Sunday and Sunday night, partly cloudy. A chance of showers and a slight chance of thunderstorms. Highs in the upper 70s. Lows around 60. For more detailed weather,

climate information, please visit our website at weather.gov/Atlanta. The current time is 12:54 a.m. Eastern Daylight Time. Here are the midnight weather observations from around the area. At Athens, it was clear. The temperature was 54 degrees, dew point 40 degrees, relative humidity 59%, wind calm, pressure was 30.07 inches and rising. At Gainesville, it was clear and 54, wind southwest at 5. At Winder, it was clear, the temperature was 54. At Greensboro, it was clear and 52, wind west at 3. At Jefferson, it was clear and 50, wind west at 5. At Monroe, it was clear, the temperature was 49. At Albertton, it was clear and 56, wind west at 3. At Canyon, it was clear and 56, wind calm. At Clemson, it was clear and 56, wind southwest at 7. Elsewhere across Georgia, at Atlanta it was clear and 58, wind west at 6. At Cartersville, it was clear and 52, wind calm. At Lawrenceville, it was clear and 52, wind calm. At Macon, it was clear and 49, wind west at 3. At Rome, it was clear and 49, wind calm. At Augusta, it was clear and 51, wind calm. At Savannah, it was clear and 59, wind south at 3. Elsewhere across the region, at Chattanooga, it was clear and 55, wind calm. At Asheville, it was clear and 46, wind calm. At Greenville-Spartanburg, it was clear and 52, wind south at 6. Here is the hazardous weather outlook. This hazardous weather outlook is for North and Central Georgia. For tonight, no hazardous weather is expected. And now the extended outlook for the period Monday through Saturday. Isolated to scattered thunderstorms are possible once again on Wednesday into Thursday with highest probabilities currently across North Georgia. A few strong storms may be possible, capable of producing gusty winds, frequent lightning, and locally heavy rainfall. Spotter information statement, spotter activation will not be needed through tonight. Here is the official forecast from your National Weather Service for the Athens listening area. Tonight, clear. Lows in the mid-40s. Light west winds. Monday, sunny. Highs in the upper 70s. Southwest winds 5 to 15 miles an hour. Monday night, mostly clear. Lows in the lower 50s. Light south winds. Tuesday, sunny. Highs in the lower 80s. South winds 10 to 20 miles an hour with gusts up to 25 miles an hour. Tuesday night, partly cloudy in the evening, then mostly cloudy with a slight chance of showers after midnight. Lows around 60. South winds 5 to 10 miles an hour. Chance of rain 20%. And now the extended forecast. Wednesday and Wednesday night, showers and a chance of thunderstorms. Highs in the lower 80s. Lows in the mid-60s. Thursday and Thursday night, showers and a chance of thunderstorms. Highs in the mid-70s. Lows in the upper 40s. Friday and Friday night, partly cloudy. Highs in the lower 70s. Lows in the lower 50s. Saturday and Saturday night, partly cloudy. A slight chance of showers and thunderstorms. Highs in the mid-70s. Lows in the mid-50s. Sunday and Sunday night, partly cloudy. A chance of showers and a slight chance of thunderstorms. Highs in the upper 70s. Lows around 60. For more detailed weather, water, and climate information, please visit our website at weather.gov/Atlanta. The current time is 12:59 a.m. Eastern Daylight Time. Here are the midnight weather observations from around the area. At Athens, it was clear, the temperature was 54 degrees, dew point 40 degrees, relative humidity 59%, wind calm, pressure was 30.0.

7 inches and rising. At Gainesville, it was clear and 54, wind southwest at 5. At Winder, it was clear, the temperature was 54. At Greensboro, it was clear and 52, wind west at 3. At Jefferson, it was clear and 50, wind west at 5. At Monroe, it was clear, the temperature was 49. At Albertton, it was clear and 56, wind west at 3. At Canyon, it was clear and 56, wind calm. At Clemson, it was clear and 56, wind southwest at 7. Elsewhere across Georgia, at Atlanta it was clear and 58, wind west at 6. At Cartersville, it was clear and 52, wind calm. At Lawrenceville, it was clear and 52, wind calm. At Macon, it was clear and 49, wind west at 3. At Rome, it was clear and 49, wind calm. At Augusta, it was clear and 51, wind calm. At Savannah, it was clear and 59, wind south at 3. Elsewhere across the region, at Chattanooga, it was clear and 55, wind calm. At Asheville, it was clear and 46, wind calm. At Greenville-Spartanburg, it was clear and 52, wind south at 6. Here is the hazardous weather outlook. This hazardous weather outlook is for North and Central Georgia. For tonight, no hazardous weather is expected. And now the extended outlook for the period Monday through Saturday. Isolated to scattered thunderstorms are possible once again on Wednesday into Thursday, with highest probabilities currently across North Georgia. A few strong storms may be possible, capable of producing gusty winds, frequent lightning, and locally heavy rainfall. Spotter information statement, spotter activation will not be needed through tonight. The current time is 1:01 a.m. Eastern Daylight Time. Here are the midnight weather observations from around the area. At Athens, it was clear, the temperature was 54 degrees, dew point 40 degrees, relative humidity 59%, wind calm, pressure was 30.07 inches and rising. At Gainesville, it was clear and 54, wind southwest at 5. At Winder, it was clear, the temperature was 54. At Greensboro, it was clear and 52, wind west at 3. At Jefferson, it was clear and 50, wind west at 5. At Monroe, it was clear, the temperature was 49. At Albertton, it was clear and 56, wind west at 3. At Canyon, it was clear and 56, wind calm. At Clemson, it was clear and 56, wind southwest at 7. Elsewhere across Georgia, at Atlanta it was clear and 58, wind west at 6. At Cartersville, it was clear and 52, wind calm. At Lawrenceville, it was clear and 52, wind calm. At Macon, it was clear and 49, wind west at 3. At Rome, it was clear and 49, wind calm. At Augusta, it was clear and 51, wind calm. At Savannah, it was clear and 59, wind south at 3. Elsewhere across the region, at Chattanooga, it was clear and 55, wind calm. At Asheville, it was clear and 46, wind calm. At Greenville-Spartanburg, it was clear and 52, wind south at 6. Here is the hazardous weather outlook. This hazardous weather outlook is for North and Central Georgia. For tonight, no hazardous weather is expected. And now the extended outlook for the period Monday through Saturday. Isolated to scattered thunderstorms are possible once again on Wednesday into Thursday, with highest probabilities currently across North Georgia. A few strong storms may be possible, capable of producing gusty winds, frequent lightning, and locally heavy rainfall. Spotter information statement, spotter activation will not be needed through tonight. The current time is 1:04 a.m. Eastern Daylight Time. Here are the midnight weather observations from around the area. At Athens, it was clear, the temperature

temperature was 54 degrees, dew point 40 degrees, relative humidity 59%, wind calm, pressure was 30.07 inches and rising. At Gainesville, it was clear and 54, wind southwest at 5. At Winder, it was clear, the temperature was 54. At Greensboro, it was clear and 52, wind west at 3. At Jefferson, it was clear and 50, wind west at 5. At Monroe, it was clear, the temperature was 49. At Albertton, it was clear and 56, wind west at 3. At Canyon, it was clear and 56, wind calm. At Clemson, it was clear and 56, wind southwest at 7. Elsewhere across Georgia, at Atlanta it was clear and 58, wind west at 6. At Cartersville, it was clear and 52, wind calm. At Lawrenceville, it was clear and 52, wind calm. At Macon, it was clear and 49, wind west at 3. At Rome, it was clear and 49, wind calm. At Augusta, it was clear and 51, wind calm. At Savannah, it was clear and 59, wind south at 3. Elsewhere across the region, at Chattanooga, it was clear and 55, wind calm. At Asheville, it was clear and 46, wind calm. At Greenville-Spartanburg, it was clear and 52, wind south at 6. Here are the 1 a.m. weather observations from around the area. At Athens, it was clear, the temperature was 50 degrees, dew point 41 degrees, relative humidity 71%, wind calm, pressure was 30.07 inches and steady. At Gainesville, it was clear and 53, wind west at 5. At Winder, it was clear, the temperature was 54. At Greensboro, it was clear and 50, wind calm. At Jefferson, it was clear and 49, wind west at 7. At Monroe, it was clear, the temperature was 48. At Albertton, it was clear and 51, wind calm. At Canyon, it was clear and 55, wind west at 5. At Clemson, it was clear and 55, wind west at 9. Elsewhere across Georgia, at Atlanta it was clear and 56, wind west at 5. At Cartersville, it was clear and 50, wind calm. At Lawrenceville, it was clear and 51, wind calm. At Macon, it was clear and 48, wind calm. At Rome, it was clear and 48, wind calm. At Augusta, it was clear and 48, wind calm. At Savannah, it was clear and 56, wind calm. Elsewhere across the region, at Chattanooga, it was clear and 54, wind southeast at 3. At Asheville, it was clear and 45, wind calm. At Greenville-Spartanburg, it was clear and 52, wind south at 6. Here is the hazardous weather outlook. This hazardous weather outlook is for North and Central Georgia. For tonight, no hazardous weather is expected. And now the extended outlook for the period Monday through Saturday. Isolated to scattered thunderstorms are possible once again on Wednesday into Thursday with highest probabilities currently across North Georgia. A few strong storms may be possible, capable of producing gusty winds, frequent lightning, and locally heavy rainfall. Spotter information statement, spotter activation will not be needed through tonight. The current time is 1:08 a.m. Eastern Daylight Time. Here are the 1 a.m. weather observations from around the area. At Athens, it was clear, the temperature was 50 degrees, dew point 41 degrees, relative humidity 71%, wind calm, pressure was 30.07 inches and steady. At Gainesville, it was clear and 53, wind west at 5. At Winder, it was clear, the temperature was 54. At Greensboro, it was clear and 50, wind calm. At Jefferson, it was clear and 49, wind west at 7. At Monroe, it was clear, the temperature was 48. At Albertton, it was clear and 51, wind

elsewhere across the region. At Chattanooga, it was clear and 54, wind southeast at 3. At Asheville, it was clear and 45, wind calm. At Greenville, Spartanburg, it was clear and 52, wind south at 6. Here is the hazardous weather outlook. This hazardous weather outlook is for north and central Georgia. For tonight, no hazardous weather is expected. And now the extended outlook for the period Monday through Saturday. Isolated to scattered thunderstorms are possible once again on Wednesday into Thursday, with highest probabilities currently across north Georgia. A few strong storms may be possible, capable of producing gusty winds, frequent lightning, and locally heavy rainfall. Spotter information statement: spotter activation will not be needed through tonight. The current time is 1:11 a.m. Eastern Daylight Time. Here are the 1 a.m. weather observations from around the area. At Athens, it was clear, the temperature was 50 degrees, dew point 41 degrees, relative humidity 71%, wind calm, pressure was 30.07 inches and steady. At Gainesville, it was clear and 53, wind west at 5. At Winder, it was clear, the temperature was 54. At Greensboro, it was clear and 50, wind calm. At Jefferson, it was clear and 49, wind west at 7. At Monroe, it was clear, the temperature was 48. At Albertton, it was clear and 51, wind calm. At Canyon, it was clear and 55, wind west at 5. At Clemson, it was clear and 55, wind west at 9. Elsewhere across Georgia, at Atlanta it was clear and 56, wind west at 5. At Cartersville, it was clear and 50, wind calm. At Lawrenceville, it was clear and 51, wind calm. At Macon, it was clear and 48, wind calm. At Rome, it was clear and 48, wind calm. At Augusta, it was clear and 48, wind calm. At Savannah, it was clear and 56, wind calm. Elsewhere across the region, at Chattanooga, it was clear and 54, wind southeast at 3. At Asheville, it was clear and 45, wind calm. At Greenville, Spartanburg, it was clear and 52, wind south at 6. Here are the 1 a.m. weather observations from around the area. At Athens, it was clear, the temperature was 50 degrees, dew point 41 degrees, relative humidity 71%, wind calm, pressure was 30.07 inches and steady. At Gainesville, it was clear and 53, wind west at 5. At Winder, it was clear, the temperature was 54. At Greensboro, it was clear and 50, wind calm. At Jefferson, it was clear and 49, wind west at 7. At Monroe, it was clear, the temperature was 48. At Albertton, it was clear and 51, wind calm. At Canyon, it was clear and 55, wind west at 5. At Clemson, it was clear and 55, wind west at 9. Elsewhere across Georgia, at Atlanta it was clear and 56, wind west at 5. At Cartersville, it was clear and 50, wind calm. At Lawrenceville, it was clear and 51, wind calm. At Macon, it was clear and 48, wind calm. At Rome, it was clear and 48, wind calm. At Augusta, it was clear and 48, wind calm. At Savannah, it was clear and 56, wind calm. Elsewhere across the region, at Chattanooga, it was clear and 54, wind southeast at 3. At Asheville, it was clear and 45, wind calm. At Greenville, Spartanburg, it was clear and 52, wind south at 6. Here is the hazardous weather outlook. This hazardous weather outlook is for north and central Georgia. For tonight, no hazardous weather is expected. And now the extended outlook for the period Monday through Saturday. Isolated to scattered thunderstorms are possible once again on Wednesday into Thursday, with highest probability.

shortly across North Georgia. A few strong storms may be possible, capable of producing gusty winds, frequent lightning, and locally heavy rainfall. Spotter information statement. Spotter activation will not be needed through tonight. The current time is 1:15 a.m. Eastern Daylight Time. Here are the 1 a.m. weather observations from around the area. At Athens, it was clear, the temperature was 50 degrees, dew point 41 degrees, relative humidity 71%, wind calm, pressure was 30.07 inches and steady. At Gainesville, it was clear and 53, wind west at 5. At Winder, it was clear, the temperature was 54. At Greensboro, it was clear and 50, wind calm. At Jefferson, it was clear and 49, wind west at 7. At Monroe, it was clear, the temperature was 48. At Albertton, it was clear and 51, wind calm. At Canyon, it was clear and 55, wind west at 5. At Clemson, it was clear and 55, wind west at 9. Elsewhere across Georgia, at Atlanta it was clear and 56, wind west at 5. At Cartersville, it was clear and 50, wind calm. At Lawrenceville, it was clear and 51, wind calm. At Macon, it was clear and 48, wind calm. At Rome, it was clear and 48, wind calm. At Augusta, it was clear and 48, wind calm. At Savannah, it was clear and 56, wind calm. Elsewhere across the region, at Chattanooga, it was clear and 54, wind southeast at 3. At Asheville, it was clear and 45, wind calm. At Greenville-Spartanburg, it was clear and 52, wind south at 6. Here is the hazardous weather outlook. This hazardous weather outlook is for North and Central Georgia. For tonight, no hazardous weather is expected. And now the extended outlook for the period Monday through Saturday. Isolated to scattered thunderstorms are possible once again on Wednesday into Thursday with highest probabilities currently across North Georgia. A few strong storms may be possible, capable of producing gusty winds, frequent lightning, and locally heavy rainfall. Spotter information statement. Spotter activation will not be needed through tonight. The current time is 1:18 a.m. Eastern Daylight Time. Here are the 1 a.m. weather observations from around the area. At Athens, it was clear, the temperature was 50 degrees, dew point 41 degrees, relative humidity 71%, wind calm, pressure was 30.07 inches and steady. At Gainesville, it was clear and 53, wind west at 5. At Winder, it was clear, the temperature was 54. At Greensboro, it was clear and 50, wind calm. At Jefferson, it was clear and 49, wind west at 7. At Monroe, it was clear, the temperature was 48. At Albertton, it was clear and 51, wind calm. At Canyon, it was clear and 55, wind west at 5. At Clemson, it was clear and 55, wind west at 9. Elsewhere across Georgia, at Atlanta it was clear and 56, wind west at 5. At Cartersville, it was clear and 50, wind calm. At Lawrenceville, it was clear and 51, wind calm. At Macon, it was clear and 48, wind calm. At Rome, it was clear and 48, wind calm. At Augusta, it was clear and 48, wind calm. At Savannah, it was clear and 56, wind calm. Elsewhere across the region, at Chattanooga, it was clear and 54, wind southeast at 3. At Asheville, it was clear and 45, wind calm. At Greenville-Spartanburg, it was clear and 52, wind south at 6. Here is the hazardous weather outlook. This hazardous weather outlook is for North and Central Georgia. For tonight, no hazardous weather is expected. And now the extended outlook for the period Monday through Saturday, isolated to scattered thunderstorms.

thunderstorms are possible once again on Wednesday into Thursday, with highest probabilities currently across North Georgia. A few strong storms may be possible, capable of producing gusty winds, frequent lightning, and locally heavy rainfall. Spotter information statement: spotter activation will not be needed through tonight. The current time is 1:20 a.m. Eastern Daylight Time. Here are the 1 a.m. weather observations from around the area. At Athens, it was clear, the temperature was 50 degrees, dew point 41 degrees, relative humidity 71%, wind calm, pressure was 30.07 inches and steady. At Gainesville, it was clear and 53, wind west at 5. At Winder, it was clear, the temperature was 54. At Greensboro, it was clear and 50, wind calm. At Jefferson, it was clear and 49, wind west at 7. At Monroe, it was clear, the temperature was 48. At Albertton, it was clear and 51, wind calm. At Canyon, it was clear and 55, wind west at 5. At Clemson, it was clear and 55, wind west at 9. Elsewhere across Georgia, at Atlanta it was clear and 56, wind west at 5. At Cartersville, it was clear and 50, wind calm. At Lawrenceville, it was clear and 51, wind calm. At Macon, it was clear and 48, wind calm. At Rome, it was clear and 48, wind calm. At Augusta, it was clear and 48, wind calm. At Savannah, it was clear and 56, wind calm. Elsewhere across the region, at Chattanooga, it was clear and 54, wind southeast at 3. At Asheville, it was clear and 45, wind calm. At Greenville-Spartanburg, it was clear and 52, wind south at 6. Here is the hazardous weather outlook. This hazardous weather outlook is for North and Central Georgia. For tonight, no hazardous weather is expected. And now the extended outlook for the period Monday through Saturday. Isolated to scattered thunderstorms are possible once again on Wednesday into Thursday, with highest probabilities currently across North Georgia. A few strong storms may be possible, capable of producing gusty winds, frequent lightning, and locally heavy rainfall. Spotter information statement: spotter activation will not be needed through tonight. The current time is 1:23 a.m. Eastern Daylight Time. Here are the 1 a.m. weather observations from around the area. At Athens, it was clear, the temperature was 50 degrees, dew point 41 degrees, relative humidity 71%, wind calm, pressure was 30.07 inches and steady. At Gainesville, it was clear and 53, wind west at 5. At Winder, it was clear, the temperature was 54. At Greensboro, it was clear and 50, wind calm. At Jefferson, it was clear and 49, wind west at 7. At Monroe, it was clear, the temperature was 48. At Albertton, it was clear and 51, wind calm. At Canyon, it was clear and 55, wind west at 5. At Clemson, it was clear and 55, wind west at 9. Elsewhere across Georgia, at Atlanta it was clear and 56, wind west at 5. At Cartersville, it was clear and 50, wind calm. At Lawrenceville, it was clear and 51, wind calm. At Macon, it was clear and 48, wind calm. At Rome, it was clear and 48, wind calm. At Augusta, it was clear and 48, wind calm. At Savannah, it was clear and 56, wind calm. Elsewhere across the region, at Chattanooga, it was clear and 54, wind southeast at 3. At Asheville, it was clear and 45, wind calm. At Greenville-Spartanburg, it was clear and 52, wind south at 6. Here is the hazardous weather outlook. This hazardous weather outlook is for North and Central Georgia. For tonight, no hazardous weather is expected. And now the

extended outlook for the period Monday through Saturday. Isolated to scattered thunderstorms are possible once again on Wednesday into Thursday, with highest probabilities currently across North Georgia. A few strong storms may be possible, capable of producing gusty winds, frequent lightning, and locally heavy rainfall. Spotter information statement. Spotter activation will not be needed through tonight. The current time is 1:25 a.m. Eastern Daylight Time. Here are the 1 a.m. weather observations from around the area. At Athens, it was clear, the temperature was 50 degrees, dew point 41 degrees, relative humidity 71%, wind calm, pressure was 30.07 inches and steady. At Gainesville, it was clear and 53, wind west at 5. At Winder, it was clear, the temperature was 54. At Greensboro, it was clear and 50, wind calm. At Jefferson, it was clear and 49, wind west at 7. At Monroe, it was clear, the temperature was 48. At Albertton, it was clear and 51, wind calm. At Canyon, it was clear and 55, wind west at 5. At Clemson, it was clear and 55, wind west at 9. Elsewhere across Georgia, at Atlanta it was clear and 56, wind west at 5. At Cartersville, it was clear and 50, wind calm. At Lawrenceville, it was clear and 51, wind calm. At Macon, it was clear and 48, wind calm. At Rome, it was clear and 48, wind calm. At Augusta, it was clear and 48, wind calm. At Savannah, it was clear and 56, wind calm. Elsewhere across the region, at Chattanooga, it was clear and 54, wind southeast at 3. At Asheville, it was clear and 45, wind calm. At Greenville-Spartanburg, it was clear and 52, wind south at 6. Here is the hazardous weather outlook. This hazardous weather outlook is for North and Central Georgia. For tonight, no hazardous weather is expected. And now the extended outlook for the period Monday through Saturday. Isolated to scattered thunderstorms are possible once again on Wednesday into Thursday, with highest probabilities currently across North Georgia. A few strong storms may be possible, capable of producing gusty winds, frequent lightning, and locally heavy rainfall. Spotter information statement. Spotter activation will not be needed through tonight. The current time is 1:28 a.m. Eastern Daylight Time. Here are the 1 a.m. weather observations from around the area. At Athens, it was clear, the temperature was 50 degrees, dew point 41 degrees, relative humidity 71%, wind calm, pressure was 30.07 inches and steady. At Gainesville, it was clear and 53, wind west at 5. At Winder, it was clear, the temperature was 54. At Greensboro, it was clear and 50, wind calm. At Jefferson, it was clear and 49, wind west at 7. At Monroe, it was clear, the temperature was 48. At Albertton, it was clear and 51, wind calm. At Canyon, it was clear and 55, wind west at 5. At Clemson, it was clear and 55, wind west at 9. Elsewhere across Georgia, at Atlanta it was clear and 56, wind west at 5. At Cartersville, it was clear and 50, wind calm. At Lawrenceville, it was clear and 51, wind calm. At Macon, it was clear and 48, wind calm. At Rome, it was clear and 48, wind calm. At Augusta, it was clear and 48, wind calm. At Savannah, it was clear and 56, wind calm. Elsewhere across the region, at Chattanooga, it was clear and 54, wind southeast at 3. At Asheville, it was clear and 45, wind calm. At Greenville-Spartanburg, it was clear and 52, wind south at 6. Here is the hazardous weather outlook. This hazardous weather outlook is for North and Central Georgia.
For tonight, no hazardous weather is expected. And now the extended outlook for the period Monday through Saturday. Isolated to scattered thunderstorms are possible once again on Wednesday into Thursday, with highest probabilities currently across North Georgia. A few strong storms may be possible, capable of producing gusty winds, frequent lightning, and locally heavy rainfall. Spotter information statement: spotter activation will not be needed through tonight. Here is the official forecast from your National Weather Service for the Athens listening area. Rest of tonight, clear. Lows in the mid-40s. Light west winds. Monday, sunny. Highs in the upper 70s. Southwest winds 5 to 15 miles an hour. Monday night, mostly clear. Lows in the lower 50s. Light south winds. Tuesday, mostly sunny. Highs in the lower 80s. South winds 5 to 15 miles an hour. Tuesday night, partly cloudy in the evening, then mostly cloudy with a slight chance of showers after midnight. Lows around 60. South winds 5 to 10 miles an hour. And now the extended forecast. Wednesday and Wednesday night, showers and a chance of thunderstorms. Highs in the lower 80s. Lows in the mid-60s. Thursday and Thursday night, showers and a chance of thunderstorms. Highs in the mid-70s. Lows in the upper 40s. Friday and Friday night, partly cloudy. A 20% chance of showers. Highs in the lower 70s. Lows in the lower 50s. Saturday and Saturday night, partly cloudy. Highs in the mid-70s. Lows in the mid-50s. Sunday and Sunday night, partly cloudy. A slight chance of showers and thunderstorms. Highs in the upper 70s. Lows around 60. For more detailed weather, water, and climate information, please visit our website at weather.gov/Atlanta. The current time is 1:32 a.m. Eastern Daylight Time. Here are the 1 a.m. weather observations from around the area. At Athens, it was clear, the temperature was 50 degrees, dew point 41 degrees, relative humidity 71%, wind calm, pressure was 30.07 inches and steady. At Gainesville, it was clear and 53, wind west at 5. At Winder, it was clear, the temperature was 54. At 30.07 inches and steady. At Gainesville, it was clear and 53, wind west at 5. At Winder, it was clear, the temperature was 54. At Greensboro, it was clear and 50, wind calm. At Jefferson, it was clear and 49, wind west at 7. At Monroe, it was clear, the temperature was 48. At Albertton, it was clear and 51, wind calm. At Canyon, it was clear and 55, wind west at 5. At Clemson, it was clear and 55, wind west at 9. Elsewhere across Georgia, at Atlanta it was clear and 56, wind west at 5. At Cartersville, it was clear and 50, wind calm. At Lawrenceville, it was clear and 51, wind calm. At Macon, it was clear and 48, wind calm. At Rome, it was clear and 48, wind calm. At Augusta, it was clear and 48, wind calm. At Savannah, it was clear and 56, wind calm. Elsewhere across the region, at Chattanooga, it was clear and 54, wind southeast at 3. At Asheville, it was clear and 45, wind calm. At Greenville-Spartanburg, it was clear and 52, wind south at 6. Here is the hazardous weather outlook. This hazardous weather outlook is for North and Central Georgia. For tonight, no hazardous weather is expected. And now the extended outlook for the period Monday through Saturday. Isolated to scattered thunderstorms are possible once again on Wednesday into Thursday, with highest probabilities currently across North Georgia. A few strong storms may be possible, capable of producing gusty winds,

frequent lightning, and locally heavy rainfall. Spotter information statement. Spotter activation will not be needed through tonight. Here is the official forecast from your National Weather Service for the Athens listening area. Rest of tonight, clear. Lows in the mid-40s. Light west winds. Monday, sunny. Highs in the upper 70s. Southwest winds 5 to 15 miles an hour. Monday night, mostly clear. Lows in the lower 50s. Light south winds. Tuesday, mostly sunny. Highs in the lower 80s. South winds 5 to 15 miles an hour. Tuesday night, partly cloudy in the evening, then mostly cloudy with a slight chance of showers after midnight. Lows around 60. South winds 5 to 10 miles an hour. And now the extended forecast. Wednesday and Wednesday night, showers and a chance of thunderstorms. Highs in the lower 80s. Lows in the mid-60s. Thursday and Thursday night, showers and a chance of thunderstorms. Highs in the mid-70s. Lows in the upper 40s. Friday and Friday night, partly cloudy. A 20% chance of showers. Highs in the lower 70s. Lows in the lower 50s. Saturday and Saturday night, partly cloudy. Highs in the mid-70s. Lows in the mid-50s. Sunday and Sunday night, partly cloudy. A slight chance of showers and thunderstorms. Highs in the upper 70s. Lows around 60. For more detailed weather, water, and climate information, please visit our website at weather.gov/Atlanta. The current time is 1:37 a.m. Eastern Daylight Time. Here are the 1 a.m. weather observations from around the area. At Athens, it was clear, the temperature was 50 degrees, dew point 41 degrees, relative humidity 71%, wind calm, pressure was 30.07 inches and steady. At Gainesville, it was clear and 53, wind west at 5. At Winder, it was clear, the temperature was 54. At Greensboro, it was clear and 50, wind calm. At Jefferson, it was clear and 49, wind west at 7. At Monroe, it was clear, the temperature was 48. At Albertton, it was clear and 51, wind calm. At Canyon, it was clear and 55, wind west at 5. At Clemson, it was clear and 55, wind west at 9. Elsewhere across Georgia, at Atlanta it was clear and 56, wind west at 5. At Cartersville, it was clear and 50, wind calm. At Lawrenceville, it was clear and 51, wind calm. At Macon, it was clear and 48, wind calm. At Rome, it was clear and 48, wind calm. At Augusta, it was clear and 48, wind calm. At Savannah, it was clear and 56, wind calm. Elsewhere across the region, at Chattanooga, it was clear and 54, wind southeast at 3. At Asheville, it was clear and 45, wind calm. At Greenville-Spartanburg, it was clear and 52, wind south at 6. Here is the hazardous weather outlook. This hazardous weather outlook is for North and Central Georgia. For tonight, no hazardous weather is expected. And now the extended outlook for the period Monday through Saturday. Isolated to scattered thunderstorms are possible once again on Wednesday into Thursday with highest probabilities currently across North Georgia. A few strong storms may be possible, capable of producing gusty winds, frequent lightning, and locally heavy rainfall. Spotter information statement. Spotter activation will not be needed through tonight. Here is the official forecast from your National Weather Service for the Athens listening area. Rest of tonight, clear. Lows in the mid-40s. Light west winds. Monday, sunny. Highs in the upper 70s. Southwest winds 5 to 15 miles an hour. Monday night, mostly clear.
lows in the lower 50s. Light south winds. Tuesday, mostly sunny. Highs in the lower 80s. South winds 5 to 15 miles an hour. Tuesday night, partly cloudy in the evening, then mostly cloudy with a slight chance of showers after midnight. Lows around 60. South winds 5 to 10 miles an hour. And now the extended forecast. Wednesday and Wednesday night, showers and a chance of thunderstorms. Highs in the lower 80s. Lows in the mid 60s. Thursday and Thursday night, showers and a chance of thunderstorms. Highs in the mid 70s. Lows in the upper 40s. Friday and Friday night, partly cloudy. A 20% chance of showers. Highs in the lower 70s. Lows in the lower 50s. Saturday and Saturday night, partly cloudy. Highs in the mid 70s. Lows in the mid 50s. Sunday and Sunday night, partly cloudy. A slight chance of showers and thunderstorms. Highs in the upper 70s. Lows around 60. For more detailed weather, water, and climate information, please visit our website at weather.gov/Atlanta. 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The current time is 1:42 a.m. Eastern Daylight Time. Here are the 1 a.m. weather observations from around the area. At Athens, it was clear, the temperature was 50 degrees, dew point 41 degrees, relative humidity 71%, wind calm, pressure was 30.07 inches and steady. At Gainesville, it was clear and 53, wind west at 5. At Winder, it was clear, the temperature was 54. At Greensboro, it was clear and 50, wind calm. At Jefferson, it was clear and 49, wind west at 7. At Monroe, it was clear, the temperature was 48. At Albertton, it was clear and 51, wind calm. At Canyon, it was clear and 55, wind west at 5. At Clemson, it was clear and 55, wind west at 9. Elsewhere across Georgia, at Atlanta it was clear and 56, wind west at 5. At Cartersville, it was clear and 50, wind calm. At Lawrenceville, it was clear and 51, wind calm. At Macon, it was clear and 48, wind calm. At Rome, it was clear and 48, wind calm. At Augusta, it was clear and 48, wind calm. At Savannah, it was clear and 56, wind calm. Elsewhere across the region, at Chattanooga, it was clear and 54, wind southeast at 3. At Asheville, it was clear and 45, wind calm. At Greenville-Spartanburg, it was clear and 52, wind south at 6. Here is the hazardous weather outlook. This hazardous weather outlook is for North and Central Georgia. For tonight, no hazardous weather is expected. And now the extended outlook for the period Monday through Saturday. Isolated to scattered thunderstorms are possible once again on Wednesday into Thursday, with highest probabilities currently across North Georgia. A few strong storms may be possible, capable of producing gusty winds, frequent lightning, and locally heavy rainfall. Spotter information statement: spotter activation will not be needed through tonight. Here is the official forecast from your National Weather Service for the Athens listening area. Rest of tonight, clear.
lows in the mid-40s.

light west winds. Monday, sunny. Highs in the upper 70s. Southwest winds 5 to 15 miles an hour. Monday night, mostly clear. Lows in the lower 50s. Light south winds. Tuesday, mostly sunny. Highs in the lower 80s. South winds 5 to 15 miles an hour. Tuesday night, partly cloudy in the evening, then mostly cloudy with a slight chance of showers after midnight. Lows around 60. South winds 5 to 10 miles an hour. And now the extended forecast. Wednesday and Wednesday night, showers and a chance of thunderstorms. Highs in the lower 80s. Lows in the mid 60s. Thursday and Thursday night, showers and a chance of thunderstorms. Highs in the mid 70s. Lows in the upper 40s. Friday and Friday night, partly cloudy. A 20% chance of showers. Highs in the lower 70s. Lows in the lower 50s. Saturday and Saturday night, partly cloudy. Highs in the mid 70s. Lows in the mid 50s. Sunday and Sunday night, partly cloudy. A slight chance of showers and thunderstorms. Highs in the upper 70s. Lows around 60. For more detailed weather, water, and climate information, please visit our website at weather.gov/Atlanta. The current time is 1:46 a.m. Eastern Daylight Time. Here are the 1 a.m. weather observations from around the area. At Athens, it was clear, the temperature was 50 degrees, dew point 41 degrees, relative humidity 71%, wind calm, pressure was 30.07 inches and steady. At Gainesville, it was clear and 53, wind west at 5. At Winder, it was clear, the temperature was 54. At Greensboro, it was clear and 50, wind calm. At Jefferson, it was clear and 49, wind west at 7. At Monroe, it was clear, the temperature was 48. At Albertton, it was clear and 51, wind calm. At Canyon, it was clear and 55, wind west at 5. At Clemson, it was clear and 55, wind west at 9. Elsewhere across Georgia, at Atlanta it was clear and 56, wind west at 5. At Cartersville, it was clear and 50, wind calm. At Lawrenceville, it was clear and 51, wind calm. At Macon, it was clear and 48, wind calm. At Rome, it was clear and 48, wind calm. At Augusta, it was clear and 48, wind calm. At Savannah, it was clear and 56, wind calm. Elsewhere across the region, at Chattanooga, it was clear and 54, wind southeast at 3. At Asheville, it was clear and 45, wind calm. At Greenville-Spartanburg, it was clear and 52, wind south at 6. Here is the hazardous weather outlook. This hazardous weather outlook is for North and Central Georgia. For tonight, no hazardous weather is expected. And now the extended outlook for the period Monday through Saturday. Isolated to scattered thunderstorms are possible once again on Wednesday into Thursday with highest probabilities currently across North Georgia. A few strong storms may be possible, capable of producing gusty winds, frequent lightning, and locally heavy rainfall. Spotter information statement, spotter activation will not be needed through tonight. Here is the official forecast from your National Weather Service for the Athens listening area. Rest of tonight, clear. Lows in the mid-40s. Light west winds. Monday, sunny. Highs in the upper 70s. Southwest winds 5 to 15 miles an hour. Monday night, mostly clear. Lows in the lower 50s. Light south winds. Tuesday, mostly sunny. Highs in the lower 80s. South winds 5 to 15 miles an hour. Tuesday night, partly cloudy in the evening, then mostly cloudy with a slight chance of showers after midnight.

Lows around 60. South winds 5 to 10 miles an hour. And now the extended forecast. Wednesday and Wednesday night, showers and a chance of thunderstorms. Highs in the lower 80s. Lows in the mid 60s. Thursday and Thursday night, showers and a chance of thunderstorms. Highs in the mid 70s. Lows in the upper 40s. Friday and Friday night, partly cloudy. A 20% chance of showers. Highs in the lower 70s. Lows in the lower 50s. Saturday and Saturday night, partly cloudy. Highs in the mid 70s. Lows in the mid 50s. Sunday and Sunday night, partly cloudy. A slight chance of showers and thunderstorms. Highs in the upper 70s. Lows around 60. For more detailed weather, water, and climate information, please visit our website at weather.gov/Atlanta. The current time is 1:51 a.m. Eastern Daylight Time. Here are the 1 a.m. weather observations from around the area. At Athens, it was clear, the temperature was 50 degrees, dew point 41 degrees, relative humidity 71%, wind calm, pressure was 30.07 inches and steady. At Gainesville, it was clear and 53, wind west at 5. At Winder, it was clear, the temperature was 54. At Greensboro, it was clear and 50, wind calm. At Jefferson, it was clear and 49, wind west at 7. At Monroe, it was clear, the temperature was 48. At Albertton, it was clear and 51, wind calm. At Canyon, it was clear and 55, wind west at 5. At Clemson, it was clear and 55, wind west at 9. Elsewhere across Georgia, at Atlanta it was clear and 56, wind west at 5. At Cartersville, it was clear and 50, wind calm. At Lawrenceville, it was clear and 51, wind calm. At Macon, it was clear and 48, wind calm. At Rome, it was clear and 48, wind calm. At Augusta, it was clear and 48, wind calm. At Savannah, it was clear and 56, wind calm. Elsewhere across the region, at Chattanooga, it was clear and 54, wind southeast at 3. At Asheville, it was clear and 45, wind calm. At Greenville-Spartanburg, it was clear and 52, wind south at 6. Here is the hazardous weather outlook. This hazardous weather outlook is for North and Central Georgia. For tonight, no hazardous weather is expected. And now the extended outlook for the period Monday through Saturday. Isolated to scattered thunderstorms are possible once again on Wednesday into Thursday with highest probabilities currently across North Georgia. A few strong storms may be possible, capable of producing gusty winds, frequent lightning, and locally heavy rainfall. Spotter information statement, spotter activation will not be needed through tonight. Here is the official forecast from your National Weather Service for the Athens listening area. Rest of tonight, clear. Lows in the mid-40s. Light west winds. Monday, sunny. Highs in the upper 70s. Southwest winds 5 to 15 miles an hour. Monday night, mostly clear. Lows in the lower 50s. Light south winds. Tuesday, mostly sunny. Highs in the lower 80s. South winds 5 to 15 miles an hour. Tuesday night, partly cloudy in the evening, then mostly cloudy with a slight chance of showers after midnight. Lows around 60. South winds 5 to 10 miles an hour. And now the extended forecast. Wednesday and Wednesday night, showers and a chance of thunderstorms. Highs in the lower 80s. Lows in the mid 60s. Thursday and Thursday night, showers and a chance of thunderstorms. Highs in the mid 70s. Lows in the upper 40s. Friday and Friday night, partly cloudy. A 20% chance of showers. Highs in the lower 70s.

lows in the lower 50s. Saturday and Saturday night, partly cloudy. Highs in the mid-70s. Lows in the mid-50s. Sunday and Sunday night, partly cloudy. A slight chance of showers and thunderstorms. Highs in the upper 70s. Lows around 60. For more detailed weather, water, and climate information, please visit our website at weather.gov/Atlanta. The current time is 1:55 a.m. Eastern Daylight Time. Here are the 1 a.m. weather observations from around the area. At Athens, it was clear, the temperature was 50 degrees, dew point 41 degrees, relative humidity 71%, wind calm, pressure was 30.07 inches and steady. At Gainesville, it was clear and 53, wind west at 5. At Winder, it was clear, the temperature was 54. At Greensboro, it was clear and 50, wind calm. At Jefferson, it was clear and 49, wind west at 7. At Monroe, it was clear, the temperature was 48. At Albertton, it was clear and 51, wind calm. At Canyon, it was clear and 55, wind west at 5. At Clemson, it was clear and 55, wind west at 9. Elsewhere across Georgia, at Atlanta it was clear and 56, wind west at 5. At Cartersville, it was clear and 50, wind calm. At Lawrenceville, it was clear and 51, wind calm. At Macon, it was clear and 48, wind calm. At Rome, it was clear and 48, wind calm. At Augusta, it was clear and 48, wind calm. At Savannah, it was clear and 56, wind calm. Elsewhere across the region, at Chattanooga, it was clear and 54, wind southeast at 3. At Asheville, it was clear and 45, wind calm. At Greenville-Spartanburg, it was clear and 52, wind south at 6. Here is the hazardous weather outlook. This hazardous weather outlook is for North and Central Georgia. For tonight, no hazardous weather is expected. And now the extended outlook for the period Monday through Saturday. Isolated to scattered thunderstorms are possible once again on Wednesday into Thursday with highest probabilities currently across North Georgia. A few strong storms may be possible, capable of producing gusty winds, frequent lightning, and locally heavy rainfall. Spotter information statement, spotter activation will not be needed through tonight. Here is the official forecast from your National Weather Service for the Athens listening area. Rest of tonight, clear. Lows in the mid-40s. Light west winds. Monday, sunny. Highs in the upper 70s. Southwest winds 5 to 15 miles an hour. Monday night, mostly clear. Lows in the lower 50s. Light south winds. Tuesday, mostly sunny. Highs in the lower 80s. South winds 5 to 15 miles an hour. Tuesday night, partly cloudy in the evening, then mostly cloudy with a slight chance of showers after midnight. Lows around 60. South winds 5 to 10 miles an hour. And now the extended forecast. Wednesday and Wednesday night, showers and a chance of thunderstorms. Highs in the lower 80s. Lows in the mid-60s. Thursday and Thursday night, showers and a chance of thunderstorms. Highs in the mid-70s. Lows in the upper 40s. Friday and Friday night, partly cloudy. A 20% chance of showers. Highs in the lower 70s. Lows in the lower 50s. Saturday and Saturday night, partly cloudy. Highs in the mid-70s. Lows in the mid-50s. Sunday and Sunday night, partly cloudy. A slight chance of showers and thunderstorms. Highs in the upper 70s. Lows around 60. For more detailed weather, water, and climate information, please visit our website at weather.gov/Atlanta. The current time is 1:59 a.m.

Eastern Daylight Time. Here are the 1 a.m. weather observations from around the area. At Athens, it was clear, the temperature was 50 degrees, dew point 41 degrees, relative humidity 71%, wind calm, pressure was 30.07 inches and steady. At Gainesville, it was clear and 53, wind west at 5. At Winder, it was clear, the temperature was 54. At Greensboro, it was clear and 50, wind calm. At Jefferson, it was clear and 49, wind west at 7. At Monroe, it was clear, the temperature was 48. At Albertton, it was clear and 51, wind calm. At Canyon, it was clear and 55, wind west at 5. At Clemson, it was clear and 55, wind west at 9. Elsewhere across Georgia, at Atlanta it was clear and 56, wind west at 5. At Cartersville, it was clear and 50, wind calm. At Lawrenceville, it was clear and 51, wind calm. At Macon, it was clear and 48, wind calm. At Rome, it was clear and 48, wind calm. At Augusta, it was clear and 48, wind calm. At Savannah, it was clear and 56, wind calm. Elsewhere across the region, at Chattanooga, it was clear and 54, wind southeast at 3. At Asheville, it was clear and 45, wind calm. At Greenville-Spartanburg, it was clear and 52, wind south at 6. Here is the hazardous weather outlook. This hazardous weather outlook is for North and Central Georgia. For tonight, no hazardous weather is expected. And now the extended outlook for the period Monday through Saturday. Isolated to scattered thunderstorms are possible once again on Wednesday into Thursday, with highest probabilities currently across North Georgia. A few strong storms may be possible, capable of producing gusty winds, frequent lightning, and locally heavy rainfall. Spotter information statement: spotter activation will not be needed through tonight. Here is the official forecast from your National Weather Service for the Athens listening area. Rest of tonight, clear. Lows in the mid-40s. Light west winds. Monday, sunny. Highs in the upper 70s. Southwest winds 5 to 15 miles an hour. Monday night, mostly clear. Lows in the lower 50s. Light south winds. Tuesday, mostly sunny. Highs in the lower 80s. South winds 5 to 15 miles an hour. Tuesday night, partly cloudy in the evening, then mostly cloudy with a slight chance of showers after midnight. Lows around 60. South winds 5 to 10 miles an hour. And now the extended forecast. Wednesday and Wednesday night, showers and a chance of thunderstorms. Highs in the lower 80s. Lows in the mid-60s. Thursday and Thursday night, showers and a chance of thunderstorms. Highs in the mid-70s. Lows in the upper 40s. Friday and Friday night, partly cloudy. A 20% chance of showers. Highs in the lower 70s. Lows in the lower 50s. Saturday and Saturday night, partly cloudy. Highs in the mid-70s. Lows in the mid-50s. Sunday and Sunday night, partly cloudy. A slight chance of showers and thunderstorms. Highs in the upper 70s. Lows around 60. For more detailed weather, water, and climate information, please visit our website at weather.gov/Atlanta. The current time is 2:04 a.m. Eastern Daylight Time. Here are the 2 a.m. weather observations from around the area. At Athens, it was clear, the temperature was 49 degrees, dew point 42 degrees, relative humidity 77%, wind calm, pressure was 30.06 inches and falling. At Gainesville, it was clear and 53, wind west at 6. At Winder, it was clear, the temperature was 52. At Greensboro, it was clear and 46, wind calm.

Jefferson, it was clear and 49, wind west at 6. At Monroe, it was clear, the temperature was 47. At Albertton, it was clear and 47, wind calm. At Canyon, it was clear and 54, wind west at 3. At Clemson, it was clear and 54, wind west at 8. Elsewhere across Georgia, at Atlanta it was clear and 55, wind calm. At Cartersville, it was clear and 46, wind calm. At Lawrenceville, it was clear and 50, wind calm. At Macon, it was clear and 47, wind calm. At Rome, it was clear and 48, wind calm. At Augusta, it was clear and 48, wind calm. At Savannah, it was clear and 55, wind calm. Elsewhere across the region, at Chattanooga, it was clear and 51, wind calm. At Asheville, it was clear and 42, wind calm. At Greenville-Spartanburg, it was clear and 47, wind southwest at 6. Here is the hazardous weather outlook. This hazardous weather outlook is for North and Central Georgia. For tonight, no hazardous weather is expected. And now the extended outlook for the period Monday through Saturday. Isolated to scattered thunderstorms are possible once again on Wednesday into Thursday, with highest probabilities currently across North Georgia. A few strong storms may be possible, capable of producing gusty winds, frequent lightning, and locally heavy rainfall. Spotter information statement. Spotter activation will not be needed through tonight. Here is the official forecast from your National Weather Service for the Athens listening area. Rest of tonight, clear. Lows in the mid-40s. Light west winds. Monday, sunny. Highs in the upper 70s. Southwest winds 5 to 15 miles an hour. Monday night, mostly clear. Lows in the lower 50s. Light south winds. Tuesday, mostly sunny. Highs in the lower 80s. South winds 5 to 15 miles an hour. Tuesday night, partly cloudy in the evening, then mostly cloudy with a slight chance of showers after midnight. Lows around 60. South winds 5 to 10 miles an hour. And now the extended forecast. Wednesday and Wednesday night, showers and a chance of thunderstorms. Highs in the lower 80s. Lows in the mid-60s. Thursday and Thursday night, showers and a chance of thunderstorms. Highs in the mid-70s. Lows in the upper 40s. Friday and Friday night, partly cloudy. A 20% chance of showers. Highs in the lower 70s. Lows in the lower 50s. Saturday and Saturday night, partly cloudy. Highs in the mid-70s. Lows in the mid-50s. Sunday and Sunday night, partly cloudy. A slight chance of showers and thunderstorms. Highs in the upper 70s. Lows around 60. 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The current time is 2:08 a.m. Eastern Daylight Time. Here are the 2 a.m. weather observations from around the area. At Athens, it was clear, the temperature was 49 degrees, dew point 42 degrees, relative humidity 77%, wind calm, pressure was 30.06 inches and falling. At Gainesville, it was clear and 53, wind west at 6. At Winder, it was clear, the temperature was 52. At Greensboro, it was clear and 46, wind calm. At Jefferson, it was clear and 49, wind west at 6. At Monroe, it was clear, the temperature was 47. At Albertton, it was clear and 47, wind calm. At Canyon, it was clear and 54, wind west at 3. At Clemson, it was clear and 54, wind west at 8. Elsewhere across Georgia, at Atlanta it was clear and 55, wind calm. At Cartersville, it was clear and 46, wind calm.

outlook is for North and Central Georgia. For tonight, no hazardous weather is expected. And now the extended outlook for the period Monday through Saturday. Isolated to scattered thunderstorms are possible once again on Wednesday into Thursday, with highest probabilities currently across North Georgia. A few strong storms may be possible, capable of producing gusty winds, frequent lightning, and locally heavy rainfall. Spotter information statement: spotter activation will not be needed through tonight. Here is the official forecast from your National Weather Service for the Athens listening area. Rest of tonight, clear. Lows in the mid-40s. Light west winds. Monday, sunny. Highs in the upper 70s. Southwest winds 5 to 15 miles an hour. Monday night, mostly clear. Lows in the lower 50s. Light south winds. Tuesday, mostly sunny. Highs in the lower 80s. South winds 5 to 15 miles an hour. Tuesday night, partly cloudy in the evening, then mostly cloudy with a slight chance of showers after midnight. Lows around 60. South winds 5 to 10 miles an hour. And now the extended forecast. Wednesday and Wednesday night, showers and a chance of thunderstorms. Highs in the lower 80s. Lows in the mid-60s. Thursday and Thursday night, showers and a chance of thunderstorms. Highs in the mid-70s. Lows in the upper 40s. Friday and Friday night, partly cloudy. A 20% chance of showers. Highs in the lower 70s. Lows in the lower 50s. Saturday and Saturday night, partly cloudy. Highs in the mid-70s. Lows in the mid-50s. Sunday and Sunday night, partly cloudy. A slight chance of showers and thunderstorms. Highs in the upper 70s. Lows around 60. 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The current time is 2:13 a.m. Eastern Daylight Time. Here are the 2 a.m. weather observations from around the area. At Athens, it was clear, the temperature was 49 degrees, dew point 42 degrees, relative humidity 77%, wind calm, pressure was 30.06 inches and falling. At Gainesville, it was clear and 53, wind west at 6. At Winder, it was clear, the temperature was 52. At Greensboro, it was clear and 46, wind calm. At Jefferson, it was clear and 49, wind west at 6. At Monroe, it was clear, the temperature was 47. At Albertton, it was clear and 47, wind calm. At Canyon, it was clear and 54, wind west at 3. At Clemson, it was clear and 54, wind west at 8. Elsewhere across Georgia, at Atlanta it was clear and 55, wind calm. At Cartersville, it was clear and 46, wind calm. At Lawrenceville, it was clear and 50, wind calm. At Macon, it was clear and 47, wind calm. At Rome, it was clear and 48, wind calm. At Augusta, it was clear and 48, wind calm. At Savannah, it was clear and 55, wind calm. Elsewhere across the region, at Chattanooga, it was clear and 51, wind calm. At Asheville, it was clear and 42, wind calm. At Greenville-Spartanburg, it was clear and 47, wind southwest at 6. Here is the hazardous weather outlook. This hazardous weather outlook is for North and Central Georgia. For tonight, no hazardous weather is expected. And now the extended outlook for the period Monday through Saturday. Isolated to scattered thunderstorms are possible once again on Wednesday into Thursday, with highest probabilities currently across North Georgia. A few strong storms may be possible, capable of producing gusty winds, frequent lightning, and locally heavy rainfall. Spotter information statement: spotter activation will not be needed through tonight.

Here is the official forecast from your National Weather Service for the Athens listening area. Rest of tonight, clear. Lows in the mid-40s. Light west winds. Monday, sunny. Highs in the upper 70s. Southwest winds 5 to 15 miles an hour. Monday night, mostly clear. Lows in the lower 50s. Light south winds. Tuesday, mostly sunny. Highs in the lower 80s. South winds 5 to 15 miles an hour. Tuesday night, partly cloudy in the evening, then mostly cloudy with a slight chance of showers after midnight. Lows around 60. South winds 5 to 10 miles an hour. And now the extended forecast. Wednesday and Wednesday night, showers and a chance of thunderstorms. Highs in the lower 80s. Lows in the mid-60s. Thursday and Thursday night, showers and a chance of thunderstorms. Highs in the mid-70s. Lows in the upper 40s. Friday and Friday night, partly cloudy. A 20% chance of showers. Highs in the lower 70s. Lows in the lower 50s. Saturday and Saturday night, partly cloudy. Highs in the mid-70s. Lows in the mid-50s. Sunday and Sunday night, partly cloudy. A slight chance of showers and thunderstorms. Highs in the upper 70s. Lows around 60. For more detailed weather, water, and climate information, please visit our website at weather.gov/Atlanta. The current time is 2:17 a.m. Eastern Daylight Time. Here are the 2 a.m. weather observations from around the area. At Athens, it was clear, the temperature was 49 degrees, dew point 42 degrees, relative humidity 77%, wind column, pressure was 30.06 inches and falling. At Gainesville, it was clear and 53, wind west at 6. At Winder, it was clear, the temperature was 52. At Greensboro, it was clear and 46, wind calm. At Jefferson, it was clear and 49, wind west at 6. At Monroe, it was clear, the temperature was 47. At Albertton, it was clear and 47, wind calm. At Canyon, it was clear and 54, wind west at 3. At Clemson, it was clear and 54, wind west at 8. Elsewhere across Georgia, at Atlanta it was clear and 55, wind calm. At Cartersville, it was clear and 46, wind calm. At Lawrenceville, it was clear and 50, wind calm. At Macon, it was clear and 47, wind calm. At Rome, it was clear and 48, wind calm. At Augusta, it was clear and 48, wind calm. At Savannah, it was clear and 55, wind calm. Elsewhere across the region, at Chattanooga, it was clear and 51, wind calm. At Asheville, it was clear and 42, wind calm. At Greenville-Spartanburg, it was clear and 47, wind southwest at 6. Here is the hazardous weather outlook. This hazardous weather outlook is for North and Central Georgia. For tonight, no hazardous weather is expected. And now the extended outlook for the period Monday through Saturday. Isolated to scattered thunderstorms are possible once again on Wednesday into Thursday with highest probabilities currently across North Georgia. A few strong storms may be possible, capable of producing gusty winds, frequent lightning, and locally heavy rainfall. Spotter information statement. Spotter activation will not be needed through tonight. Here is the official forecast from your National Weather Service for the Athens listening area. Rest of tonight, clear. Lows in the mid-40s. Light west winds. Monday, sunny. Highs in the upper 70s. Southwest winds 5 to 15 miles an hour. Monday night, mostly clear. Lows in the lower 50s. Light south winds. Tuesday, mostly sunny. Highs in the lower 80s. South winds 5 to

15 miles an hour. Tuesday night, partly cloudy in the evening, then mostly cloudy with a slight chance of showers after midnight. Lows around 60. South winds 5 to 10 miles an hour. And now the extended forecast. Wednesday and Wednesday night, showers and a chance of thunderstorms. Highs in the lower 80s. Lows in the mid-60s. Thursday and Thursday night, showers and a chance of thunderstorms. Highs in the mid-70s. Lows in the upper 40s. Friday and Friday night, partly cloudy. A 20% chance of showers. Highs in the lower 70s. Lows in the lower 50s. Saturday and Saturday night, partly cloudy. Highs in the mid-70s. Lows in the mid-50s. Sunday and Sunday night, partly cloudy. A slight chance of showers and thunderstorms. Highs in the upper 70s. Lows around 60. 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The current time is 2:22 a.m. Eastern Daylight Time. Here are the 2 a.m. weather observations from around the area. At Athens, it was clear, the temperature was 49 degrees, dew point 42 degrees, relative humidity 77%, wind calm, pressure was 30.06 inches and falling. At Gainesville, it was clear and 53, wind west at 6. At Winder, it was clear, the temperature was 52. At Greensboro, it was clear and 46, wind calm. At Jefferson, it was clear and 49, wind west at 6. At Monroe, it was clear, the temperature was 47. At Albertton, it was clear and 47, wind calm. At Canyon, it was clear and 54, wind west at 3. At Clemson, it was clear and 54, wind west at 8. Elsewhere across Georgia, at Atlanta it was clear and 55, wind calm. At Cartersville, it was clear and 46, wind calm. At Lawrenceville, it was clear and 50, wind calm. At Macon, it was clear and 47, wind calm. At Rome, it was clear and 48, wind calm. At Augusta, it was clear and 48, wind calm. At Savannah, it was clear and 55, wind calm. Elsewhere across the region, at Chattanooga, it was clear and 51, wind calm. At Asheville, it was clear and 42, wind calm. At Greenville-Spartanburg, it was clear and 47, wind southwest at 6. Here is the hazardous weather outlook. This hazardous weather outlook is for North and Central Georgia. For tonight, no hazardous weather is expected. And now the extended outlook for the period Monday through Saturday. Isolated to scattered thunderstorms are possible once again on Wednesday into Thursday with highest probabilities currently across North Georgia. A few strong storms may be possible, capable of producing gusty winds, frequent lightning, and locally heavy rainfall. Spotter information statement, spotter activation will not be needed through tonight. Here is the official forecast from your National Weather Service for the Athens listening area. Rest of tonight, clear. Lows in the mid-40s. Light west winds. Monday, sunny. Highs in the upper 70s. Southwest winds 5 to 15 miles an hour. Monday night, mostly clear. Lows in the lower 50s. Light south winds. Tuesday, mostly sunny. Highs in the lower 80s. South winds 5 to 15 miles an hour. Tuesday night, partly cloudy in the evening, then mostly cloudy with a slight chance of showers after midnight. Lows around 60. South winds 5 to 10 miles an hour. And now the extended forecast. Wednesday and Wednesday night, showers and a chance of thunderstorms. Highs in the lower 80s. Lows in the mid-60s. Thursday and Thursday night, showers and a chance of thunderstorms. Highs in the mid-70s. Lows in

upper 40s. Friday and Friday night, partly cloudy. A 20% chance of showers. Highs in the lower 70s. Lows in the lower 50s. Saturday and Saturday night, partly cloudy. Highs in the mid 70s. Lows in the mid 50s. Sunday and Sunday night, partly cloudy. A slight chance of showers and thunderstorms. Highs in the upper 70s. Lows around 60. 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The current time is 2:26 a.m. Eastern Daylight Time. Here are the 2 a.m. weather observations from around the area. At Athens, it was clear, the temperature was 49 degrees, dew point 42 degrees, relative humidity 77%, wind calm, pressure was 30.06 inches and falling. At Gainesville, it was clear and 53, wind west at 6. At Winder, it was clear, the temperature was 52. At Greensboro, it was clear and 46, wind calm. At Jefferson, it was clear and 49, wind west at 6. At Monroe, it was clear, the temperature was 47. At Albertton, it was clear and 47, wind calm. At Canyon, it was clear and 54, wind west at 3. At Clemson, it was clear and 54, wind west at 8. Elsewhere across Georgia, at Atlanta it was clear and 55, wind calm. At Cartersville, it was clear and 46, wind calm. At Lawrenceville, it was clear and 50, wind calm. At Macon, it was clear and 47, wind calm. At Rome, it was clear and 48, wind calm. At Augusta, it was clear and 48, wind calm. At Savannah, it was clear and 55, wind calm. Elsewhere across the region, at Chattanooga, it was clear and 51, wind calm. At Asheville, it was clear and 42, wind calm. At Greenville-Spartanburg, it was clear and 47, wind southwest at 6. Here is the hazardous weather outlook. This hazardous weather outlook is for North and Central Georgia. For tonight, no hazardous weather is expected. And now the extended outlook for the period Monday through Saturday. Isolated to scattered thunderstorms are possible once again on Wednesday into Thursday with highest probabilities currently across North Georgia. A few strong storms may be possible, capable of producing gusty winds, frequent lightning, and locally heavy rainfall. Spotter information statement, spotter activation will not be needed through tonight. Here is the official forecast from your National Weather Service for the Athens listening area. Rest of tonight, clear. Lows in the mid-40s. Light west winds. Monday, sunny. Highs in the upper 70s. Southwest winds 5 to 15 miles an hour. Monday night, mostly clear. Lows in the lower 50s. Light south winds. Tuesday, mostly sunny. Highs in the lower 80s. South winds 5 to 15 miles an hour. Tuesday night, partly cloudy in the evening, then mostly cloudy with a slight chance of showers after midnight. Lows around 60. South winds 5 to 10 miles an hour. And now the extended forecast. Wednesday and Wednesday night, showers and a chance of thunderstorms. Highs in the lower 80s. Lows in the mid 60s. Thursday and Thursday night, showers and a chance of thunderstorms. Highs in the mid 70s. Lows in the upper 40s. Friday and Friday night, partly cloudy. A 20% chance of showers. Highs in the lower 70s. Lows in the lower 50s. Saturday and Saturday night, partly cloudy. Highs in the mid 70s. Lows in the mid 50s. Sunday and Sunday night, partly cloudy. A slight chance of showers and thunderstorms. Highs in the upper 70s. Lows around 60. For more detailed weather,

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Here is the official forecast from your National Weather Service for the Athens listening area. Rest of tonight, clear. Near steady temperature in the upper 40s. Light west winds. Monday, sunny. Highs in the upper 70s. Southwest winds 5 to 15 miles an hour. Monday night, mostly clear. Lows in the lower 50s. Light south winds. Tuesday, mostly sunny. Highs in the lower 80s. South winds 5 to 15 miles an hour. Tuesday night, partly cloudy in the evening, then mostly cloudy with a slight chance of showers after midnight. Lows around 60. South winds 5 to 10 miles an hour. And now the extended forecast. Wednesday and Wednesday night, showers and a chance of thunderstorms. Highs in the lower 80s. Lows in the mid-60s. Thursday and Thursday night, showers and a chance of thunderstorms. Highs in the mid-70s. Lows around 50. Friday and Friday night, partly cloudy. A 20% chance of showers. Highs in the lower 70s. Lows in the lower 50s. Saturday and Saturday night, partly cloudy. Highs in the mid-70s. Lows in the mid-50s. Sunday and Sunday night, partly cloudy. A slight chance of showers and thunderstorms. Highs around 80. Lows in the upper 50s. For more detailed weather, water, and climate information, please visit our website at weather.gov/Atlanta. The current time is 2:32 a.m. Eastern Daylight Time. Here are the 2 a.m. weather observations from around the area. At Athens, it was clear, the temperature was 49 degrees, dew point 42 degrees, relative humidity 77%, wind calm, pressure was 30.06 inches and falling. At Gaines, dew point 42 degrees, relative humidity 77%, wind calm, pressure was 30.06 inches and falling. At Gainesville, it was clear and 53, wind west at 6. At Winder, it was clear, the temperature was 52. At Greensboro, it was clear and 46, wind calm. At Jefferson, it was clear and 49, wind west at 6. At Monroe, it was clear, the temperature was 47. At Albertton, it was clear and 47, wind calm. At Canyon, it was clear and 54, wind west at 3. At Clemson, it was clear and 54, wind west at 8. Elsewhere across Georgia, at Atlanta it was clear and 55, wind calm. At Cartersville, it was clear and 46, wind calm. At Lawrenceville, it was clear and 50, wind calm. At Macon, it was clear and 47, wind calm. At Rome, it was clear and 48, wind calm. At Augusta, it was clear and 48, wind calm. At Savannah, it was clear and 55, wind calm. Elsewhere across the region, at Chattanooga, it was clear and 51, wind calm. At Asheville, it was clear and 42, wind calm. At Greenville-Spartanburg, it was clear and 47, wind southwest at 6. Here is the hazardous weather outlook. This hazardous weather outlook is for North and Central Georgia. For tonight, no hazardous weather is expected. And now the extended outlook for the period Monday through Saturday, isolated to scattered thunderstorms are possible once again on Wednesday into Thursday with highest probabilities currently across North Georgia. A few strong storms may be possible, capable of producing gusty winds, frequent lightning, and locally heavy rainfall. Spotter information statement, spotter activation will not be needed through tonight. Here is the official forecast from your National Weather Service for the Athens listening area. Rest of tonight, clear. Near steady temperature in the upper 40s. Light west winds. Monday, sunny. Highs in the

upper 70s. Southwest winds 5 to 15 miles an hour. Monday night, mostly clear. Lows in the lower 50s. Light south winds. Tuesday, mostly sunny. Highs in the lower 80s. South winds 5 to 15 miles an hour. Tuesday night, partly cloudy in the evening, then mostly cloudy with a slight chance of showers after midnight. Lows around 60. South winds 5 to 10 miles an hour. And now the extended forecast. Wednesday and Wednesday night, showers and a chance of thunderstorms. Highs in the lower 80s. Lows in the mid 60s. Thursday and Thursday night, showers and a chance of thunderstorms. Highs in the mid 70s. Lows around 50. Friday and Friday night, partly cloudy. A 20% chance of showers. Highs in the lower 70s. Lows in the lower 50s. Saturday and Saturday night, partly cloudy. Highs in the mid 70s. Lows in the mid 50s. Sunday and Sunday night, partly cloudy. A slight chance of showers and thunderstorms. Highs around 80. Lows in the upper 50s. For more detailed weather, water, and climate information, please visit our website at weather.gov/Atlanta. The current time is 2:37 a.m. Eastern Daylight Time. Here are the 2 a.m. weather observations from around the area. At Athens, it was clear, the temperature was 49 degrees, dew point 42 degrees, relative humidity 77%, wind calm, pressure was 30.06 inches and falling. At Gainesville, it was clear and 53, wind west at 6. At Winder, it was clear, the temperature was 52. At Greensboro, it was clear and 46, wind calm. At Jefferson, it was clear and 49, wind west at 6. At Monroe, it was clear, the temperature was 47. At Albertton, it was clear and 47, wind calm. At Canyon, it was clear and 54, wind west at 3. At Clemson, it was clear and 54, wind west at 8. Elsewhere across Georgia, at Atlanta it was clear and 55, wind calm. At Cartersville, it was clear and 46, wind calm. At Lawrenceville, it was clear and 50, wind calm. At Macon, it was clear and 47, wind calm. At Rome, it was clear and 48, wind calm. At Augusta, it was clear and 48, wind calm. At Savannah, it was clear and 55, wind calm. Elsewhere across the region, at Chattanooga, it was clear and 51, wind calm. At Asheville, it was clear and 42, wind calm. At Greenville-Spartanburg, it was clear and 47, wind southwest at 6. Here is the hazardous weather outlook. This hazardous weather outlook is for North and Central Georgia. For tonight, no hazardous weather is expected. And now the extended outlook for the period Monday through Saturday. Isolated to scattered thunderstorms are possible once again on Wednesday into Thursday with highest probabilities currently across North Georgia. A few strong storms may be possible, capable of producing gusty winds, frequent lightning, and locally heavy rainfall. Spotter information statement, spotter activation will not be needed through tonight. Here is the official forecast from your National Weather Service for the Athens listening area. Rest of tonight, clear. Near steady temperature in the upper 40s. Light west winds. Monday, sunny. Highs in the upper 70s. Southwest winds 5 to 15 miles an hour. Monday night, mostly clear. Lows in the lower 50s. Light south winds. Tuesday, mostly sunny. Highs in the lower 80s. South winds 5 to 15 miles an hour. Tuesday night, partly cloudy in the evening, then mostly cloudy with a slight chance of showers after midnight. Lows around 60. South winds 5 to 10 miles an hour.
And now the extended forecast. Wednesday and Wednesday night, showers and a chance of thunderstorms. Highs in the lower 80s. Lows in the mid-60s. Thursday and Thursday night, showers and a chance of thunderstorms. Highs in the mid-70s. Lows around 50. Friday and Friday night, partly cloudy. A 20% chance of showers. Highs in the lower 70s. Lows in the lower 50s. Saturday and Saturday night, partly cloudy. Highs in the mid-70s. Lows in the mid-50s. Sunday and Sunday night, partly cloudy. A slight chance of showers and thunderstorms. Highs around 80. Lows in the upper 50s. For more detailed weather, water, and climate information, please visit our website at weather.gov/Atlanta. 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The current time is 2:42 a.m. Eastern Daylight Time. Here are the 2 a.m. weather observations from around the area. At Athens, it was clear, the temperature was 49 degrees, dew point 42 degrees, relative humidity 77%, wind calm, pressure was 30.06 inches and falling. At Gainesville, it was clear and 53, wind west at 6. At Winder, it was clear, the temperature was 52. At Greensboro, it was clear and 46, wind calm. At Jefferson, it was clear and 49, wind west at 6. At Monroe, it was clear, the temperature was 47. At Albertton, it was clear and 47, wind calm. At Canyon, it was clear and 54, wind west at 3. At Clemson, it was clear and 54, wind west at 8. Elsewhere across Georgia, at Atlanta it was clear and 55, wind calm. At Cartersville, it was clear and 46, wind calm. At Lawrenceville, it was clear and 50, wind calm. At Macon, it was clear and 47, wind calm. At Rome, it was clear and 48, wind calm. At Augusta, it was clear and 48, wind calm. At Savannah, it was clear and 55, wind calm. Elsewhere across the region, at Chattanooga, it was clear and 51, wind calm. At Asheville, it was clear and 42, wind calm. At Greenville-Spartanburg, it was clear and 47, wind southwest at 6. Here is the hazardous weather outlook. This hazardous weather outlook is for North and Central Georgia. For tonight, no hazardous weather is expected. And now the extended outlook for the period Monday through Saturday. Isolated to scattered thunderstorms are possible once again on Wednesday into Thursday, with highest probabilities currently across North Georgia. A few strong storms may be possible, capable of producing gusty winds, frequent lightning, and locally heavy rainfall. Spotter information statement: spotter activation will not be needed through tonight. Here is the official forecast from your National Weather Service for the Athens listening area. Rest of tonight, clear. Near steady temperature in the upper 40s. Light west winds. Monday, sunny. Highs in the upper 70s. Southwest winds 5 to 15 miles an hour. Monday night, mostly clear. Lows in the lower 50s. Light south winds. Tuesday, mostly sunny. Highs in the lower 80s.

south winds 5 to 15 miles an hour. Tuesday night, partly cloudy in the evening, then mostly cloudy with a slight chance of showers after midnight. Lows around 60. South winds 5 to 10 miles an hour. And now the extended forecast. Wednesday and Wednesday night, showers and a chance of thunderstorms. Highs in the lower 80s. Lows in the mid-60s. Thursday and Thursday night, showers and a chance of thunderstorms. Highs in the mid-70s. Lows around 50. Friday and Friday night, partly cloudy. A 20% chance of showers. Highs in the lower 70s. Lows in the lower 50s. Saturday and Saturday night, partly cloudy. Highs in the mid-70s. Lows in the mid-50s. Sunday and Sunday night, partly cloudy. A slight chance of showers and thunderstorms. Highs around 80. Lows in the upper 50s. For more detailed weather, water, and climate information, please visit our website at weather.gov/Atlanta. The current time is 2:46 a.m. Eastern Daylight Time. Here are the 2 a.m. weather observations from around the area. At Athens, it was clear, the temperature was 49 degrees, dew point 42 degrees, relative humidity 77%, wind calm, pressure was 30.06 inches and falling. At Gainesville, it was clear and 53, wind west at 6. At Winder, it was clear, the temperature was 52. At Greensboro, it was clear and 46, wind calm. At Jefferson, it was clear and 49, wind west at 6. At Monroe, it was clear, the temperature was 47. At Albertton, it was clear and 47, wind calm. At Canyon, it was clear and 54, wind west at 3. At Clemson, it was clear and 54, wind west at 8. Elsewhere across Georgia, at Atlanta it was clear and 55, wind calm. At Cartersville, it was clear and 46, wind calm. At Lawrenceville, it was clear and 50, wind calm. At Macon, it was clear and 47, wind calm. At Rome, it was clear and 48, wind calm. At Augusta, it was clear and 48, wind calm. At Savannah, it was clear and 55, wind calm. Elsewhere across the region, at Chattanooga, it was clear and 51, wind calm. At Asheville, it was clear and 42, wind calm. At Greenville-Spartanburg, it was clear and 47, wind southwest at 6. Here is the hazardous weather outlook. This hazardous weather outlook is for North and Central Georgia. For tonight, no hazardous weather is expected. And now the extended outlook for the period Monday through Saturday. Isolated to scattered thunderstorms are possible once again on Wednesday into Thursday with highest probabilities currently across North Georgia. A few strong storms may be possible, capable of producing gusty winds, frequent lightning, and locally heavy rainfall. Spotter information statement, spotter activation will not be needed through tonight. Here is the official forecast from your National Weather Service for the Athens listening area. Rest of tonight, clear. Near steady temperature in the upper 40s. Light west winds. Monday, sunny. Highs in the upper 70s. Southwest winds 5 to 15 miles an hour. Monday night, mostly clear. Lows in the lower 50s. Light south winds. Tuesday, mostly sunny. Highs in the lower 80s. South winds 5 to 15 miles an hour. Tuesday night, partly cloudy in the evening, then mostly cloudy with a slight chance of showers after midnight. Lows around 60. South winds 5 to 10 miles an hour. And now the extended forecast. Wednesday and Wednesday night, showers and a chance of thunderstorms. Highs in the lower 80s. Lows in the mid-60s. Thursday and Thursday night, showers and a chance of thunderstorms. Highs in

it was clear and 53, wind west at 6. At Winder, it was clear, the temperature was 52. At Greensboro, it was clear and 46, wind calm. At Jefferson, it was clear and 49, wind west at 6. At Monroe, it was clear, the temperature was 47. At Albertton, it was clear and 47, wind calm. At Canyon, it was clear and 54, wind west at 3. At Clemson, it was clear and 54, wind west at 8. Elsewhere across Georgia, at Atlanta it was clear and 55, wind calm. At Cartersville, it was clear and 46, wind calm. At Lawrenceville, it was clear and 50, wind calm. At Macon, it was clear and 47, wind calm. At Rome, it was clear and 48, wind calm. At Augusta, it was clear and 48, wind calm. At Savannah, it was clear and 55, wind calm. Elsewhere across the region, at Chattanooga, it was clear and 51, wind calm. At Asheville, it was clear and 42, wind calm. At Greenville-Spartanburg, it was clear and 47, wind southwest at 6. Here is the hazardous weather outlook. This hazardous weather outlook is for North and Central Georgia. For tonight, no hazardous weather is expected. And now the extended outlook for the period Monday through Saturday. Isolated to scattered thunderstorms are possible once again on Wednesday into Thursday, with highest probabilities currently across North Georgia. A few strong storms may be possible, capable of producing gusty winds, frequent lightning, and locally heavy rainfall. Spotter information statement: spotter activation will not be needed through tonight. Here is the official forecast from your National Weather Service for the Athens listening area. Rest of tonight, clear. Near steady temperature in the upper 40s. Light west winds. Monday, sunny. Highs in the upper 70s. Southwest winds 5 to 15 miles an hour. Monday night, mostly clear. Lows in the lower 50s. Light south winds. Tuesday, mostly sunny. Highs in the lower 80s. South winds 5 to 15 miles an hour. Tuesday night, partly cloudy in the evening, then mostly cloudy with a slight chance of showers after midnight. Lows around 60. South winds 5 to 10 miles an hour. And now the extended forecast. Wednesday and Wednesday night, showers and a chance of thunderstorms. Highs in the lower 80s. Lows in the mid-60s. Thursday and Thursday night, showers and a chance of thunderstorms. Highs in the mid-70s. Lows around 50. Friday and Friday night, partly cloudy. A 20% chance of showers. Highs in the lower 70s. Lows in the lower 50s. Saturday and Saturday night, partly cloudy. Highs in the mid-70s. Lows in the mid-50s. Sunday and Sunday night, partly cloudy. A slight chance of showers and thunderstorms. Highs around 80. Lows in the upper 50s. For more detailed weather, water, and climate information, please visit our website at weather.gov/Atlanta. The current time is 3:04 a.m. Eastern Daylight Time. Here are the 3 a.m. weather observations from around the area. At Athens, it was clear, the temperature was 49 degrees, dew point 41 degrees, relative humidity 74%, wind calm, pressure was 30.06 inches and steady. At Gainesville, it was clear and 53, wind west at 3. At Winder, it was clear, the temperature was 50. At Greensboro, it was sunny and 45, wind calm. At Jefferson, it was clear and 47, wind northwest at 6. At Monroe, it was clear, the temperature was 45. At Albertton, it was clear and 46, wind calm. At Canyon, it was clear and 47, wind calm. At Clemson, it was clear and

53, wind southwest at 7. Elsewhere across Georgia, at Atlanta it was clear and 54, wind west at 6. At Cartersville, it was clear and 46, wind calm. At Lawrenceville, it was clear and 47, wind calm. At Macon, it was clear and 46, wind calm. At Rome, it was clear and 45, wind calm. At Augusta, it was clear and 46, wind southeast at 5. At Savannah, it was clear and 53, wind west at 3. Elsewhere across the region, at Chattanooga, it was clear and 50, wind calm. At Asheville, it was clear and 42, wind calm. At Greenville-Spartanburg, it was clear and 47, wind calm. Here is the hazardous weather outlook. This hazardous weather outlook is for North and Central Georgia. For tonight, no hazardous weather is expected. And now the extended outlook for the period Monday through Saturday. Isolated to scattered thunderstorms are possible once again on Wednesday into Thursday, with highest probabilities currently across North Georgia. A few strong storms may be possible, capable of producing gusty winds, frequent lightning, and locally heavy rainfall. Spotter information statement: spotter activation will not be needed through tonight. Here is the official forecast from your National Weather Service for the Athens listening area. Rest of tonight, clear. Near steady temperature in the upper 40s. Light west winds. Monday, sunny. Highs in the upper 70s. Southwest winds 5 to 15 miles an hour. Monday night, mostly clear. Lows in the lower 50s. Light south winds. Tuesday, mostly sunny. Highs in the lower 80s. South winds 5 to 15 miles an hour. Tuesday night, partly cloudy in the evening, then mostly cloudy with a slight chance of showers after midnight. Lows around 60. South winds 5 to 10 miles an hour. And now the extended forecast. Wednesday and Wednesday night, showers and a chance of thunderstorms. Highs in the lower 80s. Lows in the mid 60s. Thursday and Thursday night, showers and a chance of thunderstorms. Highs in the mid-70s. Lows around 50. Friday and Friday night, partly cloudy. A 20% chance of showers. Highs in the lower 70s. Lows in the lower 50s. Saturday and Saturday night, partly cloudy. Highs in the mid-70s. Lows in the mid-50s. Sunday and Sunday night, partly cloudy. A slight chance of showers and thunderstorms. Highs around 80. Lows in the upper 50s. For more detailed weather, water, and climate information, please visit our website at weather.gov/Atlanta. The current time is 3:09 a.m. Eastern Daylight Time. Here are the 3 a.m. weather observations from around the area. At Athens, it was clear, the temperature was 49 degrees, dew point 41 degrees, relative humidity 74%, wind calm, pressure was 30.06 inches and steady. At Gainesville, it was clear and 53, wind west at 3. At Winder, it was clear, the temperature was 50. At Greensboro, it was sunny and 45, wind calm. At Jefferson, it was clear and 47, wind northwest at 6. At Monroe, it was clear, the temperature was 45. At Elberton, it was clear and 46, wind calm. At Canyon, it was clear and 47, wind calm. At Clemson, it was clear and 53, wind southwest at 7. Elsewhere across Georgia, at Atlanta it was clear and 54, wind west at 6. At Cartersville, it was clear and 46, wind calm. At Lawrenceville, it was clear and 47, wind calm. At Macon, it was clear and 46, wind calm. At Rome, it was clear and 45, wind calm. At Augusta, it was clear and 46, wind southeast at 5.

with highest probabilities currently across North Georgia. A few strong storms may be possible, capable of producing gusty winds, frequent lightning, and locally heavy rainfall. Spotter information statement. Spotter activation will not be needed through tonight. Here is the official forecast from your National Weather Service for the Athens listening area. Rest of tonight, clear. Near steady temperature in the upper 40s. Light west winds. Monday, sunny. Highs in the upper 70s. Southwest winds 5 to 15 miles an hour. Monday night, mostly clear. Lows in the lower 50s. Light south winds. Tuesday, mostly sunny. Highs in the lower 80s. South winds 5 to 15 miles an hour. Tuesday night, partly cloudy in the evening, then mostly cloudy with a slight chance of showers after midnight. Lows around 60. South winds 5 to 10 miles an hour. And now the extended forecast. Wednesday and Wednesday night, showers and a chance of thunderstorms. Highs in the lower 80s. Lows in the mid-60s. Thursday and Thursday night, showers and a chance of thunderstorms. Highs in the mid-70s. Lows around 50. Friday and Friday night, partly cloudy. A 20% chance of showers. Highs in the lower 70s. Lows in the lower 50s. Saturday and Saturday night, partly cloudy. Highs in the mid-70s. Lows in the mid-50s. Sunday and Sunday night, partly cloudy. A slight chance of showers and thunderstorms. Highs around 80. Lows in the upper 50s. 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The current time is 3:13 a.m. Eastern Daylight Time. Here are the 3 a.m. weather observations from around the area. At Athens, it was clear, the temperature was 49 degrees, dew point 41 degrees, relative humidity 74%, wind calm, pressure was 30.06 inches and steady. At Gainesville, it was clear and 53, wind west at 3. At Winder, it was clear, the temperature was 50. At Greensboro, it was sunny and 45, wind calm. At Jefferson, it was clear and 47, wind northwest at 6. At Monroe, it was clear, the temperature was 45. At Albertton, it was clear and 46, wind calm. At Canyon, it was clear and 47, wind calm. At Clemson, it was clear and 53, wind southwest at 7. Elsewhere across Georgia, at Atlanta it was clear and 54, wind west at 6. At Cartersville, it was clear and 46, wind calm. At Lawrenceville, it was clear and 47, wind calm. At Macon, it was clear and 46, wind calm. At Rome, it was clear and 45, wind calm. At Augusta, it was clear and 46, wind southeast at 5. At Savannah, it was clear and 53, wind west at 3. Elsewhere across the region, at Chattanooga, it was clear and 50, wind calm. At Asheville, it was clear and 42, wind calm. At Greenville-Spartanburg, it was clear and 47, wind calm. Here is the hazardous weather outlook. This hazardous weather outlook is for North and Central Georgia. For tonight, no hazardous weather is expected. And now the extended outlook for the period Monday through Saturday, isolated to scattered thunderstorms are possible once again on Wednesday into Thursday with highest probabilities currently across North Georgia. A few strong storms may be possible, capable of producing gusty winds, frequent lightning, and locally heavy rainfall. Spotter information statement, spotter activation will not be needed through tonight. Here is the official forecast from your National Weather Service for the Athens listening area. Rest of tonight, clear. Near steady temperature in the upper 40s. Light west winds.

Monday, sunny. Highs in the upper 70s. Southwest winds 5 to 15 miles an hour. Monday night, mostly clear. Lows in the lower 50s. Light south winds. Tuesday, mostly sunny. Highs in the lower 80s. South winds 5 to 15 miles an hour. Tuesday night, partly cloudy in the evening, then mostly cloudy with a slight chance of showers after midnight. Lows around 60. South winds 5 to 10 miles an hour. And now the extended forecast. Wednesday and Wednesday night, showers and a chance of thunderstorms. Highs in the lower 80s. Lows in the mid 60s. Thursday and Thursday night, showers and a chance of thunderstorms. Highs in the mid 70s. Lows around 50. Friday and Friday night, partly cloudy. A 20% chance of showers. Highs in the lower 70s. Lows in the lower 50s. Saturday and Saturday night, partly cloudy. Highs in the mid 70s. Lows in the mid 50s. Sunday and Sunday night, partly cloudy. A slight chance of showers and thunderstorms. Highs around 80. Lows in the upper 50s. For more detailed weather, water, and climate information, please visit our website at weather.gov/Atlanta. The current time is 3:17 a.m. Eastern Daylight Time. Here are the 3 a.m. weather observations from around the area. At Athens, it was clear, the temperature was 49 degrees, dew point 41 degrees, relative humidity 74%, wind calm, pressure was 30.06 inches and steady. At Gainesville, it was clear and 53, wind west at 3. At Winder, it was clear, the temperature was 50. At Greensboro, it was sunny and 45, wind calm. At Jefferson, it was clear and 47, wind northwest at 6. At Monroe, it was clear, the temperature was 45. At Albertton, it was clear and 46, wind calm. At Canyon, it was clear and 47, wind calm. At Clemson, it was clear and 53, wind southwest at 7. Elsewhere across Georgia, at Atlanta it was clear and 54, wind west at 6. At Cartersville, it was clear and 46, wind calm. At Lawrenceville, it was clear and 47, wind calm. At Macon, it was clear and 46, wind calm. At Rome, it was clear and 45, wind calm. At Augusta, it was clear and 46, wind southeast at 5. At Savannah, it was clear and 53, wind west at 3. Elsewhere across the region, at Chattanooga, it was clear and 50, wind calm. At Asheville, it was clear and 42, wind calm. At Greenville-Spartanburg, it was clear and 47, wind calm. Here is the hazardous weather outlook. This hazardous weather outlook is for North and Central Georgia. For tonight, no hazardous weather is expected. And now the extended outlook for the period Monday through Saturday. Isolated to scattered thunderstorms are possible once again on Wednesday into Thursday with highest probabilities currently across North Georgia. A few strong storms may be possible, capable of producing gusty winds, frequent lightning, and locally heavy rainfall. Spotter information statement, spotter activation will not be needed through tonight. Here is the official forecast from your National Weather Service for the Athens listening area. Rest of tonight, clear. Near steady temperature in the upper 40s. Light west winds. Monday, sunny. Highs in the upper 70s. Southwest winds 5 to 15 miles an hour. Monday night, mostly clear. Lows in the lower 50s. Light south winds. Tuesday, mostly sunny. Highs in the lower 80s. South winds 5 to 15 miles an hour. Tuesday night, partly cloudy in the evening, then mostly cloudy with a slight chance of showers after midnight. Lows around 60.

south winds 5 to 10 miles an hour. And now the extended forecast. Wednesday and Wednesday night, showers and a chance of thunderstorms. Highs in the lower 80s. Lows in the mid-60s. Thursday and Thursday night, showers and a chance of thunderstorms. Highs in the mid-70s. Lows around 50. Friday and Friday night, partly cloudy. A 20% chance of showers. Highs in the lower 70s. Lows in the lower 50s. Saturday and Saturday night, partly cloudy. Highs in the mid-70s. Lows in the mid-50s. Sunday and Sunday night, partly cloudy. A slight chance of showers and thunderstorms. Highs around 80. Lows in the upper 50s. For more detailed weather, water, and climate information, please visit our website at weather.gov/Atlanta. The current time is 3:22 a.m. Eastern Daylight Time. Here are the 3 a.m. weather observations from around the area. At Athens, it was clear, the temperature was 49 degrees, dew point 41 degrees, relative humidity 74%, wind calm, pressure was 30.06 inches and steady. At Gainesville, it was clear and 53, wind west at 3. At Winder, it was clear, the temperature was 50. At Greensboro, it was sunny and 45, wind calm. At Jefferson, it was clear and 47, wind northwest at 6. At Monroe, it was clear, the temperature was 45. At Albertton, it was clear and 46, wind calm. At Canyon, it was clear and 47, wind calm. At Clemson, it was clear and 53, wind southwest at 7. Elsewhere across Georgia, at Atlanta it was clear and 54, wind west at 6. At Cartersville, it was clear and 46, wind calm. At Lawrenceville, it was clear and 47, wind calm. At Macon, it was clear and 46, wind calm. At Rome, it was clear and 45, wind calm. At Augusta, it was clear and 46, wind southeast at 5. At Savannah, it was clear and 53, wind west at 3. Elsewhere across the region, at Chattanooga, it was clear and 50, wind calm. At Asheville, it was clear and 42, wind calm. At Greenville-Spartanburg, it was clear and 47, wind calm. Here is the hazardous weather outlook. This hazardous weather outlook is for North and Central Georgia. For tonight, no hazardous weather is expected. And now the extended outlook for the period Monday through Saturday. Isolated to scattered thunderstorms are possible once again on Wednesday into Thursday with highest probabilities currently across North Georgia. A few strong storms may be possible, capable of producing gusty winds, frequent lightning, and locally heavy rainfall. Spotter information statement, spotter activation will not be needed through tonight. Here is the official forecast from your National Weather Service for the Athens listening area. Rest of tonight, clear. Near steady temperature in the upper 40s. Light west winds. Monday, sunny. Highs in the upper 70s. Southwest winds 5 to 15 miles an hour. Monday night, mostly clear. Lows in the lower 50s. Light south winds. Tuesday, mostly sunny. Highs in the lower 80s. South winds 5 to 15 miles an hour. Tuesday night, partly cloudy in the evening, then mostly cloudy with a slight chance of showers after midnight. Lows around 60. South winds 5 to 10 miles an hour. And now the extended forecast. Wednesday and Wednesday night, showers and a chance of thunderstorms. Highs in the lower 80s. Lows in the mid-60s. Thursday and Thursday night, showers and a chance of thunderstorms. Highs in the mid-70s. Lows around 50. Friday and Friday night, partly cloudy. A 20% chance of showers. Highs in the lower 70s.

lows in the lower 50s. Saturday and Saturday night, partly cloudy. Highs in the mid-70s. Lows in the mid-50s. Sunday and Sunday night, partly cloudy. A slight chance of showers and thunderstorms. Highs around 80. Lows in the upper 50s. For more detailed weather, water, and climate information, please visit our website at weather.gov/Atlanta. The current time is 3:26 a.m. Eastern Daylight Time. Here are the 3 a.m. weather observations from around the area. At Athens, it was clear, the temperature was 49 degrees, dew point 41 degrees, relative humidity 74%, wind calm, pressure was 30.06 inches and steady. At Gainesville, it was clear and 53, wind west at 3. At Winder, it was clear, the temperature was 50. At Greensboro, it was sunny and 45, wind calm. At Jefferson, it was clear and 47, wind northwest at 6. At Monroe, it was clear, the temperature was 45. At Albertton, it was clear and 46, wind calm. At Canyon, it was clear and 47, wind calm. At Clemson, it was clear and 53, wind southwest at 7. Elsewhere across Georgia, at Atlanta it was clear and 54, wind west at 6. At Cartersville, it was clear and 46, wind calm. At Lawrenceville, it was clear and 47, wind calm. At Macon, it was clear and 46, wind calm. At Rome, it was clear and 45, wind calm. At Augusta, it was clear and 46, wind southeast at 5. At Savannah, it was clear and 53, wind west at 3. Elsewhere across the region, at Chattanooga, it was clear and 50, wind calm. At Asheville, it was clear and 42, wind calm. At Greenville-Spartanburg, it was clear and 47, wind calm. Here is the hazardous weather outlook. This hazardous weather outlook is for North and Central Georgia. For tonight, no hazardous weather is expected. And now the extended outlook for the period Monday through Saturday. Isolated to scattered thunderstorms are possible once again on Wednesday into Thursday, with highest probabilities currently across North Georgia. A few strong storms may be possible, capable of producing gusty winds, frequent lightning, and locally heavy rainfall. Spotter information statement. Spotter activation will not be needed through tonight. Here is the official forecast from your National Weather Service for the Athens listening area. Rest of tonight, clear. Near steady temperature in the upper 40s. Light west winds. Monday, sunny. Highs in the upper 70s. Southwest winds 5 to 15 miles an hour. Monday night, mostly clear. Lows in the lower 50s. Light south winds. Tuesday, mostly sunny. Highs in the lower 80s. South winds 5 to 15 miles an hour. Tuesday night, partly cloudy in the evening, then mostly cloudy with a slight chance of showers after midnight. Lows around 60. South winds 5 to 10 miles an hour. And now the extended forecast. Wednesday and Wednesday night, showers and a chance of thunderstorms. Highs in the lower 80s. Lows in the mid-60s. Thursday and Thursday night, showers and a chance of thunderstorms. Highs in the mid-70s. Lows around 50. Friday and Friday night, partly cloudy. A 20% chance of showers. Highs in the lower 70s. Lows in the lower 50s. Saturday and Saturday night, partly cloudy. Highs in the mid-70s. Lows in the mid-50s. Sunday and Sunday night, partly cloudy. A slight chance of showers and thunderstorms. Highs around 80. Lows in the upper 50s. For more detailed weather, water, and climate information, please visit our website at weather.gov/Atlanta.

The current time is 3:31 a.m. Eastern Daylight Time. Here are the 3 a.m. weather observations from around the area. At Athens, it was clear. The temperature was 49 degrees, dew point 41 degrees, relative humidity 74%, wind calm, pressure was 30.06 inches and steady. At Gainesville, it was clear and 53, wind west at 3. At Winder, it was clear, the temperature was 50. At Greensboro, it was sunny and 45, wind calm. At Jefferson, it was clear and 47, wind northwest at 6. At Monroe, it was clear, the temperature was 45. At Albertton, it was clear and 46, wind calm. At Canyon, it was clear and 47, wind calm. At Clemson, it was clear and 53, wind southwest at 7. Elsewhere across Georgia, at Atlanta it was clear and 54, wind west at 6. At Cartersville, it was clear and 46, wind calm. At Lawrenceville, it was clear and 47, wind calm. At Macon, it was clear and 46, wind calm. At Rome, it was clear and 45, wind calm. At Augusta, it was clear and 46, wind southeast at 5. At Savannah, it was clear and 53, wind west at 3. Elsewhere across the region, at Chattanooga, it was clear and 50, wind calm. At Asheville, it was clear and 42, wind calm. At Greenville-Spartanburg, it was clear and 50, wind calm. At Asheville, it was clear and 42, wind calm. At Greenville-Spartanburg, it was clear and 47, wind calm. Here is the hazardous weather outlook. This hazardous weather outlook is for North and Central Georgia. For tonight, no hazardous weather is expected. And now the extended outlook for the period Monday through Saturday. Isolated to scattered thunderstorms are possible once again on Wednesday into Thursday with highest probabilities currently across North Georgia. A few strong storms may be possible, capable of producing gusty winds, frequent lightning, and locally heavy rainfall. Spotter information statement, spotter activation will not be needed through tonight. Here is the official forecast from your National Weather Service for the Athens listening area. Rest of tonight, clear. Near steady temperature in the upper 40s. Light west winds. Monday, sunny. Highs in the upper 70s. Southwest winds 5 to 15 miles an hour. Monday night, mostly clear. Lows in the lower 50s. Light south winds. Tuesday, mostly sunny. Highs in the lower 80s. South winds 5 to 15 miles an hour. Tuesday night, partly cloudy in the evening, then mostly cloudy with a slight chance of showers after midnight. Lows around 60. South winds 5 to 10 miles an hour. And now the extended forecast. Wednesday and Wednesday night, showers and a chance of thunderstorms. Highs in the lower 80s. Lows in the mid 60s. Thursday and Thursday night, showers and a chance of thunderstorms. Highs in the mid 70s. Lows around 50. Friday and Friday night, partly cloudy. A 20% chance of showers. Highs in the lower 70s. Lows in the lower 50s. Saturday and Saturday night, partly cloudy. Highs in the mid-70s. Lows in the mid-50s. Sunday and Sunday night, partly cloudy. A slight chance of showers and thunderstorms. Highs around 80. Lows in the upper 50s. For more detailed weather, water, and climate information, please visit our website at weather.gov/Atlanta. The current time is 3:35 a.m. Eastern Daylight Time. Here are the 3 a.m. weather observations from around the area. At Athens, it was clear, the temperature was 49 degrees, dew point 41 degrees, relative humidity 74%, wind calm, pressure was 30.06 inches.

and steady. At Gainesville, it was clear and 53, wind west at 3. At Winder, it was clear, the temperature was 50. At Greensboro, it was sunny and 45, wind calm. At Jefferson, it was clear and 47, wind northwest at 6. At Monroe, it was clear, the temperature was 45. At Albertton, it was clear and 46, wind calm. At Canyon, it was clear and 47, wind calm. At Clemson, it was clear and 53, wind southwest at 7. Elsewhere across Georgia, at Atlanta it was clear and 54, wind west at 6. At Cartersville, it was clear and 46, wind calm. At Lawrenceville, it was clear and 47, wind calm. At Macon, it was clear and 46, wind calm. At Rome, it was clear and 45, wind calm. At Augusta, it was clear and 46, wind southeast at 5. At Savannah, it was clear and 53, wind west at 3. Elsewhere across the region, at Chattanooga, it was clear and 50, wind calm. At Asheville, it was clear and 42, wind calm. At Greenville-Spartanburg, it was clear and 47, wind calm. Here is the hazardous weather outlook. This hazardous weather outlook is for North and Central Georgia. For tonight, no hazardous weather is expected. And now the extended outlook for the period Monday through Saturday. Isolated to scattered thunderstorms are possible once again on Wednesday into Thursday, with highest probabilities currently across North Georgia. A few strong storms may be possible, capable of producing gusty winds, frequent lightning, and locally heavy rainfall. Spotter information statement: spotter activation will not be needed through tonight. Here is the official forecast from your National Weather Service for the Athens listening area. Rest of tonight, clear. Near steady temperature in the upper 40s. Light west winds. Monday, sunny. Highs in the upper 70s. Southwest winds 5 to 15 miles an hour. Monday night, mostly clear. Lows in the lower 50s. Light south winds. Tuesday, mostly sunny. Highs in the lower 80s. South winds 5 to 15 miles an hour. Tuesday night, partly cloudy in the evening, then mostly cloudy with a slight chance of showers after midnight. Lows around 60. South winds 5 to 10 miles an hour. And now the extended forecast. Wednesday and Wednesday night, showers and a chance of thunderstorms. Highs in the lower 80s. Lows in the mid 60s. Thursday and Thursday night, showers and a chance of thunderstorms. Highs in the mid-70s. Lows around 50. Friday and Friday night, partly cloudy. A 20% chance of showers. Highs in the lower 70s. Lows in the lower 50s. Saturday and Saturday night, partly cloudy. Highs in the mid-70s. Lows in the mid-50s. Sunday and Sunday night, partly cloudy. A slight chance of showers and thunderstorms. Highs around 80. Lows in the upper 50s. For more detailed weather, water, and climate information, please visit our website at weather.gov/Atlanta. 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The current time is 3:41 a.m. Eastern Daylight Time.
Here are the 3 a.m. weather observations from around the area. At Athens, it was clear. The temperature was 49 degrees, dew point 41 degrees, relative humidity 74%, wind calm, pressure was 30.06 inches and steady. At Gainesville, it was clear and 53, wind west at 3. At Winder, it was clear, the temperature was 50. At Greensboro, it was sunny and 45, wind calm. At Jefferson, it was clear and 47, wind northwest at 6. At Monroe, it was clear, the temperature was 45. At Albertton, it was clear and 46, wind calm. At Canyon, it was clear and 47, wind calm. At Clemson, it was clear and 53, wind southwest at 7. Elsewhere across Georgia, at Atlanta it was clear and 54, wind west at 6. At Cartersville, it was clear and 46, wind calm. At Lawrenceville, it was clear and 47, wind calm. At Macon, it was clear and 46, wind calm. At Rome, it was clear and 45, wind calm. At Augusta, it was clear and 46, wind southeast at 5. At Savannah, it was clear and 53, wind west at 3. Elsewhere across the region, at Chattanooga, it was clear and 50, wind calm. At Asheville, it was clear and 42, wind calm. At Greenville-Spartanburg, it was clear and 47, wind calm. Here is the hazardous weather outlook. This hazardous weather outlook is for North and Central Georgia. For tonight, no hazardous weather is expected. And now the extended outlook for the period Monday through Saturday, isolated to scattered thunderstorms are possible once again on Wednesday into Thursday with highest probabilities currently across North Georgia. A few strong storms may be possible, capable of producing gusty winds, frequent lightning, and locally heavy rainfall. Spotter information statement, spotter activation will not be needed through tonight. Here is the official forecast from your National Weather Service for the Athens listening area. Rest of tonight, clear. Near steady temperature in the upper 40s. Light west winds. Monday, sunny. Highs in the upper 70s. Southwest winds 5 to 15 miles an hour. Monday night, mostly clear. Lows in the lower 50s. Light south winds. Tuesday, mostly sunny. Highs in the lower 80s. South winds 5 to 15 miles an hour. Tuesday night, partly cloudy in the evening, then mostly cloudy with a slight chance of showers after midnight. Lows around 60. South winds 5 to 10 miles an hour. And now the extended forecast. Wednesday and Wednesday night, showers and a chance of thunderstorms. Highs in the lower 80s. Lows in the mid-60s. Thursday and Thursday night, showers and a chance of thunderstorms. Highs in the mid-70s. Lows around 50. Friday and Friday night, partly cloudy. A 20% chance of showers. Highs in the lower 70s. Lows in the lower 50s. Saturday and Saturday night, partly cloudy. Highs in the mid-70s. Lows in the mid-50s. Sunday and Sunday night, partly cloudy. A slight chance of showers and thunderstorms. Highs around 80. Lows in the upper 50s. For more detailed weather, water, and climate information, please visit our website at weather.gov/Atlanta. The current time is 3:45 a.m. Eastern Daylight Time. Here are the 3 a.m. weather observations from around the area. At Athens, it was clear, the temperature was 49 degrees, dew point 41 degrees, relative humidity 74%, wind calm, pressure was 30.06 inches and steady. At Gainesville, it was clear and 53, wind west at 3. At Winder, it was clear, the temperature was 50. At Greensboro, it was sunny and 45, wind calm.

Jefferson, it was clear and 47, wind northwest at 6. At Monroe, it was clear, the temperature was 45. At Alberton, it was clear and 46, wind calm. At Canyon, it was clear and 47, wind calm. At Clemson, it was clear and 53, wind southwest at 7. Elsewhere across Georgia, at Atlanta it was clear and 54, wind west at 6. At Cartersville, it was clear and 46, wind calm. At Lawrenceville, it was clear and 47, wind calm. At Macon, it was clear and 46, wind calm. At Rome, it was clear and 45, wind calm. At Augusta, it was clear and 46, wind southeast at 5. At Savannah, it was clear and 53, wind west at 3. Elsewhere across the region, at Chattanooga, it was clear and 50, wind calm. At Asheville, it was clear and 42, wind calm. At Greenville-Spartanburg, it was clear and 47, wind calm. Here is the hazardous weather outlook. This hazardous weather outlook is for North and Central Georgia. For tonight, no hazardous weather is expected. And now the extended outlook for the period Monday through Saturday. Isolated to scattered thunderstorms are possible once again on Wednesday into Thursday with highest probabilities currently across North Georgia. A few strong storms may be possible, capable of producing gusty winds, frequent lightning, and locally heavy rainfall. Spotter information statement, spotter activation will not be needed through tonight. Here is the official forecast from your National Weather Service for the Athens listening area. Rest of tonight, clear. Near steady temperature in the upper 40s. Light west winds. Monday, sunny. Highs in the upper 70s. Southwest winds 5 to 15 miles an hour. Monday night, mostly clear. Lows in the lower 50s. Light south winds. Tuesday, mostly sunny. Highs in the lower 80s. South winds 5 to 15 miles an hour. Tuesday night, partly cloudy in the evening, then mostly cloudy with a slight chance of showers after midnight. Lows around 60. South winds 5 to 10 miles an hour. And now the extended forecast. Wednesday and Wednesday night, showers and a chance of thunderstorms. Highs in the lower 80s. Lows in the mid 60s. Thursday and Thursday night, showers and a chance of thunderstorms. Highs in the mid-70s. Lows around 50. Friday and Friday night, partly cloudy. A 20% chance of showers. Highs in the lower 70s. Lows in the lower 50s. Saturday and Saturday night, partly cloudy. Highs in the mid-70s. Lows in the mid-50s. Sunday and Sunday night, partly cloudy. A slight chance of showers and thunderstorms. Highs around 80. Lows in the upper 50s. For more detailed weather, water, and climate information, please visit our website at weather.gov/Atlanta. The current time is 3:49 a.m. Eastern Daylight Time. Here are the 3 a.m. weather observations from around the area. At Athens, it was clear, the temperature was 49 degrees, dew point 41 degrees, relative humidity 74%, wind calm, pressure was 30.06 inches and steady. At Gainesville, it was clear and 53, wind west at 3. At Winder, it was clear, the temperature was 50. At Greensboro, it was sunny and 45, wind calm. At Jefferson, it was clear and 47, wind northwest at 6. At Monroe, it was clear, the temperature was 45. At Alberton, it was clear and 46, wind calm. At Canyon, it was clear and 47, wind calm. At Clemson, it was clear and 53, wind southwest at 7. Elsewhere across Georgia, at Atlanta it was clear and 54, wind west at 6. At Cartersville, it was

across North Georgia. A few strong storms may be possible, capable of producing gusty winds, frequent lightning, and locally heavy rainfall. Spotter information statement. Spotter activation will not be needed through tonight. Here is the official forecast from your National Weather Service for the Athens listening area. Rest of tonight, clear. Near steady temperature in the upper 40s. Light west winds. Monday, sunny. Highs in the upper 70s. Southwest winds 5 to 15 miles an hour. Monday night, mostly clear. Lows in the lower 50s. Light south winds. Tuesday, mostly sunny. Highs in the lower 80s. South winds 5 to 15 miles an hour. Tuesday night, partly cloudy in the evening, then mostly cloudy with a slight chance of showers after midnight. Lows around 60. South winds 5 to 10 miles an hour. And now the extended forecast. Wednesday and Wednesday night, showers and a chance of thunderstorms. Highs in the lower 80s. Lows in the mid-60s. Thursday and Thursday night, showers and a chance of thunderstorms. Highs in the mid-70s. Lows around 50. Friday and Friday night, partly cloudy. A 20% chance of showers. Highs in the lower 70s. Lows in the lower 50s. Saturday and Saturday night, partly cloudy. Highs in the mid-70s. Lows in the mid-50s. Sunday and Sunday night, partly cloudy. A slight chance of showers and thunderstorms. Highs around 80. Lows in the upper 50s. For more detailed weather, water, and climate information, please visit our website at weather.gov/Atlanta. The current time is 4:03 a.m. Eastern Daylight Time. Here are the 3 a.m. weather observations from around the area. At Athens, it was clear, the temperature was 49 degrees, dew point 41 degrees, relative humidity 74%, wind calm, pressure was 30.06 inches and steady. At Gainesville, it was clear and 53, wind west at 3. At Winder, it was clear, the temperature was 50. At Greensboro, it was sunny and 45, wind calm. At Jefferson, it was clear and 47, wind northwest at 6. At Monroe, it was clear, the temperature was 45. At Albertton, it was clear and 46, wind calm. At Canyon, it was clear and 47, wind calm. At Clemson, it was clear and 53, wind southwest at 7. Elsewhere across Georgia, at Atlanta it was clear and 54, wind west at 6. At Cartersville, it was clear and 46, wind calm. At Lawrenceville, it was clear and 47, wind calm. At Macon, it was clear and 46, wind calm. At Rome, it was clear and 45, wind calm. At Augusta, it was clear and 46, wind southeast at 5. At Savannah, it was clear and 53, wind west at 3. Elsewhere across the region, at Chattanooga, it was clear and 50, wind calm. At Asheville, it was clear and 42, wind calm. At Greenville-Spartanburg, it was clear and 47, wind calm. Here are the 4 a.m. weather observations from around the area. At Athens, it was clear, the temperature was 48 degrees, dew point 42 degrees, relative humidity 80%, wind calm, pressure was 30.05 inches and falling. At Gainesville, it was clear and 49, wind west at 6. At Winder, it was clear, the temperature was 48. At Greensboro, it was sunny and 45, wind calm. At Jefferson, it was clear and 46, wind west at 6. At Monroe, it was clear, the temperature was 45. At Albertton, it was clear and 50, wind west at 3. At Canyon, it was clear and 46, wind calm. At Clemson, it was clear and 52, wind southwest at

7. Elsewhere across Georgia, at Atlanta it was partly cloudy and 54, wind calm. At Cartersville, it was clear and 45, wind calm. At Lawrenceville, it was clear and 46, wind calm. At Macon, with fog, it was 42, wind calm. At Rome, it was clear and 43, wind calm. At Augusta, it was clear and 46, wind calm. At Savannah, it was clear and 53, wind calm. Elsewhere across the region, at Chattanooga, it was clear and 48, wind calm. At Asheville, it was clear and 39, wind calm. At Greenville-Spartanburg, it was clear and 48, wind calm. Here is the hazardous weather outlook. This hazardous weather outlook is for North and Central Georgia. For tonight, no hazardous weather is expected. And now the extended outlook for the period Monday through Saturday. Isolated to scattered thunderstorms are possible once again on Wednesday into Thursday, with highest probabilities currently across North Georgia. A few strong storms may be possible, capable of producing gusty winds, frequent lightning, and locally heavy rainfall. Spotter information statement: spotter activation will not be needed through tonight. Here is the official forecast from your National Weather Service for the Athens listening area. Rest of tonight, clear. Near steady temperature in the upper 40s. Light west winds. Monday, sunny. Highs in the upper 70s. Southwest winds 5 to 15 miles an hour. Monday night, mostly clear. Lows in the lower 50s. Light south winds. Tuesday, mostly sunny. Highs in the lower 80s. South winds 5 to 15 miles an hour. Tuesday night, partly cloudy in the evening, then mostly cloudy with a slight chance of showers after midnight. Lows around 60. South winds 5 to 10 miles an hour. And now the extended forecast. Wednesday and Wednesday night, showers and a chance of thunderstorms. Highs in the lower 80s. Lows in the mid-60s. Thursday and Thursday night, showers and a chance of thunderstorms. Highs in the mid-70s. Lows around 50. Friday and Friday night, partly cloudy. A 20% chance of showers. Highs in the lower 70s. Lows in the lower 50s. Saturday and Saturday night, partly cloudy. Highs in the mid-70s. Lows in the mid-50s. Sunday and Sunday night, partly cloudy. A slight chance of showers and thunderstorms. Highs around 80. Lows in the upper 50s. 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The current time is 4:09 a.m. Eastern Daylight Time. Here are the 4 a.m. weather observations from around the area. At Athens, it was clear, the temperature was 48 degrees, dew point 42 degrees, relative humidity 80%, wind calm, pressure was 30.05 inches and falling. At Gainesville, it was clear and 49, wind west at 6. At Winder, it was clear, the temperature was 48. At Greensboro, it was sunny and 45, wind calm. At Jefferson, it was clear and 46, wind west at 6. At Monroe, it was clear, the temperature was 45. At Albertton, it was clear and 50, wind west at 3. At Canyon, it was clear and 46, wind calm. At Clemson, it was clear and 52, wind southwest at 7. Elsewhere across Georgia, at Atlanta it was partly cloudy and 54, wind calm. At Cartersville, it was clear and 45, wind calm. At Lawrenceville, it was clear and 46, wind calm. At Macon, with fog, it was 42, wind calm. At Rome, it was clear and 43, wind calm. At Augusta, it was clear and 46, wind calm. At Savannah, it was clear and 53, wind calm.

increasing gusty winds, frequent lightning, and locally heavy rainfall. Spotter information statement. Spotter activation will not be needed through tonight. Here is the official forecast from your National Weather Service for the Athens listening area. Rest of tonight, clear. Near steady temperature in the upper 40s. Light west winds. Monday, sunny. Highs in the upper 70s. Southwest winds 5 to 15 miles an hour. Monday night, mostly clear. Lows in the lower 50s. Light south winds. Tuesday, mostly sunny. Highs in the lower 80s. South winds 5 to 15 miles an hour. Tuesday night, partly cloudy in the evening, then mostly cloudy with a slight chance of showers after midnight. Lows around 60. South winds 5 to 10 miles an hour. And now the extended forecast. Wednesday and Wednesday night, showers and a chance of thunderstorms. Highs in the lower 80s. Lows in the mid-60s. Thursday and Thursday night, showers and a chance of thunderstorms. Highs in the mid-70s. Lows around 50. Friday and Friday night, partly cloudy. A 20% chance of showers. Highs in the lower 70s. Lows in the lower 50s. Saturday and Saturday night, partly cloudy. Highs in the mid-70s. Lows in the mid-50s. Sunday and Sunday night, partly cloudy. A slight chance of showers and thunderstorms. Highs around 80. Lows in the upper 50s. For more detailed weather, water, and climate information, please visit our website at weather.gov/Atlanta. The current time is 4:13 a.m. Eastern Daylight Time. Here are the 4 a.m. weather observations from around the area. At Athens, it was clear, the temperature was 48 degrees, dew point 42 degrees, relative humidity 80%, wind calm, pressure was 30.05 inches and falling. At Gainesville, it was clear and 49, wind west at 6. At Winder, it was clear, the temperature was 48. At Greensboro, it was sunny and 45, wind calm. At Jefferson, it was clear and 46, wind west at 6. At Monroe, it was clear, the temperature was 45. At Alberton, it was clear and 50, wind west at 3. At Canyon, it was clear and 46, wind calm. At Clemson, it was clear and 52, wind southwest at 7. Elsewhere across Georgia, at Atlanta it was partly cloudy and 54, wind calm. At Cartersville, it was clear and 45, wind calm. At Lawrenceville, it was clear and 46, wind calm. At Macon, with fog, it was 42, wind calm. At Rome, it was clear and 43, wind calm. At Augusta, it was clear and 46, wind calm. At Savannah, it was clear and 53, wind calm. Elsewhere across the region, at Chattanooga, it was clear and 48, wind calm. At Asheville, it was clear and 39, wind calm. At Greenville-Spartanburg, it was clear and 48, wind calm. Here is the hazardous weather outlook. This hazardous weather outlook is for North and Central Georgia. For tonight, no hazardous weather is expected. And now the extended outlook for the period Monday through Saturday. Isolated to scattered thunderstorms are possible once again on Wednesday into Thursday with highest probabilities currently across North Georgia. A few strong storms may be possible, capable of producing gusty winds, frequent lightning, and locally heavy rainfall. Spotter information statement. Spotter activation will not be needed through tonight. Here is the official forecast from your National Weather Service for the Athens listening area. Rest of tonight, clear. Near steady temperature in the upper 40s. Light west winds. Monday, sunny. Highs in the upper 70s. Southwest winds 5 to 15 miles an hour. Monday night,

mostly clear. Lows in the lower 50s. Light south winds. Tuesday, mostly sunny. Highs in the lower 80s. South winds 5 to 15 miles an hour. Tuesday night, partly cloudy in the evening, then mostly cloudy with a slight chance of showers after midnight. Lows around 60. South winds 5 to 10 miles an hour. And now the extended forecast. Wednesday and Wednesday night, showers and a chance of thunderstorms. Highs in the lower 80s. Lows in the mid 60s. Thursday and Thursday night, showers and a chance of thunderstorms. Highs in the mid 70s. Lows around 50. Friday and Friday night, partly cloudy. A 20% chance of showers. Highs in the lower 70s. Lows in the lower 50s. Saturday and Saturday night, partly cloudy. Highs in the mid 70s. Lows in the mid 50s. Sunday and Sunday night, partly cloudy. A slight chance of showers and thunderstorms. Highs around 80. Lows in the upper 50s. For more detailed weather, water, and climate information, please visit our website at weather.gov/Atlanta. The current time is 4:18 a.m. Eastern Daylight Time. Here are the 4 a.m. weather observations from around the area. At Athens, it was clear, the temperature was 48 degrees, dew point 42 degrees, relative humidity 80%, wind calm, pressure was 30.05 inches and falling. At Gainesville, it was clear and 49, wind west at 6. At Winder, it was clear, the temperature was 48. At Greensboro, it was sunny and 45, wind calm. At Jefferson, it was clear and 46, wind west at 6. At Monroe, it was clear, the temperature was 45. At Albertton, it was clear and 50, wind west at 3. At Canyon, it was clear and 46, wind calm. At Clemson, it was clear and 52, wind southwest at 7. Elsewhere across Georgia, at Atlanta it was partly cloudy and 54, wind calm. At Cartersville, it was clear and 45, wind calm. At Lawrenceville, it was clear and 46, wind calm. At Macon, with fog, it was 42, wind calm. At Rome, it was clear and 43, wind calm. At Augusta, it was clear and 46, wind calm. At Savannah, it was clear and 53, wind calm. Elsewhere across the region, at Chattanooga, it was clear and 48, wind calm. At Asheville, it was clear and 39, wind calm. At Greenville-Spartanburg, it was clear and 48, wind calm. Here is the hazardous weather outlook. This hazardous weather outlook is for North and Central Georgia. For tonight, no hazardous weather is expected. And now the extended outlook for the period Monday through Saturday, isolated to scattered thunderstorms are possible once again on Wednesday into Thursday with highest probabilities currently across North Georgia. A few strong storms may be possible, capable of producing gusty winds, frequent lightning, and locally heavy rainfall. Spotter information statement, spotter activation will not be needed through tonight. Here is the official forecast from your National Weather Service for the Athens listening area. Rest of tonight, clear. Near steady temperature in the upper 40s. Light west winds. Monday, sunny. Highs in the upper 70s. Southwest winds 5 to 15 miles an hour. Monday night, mostly clear. Lows in the lower 50s. Light south winds. Tuesday, mostly sunny. Highs in the lower 80s. South winds 5 to 15 miles an hour. Tuesday night, partly cloudy in the evening, then mostly cloudy with a slight chance of showers after midnight. Lows around 60. South winds 5 to 10 miles an hour. And now the extended forecast. Wednesday and Wednesday night, showers and a chance of thunderstorms.

Highs in the lower 80s. Lows in the mid-60s. Thursday and Thursday night, showers and a chance of thunderstorms. Highs in the mid-70s. Lows around 50. Friday and Friday night, partly cloudy. A 20% chance of showers. Highs in the lower 70s. Lows in the lower 50s. Saturday and Saturday night, partly cloudy. Highs in the mid-70s. Lows in the mid-50s. Sunday and Sunday night, partly cloudy. A slight chance of showers and thunderstorms. Highs around 80. Lows in the upper 50s. For more detailed weather, water, and climate information, please visit our website at weather.gov/Atlanta. The current time is 4:22 a.m. Eastern Daylight Time. Here are the 4 a.m. weather observations from around the area. At Athens, it was clear, the temperature was 48 degrees, dew point 42 degrees, relative humidity 80%, wind calm, pressure was 30.05 inches and falling. At Gainesville, it was clear and 49, wind west at 6. At Winder, it was clear, the temperature was 48. At Greensboro, it was sunny and 45, wind calm. At Jefferson, it was clear and 46, wind west at 6. At Monroe, it was clear, the temperature was 45. At Albertton, it was clear and 50, wind west at 3. At Canyon, it was clear and 46, wind calm. At Clemson, it was clear and 52, wind southwest at 7. Elsewhere across Georgia, at Atlanta it was partly cloudy and 54, wind calm. At Cartersville, it was clear and 45, wind calm. At Lawrenceville, it was clear and 46, wind calm. At Macon, with fog, it was 42, wind calm. At Rome, it was clear and 43, wind calm. At Augusta, it was clear and 46, wind calm. At Savannah, it was clear and 53, wind calm. Elsewhere across the region, at Chattanooga, it was clear and 48, wind calm. At Asheville, it was clear and 39, wind calm. At Greenville-Spartanburg, it was clear and 48, wind calm. Here is the hazardous weather outlook. This hazardous weather outlook is for North and Central Georgia. For tonight, no hazardous weather is expected. And now the extended outlook for the period Monday through Saturday. Isolated to scattered thunderstorms are possible once again on Wednesday into Thursday with highest probabilities currently across North Georgia. A few strong storms may be possible, capable of producing gusty winds, frequent lightning, and locally heavy rainfall. Spotter information statement, spotter activation will not be needed through tonight. The Athens climate summary for yesterday, May 3, 2026. Yesterday's high temperature of 73 degrees occurred at 4:27 p.m. The normal high is 79. The record high is 93 degrees, which was set in 1938. Yesterday's low temperature of 42 degrees occurred at 5:43 a.m. The normal low is 55. The record low is 39 degrees, which was set in 1925. No precipitation fell yesterday, which leaves the monthly total at 0.02 inches. This is 0.30 inches below the normal amount of 0.32 inches for May. The total precipitation for the year still stands at 9.63 inches, which is 7.30 inches below normal. Sunrise today is at 6:41 a.m. and sunset is at 8:19 p.m. Here is the official forecast from your National Weather Service for the Athens listening area. Rest of tonight, clear. Near steady temperature in the upper 40s. Light west winds. Monday, sunny. Highs in the upper 70s. Southwest winds 5 to 15 miles an hour. Monday night, mostly clear. Lows in the lower 50s. Light south winds. Tuesday, mostly sunny.

in the lower 80s. South winds 5 to 15 miles an hour. Tuesday night, partly cloudy in the evening, then mostly cloudy with a slight chance of showers after midnight. Lows around 60. South winds 5 to 10 miles an hour. And now the extended forecast. Wednesday and Wednesday night, showers and a chance of thunderstorms. Highs in the lower 80s. Lows in the mid-60s. Thursday and Thursday night, showers and a chance of thunderstorms. Highs in the mid-70s. Lows around 50. Friday and Friday night, partly cloudy. A 20% chance of showers. Highs in the lower 70s. Lows in the lower 50s. Saturday and Saturday night, partly cloudy. Highs in the mid-70s. Lows in the mid-50s. Sunday and Sunday night, partly cloudy. A slight chance of showers and thunderstorms. Highs around 80. Lows in the upper 50s. For more detailed weather, water, and climate information, please visit our website at weather.gov/Atlanta. The current time is 4:28 a.m. Eastern Daylight Time. Here are the 4 a.m. weather observations from around the area. At Athens, it was clear, the temperature was 48 degrees, dew point 42 degrees, relative humidity 80%, wind calm, pressure was 30.05 inches and falling. At Gainesville, it was clear and 49, wind west at 6. At Winder, it was clear, the temperature was 48. At Greensboro, it was sunny and 45, wind calm. At Jefferson, it was clear and 46, wind west at 6. At Monroe, it was clear, the temperature was 45. At Albertton, it was clear and 50, wind west at 3. At Canyon, it was clear and 46, wind calm. At Clemson, it was clear and 52, wind southwest at 7. Elsewhere across Georgia, at Atlanta it was partly cloudy and 54, wind calm. At Cartersville, it was clear and 45, wind calm. At Lawrenceville, it was clear and 46, wind calm. At Macon, with fog, it was 42, wind calm. At Rome, it was clear and 43, wind calm. At Augusta, it was clear and 46, wind calm. At Savannah, it was clear and 53, wind calm. Elsewhere across the region, at Chattanooga, it was clear and 48, wind calm. At Asheville, it was clear and 39, wind calm. At Greenville-Spartanburg, it was clear and 48, wind calm. The Athens climate summary for yesterday, May 3, 2026. Yesterday's high temperature of 73 degrees occurred at 4:27 p.m. The normal high is 79. The record high is 93 degrees, which was set in 1938. Yesterday's low temperature of 42 degrees occurred at 5:43 a.m. The normal low is 55. The record low is 39 degrees, which was set in 1925. No precipitation fell yesterday, which leaves the monthly total at 0.02 inches. This is 0.30 inches below the normal amount of 0.32 inches for May. The total precipitation for the year still stands at 9.63 inches, which is 7.30 inches below normal. Sunrise today is at 6:41 a.m. and sunset is at 8:19 p.m. Here is the hazardous weather outlook. This hazardous weather outlook is for North and Central Georgia. For tonight, no hazardous weather is expected. And now the extended outlook for the period Monday through Saturday. Isolated to scattered thunderstorms are possible once again on Wednesday into Thursday, with highest probabilities currently across North Georgia. A few strong storms may be possible, capable of producing gusty winds, frequent lightning, and locally heavy rainfall. Spotter information statement, spotter activation will not be needed through tonight. Here is the official forecast from your National Weather Service for the Athens listening area. Rest of tonight, clear,

Near steady temperature in the upper 40s. Light west winds. Monday, sunny. Highs in the upper 70s. Southwest winds 5 to 15 miles an hour. Monday night, mostly clear. Lows in the lower 50s. Light south winds. Tuesday, mostly sunny. Highs in the lower 80s. South winds 5 to 15 miles an hour. Tuesday night, partly cloudy in the evening, then mostly cloudy with a slight chance of showers after midnight. Lows around 60. South winds 5 to 10 miles an hour. And now the extended forecast. Wednesday and Wednesday night, showers and a chance of thunderstorms. Highs in the lower 80s. Lows in the mid 60s. Thursday and Thursday night, showers and a chance of thunderstorms. Highs in the mid 70s. Lows around 50. Friday and Friday night, partly cloudy. A 20% chance of showers. Highs in the lower 70s. Lows in the lower 50s. Saturday and Saturday night, partly cloudy. A 20% chance of showers. Highs in the lower 70s. Lows in the lower 50s. Saturday and Saturday night, partly cloudy. Highs in the mid 70s. Lows in the mid 50s. Sunday and Sunday night, partly cloudy. A slight chance of showers and thunderstorms. Highs around 80. Lows in the upper 50s. 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The current time is 4:33 a.m. Eastern Daylight Time. Here are the 4 a.m. weather observations from around the area. At Athens, it was clear, the temperature was 48 degrees, dew point 42 degrees, relative humidity 80%, wind column, pressure was 30.05 inches and falling. At Gainesville, it was clear and 49, wind west at 6. At Winder, it was clear, the temperature was 48. At Greensboro, it was sunny and 45, wind calm. At Jefferson, it was clear and 46, wind west at 6. At Monroe, it was clear, the temperature was 45. At Albertton, it was clear and 50, wind west at 3. At Canyon, it was clear and 46, wind calm. At Clemson, it was clear and 52, wind southwest at 7. Elsewhere across Georgia, at Atlanta it was partly cloudy and 54, wind calm. At Cartersville, it was clear and 45, wind calm. At Lawrenceville, it was clear and 46, wind calm. At Macon, with fog, it was 42, wind calm. At Rome, it was clear and 43, wind calm. At Augusta, it was clear and 46, wind calm. At Savannah, it was clear and 53, wind calm. Elsewhere across the region, at Chattanooga, it was clear and 48, wind calm. At Asheville, it was clear and 39, wind calm. At Greenville-Spartanburg, it was clear and 48, wind calm. Here is the hazardous weather outlook. This hazardous weather outlook is for North and Central Georgia. For tonight, no hazardous weather is expected. And now the extended outlook for the period Monday through Saturday, isolated to scattered thunderstorms are possible once again on Wednesday into Thursday with highest probabilities currently across North Georgia. A few strong storms may be possible, capable of producing gusty winds, frequent lightning, and locally heavy rainfall. Spotter information statement, spotter activation will not be needed through tonight. Here is the official forecast from your National Weather Service for the Athens listening area. Rest of tonight, clear. Near steady temperature in the upper 40s. Light west winds. Monday, sunny. Highs in the upper 70s. Southwest winds 5 to 15 miles an hour. Monday night, mostly clear. Lows in the lower 50s. Light south winds.

Tuesday, mostly sunny. Highs in the lower 80s. South winds 5 to 15 miles an hour. Tuesday night, partly cloudy in the evening, then mostly cloudy with a slight chance of showers after midnight. Lows around 60. South winds 5 to 10 miles an hour. And now the extended forecast. Wednesday and Wednesday night, showers and a chance of thunderstorms. Highs in the lower 80s. Lows in the mid-60s. Thursday and Thursday night, showers and a chance of thunderstorms. Highs in the mid-70s. Lows around 50. Friday and Friday night, partly cloudy. A 20% chance of showers. Highs in the lower 70s. Lows in the lower 50s. Saturday and Saturday night, partly cloudy. Highs in the mid-70s. Lows in the mid-50s. Sunday and Sunday night, partly cloudy. A slight chance of showers and thunderstorms. Highs around 80. Lows in the upper 50s. For more detailed weather, water, and climate information, please visit our website at weather.gov/Atlanta. The current time is 4:38 a.m. Eastern Daylight Time. Here are the 4 a.m. weather observations from around the area. At Athens, it was clear, the temperature was 48 degrees, dew point 42 degrees, relative humidity 80%, wind calm, pressure was 30.05 inches and falling. At Gainesville, it was clear and 49, wind west at 6. At Winder, it was clear, the temperature was 48. At Greensboro, it was sunny and 45, wind calm. At Jefferson, it was clear and 46, wind west at 6. At Monroe, it was clear, the temperature was 45. At Albertton, it was clear and 50, wind west at 3. At Canyon, it was clear and 46, wind calm. At Clemson, it was clear and 52, wind southwest at 7. Elsewhere across Georgia, at Atlanta it was partly cloudy and 54, wind calm. At Cartersville, it was clear and 45, wind calm. At Lawrenceville, it was clear and 46, wind calm. At Macon, with fog, it was 42, wind calm. At Rome, it was clear and 43, wind calm. At Augusta, it was clear and 46, wind calm. At Savannah, it was clear and 53, wind calm. Elsewhere across the region, at Chattanooga, it was clear and 48, wind calm. At Asheville, it was clear and 39, wind calm. At Greenville-Spartanburg, it was clear and 48, wind calm. Here is the hazardous weather outlook. This hazardous weather outlook is for North and Central Georgia. For tonight, no hazardous weather is expected. And now the extended outlook for the period Monday through Saturday. Isolated to scattered thunderstorms are possible once again on Wednesday into Thursday with highest probabilities currently across North Georgia. A few strong storms may be possible, capable of producing gusty winds, frequent lightning, and locally heavy rainfall. Spotter information statement, spotter activation will not be needed through tonight. The Athens climate summary for yesterday, May 3, 2026. Yesterday's high temperature of 73 degrees occurred at 4:27 p.m. The normal high is 79. The record high is 93 degrees, which was set in 1938. Yesterday's low temperature of 42 degrees occurred at 5:43 a.m. The normal low is 55. The record low is 39 degrees, which was set in 1925. No precipitation fell yesterday, which leaves the monthly total at 0.02 inches. This is 0.30 inches below the normal amount of 0.32 inches for May. The total precipitation for the year still stands at 9.63 inches, which is 7.30 inches below normal. Sunrise today is at 6:41 a.m. and sunset is at 8:19 p.m. You're listening to NOAA Weather Radio Station, WXK,
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Here is the official forecast from your National Weather Service for the Athens listening area. Rest of tonight, clear. Near steady temperature in the upper 40s. Light west winds. Monday, sunny. Highs in the upper 70s. Southwest winds 5 to 15 miles an hour. Monday night, mostly clear. Lows in the lower 50s. Light south winds. Tuesday, mostly sunny. Highs in the lower 80s. South winds 5 to 15 miles an hour. Tuesday night, partly cloudy in the evening, then mostly cloudy with a slight chance of showers after midnight. Lows around 60. South winds 5 to 10 miles an hour. And now the extended forecast. Wednesday and Wednesday night, showers and a chance of thunderstorms. Highs in the lower 80s. Lows in the mid-60s. Thursday and Thursday night, showers and a chance of thunderstorms. Highs in the mid-70s. Lows around 50. Friday and Friday night, partly cloudy. A 20% chance of showers. Highs in the lower 70s. Lows in the lower 50s. Saturday and Saturday night, partly cloudy. Highs in the mid-70s. Lows in the mid-50s. Sunday and Sunday night, partly cloudy. A slight chance of showers and thunderstorms. Highs around 80. Lows in the upper 50s. For more detailed weather, water, and climate information, please visit our website at weather.gov/Atlanta. The current time is 4:44 a.m. Eastern Daylight Time. Here are the 4 a.m. weather observations from around the area. At Athens, it was clear, the temperature was 48 degrees, dew point 42 degrees, relative humidity 80%, wind calm, pressure was 30.05 inches and falling. At Gainesville, it was clear and 49, wind west at 6. At Winder, it was clear, the temperature was 48. At Greensboro, it was sunny and 45, wind calm. At Jefferson, it was clear and 46, wind west at 6. At Monroe, it was clear, the temperature was 45. At Albertton, it was clear and 50, wind west at 3. At Canyon, it was clear and 46, wind calm. At Clemson, it was clear and 52, wind southwest at 7. Elsewhere across Georgia, at Atlanta it was partly cloudy and 54, wind calm. At Cartersville, it was clear and 45, wind calm. At Lawrenceville, it was clear and 46, wind calm. At Macon, with fog, it was 42, wind calm. At Rome, it was clear and 43, wind calm. At Augusta, it was clear and 46, wind calm. At Savannah, it was clear and 53, wind calm. Elsewhere across the region, at Chattanooga, it was clear and 48, wind calm. At Asheville, it was clear and 39, wind calm. At Greenville-Spartanburg, it was clear and 48, wind calm. Here is the hazardous weather outlook. This hazardous weather outlook is for North and Central Georgia. For tonight, no hazardous weather is expected. And now the extended outlook for the period Monday through Saturday. Isolated to scattered thunderstorms are possible once again on Wednesday into Thursday with highest probabilities currently across North Georgia. A few strong storms may be possible, capable of producing

Producing gusty winds, frequent lightning, and locally heavy rainfall. Spotter information statement. Spotter activation will not be needed through tonight. Here is the official forecast from your National Weather Service for the Athens listening area. Rest of tonight, clear. Near steady temperature in the upper 40s. Light west winds. Monday, sunny. Highs in the upper 70s. Southwest winds 5 to 15 miles an hour. Monday night, mostly clear. Lows in the lower 50s. Light south winds. Tuesday, mostly sunny. Highs in the lower 80s. South winds 5 to 15 miles an hour. Tuesday night, partly cloudy in the evening, then mostly cloudy with a slight chance of showers after midnight. Lows around 60. South winds 5 to 10 miles an hour. And now the extended forecast. Wednesday and Wednesday night, showers and a chance of thunderstorms. Highs in the lower 80s. Lows in the mid 60s. Thursday and Thursday night, showers and a chance of thunderstorms. Highs in the mid 70s. Lows around 50. Friday and Friday night, partly cloudy. A 20% chance of showers. Highs in the lower 70s. Lows in the lower 50s. Saturday and Saturday night, partly cloudy. Highs in the mid-70s. Lows in the mid-50s. Sunday and Sunday night, partly cloudy. A slight chance of showers and thunderstorms. Highs around 80. Lows in the upper 50s. 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The current time is 4:48 a.m. Eastern Daylight Time. Here are the 4 a.m. weather observations from around the area. At Athens, it was clear, the temperature was 48 degrees, dew point 42 degrees, relative humidity 80%, wind calm, pressure was 30.05 inches and falling. At Gainesville, it was clear and 49, wind west at 6. At Winder, it was clear, the temperature was 48. At Greensboro, it was sunny and 45, wind calm. At Jefferson, it was clear and 46, wind west at 6. At Monroe, it was clear, the temperature was 45. At Albertton, it was clear and 50, wind west at 3. At Canyon, it was clear and 46, wind calm. At Clemson, it was clear and 52, wind southwest at 7. Elsewhere across Georgia, at Atlanta it was partly cloudy and 54, wind calm. At Cartersville, it was clear and 45, wind calm. At Lawrenceville, it was clear and 46, wind calm. At Macon, with fog, it was 42, wind calm. At Rome, it was clear and 43, wind calm. At Augusta, it was clear and 46, wind calm. At Savannah, it was clear and 53, wind calm. Elsewhere across the region, at Chattanooga, it was clear and 48, wind calm. At Asheville, it was clear and 39, wind calm. At Greenville-Spartanburg, it was clear and 48, wind calm. The Athens climate summary for yesterday, May 3, 2026. Yesterday's high temperature of 73 degrees occurred at 4:27 p.m. The normal high is 79. The record high is 93 degrees, which was set in 1938. Yesterday's low temperature of 42 degrees occurred at 5:43 a.m. The normal low is 55. The record low is 39 degrees, which was set in 1925. No precipitation fell yesterday, which leaves the monthly total at 0.02 inches. This is 0.30 inches below the normal amount of 0.32 inches for May. The total precipitation for the year still stands at 9.63 inches, which is 7.30 inches below normal. Sunrise today is at 6:41 a.m. and sunset is at 8:19 p.m. Here is the hazardous weather outlook.

Extended outlook for the period Monday through Saturday. Isolated to scattered thunderstorms are possible once again on Wednesday into Thursday, with highest probabilities currently across North Georgia. A few strong storms may be possible, capable of producing gusty winds, frequent lightning, and locally heavy rainfall. Spotter information statement. Spotter activation will not be needed through tonight. Here is the official forecast from your National Weather Service for the Athens listening area. Rest of tonight, clear. Near steady temperature in the upper 40s. Light west winds. Monday, sunny. Highs in the upper 70s. Southwest winds 5 to 15 miles an hour. Monday night, mostly clear. Lows in the lower 50s. Light south winds. Tuesday, mostly sunny. Highs in the lower 80s. South winds 5 to 15 miles an hour. Tuesday night, partly cloudy in the evening, then mostly cloudy with a slight chance of showers after midnight. Lows around 60. South winds 5 to 10 miles an hour. And now the extended forecast. Wednesday and Wednesday night, showers and a chance of thunderstorms. Highs in the lower 80s. Lows in the mid-60s. Thursday and Thursday night, showers and a chance of thunderstorms. Highs in the mid-70s. Lows around 50. Friday and Friday night, partly cloudy. A 20% chance of showers. Highs in the lower 70s. Lows in the lower 50s. Saturday and Saturday night, partly cloudy. Highs in the mid-70s. Lows in the mid-50s. Sunday and Sunday night, partly cloudy. A slight chance of showers and thunderstorms. Highs around 80. Lows in the upper 50s. For more detailed weather, water, and climate information, please visit our website at weather.gov/Atlanta. Here is the official forecast from your National Weather Service for the Athens listening area. Today, sunny. Highs in the upper 70s. Southwest winds 5 to 15 miles an hour. Tonight, mostly clear. Lows in the lower 50s. Light south winds. Tuesday, mostly sunny. Highs in the lower 80s. South winds 5 to 15 miles an hour. Tuesday night, partly cloudy in the evening, then mostly cloudy with a slight chance of showers after midnight. Lows around 60. South winds 5 to 10 miles an hour. And now the extended forecast. Wednesday and Wednesday night, showers and a chance of thunderstorms. Highs in the lower 80s. Lows in the mid-60s. Thursday and Thursday night, showers and a chance of thunderstorms. Highs in the mid-70s. Lows around 50. Friday and Friday night, partly cloudy. A 20% chance of showers. Highs in the lower 70s. Lows in the lower 50s. Saturday and Saturday night, partly cloudy. Highs in the mid-70s. Lows in the mid-50s. Sunday and Sunday night, partly cloudy. A slight chance of showers and thunderstorms. Highs around 80. Lows in the upper 50s. For more detailed weather, water, and climate information, please visit our website at weather.gov/Atlanta. The current time is 5:05 a.m. Eastern Daylight Time. Here are the 5 a.m. weather observations from around the area. At Athens, it was clear, the temperature was 46 degrees, dew point 43 degrees, relative humidity 89%, wind calm, pressure was 30.05 inches and steady. At Gainesville, it was clear and 50, wind west at 3. At Winder, it was clear, the temperature was 45. At Greensboro, it was sunny and 45, wind calm. At Jefferson, it was clear and 44, wind west at 5. At Monroe, it was clear, the temperature was 45. At Albertton, it was clear and 46, wind calm. At Canyon, it was clear and 47,

wind calm. At Clemson, it was clear and 50, wind west at 9. Elsewhere across Georgia, at Atlanta it was partly cloudy at 51, wind calm. At Cartersville, it was clear and 45, wind calm. At Lawrenceville, it was clear and 46, wind calm. At Macon, it was clear and 43, wind calm. At Rome, it was clear and 43, wind calm. At Augusta, it was clear and 46, wind calm. At Savannah, it was clear and 51, wind calm. Elsewhere across the region, at Chattanooga, it was clear and 48, wind calm. At Asheville, it was clear and 41, wind northwest at 6. At Greenville-Spartanburg, it was clear and 46, wind southwest at 3. Here is the hazardous weather outlook. This hazardous weather outlook is for North and Central Georgia. For tonight, no hazardous weather is expected. And now the extended outlook for the period Monday through Saturday. Isolated to scattered thunderstorms are possible once again on Wednesday into Thursday with highest probabilities currently across North Georgia. A few strong storms may be possible, capable of producing gusty winds, frequent lightning, and locally heavy rainfall. Spotter information statement, spotter activation will not be needed through tonight. Here is the official forecast from your National Weather Service for the Athens listening area. Today, sunny. Highs in the upper 70s. Southwest winds 5 to 15 miles an hour. Tonight, mostly clear. Lows in the lower 50s. Light south winds. Tuesday, mostly sunny. Highs in the lower 80s. South winds 5 to 15 miles an hour. Tuesday night, partly cloudy in the evening, then mostly cloudy with a slight chance of showers after midnight. Lows around 60. South winds 5 to 10 miles an hour. And now the extended forecast. Wednesday and Wednesday night, showers and a chance of thunderstorms. Highs in the lower 80s. Lows in the mid-60s. Thursday and Thursday night, showers and a chance of thunderstorms. Highs in the mid-70s. Lows around 50. Friday and Friday night, partly cloudy. A 20% chance of showers. Highs in the lower 70s. Lows in the lower 50s. Saturday and Saturday night, partly cloudy. Highs in the mid-70s. Lows in the mid-50s. Sunday and Sunday night, partly cloudy. A slight chance of showers and thunderstorms. Highs around 80. Lows in the upper 50s. For more detailed weather, water, and climate information, please visit our website at weather.gov/Atlanta. The Athens climate summary for yesterday, May 3, 2026. Yesterday's high temperature of 73 degrees occurred at 4:27 p.m. The normal high is 79. The record high is 93 degrees, which was set in 1938. Yesterday's low temperature of 42 degrees occurred at 5:43 a.m. The normal low is 55. The record low is 39 degrees, which was set in 1925. No precipitation fell yesterday, which leaves the monthly total at 0.02 inches. This is 0.30 inches below the normal amount of 0.32 inches for May. The total precipitation for the year still stands at 9.63 inches, which is 7.30 inches below normal. Sunrise today is at 6:41 a.m. and sunset is at 8:19 p.m. The current time is 5:11 a.m. Eastern Daylight Time. Here are the 5 a.m. weather observations from around the area. At Athens, it was clear, the temperature was 46 degrees, dew point 43 degrees, relative humidity 89%, wind calm, pressure was 30.05 inches and steady. At Gainesville, it was clear and 50, wind west at 3. At Winder, it was clear, the temperature was 45. At Greensboro, it was sunny and 45, wind calm.

wind calm. At Augusta, it was clear and 46, wind calm. At Savannah, it was clear and 51, wind calm. Elsewhere across the region, at Chattanooga, it was clear and 48, wind calm. At Asheville, it was clear and 41, wind northwest at 6. At Greenville-Spartanburg, it was clear and 46, wind southwest at 3. Here are the 5 a.m. weather observations from around the area. At Athens, it was clear, the temperature was 46 degrees, dew point 43 degrees, relative humidity 89%, wind calm, pressure was 30.05 inches and steady. At Gainesville, it was clear and 50, wind west at 3. At Winder, it was clear, the temperature was 45. At Greensboro, it was sunny and 45, wind calm. At Jefferson, it was clear and 44, wind west at 5. At Monroe, it was clear, the temperature was 45. At Albertton, it was clear and 46, wind calm. At Canyon, it was clear and 47, wind calm. At Clemson, it was clear and 50, wind west at 9. Elsewhere across Georgia, at Atlanta it was partly cloudy at 51, wind calm. At Cartersville, it was partly cloudy and 45, wind calm. At Lawrenceville, it was clear and 46, wind calm. At Macon, it was clear and 43, wind calm. At Rome, it was partly cloudy and 43, wind calm. At Augusta, it was clear and 46, wind calm. At Savannah, it was clear and 51, wind calm. Elsewhere across the region, at Chattanooga, it was partly cloudy and 48, wind calm. At Asheville, it was partly cloudy and 41, wind northwest at 6. At Greenville-Spartanburg, it was partly cloudy and 46, wind southwest at 3. Here is the hazardous weather outlook. This hazardous weather outlook is for North and Central Georgia. For tonight, no hazardous weather is expected. And now the extended outlook for the period Monday through Saturday. Isolated to scattered thunderstorms are possible once again on Wednesday into Thursday with highest probabilities currently across North Georgia. A few strong storms may be possible, capable of producing gusty winds, frequent lightning, and locally heavy rainfall. Spotter information statement, spotter activation will not be needed through tonight. Here is the official forecast from your National Weather Service for the Athens listening area. Today, sunny. Highs in the upper 70s. Southwest winds 5 to 15 miles an hour. Tonight, mostly clear. Lows in the lower 50s. Light south winds. Tuesday, mostly sunny. Highs in the lower 80s. South winds 5 to 15 miles an hour. Tuesday night, partly cloudy in the evening, then mostly cloudy with a slight chance of showers after midnight. Lows around 60. South winds 5 to 10 miles an hour. And now the extended forecast. Wednesday and Wednesday night, showers and a chance of thunderstorms. Highs in the lower 80s. Lows in the mid-60s. Thursday and Thursday night, showers and a chance of thunderstorms. Highs in the mid-70s. Lows around 50. Friday and Friday night, partly cloudy. A 20% chance of showers. Highs in the lower 70s. Lows in the lower 50s. Saturday and Saturday night, partly cloudy. Highs in the mid-70s. Lows in the mid-50s. Sunday and Sunday night, partly cloudy. A slight chance of showers and thunderstorms. Highs around 80. Lows in the upper 50s. For more detailed weather, water, and climate information, please visit our website at weather.gov/Atlanta. The current time is 5:17 a.m. Eastern Daylight Time. Here are the 5 a.m. weather observations from around the area. At Athens, it was clear, the temperature was 46 degrees, dew point 43 degrees.

Relative humidity 89%. Wind calm. Pressure was 30.05 inches and steady. At Gainesville, it was clear and 50. Wind west at 3. At Winder, it was clear. The temperature was 45. At Greensboro, it was sunny and 45. Wind calm. At Jefferson, it was clear and 44. Wind west at 5. At Monroe, it was clear. The temperature was 45. At Albertton, it was clear and 46. Wind calm. At Canyon, it was clear and 47. Wind calm. At Clemson, it was clear and 50. Wind west at 9. Elsewhere across Georgia, at Atlanta it was partly cloudy at 51. Wind calm. At Cartersville, it was partly cloudy and 45. Wind calm. At Lawrenceville, it was clear and 46. Wind calm. At Macon, it was clear and 43. Wind calm. At Rome, it was partly cloudy and 43. Wind calm. At Augusta, it was clear and 46. Wind calm. At Savannah, it was clear and 51. Wind calm. Elsewhere across the region, at Chattanooga, it was partly cloudy and 48. Wind calm. At Asheville, it was partly cloudy and 41. Wind northwest at 6. At Greenville-Spartanburg, it was partly cloudy and 46. Wind southwest at 3. Here is the hazardous weather outlook. This hazardous weather outlook is for North and Central Georgia. For tonight, no hazardous weather is expected. And now the extended outlook for the period Monday through Saturday. Isolated to scattered thunderstorms are possible once again on Wednesday into Thursday, with highest probabilities currently across North Georgia. A few strong storms may be possible, capable of producing gusty winds, frequent lightning, and locally heavy rainfall. Spotter information statement. Spotter activation will not be needed through tonight. Here is the official forecast from your National Weather Service for the Athens listening area. Today, sunny. Highs in the upper 70s. Southwest winds 5 to 15 miles an hour. Tonight, mostly clear. Lows in the lower 50s. Light south winds. Tuesday, mostly sunny. Highs in the lower 80s. South winds 5 to 15 miles an hour. Tuesday night, partly cloudy in the evening, then mostly cloudy with a slight chance of showers after midnight. Lows around 60. South winds 5 to 10 miles an hour. And now the extended forecast. Wednesday and Wednesday night, showers and a chance of thunderstorms. Highs in the lower 80s. Lows in the mid-60s. Thursday and Thursday night, showers and a chance of thunderstorms. Highs in the mid-70s. Lows around 50. Friday and Friday night, partly cloudy. A 20% chance of showers. Highs in the lower 70s. Lows in the lower 50s. Saturday and Saturday night, partly cloudy. Highs in the mid-70s. Lows in the mid-50s. Sunday and Sunday night, partly cloudy. A slight chance of showers and thunderstorms. Highs around 80. Lows in the upper 50s. For more detailed weather, water, and climate information, please visit our website at weather.gov/Atlanta. The Athens Climate Summary for yesterday, May 3, 2026. Yesterday's high temperature of 73 degrees occurred at 4:27 p.m. The normal high is 79. The record high is 93 degrees, which was set in 1938. Yesterday's low temperature of 42 degrees occurred at 5:43 a.m. The normal low is 55. The record low is 39 degrees, which was set in 1925. No precipitation fell yesterday, which leaves the monthly total at 0.02 inches. This is 0.30 inches below the normal amount of 0.32 inches for May. The total precipitation for the year still stands at 9.63 inches, which is 7.30 inches below normal. Sunrise today is at 6:41 a.m. and sunrise

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Here are the 5 a.m. weather observations from around the area. At Athens, it was clear, the temperature was 46 degrees, dew point 43 degrees, relative humidity 89%, wind calm, pressure was 30.05 inches and steady. At Gainesville, it was clear and 50, wind west at 3. At Winder, it was clear, the temperature was 45. At Greensboro, it was sunny and 45, wind calm. At Jefferson, it was clear and 44, wind west at 5. At Monroe, it was clear, the temperature was 45. At Albertton, it was clear and 46, wind calm. At Canyon, it was clear and 47, wind calm. At Clemson, it was clear and 50, wind west at 9. Elsewhere across Georgia, at Atlanta it was partly cloudy at 51, wind calm. At Cartersville, it was partly cloudy and 45, wind calm. At Lawrenceville, it was clear and 46, wind calm. At Macon, it was clear and 43, wind calm. At Rome, it was partly cloudy and 43, wind calm. At Augusta, it was clear and 46, wind calm. At Savannah, it was clear and 51, wind calm. Elsewhere across the region, at Chattanooga, it was partly cloudy and 48, wind calm. At Asheville, it was partly cloudy and 41, wind northwest at 6. At Greenville-Spartanburg, it was partly cloudy and 46, wind southwest at 3. Here is the hazardous weather outlook. This hazardous weather outlook is for North and Central Georgia. For tonight, no hazardous weather is expected. And now the extended outlook for the period Monday through Saturday. Isolated to scattered thunderstorms are possible once again on Wednesday into Thursday, with highest probabilities currently across North Georgia. A few strong storms may be possible, capable of producing gusty winds, frequent lightning, and locally heavy rainfall. Spotter information statement: spotter activation will not be needed through tonight. Here is the official forecast from your National Weather Service for the Athens listening area. Today, sunny. Highs in the upper 70s. Southwest winds 5 to 15 miles an hour. Tonight, mostly clear. Lows in the lower 50s. Light south winds. Tuesday, mostly sunny. Highs in the lower 80s. South winds 5 to 15 miles an hour. Tuesday night, partly cloudy in the evening, then mostly cloudy with a slight chance of showers after midnight. Lows around 60. South winds 5 to 10 miles an hour. And now the extended forecast. Wednesday and Wednesday night, showers and a chance of thunderstorms. Highs in the lower 80s. Lows in the mid-60s. Thursday and Thursday night, showers and a chance of thunderstorms. Highs in the mid-70s. Lows around 50. Friday and Friday night, partly cloudy. A 20% chance of showers. Highs in the lower 70s. Lows in the lower 50s. Saturday and Saturday night, partly cloudy. Highs in the mid-70s. Lows in the mid-50s. Sunday and Sunday night, partly cloudy. A slight chance of showers and thunderstorms. Highs around 80. Lows in the upper 50s. For more detailed weather, water, and climate information, please visit our website at weather.gov/Atlanta. The current time is 5:26 a.m. Eastern Daylight Time. Here are the 5 a.m. weather observations from around the area. At Athens, it was clear, the temperature was 46 degrees, dew point 43 degrees, relative humidity 89%, wind calm, pressure was 30.05 inches and steady. At Gainesville, it was clear and 50, wind west at 3. At Winder, it was clear, the temperature was 45. At Greensboro, it was sunny and 45, wind calm.

at Jefferson, it was clear and 44, wind west at 5. At Monroe, it was clear, the temperature was 45. At Albertton, it was clear and 46, wind calm. At Canyon, it was clear and 47, wind calm. At Clemson, it was clear and 50, wind west at 9. Elsewhere across Georgia, at Atlanta it was partly cloudy and 51, wind calm. At Cartersville, it was partly cloudy and 45, wind calm. At Lawrenceville, it was clear and 46, wind calm. At Macon, it was clear and 43, wind calm. At Rome, it was partly cloudy and 43, wind calm. At Augusta, it was clear and 46, wind calm. At Savannah, it was clear and 51, wind calm. Elsewhere across the region, at Chattanooga, it was partly cloudy and 48, wind calm. At Asheville, it was partly cloudy and 41, wind northwest at 6. At Greenville-Spartanburg, it was partly cloudy and 46, wind southwest at 3. Here is the hazardous weather outlook. This hazardous weather outlook is for North and Central Georgia. For tonight, no hazardous weather is expected. And now the extended outlook for the period Monday through Saturday. Isolated to scattered thunderstorms are possible once again on Wednesday into Thursday, with highest probabilities currently across North Georgia. A few strong storms may be possible, capable of producing gusty winds, frequent lightning, and locally heavy rainfall. Spotter information statement: spotter activation will not be needed through tonight. Here is the official forecast from your National Weather Service for the Athens listening area. Today, sunny. Highs in the upper 70s. Southwest winds 5 to 15 miles an hour. Tonight, mostly clear. Lows in the lower 50s. Light south winds. Tuesday, mostly sunny. Highs in the lower 80s. South winds 5 to 15 miles an hour. Tuesday night, partly cloudy in the evening, then mostly cloudy with a slight chance of showers after midnight. Lows around 60. South winds 5 to 10 miles an hour. And now the extended forecast. Wednesday and Wednesday night, showers and a chance of thunderstorms. Highs in the lower 80s. Lows in the mid 60s. Thursday and Thursday night, showers and a chance of thunderstorms. Highs in the mid-70s. Lows around 50. Friday and Friday night, partly cloudy. A 20% chance of showers. Highs in the lower 70s. Lows in the lower 50s. Saturday and Saturday night, partly cloudy. Highs in the mid-70s. Lows in the mid-50s. Sunday and Sunday night, partly cloudy. A slight chance of showers and thunderstorms. Highs around 80. Lows in the upper 50s. For more detailed weather, water, and climate information, please visit our website at weather.gov/Atlanta. The Athens climate summary for yesterday, May 3, 2026. Yesterday's high temperature of 73 degrees occurred at 4:27 p.m. The normal high is 79. The record high is 93 degrees, which was set in 1938. Yesterday's low temperature of 42 degrees occurred at 5:43 a.m. The normal low is 55. The record low is 39 degrees, which was set in 1925. No precipitation fell yesterday, which leaves the monthly total at 0.02 inches. This is 0.30 inches below the normal amount of 0.32 inches for May. The total precipitation for the year still stands at 9.63 inches, which is 7.30 inches below normal. Sunrise today is at 6:41 a.m. and sunset is at 8:19 p.m. The current time is 5:32 a.m. Eastern Daylight Time. Here are the 5 a.m. weather observations from around the area. At Athens, it was clear, the temperature was 46 degrees, dew point 43 degrees, relative humidity.

9%. Wind calm. Pressure was 30.05 inches and steady. At Gainesville, it was clear and 50. Wind west at 3. At Winder, it was clear. The temperature was 45. At Greensboro, it was sunny and 45. Wind calm. At Jefferson, it was clear and 44. Wind west at 5. At Monroe, it was clear. The temperature was 45. At Albertton, it was clear and 46, wind calm. At Canyon, it was clear and 47, wind calm. At Clemson, it was clear and 50, wind west at 9. Elsewhere across Georgia, at Atlanta, at Canyon, it was clear and 47, wind calm. At Clemson, it was clear and 50, wind west at 9. Elsewhere across Georgia, at Atlanta it was partly cloudy and 51, wind calm. At Cartersville, it was partly cloudy and 45, wind calm. At Lawrenceville, it was clear and 46, wind calm. At Macon, it was clear and 43, wind calm. At Rome, it was partly cloudy and 43, wind calm. At Augusta, it was clear and 46, wind calm. At Savannah, it was clear and 51, wind calm. Elsewhere across the region, at Chattanooga, it was partly cloudy and 48, wind calm. At Asheville, it was partly cloudy and 41, wind northwest at 6. At Greenville-Spartanburg, it was partly cloudy and 46, wind southwest at 3. Here is the hazardous weather outlook. This hazardous weather outlook is for North and Central Georgia. For tonight, no hazardous weather is expected. And now the extended outlook for the period Monday through Saturday. Isolated to scattered thunderstorms are possible once again on Wednesday into Thursday with highest probabilities currently across North Georgia. A few strong storms may be possible, capable of producing gusty winds, frequent lightning, and locally heavy rainfall. Spotter information statement. Spotter activation will not be needed through tonight. Here is the official forecast from your National Weather Service for the Athens listening area. Today, sunny. Highs in the upper 70s. Southwest winds 5 to 15 miles an hour. Tonight, mostly clear. Lows in the lower 50s. Light south winds. Tuesday, mostly sunny. Highs in the lower 80s. South winds 5 to 15 miles an hour. Tuesday night, partly cloudy in the evening, then mostly cloudy with a slight chance of showers after midnight. Lows around 60. South winds 5 to 10 miles an hour. And now the extended forecast. Wednesday and Wednesday night, showers and a chance of thunderstorms. Highs in the lower 80s. Lows in the mid-60s. Thursday and Thursday night, showers and a chance of thunderstorms. Highs in the mid-70s. Lows around 50. Friday and Friday night, partly cloudy. A 20% chance of showers. Highs in the lower 70s. Lows in the lower 50s. Saturday and Saturday night, partly cloudy. Highs in the mid-70s. Lows in the mid-50s. Sunday and Sunday night, partly cloudy. A slight chance of showers and thunderstorms. Highs around 80. Lows in the upper 50s. For more detailed weather, water, and climate information, please visit our website at weather.gov/Atlanta. The current time is 5:36 a.m. Eastern Daylight Time. Here are the 5 a.m. weather observations from around the area. At Athens, it was clear, the temperature was 46 degrees, dew point 43 degrees, relative humidity 89%, wind calm, pressure was 30.05 inches and steady. At Gainesville, it was clear and 50, wind west at 3. At Winder, it was clear, the temperature was 45. At Greensboro, it was sunny and 45, wind calm. At Jefferson, it was clear and 44, wind west at 5. At Monroe, it was clear, the temperature was

45. At Albert Tun, it was clear and 46, wind calm. At Canyon, it was clear and 47, wind calm. At Clemson, it was clear and 50, wind west at 9. Elsewhere across Georgia, at Atlanta it was partly cloudy and 51, wind calm. At Cartersville, it was partly cloudy and 45, wind calm. At Lawrenceville, it was clear and 46, wind calm. At Macon, it was clear and 43, wind calm. At Rome, it was partly cloudy and 43, wind calm. At Augusta, it was clear and 46, wind calm. At Savannah, it was clear and 51, wind calm. Elsewhere across the region, at Chattanooga, it was partly cloudy and 48, wind calm. At Asheville, it was partly cloudy and 41, wind northwest at 6. At Greenville-Spartanburg, it was partly cloudy and 46, wind southwest at 3. Here is the hazardous weather outlook. This hazardous weather outlook is for North and Central Georgia. For tonight, no hazardous weather is expected. And now the extended outlook for the period Monday through Saturday. Isolated to scattered thunderstorms are possible once again on Wednesday into Thursday, with highest probabilities currently across North Georgia. A few strong storms may be possible, capable of producing gusty winds, frequent lightning, and locally heavy rainfall. Spotter information statement: spotter activation will not be needed through tonight. Here is the official forecast from your National Weather Service for the Athens listening area. Today, sunny. Highs in the upper 70s. Southwest winds 5 to 15 miles an hour. Tonight, mostly clear. Lows in the lower 50s. Light south winds. Tuesday, mostly sunny. Highs in the lower 80s. South winds 5 to 15 miles an hour. Tuesday night, partly cloudy in the evening, then mostly cloudy with a slight chance of showers after midnight. Lows around 60. South winds 5 to 10 miles an hour. And now the extended forecast. Wednesday and Wednesday night, showers and a chance of thunderstorms. Highs in the lower 80s. Lows in the mid-60s. Thursday and Thursday night, showers and a chance of thunderstorms. Highs in the mid-70s. Lows around 50. Friday and Friday night, partly cloudy. A 20% chance of showers. Highs in the lower 70s. Lows in the lower 50s. Saturday and Saturday night, partly cloudy. Highs in the mid-70s. Lows in the mid-50s. Sunday and Sunday night, partly cloudy. A slight chance of showers and thunderstorms. Highs around 80. Lows in the upper 50s. For more detailed weather, water, and climate information, please visit our website at weather.gov/Atlanta. The Athens Climate Summary for yesterday, May 3, 2026. Yesterday's high temperature of 73 degrees occurred at 4:27 p.m. The normal high is 79. The record high is 93 degrees, which was set in 1938. Yesterday's low temperature of 42 degrees occurred at 5:43 a.m. The normal low is 55. The record low is 39 degrees, which was set in 1925. No precipitation fell yesterday, which leaves the monthly total at 0.02 inches. This is 0.30 inches below the normal amount of 0.32 inches for May. The total precipitation for the year still stands at 9.63 inches, which is 7.30 inches below normal. Sunrise today is at 6:41 a.m. and sunset is at 8:19 p.m. You're listening to NOAA Weather Radio Station, WXK 56. 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

Jackson, Madison, Morgan, Oconee, Oglethorpe, Tolliver, Walton, and Wilkes. 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You can also like your Peachtree City National Weather Service on Facebook or follow NWS Atlanta on Twitter. The current time is 5:42 a.m. Eastern Daylight Time. Here are the 5 a.m. weather observations from around the area. At Athens, it was clear, the temperature was 46 degrees, dew point 43 degrees, relative humidity 89%, wind calm, pressure was 30.05 inches and steady. At Gainesville, it was clear and 50, wind west at 3. At Winder, it was clear, the temperature was 45. At Greensboro, it was sunny and 45, wind calm. At Jefferson, it was clear and 44, wind west at 5. At Monroe, it was clear, the temperature was 45. At Albertton, it was clear and 46, wind calm. At Canyon, it was clear and 47, wind calm. At Clemson, it was clear and 50, wind west at 9. Elsewhere across Georgia, at Atlanta it was partly cloudy and 51, wind calm. At Cartersville, it was partly cloudy and 45, wind calm. At Lawrenceville, it was clear and 46, wind calm. At Macon, it was clear and 43, wind calm. At Rome, it was partly cloudy and 43, wind calm. At Augusta, it was clear and 46, wind calm. At Savannah, it was clear and 51, wind calm. Elsewhere across the region, at Chattanooga, it was partly cloudy and 48, wind calm. At Asheville, it was partly cloudy and 41, wind northwest at 6. At Greenville-Spartanburg, it was partly cloudy and 46, wind southwest at 3. Here is the hazardous weather outlook. This hazardous weather outlook is for North and Central Georgia. For tonight, no hazardous weather is expected. And now the extended outlook for the period Monday through Saturday. Isolated to scattered thunderstorms are possible once again on Wednesday into Thursday with highest probabilities currently across North Georgia. A few strong storms may be possible, capable of producing gusty winds, frequent lightning, and locally heavy rainfall. Spotter information statement, spotter activation will not be needed through tonight. Here is the official forecast from your National Weather Service for the Athens listening area. Today, sunny. Highs in the upper 70s. Southwest winds 5 to 15 miles an hour. Tonight, mostly clear. Lows in the lower 50s. Light south winds. Tuesday, mostly sunny. Highs in the lower 80s. South winds 5 to 15 miles an hour. Tuesday night, partly cloudy in the evening, then mostly cloudy with a slight chance of showers after midnight. Lows around 60. South winds 5 to 10 miles an hour. And now the extended forecast. Wednesday and Wednesday night, showers and a chance of thunderstorms. Highs in the lower 80s. Lows in the mid-60s. Thursday and Thursday night, showers and a chance of thunderstorms. Highs in the mid-70s. Lows around 50. Friday and Friday night, partly cloudy. A 20% chance of showers. Highs in the lower 70s. Lows in the lower 50s. Saturday and Saturday night, partly cloudy. Highs in the mid-70s. Lows in the mid-50s. Sunday and Sunday night, partly cloudy. A slight chance of showers and thunderstorms. Highs around 80. Lows in the upper 50s. For more detailed weather, water, and climate information, please visit our website at weather.gov/Atlanta. The current time is 5:46 a.m. Eastern Daylight Time. Here are the 5 a.m. weather observations from around the area. At Athens, it was clear,
The temperature was 46 degrees, dew point 43 degrees, relative humidity 89%, wind calm, pressure was 30.05 inches and steady. At Gainesville, it was clear and 50, wind west at 3. At Winder, it was clear, the temperature was 45. At Greensboro, it was sunny and 45, wind calm. At Jefferson, it was clear and 44, wind west at 5. At Monroe, it was clear, the temperature was 45. At Alberton, it was clear and 46, wind calm. At Canyon, it was clear and 47, wind calm. At Clemson, it was clear and 50, wind west at 9. Elsewhere across Georgia, at Atlanta it was partly cloudy at 51, wind calm. At Cartersville, it was partly cloudy and 45, wind calm. At Lawrenceville, it was clear and 46, wind calm. At Macon, it was clear and 43, wind calm. At Rome, it was partly cloudy and 43, wind calm. At Augusta, it was clear and 46, wind calm. At Savannah, it was clear and 51, wind calm. Elsewhere across the region, at Chattanooga, it was partly cloudy and 48, wind calm. At Asheville, it was partly cloudy and 41, wind northwest at 6. At Greenville-Spartanburg, it was partly cloudy and 46, wind southwest at 3. Here is the hazardous weather outlook. This hazardous weather outlook is for North and Central Georgia. For today and tonight, no hazardous weather is expected at this time. And now the extended outlook for the period Tuesday through Sunday, isolated to scattered thunderstorms are possible once again on Wednesday into Thursday with highest probabilities currently across North Georgia. A few strong storms may be possible, capable of producing gusty winds, frequent lightning, and locally heavy rainfall. Spotter information statement, spotter activation will not be needed through tonight. Here is the official forecast from your National Weather Service for the Athens listening area. Today, sunny. Highs in the upper 70s. Southwest winds 5 to 15 miles an hour. Tonight, mostly clear. Lows in the lower 50s. Light south winds. Tuesday, mostly sunny. Highs in the lower 80s. South winds 5 to 15 miles an hour. Tuesday night, partly cloudy in the evening, then mostly cloudy with a slight chance of showers after midnight. Lows around 60. South winds 5 to 10 miles an hour. And now the extended forecast. Wednesday and Wednesday night, showers and a chance of thunderstorms. Highs in the lower 80s. Lows in the mid-60s. Thursday and Thursday night, showers and a chance of thunderstorms. Highs in the mid-70s. Lows around 50. Friday and Friday night, partly cloudy. A 20% chance of showers. Highs in the lower 70s. Lows in the lower 50s. Saturday and Saturday night, partly cloudy. Highs in the mid-70s. Lows in the mid-50s. Sunday and Sunday night, partly cloudy. A slight chance of showers and thunderstorms. Highs around 80. Lows in the upper 50s. For more detailed weather, water, and climate information, please visit our website at weather.gov/Atlanta. The Athens Climate Summary for yesterday, May 3, 2026. Yesterday's high temperature of 73 degrees occurred at 4:27 p.m. The normal high is 79. The record high is 93 degrees, which was set in 1938. Yesterday's low temperature of 42 degrees occurred at 5:43 a.m. The normal low is 55. The record low is 39 degrees, which was set in 1925. No precipitation fell yesterday, which leaves the monthly total at 0.02 inches. This is 0.30 inches below the normal amount of 0.32 inches for May.
the total precipitation for the year still stands at 9.63 inches, which is 7.30 inches below normal. Sunrise today is at 6:40.

8:01 a.m. and sunset is at 8:19 p.m. The current time is 5:52 a.m. Eastern Daylight Time. Here are the 5 a.m. weather observations from around the area. At Athens, it was clear, the temperature was 46 degrees, dew point 43 degrees, relative humidity 89%, wind calm, pressure was 30.05 inches and steady. At Gainesville, it was clear and 50, wind west at 3. At Winder, it was clear, the temperature was 45. At Greensboro, it was sunny and 45, wind calm. At Jefferson, it was clear and 44, wind west at 5. At Monroe, it was clear, the temperature was 45. At Albertton, it was clear and 46, wind calm. At Canyon, it was clear and 47, wind calm. At Clemson, it was clear and 50, wind west at 9. Elsewhere across Georgia, at Atlanta it was partly cloudy and 51, wind calm. At Cartersville, it was partly cloudy and 45, wind calm. At Lawrenceville, it was clear and 46, wind calm. At Macon, it was clear and 43, wind calm. At Rome, it was partly cloudy and 43, wind calm. At Augusta, it was clear and 46, wind calm. At Savannah, it was clear and 51, wind calm. Elsewhere across the region, at Chattanooga, it was partly cloudy and 48, wind calm. At Asheville, it was partly cloudy and 41, wind northwest at 6. At Greenville-Spartanburg, it was partly cloudy and 46, wind southwest at 3. Here is the hazardous weather outlook. This hazardous weather outlook is for North and Central Georgia. For today and tonight, no hazardous weather is expected at this time. And now the extended outlook for the period Tuesday through Sunday, isolated to scattered thunderstorms are possible once again on Wednesday into Thursday with highest probabilities currently across North Georgia. A few strong storms may be possible, capable of producing gusty winds, frequent lightning, and locally heavy rainfall. Spotter information statement, spotter activation will not be needed through tonight. Here is the official forecast from your National Weather Service for the Athens listening area. Today, sunny. Highs in the upper 70s. Southwest winds 5 to 15 miles an hour. Tonight, mostly clear. Lows in the lower 50s. Light south winds. Tuesday, mostly sunny. Highs in the lower 80s. South winds 5 to 15 miles an hour. Tuesday night, partly cloudy in the evening, then mostly cloudy with a slight chance of showers after midnight. Lows around 60. South winds 5 to 10 miles an hour. And now the extended forecast. Wednesday and Wednesday night, showers and a chance of thunderstorms. Highs in the lower 80s. Lows in the mid-60s. Thursday and Thursday night, showers and a chance of thunderstorms. Highs in the mid-70s. Lows around 50. Friday and Friday night, partly cloudy. A 20% chance of showers. Highs in the lower 70s. Lows in the lower 50s. Saturday and Saturday night, partly cloudy. Highs in the mid-70s. Lows in the mid-50s. Sunday and Sunday night, partly cloudy. A slight chance of showers and thunderstorms. Highs around 80. Lows in the upper 50s. For more detailed weather, water, and climate information, please visit our website at weather.gov/Atlanta. The current time is 5:56 a.m. Eastern Daylight Time. Here are the 5 a.m. weather observations from around the area. At Athens, it was clear, the temperature was 46 degrees, dew point 43 degrees, relative humidity 89%, wind calm, pressure was 30.05 inches and steady. At Gainesville, it was clear and 50, wind west at 3. At Winder, it was clear, the temperature was 45.
At Greensboro, it was sunny and 45, wind calm. At Jefferson, it was clear and 44, wind west at 5. At Monroe, it was clear, the temperature was 45. At Albertton, it was clear and 46, wind calm. At Canyon, it was clear and 47, wind calm. At Clemson, it was clear and 50, wind west at 9. Elsewhere across Georgia, at Atlanta it was partly cloudy at 51, wind calm. At Cartersville, it was partly cloudy and 45, wind calm. At Lawrenceville, it was clear and 46, wind calm. At Macon, it was clear and 43, wind calm. At Rome, it was partly cloudy and 43, wind calm. At Augusta, it was clear and 46, wind calm. At Savannah, it was clear and 51, wind calm. Elsewhere across the region, at Chattanooga, it was partly cloudy and 48, wind calm. At Asheville, it was partly cloudy and 41, wind northwest at 6. At Greenville-Spartanburg, it was partly cloudy and 46, wind southwest at 3. Here is the hazardous weather outlook. This hazardous weather outlook is for North and Central Georgia. For today and tonight, no hazardous weather is expected at this time. And now the extended outlook for the period Tuesday through Sunday, isolated to scattered thunderstorms are possible once again on Wednesday into Thursday with highest probabilities currently across North Georgia. A few strong storms may be possible, capable of producing gusty winds, frequent lightning, and locally heavy rainfall. Spotter information statement, spotter activation will not be needed through tonight. Here is the official forecast from your National Weather Service for the Athens listening area. Today, sunny. Highs in the upper 70s. Southwest winds 5 to 15 miles an hour. Tonight, mostly clear. Lows in the lower 50s. Light south winds. Tuesday, mostly sunny. Highs in the lower 80s. South winds 5 to 15 miles an hour. Tuesday night, partly cloudy in the evening, then mostly cloudy with a slight chance of showers after midnight. Lows around 60. South winds 5 to 10 miles an hour. And now the extended forecast. Wednesday and Wednesday night, showers and a chance of thunderstorms. Highs in the lower 80s. Lows in the mid-60s. Thursday and Thursday night, showers and a chance of thunderstorms. Highs in the mid-70s. Lows around 50. Friday and Friday night, partly cloudy. A 20% chance of showers. Highs in the lower 70s. Lows in the lower 50s. Saturday and Saturday night, partly cloudy. Highs in the mid-70s. Lows in the mid-50s. Sunday and Sunday night, partly cloudy. A slight chance of showers and thunderstorms. Highs around 80. Lows in the upper 50s. For more detailed weather, water, and climate information, please visit our website at weather.gov/Atlanta. The Athens Climate Summary for yesterday, May 3, 2026. Yesterday's high temperature of 73 degrees occurred at 4:27 p.m. The normal high is 79. The record high is 93 degrees, which was set in 1938. Yesterday's low temperature of 42 degrees occurred at 5:43 a.m. The normal low is 55. The record low is 39 degrees, which was set in 1925. No precipitation fell yesterday, which leaves the monthly total at 0.02 inches. This is 0.30 inches below the normal amount of 0.32 inches for May. The total precipitation for the year still stands at 9.63 inches, which is 7.30 inches below normal. Sunrise today is at 6:41 a.m. and sunset is at 8:19 p.m. The current time is 6:01 a.m. Eastern Daylight Time. Here are the 5 a.m. weather observations from around the area. At Athens,
It was clear. The temperature was 46 degrees, dew point 43 degrees, relative humidity 89%, wind calm, pressure was 30.05 inches and steady. At Gainesville, it was clear and 50, wind west at 3. At Winder, it was clear, the temperature was 45. At Greensboro, it was sunny and 45, wind calm. At Jefferson, it was clear and 44, wind west at 5. At Monroe, it was clear, the temperature was 45. At Alberton, it was clear and 46, wind calm. At Canyon, it was clear and 47, wind calm. At Clemson, it was clear and 50, wind west at 9. Elsewhere across Georgia, at Atlanta it was partly cloudy at 51, wind calm. At Cartersville, it was partly cloudy and 45, wind calm. At Lawrenceville, it was clear and 46, wind calm. At Macon, it was clear and 43, wind calm. At Rome, it was partly cloudy and 43, wind calm. At Augusta, it was clear and 46, wind calm. At Savannah, it was clear and 51, wind calm. Elsewhere across the region, at Chattanooga, it was partly cloudy and 48, wind calm. At Asheville, it was partly cloudy and 41, wind northwest at 6. At Greenville-Spartanburg, it was partly cloudy and 46, wind southwest at 3. Here is the hazardous weather outlook. This hazardous weather outlook is for North and Central Georgia. For today and tonight, no hazardous weather is expected at this time. And now the extended outlook for the period Tuesday through Sunday, isolated to scattered thunderstorms are possible once again on Wednesday into Thursday with highest probabilities currently across North Georgia. A few strong storms may be possible, capable of producing gusty winds, frequent lightning, and locally heavy rainfall. Spotter information statement, spotter activation will not be needed through tonight. Here is the official forecast from your National Weather Service for the Athens listening area. Today, sunny. Highs in the upper 70s. Southwest winds 5 to 15 miles an hour. Tonight, mostly clear. Lows in the lower 50s. Light south winds. Tuesday, mostly sunny. Highs in the lower 80s. South winds 5 to 15 miles an hour. Tuesday night, partly cloudy in the evening, then mostly cloudy with a slight chance of showers after midnight. Lows around 60. South winds 5 to 10 miles an hour. And now the extended forecast. Wednesday and Wednesday night, showers and a chance of thunderstorms. Highs in the lower 80s. Lows in the mid-60s. Thursday and Thursday night, showers and a chance of thunderstorms. Highs in the mid-70s. Lows around 50. Friday and Friday night, partly cloudy. A 20% chance of showers. Highs in the lower 70s. Lows in the lower 50s. Saturday and Saturday night, partly cloudy. Highs in the mid-70s. Lows in the mid-50s. Sunday and Sunday night, partly cloudy. A slight chance of showers and thunderstorms. Highs around 80. Lows in the upper 50s. For more detailed weather, water, and climate information, please visit our website at weather.gov/Atlanta. The current time is 6:06 a.m. Eastern Daylight Time. Here are the 6 a.m. weather observations from around the area. At Athens, it was clear, the temperature was 44 degrees, dew point 41 degrees, relative humidity 89%, wind calm, pressure was 30.05 inches and steady. At Gainesville, it was clear and 50, wind calm. At Winder, it was clear, the temperature was 45. At Greensboro, it was sunny and 45, wind calm. At Jefferson, it was clear and 43, wind west at 3. At Monroe, it was clear, the temperature was 43. At Alberton, it was clear and 48,
Wind west at 5. At Canyon, it was clear and

44, wind calm. At Clemson, it was clear and 47, wind calm. Elsewhere across Georgia, at Atlanta it was partly cloudy and 50, wind calm. At Cartersville, it was partly cloudy and 43, wind calm. At Lawrenceville, it was clear and 45, wind calm. At Macon, it was clear and 42, wind calm. At Rome, it was partly cloudy and 42, wind calm. At Augusta, it was clear and 44, wind south at 3. At Savannah, it was clear and 50, wind calm. Elsewhere across the region, at Chattanooga, it was partly cloudy and 47, wind calm. At Asheville, it was partly cloudy and 38, wind calm. At Greenville-Spartanburg, it was partly cloudy and 44, wind southwest at 5. Here is the hazardous weather outlook. This hazardous weather outlook is for North and Central Georgia. For today and tonight, no hazardous weather is expected at this time. And now the extended outlook for the period Tuesday through Sunday, isolated to scattered thunderstorms are possible once again on Wednesday into Thursday with highest probabilities currently across North Georgia. A few strong storms may be possible, capable of producing gusty winds, frequent lightning, and locally heavy rainfall. Spotter information statement, spotter activation will not be needed through tonight. Here is the official forecast from your National Weather Service for the Athens listening area. Today, sunny. Highs in the upper 70s. Southwest winds 5 to 15 miles an hour. Tonight, mostly clear. Lows in the lower 50s. Light south winds. Tuesday, mostly sunny. Highs in the lower 80s. South winds 5 to 15 miles an hour. Tuesday night, partly cloudy in the evening, then mostly cloudy with a slight chance of showers after midnight. Lows around 60. South winds 5 to 10 miles an hour. And now the extended forecast. Wednesday and Wednesday night, showers and a chance of thunderstorms. Highs in the lower 80s. Lows in the mid-60s. Thursday and Thursday night, showers and a chance of thunderstorms. Highs in the mid-70s. Lows around 50. Friday and Friday night, partly cloudy. A 20% chance of showers. Highs in the lower 70s. Lows in the lower 50s. Saturday and Saturday night, partly cloudy. Highs in the mid-70s. Lows in the mid-50s. Sunday and Sunday night, partly cloudy. A slight chance of showers and thunderstorms. Highs around 80. Lows in the upper 50s. For more detailed weather, water, and climate information, please visit our website at weather.gov/Atlanta. The Athens climate summary for yesterday, May 3, 2026. Yesterday's high temperature of 73 degrees occurred at 4:27 p.m. The normal high is 79. The record high is 93 degrees, which was set in 1938. Yesterday's low temperature of 42 degrees occurred at 5:43 a.m. The normal low is 55. The record low is 39 degrees, which was set in 1925. No precipitation fell yesterday, which leaves the monthly total at 0.02 inches. This is 0.30 inches below the normal amount of 0.32 inches for May. The total precipitation for the year still stands at 9.63 inches, which is 7.30 inches below normal. Sunrise today is at 6:41 a.m. and sunset is at 8:19 p.m. The current time is 6:11 a.m. Eastern Daylight Time. Here are the 6 a.m. weather observations from around the area. At Athens, it was clear, the temperature was 44 degrees, dew point 41 degrees, relative humidity 89%, wind calm, pressure was 30.05 inches and steady. At Gainesville, it was clear and 50, wind calm. At Winder, it was clear, the temperature was 45. At Greensboro, it was mostly

information statement, spotter activation will not be needed through tonight. Here is the official forecast from your National Weather Service for the Athens listening area. Today, sunny. Highs in the upper 70s. Southwest winds 5 to 15 miles an hour. Tonight, mostly clear. Lows in the lower 50s. Light south winds. Tuesday, mostly sunny. Highs in the lower 80s. South winds 5 to 15 miles an hour. Tuesday night, partly cloudy in the evening, then mostly cloudy with a slight chance of showers after midnight. Lows around 60. South winds 5 to 10 miles an hour. And now the extended forecast. Wednesday and Wednesday night, showers and a chance of thunderstorms. Highs in the lower 80s. Lows in the mid 60s. Thursday and Thursday night, showers and a chance of thunderstorms. Highs in the mid 70s. Lows around 50. Friday and Friday night, partly cloudy. A 20% chance of showers. Highs in the lower 70s. Lows in the lower 50s. Saturday and Saturday night, partly cloudy. Highs in the mid 70s. Lows in the mid 50s. Sunday and Sunday night, partly cloudy. A slight chance of showers and thunderstorms. Highs around 80. Lows in the upper 50s. For more detailed weather, water, and climate information, please visit our website at weather.gov/Atlanta. The current time is 6:15 a.m. Eastern Daylight Time. Here are the 6 a.m. weather observations from around the area. At Athens, it was clear, the temperature was 44 degrees, dew point 41 degrees, relative humidity 89%, wind calm, pressure was 30.05 inches and steady. At Gainesville, it was clear and 50, wind calm. At Winder, it was clear, the temperature was 45. At Greensboro, it was mostly sunny and 45, wind calm. At Jefferson, it was clear and 43, wind west at 3. At Monroe, it was clear, the temperature was 43. At Albertton, it was clear and 48, wind west at 5. At Canyon, it was clear and 44, wind calm. At Clemson, it was clear and 47, wind calm. Elsewhere across Georgia, at Atlanta it was partly cloudy and 50, wind calm. At Cartersville, it was clear and 43, wind calm. At Lawrenceville, it was clear and 45, wind calm. At Macon, it was clear and 42, wind calm. At Rome, it was clear and 42, wind calm. At Augusta, it was clear and 44, wind south at 3. At Savannah, it was clear and 50, wind calm. Elsewhere across the region, at Chattanooga, it was partly cloudy and 47, wind calm. At Asheville, it was clear and 38, wind calm. At Greenville-Spartanburg, it was clear and 44, wind southwest at 5. Here is the hazardous weather outlook. This hazardous weather outlook is for North and Central Georgia. For today and tonight, no hazardous weather is expected at this time. And now the extended outlook for the period Tuesday through Sunday, isolated to scattered thunderstorms are possible once again on Wednesday into Thursday with highest probabilities currently across North Georgia. A few strong storms may be possible, capable of producing gusty winds, frequent lightning, and locally heavy rainfall. Spotter information statement, spotter activation will not be needed through tonight. Here is the official forecast from your National Weather Service for the Athens listening area. Today, sunny. Highs in the upper 70s. Southwest winds 5 to 15 miles an hour. Tonight, mostly clear. Lows in the lower 50s. Light south winds. Tuesday, mostly sunny. Highs in the lower 80s. South winds 5 to 15 miles an hour. Tuesday night, partly cloudy in the evening, then mostly cloudy with

A slight chance of showers after midnight. Lows around 60. South winds 5 to 10 miles an hour. And now the extended forecast. Wednesday and Wednesday night, showers and a chance of thunderstorms. Highs in the lower 80s. Lows in the mid 60s. Thursday and Thursday night, showers and a chance of thunderstorms. Highs in the mid 70s. Lows around 50. Friday and Friday night, partly cloudy. A 20% chance of showers. Highs in the lower 70s. Lows in the lower 50s. Saturday and Saturday night, partly cloudy. Highs in the mid-70s. Lows in the mid-50s. Sunday and Sunday night, partly cloudy. A slight chance of showers and thunderstorms. Highs around 80. Lows in the upper 50s. For more detailed weather, water, and climate information, please visit our website at weather.gov/Atlanta. The Athens climate summary for yesterday, May 3, 2026. Yesterday's high temperature of 73 degrees occurred at 4:27 p.m. The normal high is 79. The record high is 93 degrees, which was set in 1938. Yesterday's low temperature of 42 degrees occurred at 5:43 a.m. The normal low is 55. The record low is 39 degrees, which was set in 1925. No precipitation fell yesterday, which leaves the monthly total at 0.02 inches. This is 0.30 inches below the normal amount of 0.32 inches for May. The total precipitation for the year still stands at 9.63 inches, which is 7.30 inches below normal. Sunrise today is at 6:41 a.m. and sunset is at 8:19 p.m. The current time is 6:21 a.m. Eastern Daylight Time. Here are the 6 a.m. weather observations from around the area. At Athens, it was clear, the temperature was 44 degrees, dew point 41 degrees, relative humidity 89%, wind calm, pressure was 30.05 inches and steady. At Gainesville, it was clear and 50, wind calm. At Winder, it was clear, the temperature was 45. At Greensboro, it was mostly sunny and 45, wind calm. At Jefferson, it was clear and 43, wind west at 3. At Monroe, it was clear, the temperature was 43. At Albertton, it was clear and 48, wind west at 5. At Canyon, it was clear and 44, wind calm. At Clemson, it was clear and 47, wind calm. Elsewhere across Georgia, at Atlanta it was partly cloudy and 50, wind calm. At Cartersville, it was clear and 43, wind calm. At Lawrenceville, it was clear and 45, wind calm. At Macon, it was clear and 42, wind calm. At Rome, it was clear and 42, wind calm. At Augusta, it was clear and 44, wind south at 3. At Savannah, it was clear and 50, wind calm. Elsewhere across the region, at Chattanooga, it was partly cloudy and 47, wind calm. At Asheville, it was clear and 38, wind calm. At Greenville-Spartanburg, it was clear and 44, wind southwest at 5. Here is the hazardous weather outlook. This hazardous weather outlook is for North and Central Georgia. For today and tonight, no hazardous weather is expected at this time. And now the extended outlook for the period Tuesday through Sunday, isolated to scattered thunderstorms are possible once again on Wednesday into Thursday with highest probabilities currently across North Georgia. A few strong storms may be possible, capable of producing gusty winds, frequent lightning, and locally heavy rainfall. Spotter information statement, spotter activation will not be needed through tonight. Here is the official forecast from your National Weather Service for the Athens listening area. Today, sunny. Highs in the upper 70s. Southwest winds 5 to 15 miles an hour. Tonight,

mostly clear. Lows in the lower 50s. Light south winds. Tuesday, mostly sunny. Highs in the lower 80s. South winds 5 to 15 miles an hour. Tuesday night, partly cloudy in the evening, then mostly cloudy with a slight chance of showers after midnight. Lows around 60. South winds 5 to 10 miles an hour. And now the extended forecast. Wednesday and Wednesday night, showers and a chance of thunderstorms. Highs in the lower 80s. Lows in the mid 60s. Thursday and Thursday night, showers and a chance of thunderstorms. Highs in the mid 70s. Lows around 50. Friday and Friday night, partly cloudy. A 20% chance of showers. Highs in the lower 70s. Lows in the lower 50s. Saturday and Saturday night, partly cloudy. Highs in the mid 70s. Lows in the mid 50s. Sunday and Sunday night, partly cloudy. A slight chance of showers and thunderstorms. Highs around 80. Lows in the upper 50s. 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The current time is 6:25 a.m. Eastern Daylight Time. Here are the 6 a.m. weather observations from around the area. At Athens, it was clear, the temperature was 44 degrees, dew point 41 degrees, relative humidity 89%, wind calm, pressure was 30.05 inches and steady. At Gainesville, it was clear and 50, wind calm. At Winder, it was clear, the temperature was 45. At Greensboro, it was mostly sunny and 45, wind calm. At Jefferson, it was clear and 43, wind west at 3. At Monroe, it was clear, the temperature was 43. At Albertton, it was clear and 48, wind west at 5. At Canyon, it was clear and 44, wind calm. At Clemson, it was clear and 47, wind calm. Elsewhere across Georgia, at Atlanta it was partly cloudy and 50, wind calm. At Cartersville, it was clear and 43, wind calm. At Lawrenceville, it was clear and 45, wind calm. At Macon, it was clear and 42, wind calm. At Rome, it was clear and 42, wind calm. At Augusta, it was clear and 44, wind south at 3. At Savannah, it was clear and 50, wind calm. Elsewhere across the region, at Chattanooga, it was partly cloudy and 47, wind calm. At Asheville, it was clear and 38, wind calm. At Greenville-Spartanburg, it was clear and 44, wind southwest at 5. Here is the hazardous weather outlook. This hazardous weather outlook is for North and Central Georgia. For today and tonight, no hazardous weather is expected at this time. And now the extended outlook for the period Tuesday through Sunday, isolated to scattered thunderstorms are possible once again on Wednesday into Thursday with highest probabilities currently across North Georgia. A few strong storms may be possible, capable of producing gusty winds, frequent lightning, and locally heavy rainfall. Spotter information statement, spotter activation will not be needed through tonight. Here is the official forecast from your National Weather Service for the Athens listening area. Today, sunny. Highs in the upper 70s. Southwest winds 5 to 15 miles an hour. Tonight, mostly clear. Lows in the lower 50s. Light south winds. Tuesday, mostly sunny. Highs in the lower 80s. South winds 5 to 15 miles an hour. Tuesday night, partly cloudy in the evening, then mostly cloudy with a slight chance of showers after midnight. Lows around 60. South winds 5 to 10 miles an hour. And now the extended forecast. Wednesday and Wednesday night, showers and a chance of thunderstorms. Highs in the lower 80s. Lows in the mid-60s. Thursday

Thursday night, showers and a chance of thunderstorms. Highs in the mid-70s. Lows around 50. Friday and Friday night, partly cloudy. A 20% chance of showers. Highs in the lower 70s. Lows in the lower 50s. Saturday and Saturday night, partly cloudy. Highs in the mid-70s. Lows in the mid-50s. Sunday and Sunday night, partly cloudy. A slight chance of showers and thunderstorms. Highs around 80. Lows in the upper 50s. For more detailed weather, water, and climate information, please visit our website at weather.gov/Atlanta. The current time is 6:29 a.m. Eastern Daylight Time. The Athens Climate Summary for yesterday, May 3, 2026. Yesterday's high temperature of 73 degrees occurred at 4:27 p.m. The normal high is 79. The record high is 93 degrees, which was set in 1938. Yesterday's low temperature of 42 degrees occurred at 5:43 a.m. The normal low is 55. The record low is 39 degrees, which was set in 1925. No precipitation fell yesterday, which leaves the monthly total at 0.02 inches. This is 0.30 inches below the normal amount of 0.32 inches for May. The total precipitation for the year still stands at 9.63 inches, which is 7.30 inches below normal. Sunrise today is at 6:41 a.m. and sunset is at 8:19 p.m. Here are the 6 a.m. weather observations from around the area. At Athens, it was clear, the temperature was 44 degrees, dew point 41 degrees, relative humidity 89%, wind calm, pressure was 30.05 inches and steady. At Gainesville, it was clear and 50, wind calm. At Winder, it was clear, the temperature was 45. At Greensboro, it was mostly sunny and 45, wind calm. At Jefferson, it was clear and 43, wind west at 3. At Monroe, it was clear, the temperature was 43. At Albertton, it was clear and 48, wind west at 5. At Canyon, it was clear and 44, wind calm. At Clemson, it was clear and 47, wind calm. Elsewhere across Georgia, at Atlanta it was partly cloudy and 50, wind calm. At Cartersville, it was clear and 43, wind calm. At Lawrenceville, it was clear and 45, wind calm. At Macon, it was clear and 42, wind calm. At Rome, it was clear and 42, wind calm. At Augusta, it was clear and 44, wind south at 3. At Savannah, it was clear and 50, wind calm. Elsewhere across the region, at Chattanooga, it was partly cloudy and 47, wind calm. At Asheville, it was clear and 38, wind calm. At Greenville-Spartanburg, it was clear and 44, wind southwest at 5. Here is the hazardous weather outlook. This hazardous weather outlook is for North and Central Georgia. For today and tonight, no hazardous weather is expected at this time. And now the extended outlook for the period Tuesday through Sunday, isolated to scattered thunderstorms are possible once again on Wednesday into Thursday with high. For today and tonight, no hazardous weather is expected at this time. And now the extended outlook for the period Tuesday through Sunday, isolated to scattered thunderstorms are possible once again on Wednesday into Thursday with highest probabilities currently across North Georgia. A few strong storms may be possible, capable of producing gusty winds, frequent lightning, and locally heavy rainfall. Spotter information statement, spotter activation will not be needed through tonight. Here is the official forecast from your National Weather Service for the Athens listening area. Today, sunny. Highs in the upper 70s. Southwest winds 5 to 15 miles an hour. Tonight, mostly clear. Lows in the lower 50s. Light south winds.

mostly sunny. Highs in the lower 80s. South winds 5 to 15 miles an hour. Tuesday night, partly cloudy in the evening, then mostly cloudy with a slight chance of showers after midnight. Lows around 60. South winds 5 to 10 miles an hour. And now the extended forecast. Wednesday and Wednesday night, showers and a chance of thunderstorms. Highs in the lower 80s. Lows in the mid-60s. Thursday and Thursday night, showers and a chance of thunderstorms. Highs in the mid-70s. Lows around 50. Friday and Friday night, partly cloudy. A 20% chance of showers. Highs in the lower 70s. Lows in the lower 50s. Saturday and Saturday night, partly cloudy. Highs in the mid-70s. Lows in the mid-50s. Sunday and Sunday night, partly cloudy. A slight chance of showers and thunderstorms. Highs around 80. Lows in the upper 50s. For more detailed weather, water, and climate information, please visit our website at weather.gov/Atlanta. The current time is 6:35 a.m. Eastern Daylight Time. Here are the 6 a.m. weather observations from around the area. At Athens, it was clear, the temperature was 44 degrees, dew point 41 degrees, relative humidity 89%, wind calm, pressure was 30.05 inches and steady. At Gainesville, it was clear and 50, wind calm. At Winder, it was clear, the temperature was 45. At Greensboro, it was mostly sunny and 45, wind calm. At Jefferson, it was clear and 43, wind west at 3. At Monroe, it was clear, the temperature was 43. At Albertton, it was clear and 48, wind west at 5. At Canyon, it was clear and 44, wind calm. At Clemson, it was clear and 47, wind calm. Elsewhere across Georgia, at Atlanta it was partly cloudy and 50, wind calm. At Cartersville, it was clear and 43, wind calm. At Lawrenceville, it was clear and 45, wind calm. At Macon, it was clear and 42, wind calm. At Rome, it was clear and 42, wind calm. At Augusta, it was clear and 44, wind south at 3. At Savannah, it was clear and 50, wind calm. Elsewhere across the region, at Chattanooga, it was partly cloudy and 47, wind calm. At Asheville, it was clear and 38, wind calm. At Greenville-Spartanburg, it was clear and 44, wind southwest at 5. Here is the hazardous weather outlook. This hazardous weather outlook is for North and Central Georgia. For today and tonight, no hazardous weather is expected at this time. And now the extended outlook for the period Tuesday through Sunday, isolated to scattered thunderstorms are possible once again on Wednesday into Thursday with highest probabilities currently across North Georgia. A few strong storms may be possible, capable of producing gusty winds, frequent lightning, and locally heavy rainfall. Spotter information statement, spotter activation will not be needed through tonight. Here is the official forecast from your National Weather Service for the Athens listening area. Today, sunny. Highs in the upper 70s. Southwest winds 5 to 15 miles an hour. Tonight, mostly clear. Lows in the lower 50s. Light south winds. Tuesday, mostly sunny. Highs in the lower 80s. South winds 5 to 15 miles an hour. Tuesday night, partly cloudy in the evening, then mostly cloudy with a slight chance of showers after midnight. Lows around 60. South winds 5 to 10 miles an hour. And now the extended forecast. Wednesday and Wednesday night, showers and a chance of thunderstorms. Highs in the lower 80s. Lows in the mid-60s. Thursday and Thursday night, showers and a chance of thunderstorms. Highs in the mid-70s. Lows

around 50. Friday and Friday night, partly cloudy. A 20% chance of showers. Highs in the lower 70s. Lows in the lower 50s. Saturday and Saturday night, partly cloudy. Highs in the mid-70s. Lows in the mid-50s. Sunday and Sunday night, partly cloudy. A slight chance of showers and thunderstorms. Highs around 80. Lows in the upper 50s. For more detailed weather, water, and climate information, please visit our website at weather.gov/Atlanta. The current time is 6:39 a.m. Eastern Daylight Time. Here are the 6 a.m. weather observations from around the area. At Athens, it was clear, the temperature was 44 degrees, dew point 41 degrees, relative humidity 89%, wind calm, pressure was 30.05 inches and steady. At Gainesville, it was clear and 50, wind calm. At Winder, it was clear, the temperature was 45. At Greensboro, it was mostly sunny and 45, wind calm. At Jefferson, it was clear and 43, wind west at 3. At Monroe, it was clear, the temperature was 43. At Albertton, it was clear and 48, wind west at 5. At Canyon, it was clear and 44, wind calm. At Clemson, it was clear and 47, wind calm. Elsewhere across Georgia, at Atlanta it was partly cloudy and 50, wind calm. At Cartersville, it was clear and 43, wind calm. At Lawrenceville, it was clear and 45, wind calm. At Macon, it was clear and 42, wind calm. At Rome, it was clear and 42, wind calm. At Augusta, it was clear and 44, wind south at 3. At Savannah, it was clear and 50, wind calm. Elsewhere across the region, at Chattanooga, it was partly cloudy and 47, wind calm. At Asheville, it was clear and 38, wind calm. At Greenville-Spartanburg, it was clear and 44, wind southwest at 5. The Athens climate summary for yesterday, May 3, 2026. Yesterday's high temperature of 73 degrees occurred at 4:27 p.m. The normal high is 79. The record high is 93 degrees, which was set in 1938. Yesterday's low temperature of 42 degrees occurred at 5:43 a.m. The normal low is 55. The record low is 39 degrees, which was set in 1925. No precipitation fell yesterday, which leaves the monthly total at 0.02 inches. This is 0.30 inches below the normal amount of 0.32 inches for May. The total precipitation for the year still stands at 9.63 inches, which is 7.30 inches below normal. Sunrise today is at 6:41 a.m. and sunset is at 8:19 p.m. You are listening to NOAA Weather Radio Station, WXK56, originating from the National Weather Service office in Peachtree City, and transmitting from Athens on a frequency of 162.4 MHz. 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Here is the hazardous weather outlook. This hazardous weather outlook is for North and Central Georgia. For today and tonight, no hazardous weather is expected at this time. And now the extended outlook for the period Tuesday through Sunday. Isolated to scattered thunderstorms are possible once again on Wednesday into Thursday, with highest probabilities currently across North Georgia. A few strong storms may be possible, capable of producing gusty winds, frequent lightning, and locally heavy rainfall.

spotter information statement. Spotter activation will not be needed through tonight. Here is the official forecast from your National Weather Service for the Athens listening area. Today, sunny. Highs in the upper 70s. Southwest winds 5 to 15 miles an hour. Tonight, mostly clear. Lows in the lower 50s. Light south winds. Tuesday, mostly sunny. Highs in the lower 80s. South winds 5 to 15 miles an hour. Tuesday night, partly cloudy in the evening, then mostly cloudy with a slight chance of showers after midnight. Lows around 60. South winds 5 to 10 miles an hour. And now the extended forecast. Wednesday and Wednesday night, showers and a chance of thunderstorms. Highs in the lower 80s. Lows in the mid-60s. Thursday and Thursday night, showers and a chance of thunderstorms. Highs in the mid-70s. Lows around 50. Friday and Friday night, partly cloudy. A 20% chance of showers. Highs in the lower 70s. Lows in the lower 50s. Saturday and Saturday night, partly cloudy. Highs in the mid-70s. Lows in the mid-50s. Sunday and Sunday night, partly cloudy. A slight chance of showers and thunderstorms. Highs around 80. Lows in the upper 50s. For more detailed weather, water, and climate information, please visit our website at weather.gov/Atlanta. The current time is 6:45 a.m. Eastern Daylight Time. Here are the 6 a.m. weather observations from around the area. At Athens, it was clear, the temperature was 44 degrees, dew point 41 degrees, relative humidity 89%, wind calm, pressure was 30.05 inches and steady. At Gainesville, it was clear and 50, wind calm. At Winder, it was clear, the temperature was 45. At Greensboro, it was mostly sunny and 45, wind calm. At Jefferson, it was clear and 43, wind west at 3. At Monroe, it was clear, the temperature was 43. At Albertton, it was clear and 48, wind west at 5. At Canyon, it was clear and 44, wind calm. At Clemson, it was clear and 47, wind calm. Elsewhere across Georgia, at Atlanta it was partly cloudy and 50, wind calm. At Cartersville, it was clear and 43, wind calm. At Lawrenceville, it was clear and 45, wind calm. At Macon, it was clear and 42, wind calm. At Rome, it was clear and 42, wind calm. At Augusta, it was clear and 44, wind south at 3. At Savannah, it was clear and 50, wind calm. Elsewhere across the region, at Chattanooga, it was partly cloudy and 47, wind calm. At Asheville, it was clear and 38, wind calm. At Greenville-Spartanburg, it was clear and 44, wind southwest at 5. Here is the hazardous weather outlook. This hazardous weather outlook is for North and Central Georgia. For today and tonight, no hazardous weather is expected at this time. And now the extended outlook for the period Tuesday through Sunday, isolated to scattered thunderstorms are possible once again on Wednesday into Thursday with highest probabilities currently across North Georgia. A few strong storms may be possible, capable of producing gusty winds, frequent lightning, and locally heavy rainfall. Spotter information statement, spotter activation will not be needed through tonight. Here is the official forecast from your National Weather Service for the Athens listening area. Today, sunny. Highs in the upper 70s. Southwest winds 5 to 15 miles an hour. Tonight, mostly clear. Lows in the lower 50s. Light south winds. Tuesday, mostly sunny. Highs in the lower 80s. South winds 5 to 15 miles an hour. Tuesday night,
partly cloudy in the evening, then mostly cloudy with a slight chance of showers after midnight. Lows around 60. South winds 5 to 10 miles an hour. And now the extended forecast. Wednesday and Wednesday night, showers and a chance of thunderstorms. Highs in the lower 80s. Lows in the mid-60s. Thursday and Thursday night, showers and a chance of thunderstorms. Highs in the mid-70s. Lows around 50. Friday and Friday night, partly cloudy. A 20% chance of showers. Highs in the lower 70s. Lows in the lower 50s. Saturday and Saturday night, partly cloudy. Highs in the mid-70s. Lows in the mid-50s. Sunday and Sunday night, partly cloudy. A slight chance of showers and thunderstorms. Highs around 80. Lows in the upper 50s. For more detailed weather, water, and climate information, please visit our website at weather.gov/Atlanta. The Athens Climate Summary for yesterday, May 3, 2026. Yesterday's high temperature of 73 degrees occurred at 4:27 p.m. The normal high is 79. The record high is 93 degrees, which was set in 1938. Yesterday's low temperature of 42 degrees occurred at 5:43 a.m. The normal low is 55. The record low is 39 degrees, which was set in 1925. No precipitation fell yesterday, which leaves the monthly total at 0.02 inches. This is 0.30 inches below the normal amount of 0.32 inches for May. The total precipitation for the year still stands at 9.63 inches, which is 7.30 inches below normal. Sunrise today is at 6:41 a.m. and sunset is at 8:19 p.m. The current time is 6:51 a.m. Eastern Daylight Time. Here are the 6 a.m. weather observations from around the area. At Athens, it was clear, the temperature was 44 degrees, dew point 41 degrees, relative humidity 89%, wind calm, pressure was 30.05 inches and steady. At Gainesville, it was clear and 50, wind calm. At Winder, it was clear, the temperature was 45. At Greensboro, it was mostly sunny and 45, wind calm. At Jefferson, it was clear and 43, wind west at 3. At Monroe, it was clear, the temperature was 43. At Albertton, it was clear and 48, wind west at 5. At Canyon, it was clear and 44, wind calm. At Clemson, it was clear and 47, wind calm. Elsewhere across Georgia, at Atlanta it was partly cloudy and 50, wind calm. At Cartersville, it was clear and 43, wind calm. At Lawrenceville, it was clear and 45, wind calm. At Macon, it was clear and 42, wind calm. At Rome, it was clear and 42, wind calm. At Augusta, it was clear and 44, wind south at 3. At Savannah, it was clear and 50, wind calm. Elsewhere across the region, at Chattanooga, it was partly cloudy and 47, wind calm. At Asheville, it was clear and 38, wind calm. At Greenville-Spartanburg, it was clear and 44, wind southwest at 5. Here is the hazardous weather outlook. This hazardous weather outlook is for North and Central Georgia. For today and tonight, no hazardous weather is expected at this time. And now the extended outlook for the period Tuesday through Sunday, isolated to scattered thunderstorms are possible once again on Wednesday into Thursday with highest probabilities currently across North Georgia. A few strong storms may be possible, capable of producing gusty winds, frequent lightning, and locally heavy rainfall. Spotter information statement, spotter activation will not be needed through tonight. Here is the official forecast from your National Weather Service for the Athens listening area. Today, sunny. Highs in the upper 70s.
southwest winds 5 to 15 miles an hour.

mostly clear. Lows in the lower 50s. Light south winds. Tuesday, mostly sunny. Highs in the lower 80s. South winds 5 to 15 miles an hour. Tuesday night, partly cloudy in the evening, then mostly cloudy with a slight chance of showers after midnight. Lows around 60. South winds 5 to 10 miles an hour. And now the extended forecast. Wednesday and Wednesday night, showers and a chance of thunderstorms. Highs in the lower 80s. Lows in the mid 60s. Thursday and Thursday night, showers and a chance of thunderstorms. Highs in the mid 70s. Lows around 50. Friday and Friday night, partly cloudy. A 20% chance of showers. Highs in the lower 70s. Lows in the lower 50s. Saturday and Saturday night, partly cloudy. Highs in the mid-70s. Lows in the mid-50s. Sunday and Sunday night, partly cloudy. A slight chance of showers and thunderstorms. Highs around 80. Lows in the upper 50s. For more detailed weather, water, and climate information, please visit our website at weather.gov/Atlanta. The current time is 6:55 a.m. Eastern Daylight Time. Here are the 6 a.m. weather observations from around the area. At Athens, it was clear, the temperature was 44 degrees, dew point 41 degrees, relative humidity 89%, wind calm, pressure was 30.05 inches and steady. At Gainesville, it was clear and 50, wind calm. At Winder, it was clear, the temperature was 45. At Greensboro, it was mostly sunny and 45, wind calm. At Jefferson, it was clear and 43, wind west at 3. At Monroe, it was clear, the temperature was 43. At Albertton, it was clear and 48, wind west at 5. At Canyon, it was clear and 44, wind calm. At Clemson, it was clear and 47, wind calm. Elsewhere across Georgia, at Atlanta it was partly cloudy and 50, wind calm. At Cartersville, it was clear and 43, wind calm. At Lawrenceville, it was clear and 45, wind calm. At Macon, it was clear and 42, wind calm. At Rome, it was clear and 42, wind calm. At Augusta, it was clear and 44, wind south at 3. At Savannah, it was clear and 50, wind calm. Elsewhere across the region, at Chattanooga, it was partly cloudy and 47, wind calm. At Asheville, it was clear and 38, wind calm. At Greenville-Spartanburg, it was clear and 44, wind southwest at 5. Here is the hazardous weather outlook. This hazardous weather outlook is for North and Central Georgia. For today and tonight, no hazardous weather is expected at this time. And now the extended outlook for the period Tuesday through Sunday, isolated to scattered thunderstorms are possible once again on Wednesday into Thursday with highest probabilities currently across North Georgia. A few strong storms may be possible, capable of producing gusty winds, frequent lightning, and locally heavy rainfall. Spotter information statement, spotter activation will not be needed through tonight. Here is the official forecast from your National Weather Service for the Athens listening area. Today, sunny. Highs in the upper 70s. Southwest winds 5 to 15 miles an hour. Tonight, mostly clear. Lows in the lower 50s. Light south winds. Tuesday, mostly sunny. Highs in the lower 80s. South winds 5 to 15 miles an hour. Tuesday night, partly cloudy in the evening, then mostly cloudy with a slight chance of showers after midnight. Lows around 60. South winds 5 to 10 miles an hour. And now the extended forecast. Wednesday and Wednesday night, showers and a chance of thunderstorms. Highs in the lower 80s. Lows in the mid-60s.
Thursday and Thursday night, showers and a chance of thunderstorms. Highs in the mid-70s. Lows around 50. Friday and Friday night, partly cloudy. A 20% chance of showers. Highs in the lower 70s. Lows in the lower 50s. Saturday and Saturday night, partly cloudy. Highs in the mid-70s. Lows in the mid-50s. Sunday and Sunday night, partly cloudy. A slight chance of showers and thunderstorms. Highs around 80. Lows in the upper 50s. For more detailed weather, water, and climate information, please visit our website at weather.gov/Atlanta. The current time is 6:59 a.m. Eastern Daylight Time. Here are the 6 a.m. weather observations from around the area. At Athens, it was clear, the temperature was 44 degrees, dew point 41 degrees, relative humidity 89%, wind calm, pressure was 30.05 inches and steady. At Gainesville, it was clear and 50, wind calm. At Winder, it was clear, the temperature was 45. At Greensboro, it was mostly sunny and 45, wind calm. At Jefferson, it was clear and 43, wind west at 3. At Monroe, it was clear, the temperature was 43. At Albertton, it was clear and 48, wind west at 5. At Canyon, it was clear and 44, wind calm. At Clemson, it was clear and 47, wind calm. Elsewhere across Georgia, at Atlanta it was partly cloudy and 50, wind calm. At Cartersville, it was clear and 43, wind calm. At Lawrenceville, it was clear and 45, wind calm. At Macon, it was clear and 42, wind calm. At Rome, it was clear and 42, wind calm. At Augusta, it was clear and 44, wind south at 3. At Savannah, it was clear and 50, wind calm. Elsewhere across the region, at Chattanooga, it was partly cloudy and 47, wind calm. At Asheville, it was clear and 38, wind calm. At Greenville-Spartanburg, it was clear and 44, wind southwest at 5. The Athens climate summary for yesterday, May 3, 2026. Yesterday's high temperature of 73 degrees occurred at 4:27 p.m. The normal high is 79. The record high is 93 degrees, which was set in 1938. Yesterday's low temperature of 42 degrees occurred at 5:43 a.m. The normal low is 55. The record low is 39 degrees, which was set in 1925. No precipitation fell yesterday, which leaves the monthly total at 0.02 inches. This is 0.30 inches below the normal amount of 0.32 inches for May. The total precipitation for the year still stands at 9.63 inches, which is 7.30 inches below normal. Sunrise today is at 6:41 a.m. and sunset is at 8:19 p.m. Here is the hazardous weather outlook. This hazardous weather outlook is for North and Central Georgia. For today and tonight, no hazardous weather is expected at this time. And now the extended outlook for the period Tuesday through Sunday, isolated to scattered thunderstorms are possible once again on Wednesday into Thursday with highest probabilities currently across North Georgia. A few strong storms may be possible, capable of producing gusty winds, frequent lightning, and locally heavy rainfall. Spotter information statement, spotter activation will not be needed through tonight. Here is the official forecast from your National Weather Service for the Athens listening area. Today, sunny. Highs in the upper 70s. Southwest winds 5 to 15 miles an hour. Tonight, mostly clear. Lows in the lower 50s. Light south winds. Tuesday, mostly sunny. Highs in the lower 80s. South winds 5 to 15 miles an hour. Tuesday night,
partly cloudy in the evening, then mostly cloudy with a slight chance of showers after midnight.

night. Lows around 60. South winds 5 to 10 miles an hour. And now the extended forecast. Wednesday and Wednesday night, showers and a chance of thunderstorms. Highs in the lower 80s. Lows in the mid 60s. Thursday and Thursday night, showers and a chance of thunderstorms. Highs in the mid 70s. Lows around 50. Friday and Friday night, partly cloudy. A 20% chance of showers. Highs in the lower 70s. Lows in the lower 50s. Saturday and Saturday night, partly cloudy. Highs in the mid 70s. Lows in the mid 50s. Sunday and Sunday night, partly cloudy. A slight chance of showers and thunderstorms. Highs around 80. Lows in the upper 50s. 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The current time is 7:05 a.m. Eastern Daylight Time. Here are the 7 a.m. weather observations from around the area. At Athens, it was clear, the temperature was 44 degrees, dew point 42 degrees, relative humidity 93%, wind calm, pressure was 30.06 inches and rising. At Gainesville, it was clear and 48, wind calm. At Winder, it was clear, the temperature was 45. At Greensboro, it was mostly sunny and 43, wind calm. At Jefferson, it was clear and 43, wind west at 3. At Monroe, it was clear, the temperature was 43. At Albertton, it was clear and 44, wind calm. At Canyon, it was clear and 43, wind calm. At Clemson, it was clear and 47, wind west at 5. Elsewhere across Georgia, at Atlanta it was partly cloudy and 52, wind calm. At Cartersville, it was clear and 43, wind calm. At Lawrenceville, it was clear and 44, wind calm. At Macon, it was clear and 41, wind west at 3. At Rome, it was clear, the temperature was 41. At Augusta, it was clear and 44, wind calm. At Savannah, it was partly cloudy and 50, wind calm. Elsewhere across the region, at Chattanooga, it was mostly cloudy and 46, wind southwest at 3. At Asheville, it was clear and 37, wind calm. At Greenville-Spartanburg, it was clear and 42, wind calm. Here is the hazardous weather outlook. This hazardous weather outlook is for North and Central Georgia. For today and tonight, no hazardous weather is expected at this time. And now the extended outlook for the period Tuesday through Sunday, isolated to scattered thunderstorms are possible once again on Wednesday into Thursday with highest probabilities currently across North Georgia. A few strong storms may be possible, capable of producing gusty winds, frequent lightning, and locally heavy rainfall. Spotter information statement, spotter activation will not be needed through tonight. Here is the official forecast from your National Weather Service for the Athens listening area. Today, sunny. Highs in the upper 70s. Southwest winds 5 to 15 miles an hour. Tonight, mostly clear. Lows in the lower 50s. Light south winds. Tuesday, mostly sunny. Highs in the lower 80s. South winds 5 to 15 miles an hour. Tuesday night, partly cloudy in the evening, then mostly cloudy with a slight chance of showers after midnight. Lows around 60. South winds 5 to 10 miles an hour. And now the extended forecast. Wednesday and Wednesday night, showers and a chance of thunderstorms. Highs in the lower 80s. Lows in the mid 60s. Thursday and Thursday night, showers and a chance of thunderstorms. Highs in the mid-70s. Lows around 50. Friday and Friday night, partly cloudy. A 20% chance of showers. Highs in the lower 70s. Lows in the lower 50s. Saturday.

and Saturday night, partly cloudy. Highs in the mid-70s. Lows in the mid-50s. Sunday and Sunday night, partly cloudy. A slight chance of showers and thunderstorms. Highs around 80. Lows in the upper 50s. 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The current time is 7:09 a.m. Eastern Daylight Time. Here are the 7 a.m. weather observations from around the area. At Athens, it was clear, the temperature was 44 degrees, dew point 42 degrees, relative humidity 93%, wind calm, pressure was 30.06 inches and rising. At Gainesville, it was clear and 48, wind calm. At Winder, it was clear, the temperature was 45. At Greensboro, it was mostly sunny and 43, wind calm. At Jefferson, it was clear and 43, wind west at 3. At Monroe, it was clear, the temperature was 43. At Albertton, it was clear and 44, wind calm. At Canyon, it was clear and 43, wind calm. At Clemson, it was clear and 47, wind west at 5. Elsewhere across Georgia, at Atlanta it was partly cloudy and 52, wind calm. At Cartersville, it was clear and 43, wind calm. At Lawrenceville, it was clear and 44, wind calm. At Macon, it was clear and 41, wind west at 3. At Rome, it was clear, the temperature was 41. At Augusta, it was clear and 44, wind calm. At Savannah, it was partly cloudy and 50, wind calm. Elsewhere across the region, at Chattanooga, it was mostly cloudy and 46, wind southwest at 3. At Asheville, it was clear and 37, wind calm. At Greenville-Spartanburg, it was clear and 42, wind calm. The Athens climate summary for yesterday, May 3, 2026. Yesterday's high temperature of 73 degrees occurred at 4:27 p.m. The normal high is 79. The record high is 93 degrees, which was set in 1938. Yesterday's low temperature of 42 degrees occurred at 5:43 a.m. The normal low is 55. The record low is 39 degrees, which was set in 1925. No precipitation fell yesterday, which leaves the monthly total at 0.02 inches. This is 0.30 inches below the normal amount of 0.32 inches for May. The total precipitation for the year still stands at 9.63 inches, which is 7.30 inches below normal.

and Saturday night, partly cloudy. Highs in the mid-70s. Lows in the mid-50s. Sunday and Sunday night, partly cloudy. A slight chance of showers and thunderstorms. Highs around 80. Lows in the upper 50s. 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The current time is 7:14 a.m. Eastern Daylight Time. Here are the 7 a.m. weather observations from around the area. At Athens, it was clear, the temperature was 44 degrees, dew point 42 degrees, relative humidity 93%, wind calm, pressure was 30.06 inches and rising. At Gainesville, it was clear and 48, wind calm. At Winder, it was clear, the temperature was 45. At Greensboro, it was sunny and 43, wind calm. At Jefferson, it was clear and 43, wind west at 3. At Monroe, it was clear, the temperature was 43. At Albertton, it was clear and 44, wind calm. At Canyon, it was clear and 43, wind calm. At Clemson, it was clear and 47, wind west at 5. Elsewhere across Georgia, at Atlanta it was partly cloudy and 52, wind calm. At Cartersville, it was partly cloudy and 43, wind calm. At Lawrenceville, it was clear and 44, wind calm. At Macon, it was clear and 41, wind west at 3. At Rome, it was partly cloudy, the temperature was 41. At Augusta, it was clear and 44, wind calm. At Savannah, it was partly cloudy and 50, wind calm. Elsewhere across the region, at Chattanooga, it was mostly cloudy and 46, wind southwest at 3. At Asheville, it was clear and 37, wind calm. At Greenville-Spartanburg, it was clear and 42, wind calm. Here is the hazardous weather outlook. This hazardous weather outlook is for North and Central Georgia. For today and tonight, no hazardous weather is expected at this time. And now the extended outlook for the period Tuesday through Sunday, isolated to scattered thunderstorms are possible once again on Wednesday into Thursday with highest probabilities currently across North Georgia. A few strong storms may be possible, capable of producing gusty winds, frequent lightning, and locally heavy rainfall. Spotter information statement, spotter activation will not be needed through tonight. Here is the official forecast from your National Weather Service for the Athens listening area. Today, sunny. Highs in the upper 70s. Southwest winds 5 to 15 miles an hour. Tonight, mostly clear. Lows in the lower 50s. Light south winds. Tuesday, mostly sunny. Highs in the lower 80s. South winds 5 to 15 miles an hour. Tuesday night, partly cloudy in the evening, then mostly cloudy with a slight chance of showers after midnight. Lows around 60. South winds 5 to 10 miles an hour. And now the extended forecast. Wednesday and Wednesday night, showers and a chance of thunderstorms. Highs in the lower 80s. Lows in the mid-60s. Thursday and Thursday night, showers and a chance of thunderstorms. Highs in the mid-70s. Lows around 50. Friday and Friday night, partly cloudy. A 20% chance of showers. Highs in the lower 70s. Lows in the lower 50s. Saturday and Saturday night, partly cloudy. Highs in the mid-70s. Lows in the mid-50s. Sunday and Sunday night, partly cloudy. A slight chance of showers and thunderstorms. Highs around 80. Lows in the upper 50s. For more detailed weather, water, and climate information, please visit our website at weather.gov/Atlanta. The current time is 7:18 a.m. Eastern Daylight Time. Here are the 7 a.m. weather observations from around the area. At Athens, it was

clear. The temperature was 44 degrees, dew point 42 degrees, relative humidity 93%, wind calm, pressure was 30.06 inches and rising. At Gainesville, it was clear and 48, wind calm. At Winder, it was clear, the temperature was 45. At Greensboro, it was sunny and 43, wind calm. At Jefferson, it was clear and 43, wind west at 3. At Monroe, it was clear, the temperature was 43. At Alberton, it was clear and 44, wind calm. At Canyon, it was clear and 43, wind calm. At Clemson, it was clear and 47, wind west at 5. Elsewhere across Georgia, at Atlanta it was partly cloudy and 52, wind calm. At Cartersville, it was partly cloudy and 43, wind calm. At Lawrenceville, it was clear and 44, wind calm. At Macon, it was clear and 41, wind west at 3. At Rome, it was partly cloudy, the temperature was 41. At Augusta, it was clear and 44, wind calm. At Savannah, it was partly cloudy and 50, wind calm. Elsewhere across the region, at Chattanooga, it was mostly cloudy and 46, wind southwest at 3. At Asheville, it was clear and 37, wind calm. At Greenville-Spartanburg, it was clear and 42, wind calm. The Athens climate summary for yesterday, May 3, 2026. Yesterday's high temperature of 73 degrees occurred at 4:27 p.m. The normal high is 79. The record high is 93 degrees, which was set in 1938. Yesterday's low temperature of 42 degrees occurred at 5:43 a.m. The normal low is 55. The record low is 39 degrees, which was set in 1925. No precipitation fell yesterday, which leaves the monthly total at 0.02 inches. This is 0.30 inches below the normal amount of 0.32 inches for May. The total precipitation for the year still stands at 9.63 inches, which is 7.30 inches below normal. Sunrise today is at 6:41 a.m. and sunset is at 8:19 p.m. Here is the hazardous weather outlook. This hazardous weather outlook is for North and Central Georgia. For today and tonight, no hazardous weather is expected at this time. And now the extended outlook for the period Tuesday through Sunday, isolated to scattered thunderstorms are possible once again on Wednesday into Thursday with highest probabilities currently across North Georgia. A few strong storms may be possible, capable of producing gusty winds, frequent lightning, and locally heavy rainfall. Spotter information statement, spotter activation will not be needed through tonight. Here is the official forecast from your National Weather Service for the Athens listening area. Today, sunny. Highs in the upper 70s. Southwest winds 5 to 15 miles an hour. Tonight, mostly clear. Lows in the lower 50s. Light south winds. Tuesday, mostly sunny. Highs in the lower 80s. South winds 5 to 15 miles an hour. Tuesday night, partly cloudy in the evening, then mostly cloudy with a slight chance of showers after midnight. Lows around 60. South winds 5 to 10 miles an hour. And now the extended forecast. Wednesday and Wednesday night, showers and a chance of thunderstorms. Highs in the lower 80s. Lows in the mid-60s. Thursday and Thursday night, showers and a chance of thunderstorms. Highs in the mid-70s. Lows around 50. Friday and Friday night, partly cloudy. A 20% chance of showers. Highs in the lower 70s. Lows in the lower 50s. Saturday and Saturday night, partly cloudy. Highs in the mid-70s. Lows in the mid-50s. Sunday and Sunday night, partly cloudy. A slight chance of showers and thunderstorms. Highs around 80. Lows in the upper 50s. For more details,

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The current time is 7:23 a.m. Eastern Daylight Time. Here are the 7 a.m. weather observations from around the area. At Athens, it was clear, the temperature was 44 degrees, dew point 42 degrees, relative humidity 93%, wind calm, pressure was 30.06 inches and rising. At Gainesville, it was clear and 48, wind calm. At Winder, it was clear, the temperature was 45. At Greensboro, it was sunny and 43, wind calm. At Jefferson, it was clear and 43, wind west at 3. At Monroe, it was clear, the temperature was 43. At Albertton, it was clear and 44, wind calm. At Canyon, it was clear and 43, wind calm. At Clemson, it was clear and 47, wind west at 5. Elsewhere across Georgia, at Atlanta it was partly cloudy and 52, wind calm. At Cartersville, it was partly cloudy and 43, wind calm. At Lawrenceville, it was clear and 44, wind calm. At Macon, it was clear and 41, wind west at 3. At Rome, it was partly cloudy, the temperature was 41. At Augusta, it was clear and 44, wind calm. At Savannah, it was partly cloudy and 50, wind calm. Elsewhere across the region, at Chattanooga, it was mostly cloudy and 46, wind southwest at 3. At Asheville, it was clear and 37, wind calm. At Greenville-Spartanburg, it was clear and 42, wind calm. Here is the hazardous weather outlook. This hazardous weather outlook is for North and Central Georgia. For today and tonight, no hazardous weather is expected at this time. And now the extended outlook for the period Tuesday through Sunday, isolated to scattered thunderstorms are possible once again on Wednesday into Thursday with highest probabilities currently across North Georgia. A few strong storms may be possible, capable of producing gusty winds, frequent lightning, and locally heavy rainfall. Spotter information statement, spotter activation will not be needed through tonight. Here is the official forecast from your National Weather Service for the Athens listening area. Today, sunny. Highs in the upper 70s. Southwest winds 5 to 15 miles an hour. Tonight, mostly clear. Lows in the lower 50s. Light south winds. Tuesday, mostly sunny. Highs in the lower 80s. South winds 5 to 15 miles an hour. Tuesday night, partly cloudy in the evening, then mostly cloudy with a slight chance of showers after midnight. Lows around 60. South winds 5 to 10 miles an hour. And now the extended forecast. Wednesday and Wednesday night, showers and a chance of thunderstorms. Highs in the lower 80s. Lows in the mid-60s. Thursday and Thursday night, showers and a chance of thunderstorms. Highs in the mid-70s. Lows around 50. Friday and Friday night, partly cloudy. A 20% chance of showers. Highs in the lower 70s. Lows in the lower 50s. Saturday and Saturday night, partly cloudy. Highs in the mid-70s. Lows in the mid-50s. Sunday and Sunday night, partly cloudy. A slight chance of showers and thunderstorms. Highs around 80. Lows in the upper 50s. For more detailed weather, water, and climate information, please visit our website at weather.gov/Atlanta. The current time is 7:28 a.m. Eastern Daylight Time. Here are the 7 a.m. weather observations from around the area. At Athens, it was clear, the temperature was 44 degrees, dew point 42 degrees, relative humidity 93%, wind calm, pressure was 30.06 inches and rising. At Gainesville, it was clear and 48, wind calm. At Winder, it was clear, the temperature was 45.

At Greensboro, it was sunny and 43, wind calm. At Jefferson, it was clear and 43, wind west at 3. At Monroe, it was clear, the temperature was 43. At Alberton, it was clear and 44, wind calm. At Canyon, it was clear and 43, wind calm. At Clemson, it was clear and 47, wind west at 5. Elsewhere across Georgia, at Atlanta it was partly cloudy and 52, wind calm. At Cartersville, it was partly cloudy and 43, wind calm. At Lawrenceville, it was clear and 44, wind calm. At Macon, it was clear and 41, wind west at 3. At Rome, it was partly cloudy, the temperature was 41. At Augusta, it was clear and 44, wind calm. At Savannah, it was partly cloudy and 50, wind calm. Elsewhere across the region, at Chattanooga, it was mostly cloudy and 46, wind southwest at 3. At Asheville, it was clear and 37, wind calm. At Greenville-Spartanburg, it was clear and 42, wind calm. Here is the hazardous weather outlook. This hazardous weather outlook is for North and Central Georgia. For today and tonight, no hazardous weather is expected at this time. And now the extended outlook for the period Tuesday through Sunday. Isolated to scattered thunderstorms are possible once again on Wednesday into Thursday, with highest probabilities currently across North Georgia. A few strong storms may be possible, capable of producing gusty winds, frequent lightning, and locally heavy rainfall. Spotter information statement: spotter activation will not be needed through tonight. The Athens climate summary for yesterday, May 3, 2026. Yesterday's high temperature of 73 degrees occurred at 4:27 p.m. The normal high is 79. The record high is 93 degrees, which was set in 1938. Yesterday's low temperature of 42 degrees occurred at 5:43 a.m. The normal low is 55. The record low is 39 degrees, which was set in 1925. No precipitation fell yesterday, which leaves the monthly total at 0.02 inches. This is 0.30 inches below the normal amount of 0.32 inches for May. The total precipitation for the year still stands at 9.63 inches, which is 7.30 inches below normal. Sunrise today is at 6:41 a.m. and sunset is at 8:19 p.m. Here is the official forecast from your National Weather Service for the Athens listening area. Today, sunny. Highs in the upper 70s. Southwest winds 5 to 15 miles an hour. Tonight, mostly clear. Lows in the lower 50s. Light south winds. Tuesday, mostly sunny. Highs in the lower 80s. South winds 5 to 15 miles an hour. Tuesday night, partly cloudy in the evening, then mostly cloudy with a slight chance of showers after midnight. Lows around 60. South winds 5 to 10 miles an hour. And now the extended forecast. Wednesday and Wednesday night, showers and a chance of thunderstorms. Highs in the lower 80s. Lows in the mid-60s. Thursday and Thursday night, showers and a chance of thunderstorms. Highs in the mid-70s. Lows around 50. Friday and Friday night, partly cloudy. A 20% chance of showers. Highs in the lower 70s. Lows in the lower 50s. Saturday and Saturday night, partly cloudy. Highs in the mid-70s. Lows in the mid-50s. Sunday and Sunday night, partly cloudy. A slight chance of showers and thunderstorms. Highs around 80. Lows in 50s. Sunday and Sunday night, partly cloudy. A slight chance of showers and thunderstorms. Highs around 80. Lows in the upper 50s. For more detailed weather, water, and climate information, please visit our website at weather.gov/Atlanta.

current time is 7:33 a.m. Eastern Daylight Time. Here are the 7 a.m. weather observations from around the area. At Athens, it was clear, the temperature was 44 degrees, dew point 42 degrees, relative humidity 93%, wind calm, pressure was 30.06 inches and rising. At Gainesville, it was clear and 48, wind calm. At Winder, it was clear, the temperature was 45. At Greensboro, it was sunny and 43, wind calm. At Jefferson, it was clear and 43, wind west at 3. At Monroe, it was clear, the temperature was 43. At Alberton, it was clear and 44, wind calm. At Canyon, it was clear and 43, wind calm. At Clemson, it was clear and 47, wind west at 5. Elsewhere across Georgia, at Atlanta it was partly cloudy and 52, wind calm. At Cartersville, it was partly cloudy and 43, wind calm. At Lawrenceville, it was clear and 44, wind calm. At Macon, it was clear and 41, wind west at 3. At Rome, it was partly cloudy, the temperature was 41. At Augusta, it was clear and 44, wind calm. At Savannah, it was partly cloudy and 50, wind calm. Elsewhere across the region, at Chattanooga, it was mostly cloudy and 46, wind southwest at 3. At Asheville, it was clear and 37, wind calm. At Greenville-Spartanburg, it was clear and 42, wind calm. Here is the hazardous weather outlook. This hazardous weather outlook is for North and Central Georgia. For today and tonight, no hazardous weather is expected at this time. And now the extended outlook for the period Tuesday through Sunday, isolated to scattered thunderstorms are possible once again on Wednesday into Thursday with highest probabilities currently across North Georgia. A few strong storms may be possible, capable of producing gusty winds, frequent lightning, and locally heavy rainfall. Spotter information statement, spotter activation will not be needed through tonight. Here is the official forecast from your National Weather Service for the Athens listening area. Today, sunny. Highs in the upper 70s. Southwest winds 5 to 15 miles an hour. Tonight, mostly clear. Lows in the lower 50s. Light south winds. Tuesday, mostly sunny. Highs in the lower 80s. South winds 5 to 15 miles an hour. Tuesday night, partly cloudy in the evening, then mostly cloudy with a slight chance of showers after midnight. Lows around 60. South winds 5 to 10 miles an hour. And now the extended forecast. Wednesday and Wednesday night, showers and a chance of thunderstorms. Highs in the lower 80s. Lows in the mid-60s. Thursday and Thursday night, showers and a chance of thunderstorms. Highs in the mid-70s. Lows around 50. Friday and Friday night, partly cloudy. A 20% chance of showers. Highs in the lower 70s. Lows in the lower 50s. Saturday and Saturday night, partly cloudy. Highs in the mid-70s. Lows in the mid-50s. Sunday and Sunday night, partly cloudy. A slight chance of showers and thunderstorms. Highs around 80. Lows in the upper 50s. For more detailed weather, water, and climate information, please visit our website at weather.gov/Atlanta. The current time is 7:37 a.m. Eastern Daylight Time. Here are the 7 a.m. weather observations from around the area. At Athens, it was clear, the temperature was 44 degrees, dew point 42 degrees, relative humidity 93%, wind calm, pressure was 30.06 inches and rising. At Gainesville, it was clear and 48, wind calm. At Winder, it was clear, the temperature was 45. At Greensboro, it was sunny and 43, wind calm. At Jefferson, it was clear and 43,

Wind west at 3. At Monroe, it was clear. The temperature was 43. At Albertton, it was clear and 44. Wind calm. At Canyon, it was clear and 43. Wind calm. At Clemson, it was clear and 47. Wind west at 5. Elsewhere across Georgia, at Atlanta it was partly cloudy and 52, wind calm. At Cartersville, it was partly cloudy and 43, wind calm. At Lawrenceville, it was clear and 44, wind calm. At Macon, it was clear and 41, wind west at 3. At Rome, it was partly cloudy, the temperature was 41. At Augusta, it was clear and 44, wind calm. At Savannah, it was partly cloudy and 50, wind calm. Elsewhere across the region, at Chattanooga, it was mostly cloudy and 46, wind southwest at 3. At Asheville, it was clear and 37, wind calm. At Greenville-Spartanburg, it was clear and 42, wind calm. Here is the hazardous weather outlook. This hazardous weather outlook is for North and Central Georgia. For today and tonight, no hazardous weather is expected at this time. And now the extended outlook for the period Tuesday through Sunday, isolated to scattered thunderstorms are possible once again on Wednesday into Thursday with highest probabilities currently across North Georgia. A few strong storms may be possible, capable of producing gusty winds, frequent lightning, and locally heavy rainfall. Spotter information statement, spotter activation will not be needed through tonight. The Athens climate summary for yesterday, May 3, 2026. Yesterday's high temperature of 73 degrees occurred at 4:27 p.m. The normal high is 79. The record high is 93 degrees, which was set in 1938. Yesterday's low temperature of 42 degrees occurred at 5:43 a.m. The normal low is 55. The record low is 39 degrees, which was set in 1925. No precipitation fell yesterday, which leaves the monthly total at 0.02 inches. This is 0.30 inches below the normal amount of 0.32 inches for May. The total precipitation for the year still stands at 9.63 inches, which is 7.30 inches below normal. Sunrise today is at 6:41 a.m. and sunset is at 8:19 p.m. You're listening to NOAA Weather Radio Station, WXK 56, originating from the National Weather Service office in Peachtree City, and transmitting from Athens on a frequency of 162.4 MHz. 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Here is the official forecast from your National Weather Service for the Athens listening area. Today, sunny. Highs in the upper 70s. Southwest winds 5 to 15 miles an hour. Tonight, mostly clear. Lows in the lower 50s. Light south winds. Tuesday, mostly sunny. Highs in the lower 80s. South winds 5 to 15 miles an hour. Tuesday night, partly cloudy in the evening, then mostly cloudy with a slight chance of showers after midnight. Lows around 60. South winds 5 to 10 miles an hour. And now the extended forecast. Wednesday and Wednesday night, showers and a chance of thunderstorms. Highs in the lower 80s. Lows in the mid 60s. Thursday and Thursday night, showers and a chance of thunderstorms. Highs in the mid-70s. Lows around 50. Friday and Friday night, partly cloudy. A 20% chance of showers. Highs in the lower 70s.
lows in the lower 50s. Saturday and Saturday night, partly cloudy. Highs in the mid-70s. Lows in the mid-50s. Sunday and Sunday night, partly cloudy. A slight chance of showers and thunderstorms. Highs around 80. Lows in the upper 50s. For more detailed weather, water, and climate information, please visit our website at weather.gov/Atlanta. The current time is 7:43 a.m. Eastern Daylight Time. Here are the 7 a.m. weather observations from around the area. At Athens, it was clear, the temperature was 44 degrees, dew point 42 degrees, relative humidity 93%, wind calm, pressure was 30.06 inches and rising. At Gainesville, it was clear and 48, wind calm. At Winder, it was clear, the temperature was 45. At Greensboro, it was sunny and 43. Wind calm. At Jefferson, it was clear and 43, wind west at 3. At Monroe, it was clear, the temperature was 43. At Albertton, it was clear and 44, wind calm. At Canyon, it was clear and 43, wind calm. At Clemson, it was clear and 47, wind west at 5. Elsewhere across Georgia, at Atlanta it was partly cloudy and 52, wind calm. At Cartersville, it was partly cloudy and 43, wind calm. At Lawrenceville, it was clear and 44, wind calm. At Macon, it was clear and 41, wind west at 3. At Rome, it was partly cloudy, the temperature was 41. At Augusta, it was clear and 44, wind calm. At Savannah, it was partly cloudy and 50, wind calm. Elsewhere across the region, at Chattanooga, it was mostly cloudy and 46, wind southwest at 3. At Asheville, it was clear and 37, wind calm. At Greenville-Spartanburg, it was clear and 42, wind calm. Here is the hazardous weather outlook. This hazardous weather outlook is for North and Central Georgia. For today and tonight, no hazardous weather is expected at this time. And now the extended outlook for the period Tuesday through Sunday, isolated to scattered thunderstorms are possible once again on Wednesday into Thursday with highest probabilities currently across North Georgia. A few strong storms may be possible, capable of producing gusty winds, frequent lightning, and locally heavy rainfall. Spotter information statement, spotter activation will not be needed through tonight. Here is the official forecast from your National Weather Service for the Athens listening area. Today, sunny. Highs in the upper 70s. Southwest winds 5 to 15 miles an hour. Tonight, mostly clear. Lows in the lower 50s. Light south winds. Tuesday, mostly sunny. Highs in the lower 80s. South winds 5 to 15 miles an hour. Tuesday night, partly cloudy in the evening, then mostly cloudy with a slight chance of showers after midnight. Lows around 60. South winds 5 to 10 miles an hour. And now the extended forecast. Wednesday and Wednesday night, showers and a chance of thunderstorms. Highs in the lower 80s. Lows in the mid-60s. Thursday and Thursday night, showers and a chance of thunderstorms. Highs in the mid-70s. Lows around 50. Friday and Friday night, partly cloudy. A 20% chance of showers. Highs in the lower 70s. Lows in the lower 50s. Saturday and Saturday night, partly cloudy. Highs in the mid-70s. Lows in the mid-50s. Sunday and Sunday night, partly cloudy. A slight chance of showers and thunderstorms. Highs around 80. Lows in the upper 50s. For more detailed weather, water, and climate information, please visit our website at weather.gov/Atlanta. The current time is 7:48 a.m. Eastern Daylight Time.
Here are the 7 a.m. weather observations from around the area.

at Athens, it was clear. The temperature was 44 degrees, dew point 42 degrees, relative humidity 93%, wind calm, pressure was 30.06 inches and rising. At Gainesville, it was clear and 48, wind calm. At Winder, it was clear, the temperature was 45. At Greensboro, it was sunny and 43, wind calm. At Jefferson, it was clear and 43, wind west at 3. At Monroe, it was clear, the temperature was 43. At Albertton, it was clear and 44, wind calm. At Canyon, it was clear and 43, wind calm. At Clemson, it was clear and 47, wind west at 5. Elsewhere across Georgia, at Atlanta it was partly cloudy and 52, wind calm. At Cartersville, it was partly cloudy and 43, wind calm. At Lawrenceville, it was clear and 44, wind calm. At Macon, it was clear and 41, wind west at 3. At Rome, it was partly cloudy, the temperature was 41. At Augusta, it was clear and 44, wind calm. At Savannah, it was partly cloudy and 50, wind calm. Elsewhere across the region, at Chattanooga, it was mostly cloudy and 46, wind southwest at 3. At Asheville, it was clear and 37, wind calm. At Greenville-Spartanburg, it was clear and 42, wind calm. The Athens climate summary for yesterday, May 3, 2026. Yesterday's high temperature of 73 degrees occurred at 4:27 p.m. The normal high is 79. The record high is 93 degrees, which was set in 1938. Yesterday's low temperature of 42 degrees occurred at 5:43 a.m. The normal low is 55. The record low is 39 degrees, which was set in 1925. No precipitation fell yesterday, which leaves the monthly total at 0.02 inches. This is 0.30 inches below the normal amount of 0.32 inches for May. The total precipitation for the year still stands at 9.63 inches, which is 7.30 inches below normal. Sunrise today is at 6:41 a.m. and sunset is at 8:19 p.m. Here is the hazardous weather outlook. This hazardous weather outlook is for North and Central Georgia. For today and tonight, no hazardous weather is expected at this time. And now the extended outlook for the period Tuesday through Sunday, isolated to scattered thunderstorms are possible once again on Wednesday into Thursday with highest probabilities currently across North Georgia. A few strong storms may be possible, capable of producing gusty winds, frequent lightning, and locally heavy rainfall. Spotter information statement, spotter activation will not be needed through tonight. Here is the official forecast from your National Weather Service for the Athens listening area. Today, sunny. Highs in the upper 70s. Southwest winds 5 to 15 miles an hour. Tonight, mostly clear. Lows in the lower 50s. Light south winds. Tuesday, mostly sunny. Highs in the lower 80s. South winds 5 to 15 miles an hour. Tuesday night, partly cloudy in the evening, then mostly cloudy with a slight chance of showers after midnight. Lows around 60. South winds 5 to 10 miles an hour. And now the extended forecast. Wednesday and Wednesday night, showers and a chance of thunderstorms. Highs in the lower 80s. Lows in the mid-60s. Thursday and Thursday night, showers and a chance of thunderstorms. Highs in the mid-70s. Lows around 50. Friday and Friday night, partly cloudy. A 20% chance of showers. Highs in the lower 70s. Lows in the lower 50s. Saturday and Saturday night, partly cloudy. Highs in the mid-70s. Lows in the mid-50s. Sunday and Sunday night, partly cloudy. A slight chance of showers and thunderstorms. Highs around 80. Lows in the upper 50s.

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The current time is 7:53 a.m. Eastern Daylight Time. Here are the 7 a.m. weather observations from around the area. At Athens, it was clear, the temperature was 44 degrees, dew point 42 degrees, relative humidity 93%, wind calm, pressure was 30.06 inches and rising. At Gainesville, it was clear and 48, wind calm. At Winder, it was clear, the temperature was 45. At Greensboro, it was sunny and 43, wind calm. At Jefferson, it was clear and 43, wind west at 3. At Monroe, it was clear, the temperature was 43. At Albertton, it was clear and 44, wind calm. At Canyon, it was clear and 43, wind calm. At Clemson, it was clear and 47, wind west at 5. Elsewhere across Georgia, at Atlanta it was partly cloudy and 52, wind calm. At Cartersville, it was partly cloudy and 43, wind calm. At Lawrenceville, it was clear and 44, wind calm. At Macon, it was clear and 41, wind west at 3. At Rome, it was partly cloudy, the temperature was 41. At Augusta, it was clear and 44, wind calm. At Savannah, it was partly cloudy and 50, wind calm. Elsewhere across the region, at Chattanooga, it was mostly cloudy and 46, wind southwest at 3. At Asheville, it was clear and 37, wind calm. At Greenville-Spartanburg, it was clear and 42, wind calm. Here is the hazardous weather outlook. This hazardous weather outlook is for North and Central Georgia. For today and tonight, no hazardous weather is expected at this time. And now the extended outlook for the period Tuesday through Sunday, isolated to scattered thunderstorms are possible once again on Wednesday into Thursday with highest probabilities currently across North Georgia. A few strong storms may be possible, capable of producing gusty winds, frequent lightning, and locally heavy rainfall. Spotter information statement, spotter activation will not be needed through tonight. Here is the official forecast from your National Weather Service for the Athens listening area. Today, sunny. Highs in the upper 70s. Southwest winds 5 to 15 miles an hour. Tonight, mostly clear. Lows in the lower 50s. Light south winds. Tuesday, mostly sunny. Highs in the lower 80s. South winds 5 to 15 miles an hour. Tuesday night, partly cloudy in the evening, then mostly cloudy with a slight chance of showers after midnight. Lows around 60. South winds 5 to 10 miles an hour. And now the extended forecast. Wednesday and Wednesday night, showers and a chance of thunderstorms. Highs in the lower 80s. Lows in the mid-60s. Thursday and Thursday night, showers and a chance of thunderstorms. Highs in the mid-70s. Lows around 50. Friday and Friday night, partly cloudy. A 20% chance of showers. Highs in the lower 70s. Lows in the lower 50s. Saturday and Saturday night, partly cloudy. Highs in the mid-70s. Lows in the mid-50s. Sunday and Sunday night, partly cloudy. A slight chance of showers and thunderstorms. Highs around 80. Lows in the upper 50s. For more detailed weather, water, and climate information, please visit our website at weather.gov/Atlanta. The current time is 7:57 a.m. Eastern Daylight Time. Here are the 7 a.m. weather observations from around the area. At Athens, it was clear, the temperature was 44 degrees, dew point 42 degrees, relative humidity 93%, wind calm, pressure was 30.06 inches and rising. At Gainesville, it was clear and 48, wind calm. At Winder, it was clear.

the temperature was 45. At Greensboro, it was sunny and 43, wind calm. At Jefferson, it was clear and 43, wind west at 3. At Monroe, it was clear, the temperature was 43. At Alberton, it was clear and 44, wind calm. At Canyon, it was clear and 43, wind calm. At Clemson, it was clear and 47, wind west at 5. Elsewhere across Georgia, at Atlanta it was partly cloudy and 52, wind calm. At Cartersville, it was partly cloudy and 43, wind calm. At Lawrenceville, it was clear and 44, wind calm. At Macon, it was clear and 41, wind west at 3. At Rome, it was partly cloudy, the temperature was 41. At Augusta, it was clear and 44, wind calm. At Savannah, it was partly cloudy and 50, wind calm. Elsewhere across the region, at Chattanooga, it was mostly cloudy and 46, wind southwest at 3. At Asheville, it was clear and 37, wind calm. At Greenville-Spartanburg, it was clear and 42, wind calm. Here is the hazardous weather outlook. This hazardous weather outlook is for North and Central Georgia. For today and tonight, no hazardous weather is expected at this time. And now the extended outlook for the period Tuesday through Sunday, isolated to scattered thunderstorms are possible once again on Wednesday into Thursday with highest probabilities currently across North Georgia. A few strong storms may be possible, capable of producing gusty winds, frequent lightning, and locally heavy rainfall. Spotter information statement, spotter activation will not be needed through tonight. The Athens climate summary for yesterday, May 3, 2026. Yesterday's high temperature of 73 degrees occurred at 4:27 p.m. The normal high is 79. The record high is 93 degrees, which was set in 1938. Yesterday's low temperature of 42 degrees occurred at 5:43 a.m. The normal low is 55. The record low is 39 degrees, which was set in 1925. No precipitation fell yesterday, which leaves the monthly total at 0.02 inches. This is 0.30 inches below the normal amount of 0.32 inches for May. The total precipitation for the year still stands at 9.63 inches, which is 7.30 inches below normal. Sunrise today is at 6:41 a.m. and sunset is at 8:19 p.m. Here is the official forecast from your National Weather Service for the Athens listening area. Today, sunny. Highs in the upper 70s. Southwest winds 5 to 15 miles an hour. Tonight, mostly clear. Lows in the lower 50s. Light south winds. Tuesday, mostly sunny. Highs in the lower 80s. South winds 5 to 15 miles an hour. Tuesday night, partly cloudy in the evening, then mostly cloudy with a slight chance of showers after midnight. Lows around 60. South winds 5 to 10 miles an hour. And now the extended forecast. Wednesday and Wednesday night, showers and a chance of thunderstorms. Highs in the lower 80s. Lows in the mid-60s. Thursday and Thursday night, showers and a chance of thunderstorms. Highs in the mid-70s. Lows around 50. Friday and Friday night, partly cloudy. A 20% chance of showers. Highs in the lower 70s. Lows in the lower 50s. Saturday and Saturday night, partly cloudy. Highs in the mid-70s. Lows in the mid-50s. Sunday and Sunday night, partly cloudy. A slight chance of showers and thunderstorms. Highs around 80. Lows in the upper 50s. For more detailed weather, water, and climate information, please visit our website at weather.gov/Atlanta. The current time is 8:03 a.m. Eastern Daylight Time. Here are the 7 a.m. weather observations from around the area.
At Athens, it was clear, the temperature was 44 degrees, dew point 42 degrees, relative humidity 93%, wind calm, pressure was 30.06 inches and rising. At Gainesville, it was clear and 48, wind calm. At Winder, it was clear, the temperature was 45. At Greensboro, it was sunny and 43, wind calm. At Jefferson, it was clear and 43, wind west at 3. At Monroe, it was clear, the temperature was 43. At Alberton, it was clear and 44, wind calm. At Canyon, it was clear and 43, wind calm. At Clemson, it was clear and 47, wind west at 5. Elsewhere across Georgia, at Atlanta it was partly cloudy and 52, wind calm. At Cartersville, it was partly cloudy and 43, wind calm. At Lawrenceville, it was clear and 44, wind calm. At Macon, it was clear and 41, wind west at 3. At Rome, it was partly cloudy, the temperature was 41. At Augusta, it was clear and 44, wind calm. At Savannah, it was partly cloudy and 50, wind calm. Elsewhere across the region, at Chattanooga, it was mostly cloudy and 46, wind southwest at 3. At Asheville, it was clear and 37, wind calm. At Greenville-Spartanburg, it was clear and 42, wind calm. Here are the 8 a.m. weather observations from around the area. At Athens, it was sunny, the temperature was 50 degrees, dew point 45 degrees, relative humidity 83%, wind calm, pressure was 30.07 inches and rising. At Gainesville, it was sunny and 53, wind calm. At Winder, it was sunny, the temperature was 50. At Greensboro, it was sunny and 48, wind calm. At Jefferson, it was sunny and 49, wind northwest at 5. At Monroe, it was sunny, the temperature was 48. At Alberton, it was sunny and 51, wind west at 3. At Canyon, it was sunny and 49, wind calm. At Clemson, it was sunny and 50, wind west at 5. Elsewhere across Georgia, at Atlanta it was mostly sunny and 56, wind west at 5. At Cartersville, it was mostly sunny and 46, wind calm. At Lawrenceville, it was sunny and 50, wind calm. At Macon, it was sunny and 46, wind west at 3. At Rome, it was mostly sunny and 46, wind calm. At Augusta, with fog, it was 49, wind calm. At Savannah, it was mostly sunny and 56, wind west at 3. Elsewhere across the region, at Chattanooga, it was partly sunny and 49, wind south at 3. At Asheville, it was sunny and 42, wind calm. At Greenville-Spartanburg, it was sunny and 48, wind calm. Here is the hazardous weather outlook. This hazardous weather outlook is for North and Central Georgia. For today and tonight, no hazardous weather is expected at this time. And now the extended outlook for the period Tuesday through Sunday, isolated to scattered thunderstorms are possible once again on Wednesday into Thursday with highest probabilities currently across North Georgia. A few strong storms may be possible, capable of producing gusty winds, frequent lightning, and locally heavy rainfall. Spotter information statement, spotter activation will not be needed through tonight. Here is the official forecast from your National Weather Service for the Athens listening area. Today, sunny. Highs in the upper 70s. Southwest winds 5 to 15 miles an hour. Tonight, mostly clear. Lows in the lower 50s. Light south winds. Tuesday, mostly sunny. Highs in the lower 80s. South winds 5 to 15 miles an hour. Tuesday night, partly cloudy in the evening, then mostly cloudy with a slight chance of showers after midnight. Lows around 60. South winds 5 to 10 miles an hour. And now the extended forecast.

Wednesday and Wednesday night, showers and a chance of thunderstorms. Highs in the lower 80s. Lows in the mid-60s. Thursday and Thursday night, showers and a chance of thunderstorms. Highs in the mid-70s. Lows around 50. Friday and Friday night, partly cloudy. A 20% chance of showers. Highs in the lower 70s. Lows in the lower 50s. Saturday and Saturday night, partly cloudy. Highs in the mid-70s. Lows in the mid-50s. Sunday and Sunday night, partly cloudy. A slight chance of showers and thunderstorms. Highs around 80. Lows in the upper 50s. For more detailed weather, water, and climate information, please visit our website at weather.gov/Atlanta. The current time is 8:09 a.m. Eastern Daylight Time. Here are the 8 a.m. weather observations from around the area. At Athens, it was sunny, the temperature was 50 degrees, dew point 45 degrees, relative humidity 83%, wind calm, pressure was 30.07 inches and rising. At Gainesville, it was sunny at 53, wind calm. At Winder, it was sunny, the temperature was 50. At Greensboro, it was sunny and 48, wind calm. At Jefferson, it was sunny and 49, wind northwest at 5. At Monroe, it was sunny, the temperature was 48. At Albertton, it was sunny and 51, wind west at 3. At Canyon, it was sunny and 49, wind calm. At Clemson, it was sunny and 50, wind west at 5. Elsewhere across Georgia, at Atlanta it was mostly sunny and 56, wind west at 5. At Cartersville, it was mostly sunny and 46, wind calm. At Lawrenceville, it was sunny and 50, wind calm. At Macon, it was sunny and 46, wind west at 3. At Rome, it was mostly sunny and 46, wind calm. At Augusta, with fog, it was 49, wind calm. At Savannah, it was mostly sunny and 56, wind west at 3. Elsewhere across the region, at Chattanooga, it was partly sunny and 49, wind south at 3. At Asheville, it was sunny and 42, wind calm. At Greenville-Spartanburg, it was sunny and 48, wind calm. The Athens climate summary for yesterday, May 3, 2026. Yesterday's high temperature of 73 degrees occurred at 4:27 p.m. The normal high is 79. The record high is 93 degrees, which was set in 1938. Yesterday's low temperature of 42 degrees occurred at 5:43 a.m. The normal low is 55. The record low is 39 degrees, which was set in 1925. No precipitation fell yesterday, which leaves the monthly total at 0.02 inches. This is 0.30 inches below the normal amount of 0.32 inches for May. The total precipitation for the year still stands at 9.63 inches, which is 7.30 inches below normal. Sunrise today is at 6:41 a.m. and sunset is at 8:19 p.m. Here is the official forecast from your National Weather Service for the Athens listening area. Today, sunny. Highs in the upper 70s. Southwest winds 5 to 15 miles an hour. Tonight, mostly clear. Lows in the lower 50s. Light south winds. Tuesday, mostly sunny. Highs in the lower 80s. South winds 5 to 15 miles an hour. Tuesday night, partly cloudy in the evening, then mostly cloudy with a slight chance of showers after midnight. Lows around 60. South winds 5 to 10 miles an hour. And now the extended forecast. Wednesday and Wednesday night, showers and a chance of thunderstorms. Highs in the lower 80s. Lows in the mid-60s. Thursday and Thursday night, showers and a chance of thunderstorms. Highs in the mid-70s. Lows around 50. Friday and Friday night,

Here are the 8 a.m. weather observations from around the area. At Athens, it was sunny, the temperature was 50 degrees, dew point 45 degrees, relative humidity 83%, wind calm, pressure was 30.07 inches and rising. At Gainesville, it was sunny at 53, wind calm. At Winder, it was mostly sunny, the temperature was 50. At Greensboro, it was sunny and 48, wind calm. At Jefferson, it was sunny and 49, wind northwest at 5. At Monroe, it was mostly sunny, the temperature was 48. At Alberton, it was sunny at 51, wind west at 3. At Canyon, it was sunny and 49, wind calm. At Clemson, it was sunny at 50, wind west at 5. Elsewhere across Georgia, at Atlanta it was mostly sunny and 56, wind west at 5. At Cartersville, it was mostly sunny and 46, wind calm. At Lawrenceville, it was mostly sunny and 50, wind calm. At Macon, it was sunny and 46, wind west at 3. At Rome, it was sunny and 46, wind calm. At Augusta, with fog, it was 49, wind calm. At Savannah, it was mostly sunny and 56, wind west at 3. Elsewhere across the region, at Chattanooga, it was partly sunny and 49, wind south at 3. At Asheville, it was mostly sunny and 42, wind calm. At Greenville-Spartanburg, it was sunny and 48, wind calm. Here is the hazardous weather outlook. This hazardous weather outlook is for North and Central Georgia. For today and tonight, no hazardous weather is expected at this time. And now the extended outlook for the period Tuesday through Sunday, isolated to scattered thunderstorms are possible once again on Wednesday into Thursday with highest probabilities currently across North Georgia. A few strong storms may be possible, capable of producing gusty winds, frequent lightning, and locally heavy rainfall. Spotter information statement, spotter activation will not be needed through tonight. Here is the official forecast from your National Weather Service for the Athens listening area. Today, sunny. Highs in the upper 70s. Southwest winds 5 to 15 miles an hour. Tonight, mostly clear. Lows in the lower 50s. Light south winds. Tuesday, mostly sunny. Highs in the lower 80s. South winds 5 to 15 miles an hour. Tuesday night, partly cloudy in the evening, then mostly cloudy with a slight chance of showers after midnight. Lows around 60. South winds 5 to 10 miles an hour. And now the extended forecast. Wednesday and Wednesday night, showers and a chance of thunderstorms. Highs in the lower 80s. Lows in the mid-60s. Thursday and Thursday night, showers and a chance of thunderstorms. Highs in the mid-70s. Lows around 50. Friday and Friday night, partly cloudy. A 20% chance of showers. Highs in the lower 70s. Lows in the lower 50s. Saturday and Saturday night, partly cloudy. Highs in the mid-70s. Lows in the mid-50s. Sunday and Sunday night, partly cloudy. A slight chance of showers and thunderstorms. Highs around 80. Lows in the upper 50s. For more detailed weather, water, and climate information, please visit our website at weather.gov/Atlanta. The current time is 8:18 a.m. Eastern Daylight Time. Here are the 8 a.m. weather observations from around the area. At Athens, it was sunny, the temperature was 50 degrees, dew point 45 degrees, relative humidity 83%, wind calm, pressure was 30.07 inches and rising. At Gainesville, it was sunny at 53, wind calm. At Winder, it was mostly sunny, the temperature was 50. At Greensboro, it was sunny and 48, wind calm. At Jefferson, it was sunny and 49, wind northwest at 5. At Monroe, it was mostly

mostly sunny. The temperature was 48. At Albertton, it was sunny at 51, wind west at 3. At Canyon, it was sunny and 49, wind calm. At Clemson, it was sunny at 50, wind west at 5. Elsewhere across Georgia, at Atlanta it was mostly sunny and 56, wind west at 5. At Cartersville, it was mostly sunny and 46, wind calm. At Lawrenceville, it was mostly sunny and 50, wind calm. At Macon, it was sunny and 46, wind west at 3. At Rome, it was sunny and 46, wind calm. At Augusta, with fog, it was 49, wind calm. At Savannah, it was mostly sunny and 56, wind west at 3. Elsewhere across the region, at Chattanooga, it was partly sunny and 49, wind south at 3. At Asheville, it was mostly sunny and 42, wind calm. At Greenville-Spartanburg, it was sunny and 48, wind calm. The Athens climate summary for yesterday, May 3, 2026. Yesterday's high temperature of 73 degrees occurred at 4:27 p.m. The normal high is 79. The record high is 93 degrees, which was set in 1938. Yesterday's low temperature of 42 degrees occurred at 5:43 a.m. The normal low is 55. The record low is 39 degrees, which was set in 1925. No precipitation fell yesterday, which leaves the monthly total at 0.02 inches. This is 0.30 inches below the normal amount of 0.32 inches for May. The total precipitation for the year still stands at 9.63 inches, which is 7.30 inches below normal. Sunrise today is at 6:41 a.m. and sunset is at 8:19 p.m. Here is the hazardous weather outlook. This hazardous weather outlook is for North and Central Georgia. For today and tonight, no hazardous weather is expected at this time. And now the extended outlook for the period Tuesday through Sunday, isolated to scattered thunderstorms are possible once again on Wednesday into Thursday with highest probabilities currently across North Georgia. A few strong storms may be possible, capable of producing gusty winds, frequent lightning, and locally heavy rainfall. Spotter information statement, spotter activation will not be needed through tonight. Here is the official forecast from your National Weather Service for the Athens listening area. Today, sunny. Highs in the upper 70s. Southwest winds 5 to 15 miles an hour. Tonight, mostly clear. Lows in the lower 50s. Light south winds. Tuesday, mostly sunny. Highs in the lower 80s. South winds 5 to 15 miles an hour. Tuesday night, partly cloudy in the evening, then mostly cloudy with a slight chance of showers after midnight. Lows around 60. South winds 5 to 10 miles an hour. And now the extended forecast. Wednesday and Wednesday night, showers and a chance of thunderstorms. Highs in the lower 80s. Lows in the mid-60s. Thursday and Thursday night, showers and a chance of thunderstorms. Highs in the mid-70s. Lows around 50. Friday and Friday night, partly cloudy. A 20% chance of showers. Highs in the lower 70s. Lows in the lower 50s. Saturday and Saturday night, partly cloudy. Highs in the mid-70s. Lows in the mid-50s. Sunday and Sunday night, partly cloudy. A slight chance of showers and thunderstorms. Highs around 80. Lows in the upper 50s. 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The current time is 8:23 a.m. Eastern Daylight Time. Here are the 8 a.m. weather observations from around the area. At Athens, it was sunny, the temperature was 50 degrees, dew point 45 degrees, relative humidity 83%, wind calm, pressure was 30.07 inches and rising.

At Gainesville, it was sunny at 53, wind calm. At Winder, it was mostly sunny, the temperature was 50. At Greensboro, it was sunny and 48, wind calm. At Jefferson, it was sunny and 49, wind northwest at 5. At Monroe, it was mostly sunny, the temperature was 48. At Albertton, it was sunny at 51, wind west at 3. At Canyon, it was sunny and 49, wind calm. At Clemson, it was sunny at 50, wind west at 5. Elsewhere across Georgia, at Atlanta it was mostly sunny and 56, wind west at 5. At Cartersville, it was mostly sunny and 46, wind calm. At Lawrenceville, it was mostly sunny and 50, wind calm. At Macon, it was sunny and 46, wind west at 3. At Rome, it was sunny and 46, wind calm. At Augusta, with fog, it was 49, wind calm. At Savannah, it was mostly sunny and 56, wind west at 3. Elsewhere across the region, at Chattanooga, it was partly sunny and 49, wind south at 3. At Asheville, it was mostly sunny and 42, wind calm. At Greenville-Spartanburg, it was sunny and 48, wind calm. Here is the hazardous weather outlook. This hazardous weather outlook is for North and Central Georgia. For today and tonight, no hazardous weather is expected at this time. And now the extended outlook for the period Tuesday through Sunday, isolated to scattered thunderstorms are possible once again on Wednesday into Thursday with highest probabilities currently across North Georgia. A few strong storms may be possible, capable of producing gusty winds, frequent lightning, and locally heavy rainfall. Spotter information statement, spotter activation will not be needed through tonight. Here is the official forecast from your National Weather Service for the Athens listening area. Today, sunny. Highs in the upper 70s. Southwest winds 5 to 15 miles an hour. Tonight, mostly clear. Lows in the lower 50s. Light south winds. Tuesday, mostly sunny. Highs in the lower 80s. South winds 5 to 15 miles an hour. Tuesday night, partly cloudy in the evening, then mostly cloudy with a slight chance of showers after midnight. Lows around 60. South winds 5 to 10 miles an hour. And now the extended forecast. Wednesday and Wednesday night, showers and a chance of thunderstorms. Highs in the lower 80s. Lows in the mid-60s. Thursday and Thursday night, showers and a chance of thunderstorms. Highs in the mid-70s. Lows around 50. Friday and Friday night, partly cloudy. A 20% chance of showers. Highs in the lower 70s. Lows in the lower 50s. Saturday and Saturday night, partly cloudy. Highs in the mid-70s. Lows in the mid-50s. Sunday and Sunday night, partly cloudy. A slight chance of showers and thunderstorms. Highs around 80. Lows in the upper 50s. For more detailed weather, water, and climate information, please visit our website at weather.gov/Atlanta. The current time is 8:28 a.m. Eastern Daylight Time. Here are the 8 a.m. weather observations from around the area. At Athens, it was sunny, the temperature was 50 degrees, dew point 45 degrees, relative humidity 83%, wind calm, pressure was 30.07 inches and rising. At Gainesville, it was sunny at 53, wind calm. At Winder, it was mostly sunny, the temperature was 50. At Greensboro, it was sunny and 48, wind calm. At Jefferson, it was sunny and 49, wind northwest at 5. At Monroe, it was mostly sunny, the temperature was 48. At Albertton, it was sunny at 51, wind west at 3. At Canyon, it was sunny and 49, wind calm. At Clemson, it was sunny at 50, wind west at 5.

elsewhere across Georgia. At Atlanta, it was mostly sunny and 56, wind west at 5. At Cartersville, it was mostly sunny and 46, wind calm. At Lawrenceville, it was mostly sunny and 50, wind calm. At Macon, it was sunny and 46, wind west at 3. At Rome, it was sunny and 46, wind calm. At Augusta, with fog, it was 49, wind calm. At Savannah, it was mostly sunny and 56, wind west at 3. Elsewhere across the region, at Chattanooga, it was partly sunny and 49, wind south at 3. At Asheville, it was mostly sunny and 42, wind calm. At Greenville-Spartanburg, it was sunny and 48, wind calm. The Athens climate summary for yesterday, May 3, 2026. Yesterday's high temperature of 73 degrees occurred at 4:27 p.m. The normal high is 79. The record high is 93 degrees, which was set in 1938. Yesterday's low temperature of 42 degrees occurred at 5:43 a.m. The normal low is 55. The record low is 39 degrees, which was set in 1925. No precipitation fell yesterday, which leaves the monthly total at 0.02 inches. This is 0.30 inches below the normal amount of 0.32 inches for May. The total precipitation for the year still stands at 9.63 inches, which is 7.30 inches below normal. Sunrise today is at 6:41 a.m. and sunset is at 8:19 p.m. Here is the hazardous weather outlook. This hazardous weather outlook is for North and Central Georgia. For today and tonight, no hazardous weather is expected at this time. And now the extended outlook for the period Tuesday through Sunday. Isolated to scattered thunderstorms are possible once again on Wednesday into Thursday, with highest probabilities currently across North Georgia. A few strong storms may be possible, capable of producing gusty winds, frequent lightning, and locally heavy rainfall. Spotter information statement. Spotter activation will not be needed through tonight. Here is the official forecast from your National Weather Service for the Athens listening area. Today, sunny. Highs in the upper 70s. Southwest winds 5 to 15 miles an hour. Tonight, mostly clear. Lows in the lower 50s. Light south winds. Tuesday, mostly sunny. Highs in the lower 80s. South winds 5 to 15 miles an hour. Tuesday night, partly cloudy in the evening, then mostly cloudy with a slight chance of showers after midnight. Lows around 60. South winds 5 to 10 miles an hour. And now the extended forecast. Wednesday and Wednesday night, showers and a chance of thunderstorms. Highs in the lower 80s. Lows in the mid-60s. Thursday and Thursday night, showers and a chance of thunderstorms. Highs in the mid-70s. Lows around 50. Friday and Friday night, partly cloudy. A 20% chance of showers. Highs in the lower 70s. Lows in the lower 50s. Saturday and Saturday night, partly cloudy. Highs in the mid-70s. Lows in the mid-50s. Sunday and Sunday night, partly cloudy. A slight chance of partly cloudy. Highs in the mid-70s. Lows in the mid-50s. Sunday and Sunday night, partly cloudy. A slight chance of showers and thunderstorms. Highs around 80. Lows in the upper 50s. For more detailed weather, water, and climate information, please visit our website at weather.gov/Atlanta. The current time is 8:33 a.m. Eastern Daylight Time. Here are the 8 a.m. weather observations from around the area. At Athens, it was sunny, the temperature was 50 degrees, dew point 45 degrees, relative humidity 83%, wind calm, pressure was 30.07 inches and rising. At Gainesville, it was sunny and 53, wind calm. At Wine.

it was mostly sunny. The temperature was 50. At Greensboro, it was sunny and 48, wind calm. At Jefferson, it was sunny and 49, wind northwest at 5. At Monroe, it was mostly sunny. The temperature was 48. At Alberton, it was sunny at 51, wind west at 3. At Canyon, it was sunny and 49, wind calm. At Clemson, it was sunny at 50, wind west at 5. Elsewhere across Georgia, at Atlanta it was mostly sunny and 56, wind west at 5. At Cartersville, it was mostly sunny and 46, wind calm. At Lawrenceville, it was mostly sunny and 50, wind calm. At Macon, it was sunny and 46, wind west at 3. At Rome, it was sunny and 46, wind calm. At Augusta, with fog, it was 49, wind calm. At Savannah, it was mostly sunny and 56, wind west at 3. Elsewhere across the region, at Chattanooga, it was partly sunny and 49, wind south at 3. At Asheville, it was mostly sunny and 42, wind calm. At Greenville-Spartanburg, it was sunny and 48, wind calm. Here is the hazardous weather outlook. This hazardous weather outlook is for North and Central Georgia. For today and tonight, no hazardous weather is expected at this time. And now the extended outlook for the period Tuesday through Sunday. Isolated to scattered thunderstorms are possible once again on Wednesday into Thursday, with highest probabilities currently across North Georgia. A few strong storms may be possible, capable of producing gusty winds, frequent lightning, and locally heavy rainfall. Spotter information statement. Spotter activation will not be needed through tonight. Here is the official forecast from your National Weather Service for the Athens listening area. Today, sunny. Highs in the upper 70s. Southwest winds 5 to 15 miles an hour. Tonight, mostly clear. Lows in the lower 50s. Light south winds. Tuesday, mostly sunny. Highs in the lower 80s. South winds 5 to 15 miles an hour. Tuesday night, partly cloudy in the evening, then mostly cloudy with a slight chance of showers after midnight. Lows around 60. South winds 5 to 10 miles an hour. And now the extended forecast. Wednesday and Wednesday night, showers and a chance of thunderstorms. Highs in the lower 80s. Lows in the mid-60s. Thursday and Thursday night, showers and a chance of thunderstorms. Highs in the mid-70s. Lows around 50. Friday and Friday night, partly cloudy. A 20% chance of showers. Highs in the lower 70s. Lows in the lower 50s. Saturday and Saturday night, partly cloudy. Highs in the mid-70s. Lows in the mid-50s. Sunday and Sunday night, partly cloudy. A slight chance of showers and thunderstorms. Highs around 80. Lows in the upper 50s. For more detailed weather, water, and climate information, please visit our website at weather.gov/Atlanta. The current time is 8:37 a.m. Eastern Daylight Time. Here are the 8 a.m. weather observations from around the area. At Athens, it was sunny, the temperature was 50 degrees, dew point 45 degrees, relative humidity 83%, wind calm, pressure was 30.07 inches and rising. At Gainesville, it was sunny at 53, wind calm. At Winder, it was mostly sunny, the temperature was 50. At Greensboro, it was sunny and 48, wind calm. At Jefferson, it was sunny and 49, wind northwest at 5. At Monroe, it was mostly sunny, the temperature was 48. At Alberton, it was sunny and 51, wind west at 3. At Canyon, it was sunny and 49, wind calm. At Clemson, it was sunny at 50, wind west at 5. Elsewhere across Georgia, at Atlanta it was mostly sunny and 56,

wind west at 5. At Cartersville, it was mostly sunny and 46, wind calm. At Lawrenceville, it was mostly sunny and 50, wind calm. At Macon, it was sunny and 46, wind west at 3. At Rome, it was sunny and 46, wind calm. At Augusta, with fog, it was 49, wind calm. At Savannah, it was mostly sunny and 56, wind west at 3. Elsewhere across the region, at Chattanooga, it was partly sunny and 49, wind south at 3. At Asheville, it was mostly sunny and 42, wind calm. At Greenville-Spartanburg, it was sunny and 48, wind calm. Here is the hazardous weather outlook. This hazardous weather outlook is for North and Central Georgia. For today and tonight, no hazardous weather is expected at this time. And now the extended outlook for the period Tuesday through Sunday, isolated to scattered thunderstorms are possible once again on Wednesday into Thursday with highest probabilities currently across North Georgia. A few strong storms may be possible, capable of producing gusty winds, frequent lightning, and locally heavy rainfall. Spotter information statement, spotter activation will not be needed through tonight. The Athens climate summary for yesterday, May 3, 2026. Yesterday's high temperature of 73 degrees occurred at 4:27 p.m. The normal high is 79. The record high is 93 degrees, which was set in 1938. Yesterday's low temperature of 42 degrees occurred at 5:43 a.m. The normal low is 55. The record low is 39 degrees, which was set in 1925. No precipitation fell yesterday, which leaves the monthly total at 0.02 inches. This is 0.30 inches below the normal amount of 0.32 inches for May. The total precipitation for the year still stands at 9.63 inches, which is 7.30 inches below normal. Sunrise today is at 6:41 a.m. and sunset is at 8:19 p.m. You are listening to NOAA Weather Radio Station, WXK 56, originating from the National Weather Service office in Peachtree City, and transmitting from Athens on a frequency of 162.4 MHz. 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Here is the official forecast from your National Weather Service for the Athens listening area. Today, sunny. Highs in the upper 70s. Southwest winds 5 to 15 miles an hour. Tonight, mostly clear. Lows in the lower 50s. Light south winds. Tuesday, mostly sunny. Highs in the lower 80s. South winds 5 to 15 miles an hour. Tuesday night, partly cloudy in the evening, then mostly cloudy with a slight chance of showers after midnight. Lows around 60. South winds 5 to 10 miles an hour. And now the extended forecast. Wednesday and Wednesday night, showers and a chance of thunderstorms. Highs in the lower 80s. Lows in the mid 60s. Thursday and Thursday night, showers and a chance of thunderstorms. Highs in the mid 70s. Lows around 50. Friday and Friday night, partly cloudy. A 20% chance of showers. Highs in the lower 70s. Lows in the lower 50s. Saturday and Saturday night, partly cloudy. Highs in the mid 70s. Lows in the mid 50s. Sunday and Sunday night, partly cloudy. A slight chance of showers and thunderstorms. Highs around 80. Lows in the upper 50s. For more detailed weather, water, and climate information,

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The current time is 8:44 a.m. Eastern Daylight Time. Here are the 8 a.m. weather observations from around the area. At Athens, it was sunny, the temperature was 50 degrees, dew point 45 degrees, relative humidity 83%, wind calm, pressure was 30.07 inches and rising. At Gainesville, it was sunny at 53, wind calm. At Winder, it was mostly sunny, the temperature was 50. At Greensboro, it was sunny and 48, wind calm. At Jefferson, it was sunny and 49, wind northwest at 5. At Monroe, it was mostly sunny, the temperature was 48. At Albertton, it was sunny at 51, wind west at 3. At Canyon, it was sunny and 49, wind calm. At Clemson, it was sunny at 50, wind west at 5. Elsewhere across Georgia, at Atlanta it was mostly sunny and 56, wind west at 5. At Cartersville, it was mostly sunny and 46, wind calm. At Lawrenceville, it was mostly sunny and 50, wind calm. At Macon, it was sunny and 46, wind west at 3. At Rome, it was sunny and 46, wind calm. At Augusta, with fog, it was 49, wind calm. At Savannah, it was mostly sunny and 56, wind west at 3. Elsewhere across the region, at Chattanooga, it was partly sunny and 49, wind south at 3. At Asheville, it was mostly sunny and 42, wind calm. At Greenville-Spartanburg, it was sunny and 48, wind calm. Here is the hazardous weather outlook. This hazardous weather outlook is for North and Central Georgia. For today and tonight, no hazardous weather is expected at this time. And now the extended outlook for the period Tuesday through Sunday, isolated to scattered thunderstorms are possible once again on Wednesday into Thursday with highest probabilities currently across North Georgia. A few strong storms may be possible, capable of producing gusty winds, frequent lightning, and locally heavy rainfall. Spotter information statement, spotter activation will not be needed through tonight. Here is the official forecast from your National Weather Service for the Athens listening area. Today, sunny. Highs in the upper 70s. Southwest winds 5 to 15 miles an hour. Tonight, mostly clear. Lows in the lower 50s. Light south winds. Tuesday, mostly sunny. Highs in the lower 80s. South winds 5 to 15 miles an hour. Tuesday night, partly cloudy in the evening, then mostly cloudy with a slight chance of showers after midnight. Lows around 60. South winds 5 to 10 miles an hour. And now the extended forecast. Wednesday and Wednesday night, showers and a chance of thunderstorms. Highs in the lower 80s. Lows in the mid-60s. Thursday and Thursday night, showers and a chance of thunderstorms. Highs in the mid-70s. Lows around 50. Friday and Friday night, partly cloudy. A 20% chance of showers. Highs in the lower 70s. Lows in the lower 50s. Saturday and Saturday night, partly cloudy. Highs in the mid-70s. Lows in the mid-50s. Sunday and Sunday night, partly cloudy. A slight chance of showers and thunderstorms. Highs around 80. Lows in the upper 50s. 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The current time is 8:48 a.m. Eastern Daylight Time. Here are the 8 a.m. weather observations from around the area. At Athens, it was sunny, the temperature was 50 degrees, dew point 45 degrees, relative humidity 83%, wind calm, pressure was 30.07 inches and rising. At Gainesville, it was sunny at 53, wind calm. At Winder, it was mostly sunny, the temperature was 50.
At Greensboro, it was sunny and 48, wind calm. At Jefferson, it was sunny and 49, wind northwest at 5. At Monroe, it was mostly sunny, the temperature was 48. At Alberton, it was sunny at 51, wind west at 3. At Canyon, it was sunny and 49, wind calm. At Clemson, it was sunny at 50, wind west at 5. Elsewhere across Georgia, at Atlanta it was mostly sunny and 56, wind west at 5. At Cartersville, it was mostly sunny and 46, wind calm. At Lawrenceville, it was mostly sunny and 50, wind calm. At Macon, it was sunny and 46, wind west at 3. At Rome, it was sunny and 46, wind calm. At Augusta, with fog, it was 49, wind calm. At Savannah, it was mostly sunny and 56, wind west at 3. Elsewhere across the region, at Chattanooga, it was partly sunny and 49, wind south at 3. At Asheville, it was mostly sunny and 42, wind calm. At Greenville-Spartanburg, it was sunny and 48, wind calm. The Athens Climate Summary for yesterday, May 3, 2026. Yesterday's high temperature of 73 degrees occurred at 4:27 p.m. The normal high is 79. The record high is 93 degrees, which was set in 1938. Yesterday's low temperature of 42 degrees occurred at 5:43 a.m. The normal low is 55. The record low is 39 degrees, which was set in 1925. No precipitation fell yesterday, which leaves the monthly total at 0.02 inches. This is 0.30 inches below the normal amount of 0.32 inches for May. The total precipitation for the year still stands at 9.63 inches, which is 7.30 inches below normal. Sunrise today is at 6:41 a.m. and sunset is at 8:19 p.m. Here is the hazardous weather outlook. This hazardous weather outlook is for North and Central Georgia. For today and tonight, no hazardous weather is expected at this time. And now the extended outlook for the period Tuesday through Sunday, isolated to scattered thunderstorms are possible once again on Wednesday into Thursday with highest probabilities currently across North Georgia. A few strong storms may be possible, capable of producing gusty winds, frequent lightning, and locally heavy rainfall. Spotter information statement, spotter activation will not be needed through tonight. Here is the official forecast from your National Weather Service for the Athens listening area. Today, sunny. Highs in the upper 70s. Southwest winds 5 to 15 miles an hour. Tonight, mostly clear. Lows in the lower 50s. Light south winds. Tuesday, mostly sunny. Highs in the lower 80s. South winds 5 to 15 miles an hour. Tuesday night, partly cloudy in the evening, then mostly cloudy with a slight chance of showers after midnight. Lows around 60. South winds 5 to 10 miles an hour. And now the extended forecast. Wednesday and Wednesday night, showers and a chance of thunderstorms. Highs in the lower 80s. Lows in the mid 60s. Thursday and Thursday night, showers and a chance of thunderstorms. Highs in the mid-70s. Lows around 50. Friday and Friday night, partly cloudy. A 20% chance of showers. Highs in the lower 70s. Lows in the lower 50s. Saturday and Saturday night, partly cloudy. Highs in the mid-70s. Lows in the mid-50s. Sunday and Sunday night, partly cloudy. A slight chance of showers and thunderstorms. Highs around 80. Lows in the upper 50s. 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The current time is 8:53 a.m. Eastern Daylight Time. Here are the 8 a.m. weather observations from around the area.
at Athens. It was

sunny, the temperature was 50 degrees, dew point 45 degrees, relative humidity 83%, wind calm, pressure was 30.07 inches and rising. At Gainesville, it was sunny and 53, wind calm. At Winder, it was mostly sunny, the temperature was 50. At Greensboro, it was sunny and 48, wind calm. At Jefferson, it was sunny and 49, wind northwest at 5. At Monroe, it was mostly sunny, the temperature was 48. At Albertton, it was sunny and 51, wind west at 3. At Canyon, it was sunny and 49, wind calm. At Clemson, it was sunny and 50, wind west at 5. Elsewhere across Georgia, at Atlanta it was mostly sunny and 56, wind west at 5. At Cartersville, it was mostly sunny and 46, wind calm. At Lawrenceville, it was mostly sunny and 50, wind calm. At Macon, it was sunny and 46, wind west at 3. At Rome, it was sunny and 46, wind calm. At Augusta, with fog, it was 49, wind calm. At Savannah, it was mostly sunny and 56, wind west at 3. Elsewhere across the region, at Chattanooga, it was partly sunny and 49, wind south at 3. At Asheville, it was mostly sunny and 42, wind calm. At Greenville-Spartanburg, it was sunny and 48, wind calm. Here is the hazardous weather outlook. This hazardous weather outlook is for North and Central Georgia. For today and tonight, no hazardous weather is expected at this time. And now the extended outlook for the period Tuesday through Sunday, isolated to scattered thunderstorms are possible once again on Wednesday into Thursday with highest probabilities currently across North Georgia. A few strong storms may be possible, capable of producing gusty winds, frequent lightning, and locally heavy rainfall. Spotter information statement, spotter activation will not be needed through tonight. Here is the official forecast from your National Weather Service for the Athens listening area. Today, sunny. Highs in the upper 70s. Southwest winds 5 to 15 miles an hour. Tonight, mostly clear. Lows in the lower 50s. Light south winds. Tuesday, mostly sunny. Highs in the lower 80s. South winds 5 to 15 miles an hour. Tuesday night, partly cloudy in the evening, then mostly cloudy with a slight chance of showers after midnight. Lows around 60. South winds 5 to 10 miles an hour. And now the extended forecast. Wednesday and Wednesday night, showers and a chance of thunderstorms. Highs in the lower 80s. Lows in the mid-60s. Thursday and Thursday night, showers and a chance of thunderstorms. Highs in the mid-70s. Lows around 50. Friday and Friday night, partly cloudy. A 20% chance of showers. Highs in the lower 70s. Lows in the lower 50s. Saturday and Saturday night, partly cloudy. Highs in the mid-70s. Lows in the mid-50s. Sunday and Sunday night, partly cloudy. A slight chance of showers and thunderstorms. Highs around 80. Lows in the upper 50s. For more detailed weather, water, and climate information, please visit our website at weather.gov/Atlanta. The current time is 8:58 a.m. Eastern Daylight Time. Here are the 8 a.m. weather observations from around the area. At Athens, it was sunny, the temperature was 50 degrees, dew point 45 degrees, relative humidity 83%, wind calm, pressure was 30.07 inches and rising. At Gainesville, it was sunny and 53, wind calm. At Winder, it was mostly sunny, the temperature was 50. At Greensboro, it was sunny and 48, wind calm. At Jefferson, it was sunny and 49, wind northwest at 5. At Monroe, it was mostly sunny, the temperature was 48. At Albertton, it was sunny and 50.

51, wind west at 3. At Canyon, it was sunny and 49, wind calm. At Clemson, it was sunny and 50, wind west at 5. Elsewhere across Georgia, at Atlanta it was mostly sunny and 56, wind west at 5. At Cartersville, it was mostly sunny and 46, wind calm. At Lawrenceville, it was mostly sunny and 50, wind calm. At Macon, it was sunny and 46, wind west at 3. At Rome, it was sunny and 46, wind calm. At Augusta, with fog, it was 49, wind calm. At Savannah, it was mostly sunny and 56, wind west at 3. Elsewhere across the region, at Chattanooga, it was partly sunny and 49, wind south at 3. At Asheville, it was mostly sunny and 42, wind calm. At Greenville-Spartanburg, it was sunny and 48, wind calm. The Athens climate summary for yesterday, May 3, 2026. Yesterday's high temperature of 73 degrees occurred at 4:27 p.m. The normal high is 79. The record high is 93 degrees, which was set in 1938. Yesterday's low temperature of 42 degrees occurred at 5:43 a.m. The normal low is 55. The record low is 39 degrees, which was set in 1925. No precipitation fell yesterday, which leaves the monthly total at 0.02 inches. This is 0.30 inches below the normal amount of 0.32 inches for May. The total precipitation for the year still stands at 9.63 inches, which is 7.30 inches below normal. Sunrise today is at 6:41 a.m. and sunset is at 8:19 p.m. Here is the hazardous weather outlook. This hazardous weather outlook is for North and Central Georgia. For today and tonight, no hazardous weather is expected at this time. And now the extended outlook for the period Tuesday through Sunday, isolated to scattered thunderstorms are possible once again on Wednesday into Thursday with highest probabilities currently across North Georgia. A few strong storms may be possible, capable of producing gusty winds, frequent lightning, and locally heavy rainfall. Spotter information statement, spotter activation will not be needed through tonight. Here is the official forecast from your National Weather Service for the Athens listening area. Today, sunny. Highs in the upper 70s. Southwest winds 5 to 15 miles an hour. Tonight, mostly clear. Lows in the lower 50s. Light south winds. Tuesday, mostly sunny. Highs in the lower 80s. South winds 5 to 15 miles an hour. Tuesday night, partly cloudy in the evening, then mostly cloudy with a slight chance of showers after midnight. Lows around 60. South winds 5 to 10 miles an hour. And now the extended forecast. Wednesday and Wednesday night, showers and a chance of thunderstorms. Highs in the lower 80s. Lows in the mid-60s. Thursday and Thursday night, showers and a chance of thunderstorms. Highs in the mid-70s. Lows around 50. Friday and Friday night, partly cloudy. A 20% chance of showers. Highs in the lower 70s. Lows in the lower 50s. Saturday and Saturday night, partly cloudy. Highs in the mid-70s. Lows in the mid-50s. Sunday and Sunday night, partly cloudy. A slight chance of showers and thunderstorms. Highs around 80. Lows in the upper 50s. For more detailed weather, water, and climate information, please visit our website at weather.gov/Atlanta. The current time is 9:03 a.m. Eastern Daylight Time. Here are the 8 a.m. weather observations from around the area. At Athens, it was sunny, the temperature was 50 degrees, dew point 45 degrees, relative humidity 83%, wind calm, pressure was 30.07 inches and rising. At Gainesville, it was sunny at 53, wind calm. At Wine.

was mostly sunny. The temperature was 50. At Greensboro, it was sunny and 48, wind calm. At Jefferson, it was sunny and 49, wind northwest at 5. At Monroe, it was mostly sunny. The temperature was 48. At Alberton, it was sunny and 51, wind west at 3. At Canyon, it was sunny and 49, wind calm. At Clemson, it was sunny and 50, wind west at 5. Elsewhere across Georgia, at Atlanta it was mostly sunny and 56, wind west at 5. At Cartersville, it was mostly sunny and 46, wind calm. At Lawrenceville, it was mostly sunny and 50, wind calm. At Macon, it was sunny and 46, wind west at 3. At Rome, it was sunny and 46, wind calm. At Augusta, with fog, it was 49, wind calm. At Savannah, it was mostly sunny and 56, wind west at 3. Elsewhere across the region, at Chattanooga, it was partly sunny and 49, wind south at 3. At Asheville, it was mostly sunny and 42, wind calm. At Greenville-Spartanburg, it was sunny and 48, wind calm. Here are the 9 a.m. weather observations from around the area. At Athens, it was sunny, the temperature was 56 degrees, dew point 45 degrees, relative humidity 66%, wind calm, pressure was 30.08 inches and rising. At Gainesville, it was sunny at 59, wind northwest at 5. At Winder, it was mostly sunny, the temperature was 59. At Jefferson, it was sunny at 57, wind west at 5. At Monroe, it was mostly sunny, the temperature was 58. At Alberton, it was sunny at 58, wind west at 6. At Canyon, it was sunny at 56, wind southwest at 3. At Clemson, it was sunny at 57, wind west at 5. Elsewhere across Georgia, at Atlanta it was mostly sunny and 62, wind west at 5. At Cartersville, it was mostly sunny and 52, wind calm. At Lawrenceville, it was mostly sunny and 59, wind west at 5. At Macon, it was sunny and 56, wind calm. At Rome, it was sunny, the temperature was 51. At Augusta, it was sunny and 57, wind calm. At Savannah, it was mostly sunny and 62, wind west at 5. Elsewhere across the region, at Chattanooga, it was partly sunny and 55, wind south at 3. At Asheville, it was mostly sunny and 48, wind calm. At Greenville-Spartanburg, it was sunny at 58, wind southwest at 3. Here is the hazardous weather outlook. This hazardous weather outlook is for North and Central Georgia. For today and tonight, no hazardous weather is expected at this time. And now the extended outlook for the period Tuesday through Sunday, isolated to scattered thunderstorms are possible once again on Wednesday into Thursday with highest probabilities currently across North Georgia. A few strong storms may be possible, capable of producing gusty winds, frequent lightning, and locally heavy rainfall. Spotter information statement, spotter activation will not be needed through tonight. Here is the official forecast from your National Weather Service for the Athens listening area. Today, sunny. Highs in the upper 70s. Southwest winds 5 to 15 miles an hour. Tonight, mostly clear. Lows in the lower 50s. Light south winds. Tuesday, mostly sunny. Highs in the lower 80s. South winds 5 to 15 miles an hour. Tuesday night, partly cloudy in the evening, then mostly cloudy with a slight chance of showers after midnight. Lows around 60. South winds 5 to 10 miles an hour. And now the extended forecast. Wednesday and Wednesday night, showers and a chance of thunderstorms. Highs in the lower 80s. Lows in the mid-60s. Thursday and Thursday night, showers and a chance of thunderstorms. Highs in the mid-70s.

lows around 50. Friday and Friday night, partly cloudy. A 20% chance of showers. Highs in the lower 70s. Lows in the lower 50s. Saturday and Saturday night, partly cloudy. Highs in the mid-70s. Lows in the mid-50s. Sunday and Sunday night, partly cloudy. A slight chance of showers and thunderstorms. Highs around 80. Lows in the upper 50s. For more detailed weather, water, and climate information, please visit our website at weather.gov/Atlanta. The current time is 9:09 a.m. Eastern Daylight Time. Here are the 9 a.m. weather observations from around the area. At Athens, it was sunny, the temperature was 56 degrees, dew point 45 degrees, relative humidity 66%, wind calm, pressure was 30.08 inches and rising. At Gainesville, it was sunny at 59, wind northwest at 5. At Winder, it was mostly sunny, the temperature was 59. At Jefferson, it was sunny at 57, wind west at 5. At Monroe, it was mostly sunny, the temperature was 58. At Albertton, it was sunny at 58, wind west at 6. At Canyon, it was sunny at 56, wind southwest at 3. At Clemson, it was sunny at 57, wind west at 5. Elsewhere across Georgia, at Atlanta it was mostly sunny and 62, wind west at 5. At Cartersville, it was mostly sunny and 52, wind calm. At Lawrenceville, it was mostly sunny and 59, wind west at 5. At Macon, it was sunny and 56, wind calm. At Rome, it was sunny, the temperature was 51. At Augusta, it was sunny and 57, wind calm. At Savannah, it was mostly sunny and 62, wind west at 5. Elsewhere across the region, at Chattanooga, it was partly sunny and 55, wind south at 3. At Asheville, it was mostly sunny and 48, wind calm. At Greenville-Spartanburg, it was sunny and 58, wind southwest at 3. The Athens climate summary for yesterday, May 3, 2026. Yesterday's high temperature of 73 degrees occurred at 4:27 p.m. The normal high is 79. The record high is 93 degrees, which was set in 1938. Yesterday's low temperature of 42 degrees occurred at 5:43 a.m. The normal low is 55. The record low is 39 degrees, which was set in 1925. No precipitation fell yesterday, which leaves the monthly total at 0.02 inches. This is 0.30 inches below the normal amount of 0.32 inches for May. The total precipitation for the year still stands at 9.63 inches, which is 7.30 inches below normal. Sunrise today is at 6:41 a.m. and sunset is at 8:19 p.m. Here are the 9 a.m. weather observations from around the area. At Athens, it was sunny, the temperature was 56 degrees, dew point 45 degrees, relative humidity 66%, wind calm, pressure was 30.08 inches and rising. At Gainesville, it was sunny at 59, wind northwest at 5. At Winder, it was sunny, the temperature was 59. At Greensboro, it was sunny at 57, wind calm. At Jefferson, it was sunny at 57, wind west at 5. At Monroe, it was sunny, the temperature was 58. At Albertton, it was sunny at 58, wind west at 6. At Canyon, it was sunny at 56, wind southwest at 3. At Clemson, it was sunny at 57, wind west at 5. Elsewhere across Georgia, at Atlanta it was mostly sunny and 62, wind west at 5. At Cartersville, it was sunny and 52, wind calm. At Lawrenceville, it was mostly sunny and 59, wind west at 5. At Macon, it was sunny and 56, wind calm. At Rome, it was sunny, the temperature was 51. At Augusta,

Scattered thunderstorms are possible once again on Wednesday into Thursday, with highest probabilities currently across North Georgia. A few strong storms may be possible, capable of producing gusty winds, frequent lightning, and locally heavy rainfall. Spotter information statement: spotter activation will not be needed through tonight. Here is the official forecast from your National Weather Service for the Athens listening area. Today, sunny. Highs in the upper 70s. Southwest winds 5 to 15 miles an hour. Tonight, mostly clear. Lows in the lower 50s. Light south winds. Tuesday, mostly sunny. Highs in the lower 80s. South winds 5 to 15 miles an hour. Tuesday night, partly cloudy in the evening, then mostly cloudy with a slight chance of showers after midnight. Lows around 60. South winds 5 to 10 miles an hour. And now the extended forecast. Wednesday and Wednesday night, showers and a chance of thunderstorms. Highs in the lower 80s. Lows in the mid 60s. Thursday and Thursday night, showers and a chance of thunderstorms. Highs in the mid-70s. Lows around 50. Friday and Friday night, partly cloudy. A 20% chance of showers. Highs in the lower 70s. Lows in the lower 50s. Saturday and Saturday night, partly cloudy. Highs in the mid-70s. Lows in the mid-50s. Sunday and Sunday night, partly cloudy. A slight chance of showers and thunderstorms. Highs around 80. Lows in the upper 50s. 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The current time is 9:16 a.m. Eastern Daylight Time. Here are the 9 a.m. weather observations from around the area. At Athens, it was sunny, the temperature was 56 degrees, dew point 45 degrees, relative humidity 66%, wind calm, pressure was 30.08 inches and rising. At Gainesville, it was sunny at 59, wind northwest at 5. At Winder, it was sunny, the temperature was 59. At Greensboro, it was sunny at 57, wind calm. At Jefferson, it was sunny at 57, wind west at 5. At Monroe, it was sunny, the temperature was 58. At Albertton, it was sunny at 58, wind west at 6. At Canyon, it was sunny at 56, wind southwest at 3. At Clemson, it was sunny at 57, wind west at 5. Elsewhere across Georgia, at Atlanta it was mostly sunny and 62, wind west at 5. At Cartersville, it was sunny and 52, wind calm. At Lawrenceville, it was mostly sunny and 59, wind west at 5. At Macon, it was sunny and 56, wind calm. At Rome, it was sunny, the temperature was 51. At Augusta, it was sunny and 57, wind calm. At Savannah, it was mostly sunny and 62, wind west at 5. Elsewhere across the region, at Chattanooga, it was partly sunny and 55, wind south at 3. At Asheville, it was mostly sunny and 48, wind calm. At Greenville-Spartanburg, it was sunny and 58, wind southwest at 3. Here is the hazardous weather outlook. This hazardous weather outlook is for North and Central Georgia. For today and tonight, no hazardous weather is expected at this time. And now the extended outlook for the period Tuesday through Sunday, isolated to scattered thunderstorms are possible once again on Wednesday into Thursday, with highest probabilities currently across North Georgia. A few strong storms may be possible, capable of producing gusty winds, frequent lightning, and locally heavy rainfall. Spotter information statement: spotter activation will not be needed through tonight. Here is the official forecast from your National Weather Service for the Athens listening area. Today, sunny. Highs in the upper 70s. Southwest winds 5 to 15 miles an hour.

Tonight, mostly clear. Lows in the lower 50s. Light south winds. Tuesday, mostly sunny. Highs in the lower 80s. South winds 5 to 15 miles an hour. Tuesday night, partly cloudy in the evening, then mostly cloudy with a slight chance of showers after midnight. Lows around 60. South winds 5 to 10 miles an hour. And now the extended forecast. Wednesday and Wednesday night, showers and a chance of thunderstorms. Highs in the lower 80s. Lows in the mid 60s. Thursday and Thursday night, showers and a chance of thunderstorms. Highs in the mid 70s. Lows around 50. Friday and Friday night, partly cloudy. A 20% chance of showers. Highs in the lower 70s. Lows in the lower 50s. Saturday and Saturday night, partly cloudy. Highs in the mid 70s. Lows in the mid 50s. Sunday and Sunday night, partly cloudy. A slight chance of showers and thunderstorms. Highs around 80. Lows in the upper 50s. For more detailed weather, water, and climate information, please visit our website at weather.gov/Atlanta. The Athens Climate Summary for yesterday, May 3, 2026. Yesterday's high temperature of 73 degrees occurred at 4:27 p.m. The normal high is 79. The record high is 93 degrees, which was set in 1938. Yesterday's low temperature of 42 degrees occurred at 5:43 a.m. The normal low is 55. The record low is 39 degrees, which was set in 1925. No precipitation fell yesterday, which leaves the monthly total at 0.02 inches. This is 0.30 inches below the normal amount of 0.32 inches for May. The total precipitation for the year still stands at 9.63 inches, which is 7.30 inches below normal. Sunrise today is at 6:41 a.m. and sunset is at 8:19 p.m. The current time is 9:22 a.m. Eastern Daylight Time. Here are the 9 a.m. weather observations from around the area. At Athens, it was sunny, the temperature was 56 degrees, dew point 45 degrees, relative humidity 66%, wind calm, pressure was 30.08 inches and rising. At Gainesville, it was sunny at 59, wind northwest at 5. At Winder, it was sunny, the temperature was 59. At Greensboro, it was sunny at 57, wind calm. At Jefferson, it was sunny at 57, wind west at 5. At Monroe, it was sunny, the temperature was 58. At Albertton, it was sunny at 58, wind west at 6. At Canyon, it was sunny at 56, wind southwest at 3. At Clemson, it was sunny at 57, wind west at 5. Elsewhere across Georgia, at Atlanta it was mostly sunny and 62, wind west at 5. At Cartersville, it was sunny and 52, wind calm. At Lawrenceville, it was mostly sunny and 59, wind west at 5. At Macon, it was sunny and 56, wind calm. At Rome, it was sunny, the temperature was 51. At Augusta, it was sunny and 57, wind calm. At Savannah, it was mostly sunny and 62, wind west at 5. Elsewhere across the region, at Chattanooga, it was partly sunny and 55, wind south at 3. At Asheville, it was mostly sunny and 48, wind calm. At Greenville-Spartanburg, it was sunny and 58, wind southwest at 3. Here is the hazardous weather outlook. This hazardous weather outlook is for North and Central Georgia. For today and tonight, no hazardous weather is expected at this time. And now the extended outlook for the period Tuesday through Sunday, isolated to scattered thunderstorms are possible once again on Wednesday into Thursday with highest probabilities currently across North Georgia. A few strong storms may be possible, capable of producing gusty winds, frequent lightning, and locally heavy rainfall.

spotter information statement, spotter activation will not be needed through tonight. Here is the official forecast from your National Weather Service for the Athens listening area. Today, sunny. Highs in the upper 70s. Southwest winds 5 to 15 miles an hour. Tonight, mostly clear. Lows in the lower 50s. Light south winds. Tuesday, mostly sunny. Highs in the lower 80s. South winds 5 to 15 miles an hour. Tuesday night, partly cloudy in the evening, then mostly cloudy with a slight chance of showers after midnight. Lows around 60. South winds 5 to 10 miles an hour. And now the extended forecast. Wednesday and Wednesday night, showers and a chance of thunderstorms. Highs in the lower 80s. Lows in the mid 60s. Thursday and Thursday night, showers and a chance of thunderstorms. Highs in the mid 70s. Lows around 50. Friday and Friday night, partly cloudy. A 20% chance of showers. Highs in the lower 70s. Lows in the lower 50s. Saturday and Saturday night, partly cloudy. Highs in the mid-70s. Lows in the mid-50s. Sunday and Sunday night, partly cloudy. A slight chance of showers and thunderstorms. Highs around 80. Lows in the upper 50s. For more detailed weather, water, and climate information, please visit our website at weather.gov/Atlanta. The current time is 9:26 a.m. Eastern Daylight Time. Here are the 9 a.m. weather observations from around the area. At Athens, it was sunny, the temperature was 56 degrees, dew point 45 degrees, relative humidity 66%, wind calm, pressure was 30.08 inches and rising. At Gainesville, it was sunny at 59, wind northwest at 5. At Winder, it was sunny, the temperature was 59. At Greensboro, it was sunny at 57, wind calm. At Jefferson, it was sunny at 57, wind west at 5. At Monroe, it was sunny, the temperature was 58. At Albertton, it was sunny at 58, wind west at 6. At Canyon, it was sunny at 56, wind southwest at 3. At Clemson, it was sunny at 57, wind west at 5. Elsewhere across Georgia, at Atlanta it was mostly sunny and 62, wind west at 5. At Cartersville, it was sunny and 52, wind calm. At Lawrenceville, it was mostly sunny and 59, wind west at 5. At Macon, it was sunny and 56, wind calm. At Rome, it was sunny, the temperature was 51. At Augusta, it was sunny and 57, wind calm. At Savannah, it was mostly sunny and 62, wind west at 5. Elsewhere across the region, at Chattanooga, it was partly sunny and 55, wind south at 3. At Asheville, it was mostly sunny and 48, wind calm. At Greenville-Spartanburg, it was sunny and 58, wind southwest at 3. Here is the hazardous weather outlook. This hazardous weather outlook is for North and Central Georgia. For today and tonight, no hazardous weather is expected at this time. And now the extended outlook for the period Tuesday through Sunday, isolated to scattered thunderstorms are possible once again on Wednesday into Thursday with highest probabilities currently across North Georgia. A few strong storms may be possible, capable of producing gusty winds, frequent lightning, and locally heavy rainfall. Spotter information statement, spotter activation will not be needed through tonight. Here is the official forecast from your National Weather Service for the Athens listening area. Today, sunny. Highs in the upper 70s. Southwest winds 5 to 15 miles an hour. Tonight, mostly clear. Lows in the lower 50s. Light south winds. Tuesday, mostly sunny. Highs in the lower 80s. South winds 5 to 15 miles an hour.

Tuesday night, partly cloudy in the evening, then mostly cloudy with a slight chance of showers after midnight. Lows around 60. South winds 5 to 10 miles an hour. And now the extended forecast. Wednesday and Wednesday night, showers and a chance of thunderstorms. Highs in the lower 80s. Lows in the mid-60s. Thursday and Thursday night, showers and a chance of thunderstorms. Highs in the mid-70s. Lows around 50. Friday and Friday night, partly cloudy. A 20% chance of showers. Highs in the lower 70s. Lows in the lower 50s. Saturday and Saturday night, partly cloudy. Highs in the mid-70s. Lows in the mid-50s. Sunday and Sunday night, partly cloudy. A slight chance of showers and thunderstorms. Highs around 80. Lows in the upper 50s. For more detailed weather, water, and climate information, please visit our website at weather.gov/Atlanta. The Athens climate summary for yesterday, May 3, 2026. Yesterday's high temperature of 73 degrees occurred at 4:27 p.m. The normal high is 79. The record high is 93 degrees, which was set in 1938. Yesterday's low temperature of 42 degrees occurred at 5:43 a.m. The normal low is 55. The record low is 39 degrees, which was set in 1925. No precipitation fell yesterday, which leaves the monthly total at 0.02 inches. This is 0.30 inches below the normal amount of 0.32 inches for May. The total precipitation for the year still stands at 9.63 inches, which is 7.30 inches below normal. Sunrise today is at 6:41 a.m. and sunset is at 8:19 p.m. The current time is 9:31 a.m. Eastern Daylight Time. Here are the 9 a.m. weather observations from around the area. At Athens, it was sunny, the temperature was 56 degrees, dew point 45 degrees, relative humidity 66%, wind calm, pressure was 30.08 inches and rising. At Gainesville, it was sunny at 59, wind northwest at 5. At Winder, it was sunny, the temperature was 59. At Greensboro, it was sunny at 57, wind calm. At Jefferson, it was sunny at 57, wind west at 5. At Monroe, it was sunny, the temperature was 58. At Albertton, it was sunny at 58, wind west at 6. At Canyon, it was sunny at 56, wind southwest at 3. At Clemson, it was sunny at 57, wind west at 5. Elsewhere across Georgia, at Atlanta it was mostly sunny and 62, wind west at 5. At Cartersville, it was sunny and 52, wind calm. At Lawrenceville, it was mostly sunny and 59, wind west at 5. At Cartersville, it was sunny and 52, wind calm. At Lawrenceville, it was mostly sunny and 59, wind west at 5. At Macon, it was sunny and 56, wind calm. At Rome, it was sunny, the temperature was 51. At Augusta, it was sunny and 57, wind calm. At Savannah, it was mostly sunny and 62, wind west at 5. Elsewhere across the region, at Chattanooga, it was partly sunny and 55, wind south at 3. At Asheville, it was mostly sunny and 48, wind calm. At Greenville-Spartanburg, it was sunny and 58, wind southwest at 3. Here is the hazardous weather outlook. This hazardous weather outlook is for North and Central Georgia. For today and tonight, no hazardous weather is expected at this time. And now the extended outlook for the period Tuesday through Sunday, isolated to scattered thunderstorms are possible once again on Wednesday into Thursday with highest probabilities currently across North Georgia. A few strong storms may be possible, capable of producing gusty winds, frequent lightning, and locally heavy rainfall. Spotter information statement, spotter activation will not be needed through

Here is the official forecast from your National Weather Service for the Athens listening area. Today, sunny. Highs in the upper 70s. Southwest winds 5 to 15 miles an hour. Tonight, mostly clear. Lows in the lower 50s. Light south winds. Tuesday, mostly sunny. Highs in the lower 80s. South winds 5 to 15 miles an hour. Tuesday night, partly cloudy in the evening, then mostly cloudy with a slight chance of showers after midnight. Lows around 60. South winds 5 to 10 miles an hour. And now the extended forecast. Wednesday and Wednesday night, showers and a chance of thunderstorms. Highs in the lower 80s. Lows in the mid 60s. Thursday and Thursday night, showers and a chance of thunderstorms. Highs in the mid 70s. Lows around 50. Friday and Friday night, partly cloudy. A 20% chance of showers. Highs in the lower 70s. Lows in the lower 50s. Saturday and Saturday night, partly cloudy. Highs in the mid 70s. Lows in the mid 50s. Sunday and Sunday night, partly cloudy. A slight chance of showers and thunderstorms. Highs around 80. Lows in the upper 50s. 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The current time is 9:36 a.m. Eastern Daylight Time. Here are the 9 a.m. weather observations from around the area. At Athens, it was sunny, the temperature was 56 degrees, dew point 45 degrees, relative humidity 66%, wind calm, pressure was 30.08 inches and rising. At Gainesville, it was sunny at 59, wind northwest at 5. At Winder, it was sunny, the temperature was 59. At Greensboro, it was sunny at 57, wind calm. At Jefferson, it was sunny at 57, wind west at 5. At Monroe, it was sunny, the temperature was 58. At Albertton, it was sunny at 58, wind west at 6. At Canyon, it was sunny at 56, wind southwest at 3. At Clemson, it was sunny at 57, wind west at 5. Elsewhere across Georgia, at Atlanta it was mostly sunny and 62, wind west at 5. At Cartersville, it was sunny and 52, wind calm. At Lawrenceville, it was mostly sunny and 59, wind west at 5. At Macon, it was sunny and 56, wind calm. At Rome, it was sunny, the temperature was 51. At Augusta, it was sunny and 57, wind calm. At Savannah, it was mostly sunny and 62, wind west at 5. Elsewhere across the region, at Chattanooga, it was partly sunny and 55, wind south at 3. At Asheville, it was mostly sunny and 48, wind calm. At Greenville-Spartanburg, it was sunny and 58, wind southwest at 3. Here is the hazardous weather outlook. This hazardous weather outlook is for North and Central Georgia. For today and tonight, no hazardous weather is expected at this time. And now the extended outlook for the period Tuesday through Sunday, isolated to scattered thunderstorms are possible once again on Wednesday into Thursday with highest probabilities currently across North Georgia. A few strong storms may be possible, capable of producing gusty winds, frequent lightning, and locally heavy rainfall. Spotter information statement, spotter activation will not be needed through tonight. Here is the official forecast from your National Weather Service for the Athens listening area. Today, sunny. Highs in the upper 70s. Southwest winds 5 to 15 miles an hour. Tonight, mostly clear. Lows in the lower 50s. Light south winds. Tuesday, mostly sunny. Highs in the lower 80s. South winds 5 to 15 miles an hour. Tuesday night, partly cloudy in the evening, then mostly cloudy with a slight chance of showers after

after midnight. Lows around 60. South winds 5 to 10 miles an hour. And now the extended forecast. Wednesday and Wednesday night, showers and a chance of thunderstorms. Highs in the lower 80s. Lows in the mid 60s. Thursday and Thursday night, showers and a chance of thunderstorms. Highs in the mid 70s. Lows around 50. Friday and Friday night, partly cloudy. A 20% chance of showers. Highs in the lower 70s. Lows in the lower 50s. Saturday and Saturday night, partly cloudy. Highs in the mid 70s. Lows in the mid 50s. Sunday and Sunday night, partly cloudy. A slight chance of showers and thunderstorms. Highs around 80. Lows in the upper 50s. For more detailed weather, water, and climate information, please visit our website at weather.gov/Atlanta. The Athens Climate Summary for yesterday, May 3, 2026. Yesterday's high temperature of 73 degrees occurred at 4:27 p.m. The normal high is 79. The record high is 93 degrees, which was set in 1938. Yesterday's low temperature of 42 degrees occurred at 5:43 a.m. The normal low is 55. The record low is 39 degrees, which was set in 1925. No precipitation fell yesterday, which leaves the monthly total at 0.02 inches. This is 0.30 inches below the normal amount of 0.32 inches for May. The total precipitation for the year still stands at 9.63 inches, which is 7.30 inches below normal. Sunrise today is at 6:41 a.m. and sunset is at 8:19 p.m. You're listening to NOAA Weather Radio Station, WXK 56, originating from the National Weather Service Office in Peachtree City, and transmitting from Athens on a frequency of 162.4 MHz. 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The current time is 9:42 a.m. Eastern Daylight Time. Here are the 9 a.m. weather observations from around the area. At Athens, it was sunny, the temperature was 56 degrees, dew point 45 degrees, relative humidity 66%, wind calm, pressure was 30.08 inches and rising. At Gainesville, it was sunny at 59, wind northwest at 5. At Winder, it was sunny, the temperature was 59. At Greensboro, it was sunny at 57, wind calm. At Jefferson, it was sunny at 57, wind west at 5. At Monroe, it was sunny, the temperature was 58. At Albertton, it was sunny at 58, wind west at 6. At Canyon, it was sunny at 56, wind southwest at 3. At Clemson, it was sunny at 57, wind west at 5. Elsewhere across Georgia, at Atlanta it was mostly sunny and 62, wind west at 5. At Cartersville, it was sunny and 52, wind calm. At Lawrenceville, it was mostly sunny and 59, wind west at 5. At Macon, it was sunny and 56, wind calm. At Rome, it was sunny, the temperature was 51. At Augusta, it was sunny and 57, wind calm. At Savannah, it was mostly sunny and 62, wind west at 5. Elsewhere across the region, at Chattanooga, it was partly sunny and 55, wind south at 3. At Asheville, it was mostly sunny and 48, wind calm. At Greenville-Spartanburg, it was sunny and 58, wind southwest at 3. Here is the hazardous weather outlook. This hazardous

Weather outlook is for North and Central Georgia. For today and tonight, no hazardous weather is expected at this time. And now the extended outlook for the period Tuesday through Sunday, isolated to scattered thunderstorms are possible once again on Wednesday into Thursday with highest probabilities currently across North Georgia. A few strong storms may be possible, capable of producing gusty winds, frequent lightning, and locally heavy rainfall. Spotter information statement, spotter activation will not be needed through tonight. Here is the official forecast from your National Weather Service for the Athens listening area. Today, sunny. Highs in the upper 70s. Southwest winds 5 to 15 miles an hour. Tonight, mostly clear. Lows in the lower 50s. Light south winds. Tuesday, mostly sunny. Highs in the lower 80s. South winds 5 to 15 miles an hour. Tuesday night, partly cloudy in the evening, then mostly cloudy with a slight chance of showers after midnight. Lows around 60. South winds 5 to 10 miles an hour. And now the extended forecast. Wednesday and Wednesday night, showers and a chance of thunderstorms. Highs in the lower 80s. Lows in the mid-60s. Thursday and Thursday night, showers and a chance of thunderstorms. Highs in the mid-70s. Lows around 50. Friday and Friday night, partly cloudy. A 20% chance of showers. Highs in the lower 70s. Lows in the lower 50s. Saturday and Saturday night, partly cloudy. Highs in the mid-70s. Lows in the mid-50s. Sunday and Sunday night, partly cloudy. A slight chance of showers and thunderstorms. Highs around 80. Lows in the upper 50s. 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The current time is 9:46 a.m. Eastern Daylight Time. Here are the 9 a.m. weather observations from around the area. At Athens, it was sunny, the temperature was 56 degrees, dew point 45 degrees, relative humidity 66%, wind calm, pressure was 30.08 inches and rising. At Gainesville, it was sunny at 59, wind northwest at 5. At Winder, it was sunny, the temperature was 59. At Greensboro, it was sunny at 57, wind calm. At Jefferson, it was sunny at 57, wind west at 5. At Monroe, it was sunny, the temperature was 58. At Albertton, it was sunny at 58, wind west at 6. At Canyon, it was sunny at 56, wind southwest at 3. At Clemson, it was sunny at 57, wind west at 5. Elsewhere across Georgia, at Atlanta it was mostly sunny and 62, wind west at 5. At Cartersville, it was sunny and 52, wind calm. At Lawrenceville, it was mostly sunny and 59, wind west at 5. At Macon, it was sunny and 56, wind calm. At Rome, it was sunny, the temperature was 51. At Augusta, it was sunny and 57, wind calm. At Savannah, it was mostly sunny and 62, wind west at 5. Elsewhere across the region, at Chattanooga, it was partly sunny and 55, wind south at 3. At Asheville, it was mostly sunny and 48, wind calm. At Greenville-Spartanburg, it was sunny and 58, wind southwest at 3. Here is the hazardous weather outlook. This hazardous weather outlook is for North and Central Georgia. For today and tonight, no hazardous weather is expected at this time. And now the extended outlook for the period Tuesday through Sunday, isolated to scattered thunderstorms are possible once again on Wednesday into Thursday with highest probabilities currently across North Georgia. A few strong storms may be possible, capable of producing gusty winds, frequent lightning, and locally heavy rainfall. Spotter information statement, spotter activation will not be needed through tonight.
Here is the official forecast from your National Weather Service for the Athens listening area. Today, sunny. Highs in the upper 70s. Southwest winds 5 to 15 miles an hour. Tonight, mostly clear. Lows in the lower 50s. Light south winds. Tuesday, mostly sunny. Highs in the lower 80s. South winds 5 to 15 miles an hour. Tuesday night, partly cloudy in the evening, then mostly cloudy with a slight chance of showers after midnight. Lows around 60. South winds 5 to 10 miles an hour. And now the extended forecast. Wednesday and Wednesday night, showers and a chance of thunderstorms. Highs in the lower 80s. Lows in the mid-60s. Thursday and Thursday night, showers and a chance of thunderstorms. Highs in the mid-70s. Lows around 50. Friday and Friday night, partly cloudy. A 20% chance of showers. Highs in the lower 70s. Lows in the lower 50s. Saturday and Saturday night, partly cloudy. Highs in the mid-70s. Lows in the mid-50s. Sunday and Sunday night, partly cloudy. A slight chance of showers and thunderstorms. Highs around 80. Lows in the upper 50s. For more detailed weather, water, and climate information, please visit our website at weather.gov/Atlanta. The Athens climate summary for yesterday, May 3, 2026. Yesterday's high temperature of 73 degrees occurred at 4:27 p.m. The normal high is 79. The record high is 93 degrees, which was set in 1938. Yesterday's low temperature of 42 degrees occurred at 5:43 a.m. The normal low is 55. The record low is 39 degrees, which was set in 1925. No precipitation fell yesterday, which leaves the monthly total at 0.02 inches. This is 0.30 inches below the normal amount of 0.32 inches for May. The total precipitation for the year still stands at 9.63 inches, which is 7.30 inches below normal. Sunrise today is at 6:41 a.m. and sunset is at 8:19 p.m. The current time is 9:52 a.m. Eastern Daylight Time. Here are the 9 a.m. weather observations from around the area. At Athens, it was sunny, the temperature was 56 degrees, dew point 45 degrees, relative humidity 66%, wind calm, pressure was 30.08 inches and rising. At Gainesville, it was sunny at 59, wind northwest at 5. At Winder, it was sunny, the temperature was 59. At Greensboro, it was sunny at 57, wind calm. At Jefferson, it was sunny at 57, wind west at 5. At Monroe, it was sunny, the temperature was 58. At Albertton, it was sunny at 58, wind west at 6. At Canyon, it was sunny at 56, wind southwest at 3. At Clemson, it was sunny at 57, wind west at 5. Elsewhere across Georgia, at Atlanta it was mostly sunny and 62, wind west at 5. At Cartersville, it was sunny and 52, wind calm. At Lawrenceville, it was mostly sunny and 59, wind west at 5. At Macon, it was sunny and 56, wind calm. At Rome, it was sunny, the temperature was 51. At Augusta, it was sunny and 57, wind calm. At Savannah, it was mostly sunny and 62, wind west at 5. Elsewhere across the region, at Chattanooga, it was partly sunny and 55, wind south at 3. At Asheville, it was mostly sunny and 48, wind calm. At Greenville-Spartanburg, it was sunny and 58, wind southwest at 3. Here is the hazardous weather outlook. This hazardous weather outlook is for North and Central Georgia. For today and tonight, no hazardous weather is expected at this time.
And now the extended outlook for the period Tuesday through Sunday. Isolated to scattered thunderstorms are possible once again on Wednesday.

into Thursday with highest probabilities currently across North Georgia. A few strong storms may be possible, capable of producing gusty winds, frequent lightning, and locally heavy rainfall. Spotter information statement. Spotter activation will not be needed through tonight. Here is the official forecast from your National Weather Service for the Athens listening area. Today, sunny. Highs in the upper 70s. Southwest winds 5 to 15 miles an hour. Tonight, mostly clear. Lows in the lower 50s. Light south winds. Tuesday, mostly sunny. Highs in the lower 80s. South winds 5 to 15 miles an hour. Tuesday night, partly cloudy in the evening, then mostly cloudy with a slight chance of showers after midnight. Lows around 60. South winds 5 to 10 miles an hour. And now the extended forecast. Wednesday and Wednesday night, showers and a chance of thunderstorms. Highs in the lower 80s. Lows in the mid-60s. Thursday and Thursday night, showers and a chance of thunderstorms. Highs in the mid-70s. Lows around 50. Friday and Friday night, partly cloudy. A 20% chance of showers. Highs in the lower 70s. Lows in the lower 50s. Saturday and Saturday night, partly cloudy. Highs in the mid-70s. Lows in the mid-50s. Sunday and Sunday night, partly cloudy. A slight chance of showers and thunderstorms. Highs around 80. Lows in the upper 50s. 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The current time is 9:56 a.m. Eastern Daylight Time. Here are the 9 a.m. weather observations from around the area. At Athens, it was sunny, the temperature was 56 degrees, dew point 45 degrees, relative humidity 66%, wind calm, pressure was 30.08 inches and rising. At Gainesville, it was sunny at 59, wind northwest at 5. At Winder, it was sunny, the temperature was 59. At Greensboro, it was sunny at 57, wind calm. At Jefferson, it was sunny at 57, wind west at 5. At Monroe, it was sunny, the temperature was 58. At Albertton, it was sunny at 58, wind west at 6. At Canyon, it was sunny at 56, wind southwest at 3. At Clemson, it was sunny at 57, wind west at 5. Elsewhere across Georgia, at Atlanta it was mostly sunny and 62, wind west at 5. At Cartersville, it was sunny and 52, wind calm. At Lawrenceville, it was mostly sunny and 59, wind west at 5. At Macon, it was sunny and 56, wind calm. At Rome, it was sunny, the temperature was 51. At Augusta, it was sunny and 57, wind calm. At Savannah, it was mostly sunny and 62, wind west at 5. Elsewhere across the region, at Chattanooga, it was partly sunny and 55, wind south at 3. At Asheville, it was mostly sunny and 48, wind calm. At Greenville-Spartanburg, it was sunny and 58, wind southwest at 3. Here is the hazardous weather outlook. This hazardous weather outlook is for North and Central Georgia. For today and tonight, no hazardous weather is expected at this time. And now the extended outlook for the period Tuesday through Sunday, isolated to scattered thunderstorms are possible once again on Wednesday into Thursday with highest probabilities currently across North Georgia. A few strong storms may be possible, capable of producing gusty winds, frequent lightning, and locally heavy rainfall. Spotter information statement. Spotter activation will not be needed through tonight. Here is the official forecast from your National Weather Service for the Athens listening area. Today, sunny. Highs in the upper 70s. Southwest winds 5 to 15 miles an hour. Tonight, mostly clear. Lows in

the lower 50s, light south winds. Tuesday, mostly sunny. Highs in the lower 80s. South winds 5 to 15 miles an hour. Tuesday night, partly cloudy in the evening, then mostly cloudy with a slight chance of showers after midnight. Lows around 60. South winds 5 to 10 miles an hour. And now the extended forecast. Wednesday and Wednesday night, showers and a chance of thunderstorms. Highs in the lower 80s. Lows in the mid-60s. Thursday and Thursday night, showers and a chance of thunderstorms. Highs in the mid-70s. Lows around 50. Friday and Friday night, partly cloudy. A 20% chance of showers. Highs in the lower 70s. Lows in the lower 50s. Saturday and Saturday night, partly cloudy. Highs in the mid-70s. Lows in the mid-50s. Sunday and Sunday night, partly cloudy. A slight chance of showers and thunderstorms. Highs around 80. Lows in the upper 50s. 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The current time is 10 a.m. Eastern Daylight Time. Here are the 9 a.m. weather observations from around the area. At Athens, it was sunny, the temperature was 56 degrees, dew point 45 degrees, relative humidity 66%, wind calm, pressure was 30.08 inches and rising. At Gainesville, it was sunny at 59, wind northwest at 5. At Winder, it was sunny, the temperature was 59. At Greensboro, it was sunny at 57, wind calm. At Jefferson, it was sunny at 57, wind west at 5. At Monroe, it was sunny, the temperature was 58. At Albertton, it was sunny at 58, wind west at 6. At Canyon, it was sunny at 56, wind southwest at 3. At Clemson, it was sunny at 57, wind west at 5. Elsewhere across Georgia, at Atlanta it was mostly sunny and 62, wind west at 5. At Cartersville, it was sunny and 52, wind calm. At Lawrenceville, it was mostly sunny and 59, wind west at 5. At Macon, it was sunny and 56, wind calm. At Rome, it was sunny, the temperature was 51. At Augusta, it was sunny and 57, wind calm. At Savannah, it was mostly sunny and 62, wind west at 5. Elsewhere across the region, at Chattanooga, it was partly sunny and 55, wind south at 3. At Asheville, it was mostly sunny and 48, wind calm. At Greenville-Spartanburg, it was sunny and 58, wind southwest at 3. Here is the hazardous weather outlook. This hazardous weather outlook is for North and Central Georgia. For today and tonight, no hazardous weather is expected at this time. And now the extended outlook for the period Tuesday through Sunday, isolated to scattered thunderstorms are possible once again on Wednesday into Thursday with highest probabilities currently across North Georgia. A few strong storms may be possible, capable of producing gusty winds, frequent lightning, and locally heavy rainfall. Spotter information statement, spotter activation will not be needed through tonight. Here is the official forecast from your National Weather Service for the Athens listening area. Today, sunny. Highs in the upper 70s. Southwest winds 5 to 15 miles an hour. Tonight, mostly clear. Lows in the lower 50s. Light south winds. Tuesday, mostly sunny. Highs in the lower 80s. South winds 5 to 15 miles an hour. Tuesday night, partly cloudy in the evening, then mostly cloudy with a slight chance of showers after midnight. Lows around 60. South winds 5 to 10 miles an hour. And now the extended forecast. Wednesday and Wednesday night, showers and a chance of thunderstorms. Highs in the lower 80s. Lows in the mid-60s.
Thursday and Thursday night, showers and a chance of thunderstorms. Highs in the mid-70s. Lows around 50. Friday and Friday night, partly cloudy. A 20% chance of showers. Highs in the lower 70s. Lows in the lower 50s. Saturday and Saturday night, partly cloudy. Highs in the mid-70s. Lows in the mid-50s. Sunday and Sunday night, partly cloudy. A slight chance of showers and thunderstorms. Highs around 80. Lows in the upper 50s. For more detailed weather, water, and climate information, please visit our website at weather.gov/Atlanta. The current time is 10:05 a.m. Eastern Daylight Time. Here are the 10 a.m. weather observations from around the area. At Athens, it was sunny, the temperature was 64. At Gainesville, it was sunny and 64, wind northwest at 9. At Winder, it was sunny, the temperature was 64. At Greensboro, it was sunny and 63, wind variable at 5. At Jefferson, it was sunny and 63, wind west at 8. At Monroe, it was sunny, the temperature was 64. At Albertton, it was sunny and 64, wind southwest at 6. At Canyon, it was sunny and 62, wind northwest at 5. At Clemson, it was sunny and 63, wind variable at 3. Elsewhere across Georgia, at Atlanta it was partly sunny and 65, wind southwest at 7. At Cartersville, it was sunny at 59, wind calm. At Lawrenceville, it was mostly sunny and 63, wind west at 7. At Macon, it was sunny and 65, wind calm. At Rome, it was sunny at 57, wind calm. At Augusta, it was sunny and 64, wind calm. At Savannah, it was mostly sunny and 68, wind west at 7. Elsewhere across the region, at Chattanooga, it was partly sunny and 60, wind south at 5. At Asheville, it was mostly sunny and 56, wind north at 5. At Greenville-Spartanburg, it was sunny and 62, wind calm. Here is the hazardous weather outlook. This hazardous weather outlook is for North and Central Georgia. For today and tonight, no hazardous weather is expected at this time. And now the extended outlook for the period Tuesday through Sunday, isolated to scattered thunderstorms are possible once again on Wednesday into Thursday with highest probabilities currently across North Georgia. A few strong storms may be possible, capable of producing gusty winds, frequent lightning, and locally heavy rainfall. Spotter information statement, spotter activation will not be needed through tonight. Here is the official forecast from your National Weather Service for the Athens listening area. Today, sunny. Highs in the upper 70s. Southwest winds 5 to 15 miles an hour. Tonight, mostly clear. Lows in the lower 50s. Light south winds. Tuesday, mostly sunny. Highs in the lower 80s. South winds 5 to 15 miles an hour. Tuesday night, partly cloudy in the evening, then mostly cloudy with a slight chance of showers after midnight. Lows around 60. South winds 5 to 10 miles an hour. And now the extended forecast. Wednesday and Wednesday night, showers and a chance of thunderstorms. Highs in the lower 80s. Lows in the mid-60s. Thursday and Thursday night, showers and a chance of thunderstorms. Highs in the mid-70s. Lows around 50. Friday and Friday night, partly cloudy. A 20% chance of showers. Highs in the lower 70s. Lows in the lower 50s. Saturday and Saturday night, partly cloudy. Highs in the mid-70s. Lows in the mid-50s. Sunday and Sunday night, partly cloudy. A slight chance of showers and thunderstorms. Highs around 80. Lows in the upper 50s. For more detailed weather, water,
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The current time is 10:09 a.m. Eastern Daylight Time. Here are the 10 a.m. weather observations from around the area. At Athens, it was sunny, the temperature was 64. At Gainesville, it was sunny and 64, wind northwest at 9. At Winder, it was sunny, the temperature was 64. At Greensboro, it was sunny and 63, wind variable at 5. At Jefferson, it was sunny and 63, wind west at 8. At Monroe, it was sunny, the temperature was 64. At Albertton, it was sunny and 64, wind southwest at 6. At Canyon, it was sunny and 62, wind northwest at 5. At Clemson, it was sunny and 63, wind variable at 3. Elsewhere across Georgia, at Atlanta it was partly sunny and 65, wind southwest at 7. At Cartersville, it was sunny and 59, wind calm. At Lawrenceville, it was mostly sunny and 63, wind west at 7. At Macon, it was sunny and 65, wind calm. At Rome, it was sunny and 57, wind calm. At Augusta, it was sunny and 64, wind calm. At Savannah, it was mostly sunny and 68, wind west at 7. Elsewhere across the region, at Chattanooga, it was partly sunny and 60, wind south at 5. At Asheville, it was mostly sunny and 56, wind north at 5. At Greenville-Spartanburg, it was sunny and 62, wind calm. Here are the 10 a.m. weather observations from around the area. At Athens, it was sunny, the temperature was 64. At Gainesville, it was mostly sunny and 64, wind northwest at 9. At Winder, it was mostly sunny, the temperature was 64. At Greensboro, it was sunny and 63, wind variable at 5. At Jefferson, it was sunny and 63, wind west at 8. At Monroe, it was sunny, the temperature was 64. At Albertton, it was sunny and 64, wind southwest at 6. At Canyon, it was sunny and 62, wind northwest at 5. At Clemson, it was sunny and 63, wind variable at 3. Elsewhere across Georgia, at Atlanta it was partly sunny and 65, wind southwest at 7. At Cartersville, it was sunny and 59, wind calm. At Lawrenceville, it was sunny and 63, wind west at 7. At Macon, it was sunny and 65, wind calm. At Rome, it was sunny and 57, wind calm. At Augusta, it was sunny and 64, wind calm. At Savannah, it was mostly sunny and 68, wind west at 7. Elsewhere across the region, at Chattanooga, it was partly sunny and 60, wind south at 5. At Asheville, it was mostly sunny and 56, wind north at 5. At Greenville-Spartanburg, it was sunny and 62, wind calm. Here is the hazardous weather outlook. This hazardous weather outlook is for North and Central Georgia. For today and tonight, no hazardous weather is expected at this time. And now the extended outlook for the period Tuesday through Sunday, isolated to scattered thunderstorms are possible once again on Wednesday into Thursday with highest probabilities currently across North Georgia. A few strong storms may be possible, capable of producing gusty winds, frequent lightning, and locally heavy rainfall. Spotter information statement, spotter activation will not be needed through tonight. Here is the official forecast from your National Weather Service for the Athens listening area. Today, sunny. Highs in the upper 70s. Southwest winds 5 to 15 miles an hour. Tonight, mostly clear. Lows in the lower 50s. Light south winds. Tuesday, mostly sunny. Highs in the lower 80s. South winds 5 to 15 miles an hour. Tuesday night, partly cloudy in the evening, then mostly cloudy with a slight chance of showers after midnight,

Lows in the mid-50s. Sunday and Sunday night, partly cloudy. A slight chance of showers and thunderstorms. Highs around 80. Lows in the upper 50s. For more detailed weather, water, and climate information, please visit our website at weather.gov/Atlanta. The current time is 10:15 a.m. Eastern Daylight Time. Here are the 10 a.m. weather observations from around the area. At Athens, it was sunny, the temperature was 64. At Gainesville, it was mostly sunny and 64, wind northwest at 9. At Winder, it was mostly sunny, the temperature was 64. At Greensboro, it was sunny and 63, wind variable at 5. At Jefferson, it was sunny and 63, wind west at 8. At Monroe, it was sunny, the temperature was 64. At Albertton, it was sunny and 64, wind southwest at 6. At Canyon, it was sunny and 62, wind northwest at 5. At Clemson, it was sunny and 63, wind variable at 3. Elsewhere across Georgia, at Atlanta it was partly sunny and 65, wind southwest at 7. At Cartersville, it was sunny at 59, wind calm. At Lawrenceville, it was sunny and 63, wind west at 7. At Macon, it was sunny and 65, wind calm. At Rome, it was sunny and 57, wind calm. At Augusta, it was sunny and 64, wind calm. At Savannah, it was mostly sunny and 68, wind west at 7. Elsewhere across the region, at Chattanooga, it was partly sunny and 60, wind south at 5. At Asheville, it was mostly sunny and 56, wind north at 5. At Greenville-Spartanburg, it was sunny and 62, wind calm. Here is the hazardous weather outlook. This hazardous weather outlook is for North and Central Georgia. For today and tonight, no hazardous weather is expected at this time. And now the extended outlook for the period Tuesday through Sunday, isolated to scattered thunderstorms are possible once again on Wednesday into Thursday with highest probabilities currently across North Georgia. A few strong storms may be possible, capable of producing gusty winds, frequent lightning, and locally heavy rainfall. Spotter information statement, spotter activation will not be needed through tonight. Here is the official forecast from your National Weather Service for the Athens listening area. Today, sunny. Highs in the upper 70s. Southwest winds 5 to 15 miles an hour. Tonight, mostly clear. Lows in the lower 50s. Light south winds. Tuesday, mostly sunny. Highs in the lower 80s. South winds 5 to 15 miles an hour. Tuesday night, partly cloudy in the evening, then mostly cloudy with a slight chance of showers after midnight. Lows around 60. South winds 5 to 10 miles an hour. And now the extended forecast. Wednesday and Wednesday night, showers and a chance of thunderstorms. Highs in the lower 80s. Lows in the mid-60s. Thursday and Thursday night, showers and a chance of thunderstorms. Highs in the mid-70s. Lows around 50. Friday and Friday night, partly cloudy. A 20% chance of showers. Highs in the lower 70s. Lows in the lower 50s. Saturday and Saturday night, partly cloudy. Highs in the mid-70s. Lows in the mid-50s. Sunday and Sunday night, partly cloudy. A slight chance of showers and thunderstorms. Highs around 80. Lows in the upper 50s. For more detailed weather, water, and climate information, please visit our website at weather.gov/Atlanta. The current time is 10:19 a.m. Eastern Daylight Time. Here are the 10 a.m. weather observations from around the area. At Athens, it was sunny, the temperature was 64. At Gainesville, it was mostly sunny and 64, wind northwest at 9.

At Winder, it was mostly sunny. The temperature was 64. At Greensboro, it was sunny and 63. Wind variable at 5. At Jefferson, it was sunny and 63. Wind west at 8. At Monroe, it was sunny. The temperature was 64. At Albertton, it was sunny and 64. Wind southwest at 6. At Canyon, it was sunny and 62, wind northwest at 5. At Clemson, it was sunny and 63, wind variable at 3. Elsewhere across Georgia, at Atlanta it was partly sunny and 65, wind southwest at 7. At Cartersville, it was sunny at 59, wind calm. At Lawrenceville, it was sunny and 63, wind west at 7. At Macon, it was sunny and 65, wind calm. At Rome, it was sunny and 57, wind calm. At Augusta, it was sunny and 64, wind calm. At Savannah, it was mostly sunny and 68, wind west at 7. Elsewhere across the region, at Chattanooga, it was partly sunny and 60, wind south at 5. At Asheville, it was mostly sunny and 56, wind north at 5. At Greenville-Spartanburg, it was sunny and 62, wind calm. Here is the hazardous weather outlook. This hazardous weather outlook is for North and Central Georgia. For today and tonight, no hazardous weather is expected at this time. And now the extended outlook for the period Tuesday through Sunday. Isolated to scattered thunderstorms are possible once again on Wednesday into Thursday, with highest probabilities currently across North Georgia. A few strong storms may be possible, capable of producing gusty winds, frequent lightning, and locally heavy rainfall. Spotter information statement: spotter activation will not be needed through tonight. Here is the official forecast from your National Weather Service for the Athens listening area. Today, sunny. Highs in the upper 70s. Southwest winds 5 to 15 miles an hour. Tonight, mostly clear. Lows in the lower 50s. Light south winds. Tuesday, mostly sunny. Highs in the lower 80s. South winds 5 to 15 miles an hour. Tuesday night, partly cloudy in the evening, then mostly cloudy with a slight chance of showers after midnight. Lows around 60. South winds 5 to 10 miles an hour. And now the extended forecast. Wednesday and Wednesday night, showers and a chance of thunderstorms. Highs in the lower 80s. Lows in the mid 60s. Thursday and Thursday night, showers and a chance of thunderstorms. Highs in the mid-70s. Lows around 50. Friday and Friday night, partly cloudy. A 20% chance of showers. Highs in the lower 70s. Lows in the lower 50s. Saturday and Saturday night, partly cloudy. Highs in the mid-70s. Lows in the mid-50s. Sunday and Sunday night, partly cloudy. A slight chance of showers and thunderstorms. Highs around 80. Lows in the upper 50s. 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The current time is 10:24 a.m. Eastern Daylight Time. Here are the 10 a.m. weather observations from around the area. At Athens, it was sunny. The temperature was 64. At Gainesville, it was mostly sunny and 64, wind northwest at 9. At Winder, it was mostly sunny, the temperature was 64. At Greensboro, it was sunny and 63, wind variable at 5. At Jefferson, it was sunny and 63, wind west at 8. At Monroe, it was sunny, the temperature was 64. At Albertton, it was sunny and 64, wind southwest at 6. At Canyon, it was sunny and 62, wind northwest at 5. At Clemson, it was sunny and 63, wind variable at 3. Elsewhere across Georgia, at Atlanta it was partly sunny and 65, wind

southwest at 7. At Cartersville, it was sunny at 59, wind calm. At Lawrenceville, it was sunny and 63, wind west at 7. At Macon, it was sunny and 65, wind calm. At Rome, it was sunny and 57, wind calm. At Augusta, it was sunny and 64, wind calm. At Savannah, it was mostly sunny and 68, wind west at 7. Elsewhere across the region, at Chattanooga, it was partly sunny and 60, wind south at 5. At Asheville, it was mostly sunny and 56, wind north at 5. At Greenville-Spartanburg, it was sunny and 62, wind calm. Here is the hazardous weather outlook. This hazardous weather outlook is for North and Central Georgia. For today and tonight, no hazardous weather is expected at this time. And now the extended outlook for the period Tuesday through Sunday, isolated to scattered thunderstorms are possible once again on Wednesday into Thursday with highest probabilities currently across North Georgia. A few strong storms may be possible, capable of producing gusty winds, frequent lightning, and locally heavy rainfall. Spotter information statement, spotter activation will not be needed through tonight. Here is the official forecast from your National Weather Service for the Athens listening area. Today, sunny. Highs in the upper 70s. Southwest winds 5 to 15 miles an hour. Tonight, mostly clear. Lows in the lower 50s. Light south winds. Tuesday, mostly sunny. Highs in the lower 80s. South winds 5 to 15 miles an hour. Tuesday night, partly cloudy in the evening, then mostly cloudy with a slight chance of showers after midnight. Lows around 60. South winds 5 to 10 miles an hour. And now the extended forecast. Wednesday and Wednesday night, showers and a chance of thunderstorms. Highs in the lower 80s. Lows in the mid-60s. Thursday and Thursday night, showers and a chance of thunderstorms. Highs in the mid-70s. Lows around 50. Friday and Friday night, partly cloudy. A 20% chance of showers. Highs in the lower 70s. Lows in the lower 50s. Saturday and Saturday night, partly cloudy. Highs in the mid-70s. Lows in the mid-50s. Sunday and Sunday night, partly cloudy. A slight chance of showers and thunderstorms. Highs around 80. Lows in the upper 50s. For more detailed weather, water, and climate information, please visit our website at weather.gov/Atlanta. The current time is 10:28 a.m. Eastern Daylight Time. Here are the 10 a.m. weather observations from around the area. At Athens, it was sunny, the temperature was 64. At Gainesville, it was mostly sunny and 64, wind northwest at 9. At Winder, it was mostly sunny, the temperature was 64. At Greensboro, it was sunny and 63, wind variable at 5. At Jefferson, it was sunny and 63, wind west at 8. At Monroe, it was sunny, the temperature was 64. At Elberton, it was sunny and 64, wind southwest at 6. At Canyon, it was sunny and 62, wind northwest at 5. At Clemson, it was sunny and 63, wind variable at 3. Elsewhere across Georgia, at Atlanta it was partly sunny and 65, wind southwest at 7. At Cartersville, it was sunny at 59, wind calm. At Lawrenceville, it was sunny and 63, wind west at 7. At Macon, it was sunny and 65, wind calm. At Rome, it was sunny at 57, wind calm. At Augusta, it was sunny and 64, wind calm. At Savannah, it was mostly sunny and 68, wind west at 7. Elsewhere across the region, at Chattanooga, it was partly sunny and 60, wind south at 5. At Asheville, it was mostly sunny and 56, wind north.

5. At Greenville, Spartanburg, it was sunny and 62, wind calm. Here is the hazardous weather outlook. This hazardous weather outlook is for North and Central Georgia. For today and tonight, no hazardous weather is expected at this time. And now the extended outlook for the period Tuesday through Sunday, isolated to scattered thunderstorms are possible once again on Wednesday into Thursday with highest probabilities currently across North Georgia. A few strong storms may be possible, capable of producing gusty winds, frequent lightning, and locally heavy rainfall. Spotter information statement, spotter activation will not be needed through tonight. Here is the official forecast from your National Weather Service for the Athens listening area. Today, sunny. Highs in the upper 70s. Southwest winds 5 to 15 miles an hour. Tonight, mostly clear. Lows in the lower 50s. Light south winds. Tuesday, mostly sunny. Highs in the lower 80s. South winds 5 to 15 miles an hour. Tuesday night, partly cloudy in the evening, then mostly cloudy with a slight chance of showers after midnight. Lows around 60. South winds 5 to 10 miles an hour. And now the extended forecast. Wednesday and Wednesday night, showers and a chance of thunderstorms. Highs in the lower 80s. Lows in the mid-60s. Thursday and Thursday night, showers and a chance of thunderstorms. Highs in the mid-70s. Lows around 50. Friday and Friday night, partly cloudy. A 20% chance of showers. Highs in the lower 70s. Lows in the lower 50s. Saturday and Saturday night, partly cloudy. Highs in the mid-70s. Lows in the mid-50s. Sunday and Sunday night, partly cloudy. A slight chance of showers and thunderstorms. Highs around 80. Lows in the upper 50s. For more detailed weather, water, and climate information, please visit our website at weather.gov/Atlanta. The current time is 10:32 a.m. Eastern Daylight Time. Here are the 10 a.m. weather observations from around the area. At Athens, it was sunny, the temperature was 64. At Gainesville, it was mostly sunny and 64, wind northwest at 9. At Winder, it was mostly sunny, the temperature was 64. At Greensboro, it was 4. At Gainesville, it was mostly sunny and 64, wind northwest at 9. At Winder, it was mostly sunny, the temperature was 64. At Greensboro, it was sunny and 63, wind variable at 5. At Jefferson, it was sunny and 63, wind west at 8. At Monroe, it was sunny, the temperature was 64. At Albertton, it was sunny and 64, wind southwest at 6. At Canyon, it was sunny and 62, wind northwest at 5. At Clemson, it was sunny and 63, wind variable at 3. Elsewhere across Georgia, at Atlanta it was partly sunny and 65, wind southwest at 7. At Cartersville, it was sunny at 59, wind calm. At Lawrenceville, it was sunny and 63, wind west at 7. At Macon, it was sunny and 65, wind calm. At Rome, it was sunny at 57, wind calm. At Augusta, it was sunny and 64, wind calm. At Savannah, it was mostly sunny and 68, wind west at 7. Elsewhere across the region, at Chattanooga, it was partly sunny and 60, wind south at 5. At Asheville, it was mostly sunny and 56, wind north at 5. At Greenville, Spartanburg, it was sunny and 62, wind calm. Here is the hazardous weather outlook. This hazardous weather outlook is for North and Central Georgia. For today and tonight, no hazardous weather is expected at this time. And now the extended outlook for the period Tuesday through Sunday, isolated to scattered thunderstorms are possible once again on Wednesday into Thursday with highest probability.

is currently across North Georgia. A few strong storms may be possible, capable of producing gusty winds, frequent lightning, and locally heavy rainfall. Spotter information statement. Spotter activation will not be needed through tonight. Here is the official forecast from your National Weather Service for the Athens listening area. Today, sunny. Highs in the upper 70s. Southwest winds 5 to 15 miles an hour. Tonight, mostly clear. Lows in the lower 50s. Light south winds. Tuesday, mostly sunny. Highs in the lower 80s. South winds 5 to 15 miles an hour. Tuesday night, partly cloudy in the evening, then mostly cloudy with a slight chance of showers after midnight. Lows around 60. South winds 5 to 10 miles an hour. And now the extended forecast. Wednesday and Wednesday night, showers and a chance of thunderstorms. Highs in the lower 80s. Lows in the mid-60s. Thursday and Thursday night, showers and a chance of thunderstorms. Highs in the mid-70s. Lows around 50. Friday and Friday night, partly cloudy. A 20% chance of showers. Highs in the lower 70s. Lows in the lower 50s. Saturday and Saturday night, partly cloudy. Highs in the mid-70s. Lows in the mid-50s. Sunday and Sunday night, partly cloudy. A slight chance of showers and thunderstorms. Highs around 80. Lows in the upper 50s. For more detailed weather, water, and climate information, please visit our website at weather.gov/Atlanta. The current time is 10:37 a.m. Eastern Daylight Time. Here are the 10 a.m. weather observations from around the area. At Athens, it was sunny, the temperature was 64. At Gainesville, it was mostly sunny and 64, wind northwest at 9. At Winder, it was mostly sunny, the temperature was 64. At Greensboro, it was sunny and 63, wind variable at 5. At Jefferson, it was sunny and 63, wind west at 8. At Monroe, it was sunny, the temperature was 64. At Albertton, it was sunny and 64, wind southwest at 6. At Canyon, it was sunny and 62, wind northwest at 5. At Clemson, it was sunny and 63, wind variable at 3. Elsewhere across Georgia, at Atlanta it was partly sunny and 65, wind southwest at 7. At Cartersville, it was sunny at 59, wind calm. At Lawrenceville, it was sunny and 63, wind west at 7. At Macon, it was sunny and 65, wind calm. At Rome, it was sunny at 57, wind calm. At Augusta, it was sunny and 64, wind calm. At Savannah, it was mostly sunny and 68, wind west at 7. Elsewhere across the region, at Chattanooga, it was partly sunny and 60, wind south at 5. At Asheville, it was mostly sunny and 56, wind north at 5. At Greenville-Spartanburg, it was sunny and 62, wind calm. Here is the hazardous weather outlook. This hazardous weather outlook is for North and Central Georgia. For today and tonight, no hazardous weather is expected at this time. And now the extended outlook for the period Tuesday through Sunday, isolated to scattered thunderstorms are possible once again on Wednesday into Thursday with highest probabilities currently across North Georgia. A few strong storms may be possible, capable of producing gusty winds, frequent lightning, and locally heavy rainfall. Spotter information statement, spotter activation will not be needed through tonight. Here is the official forecast from your National Weather Service for the Athens listening area. Today, sunny. Highs in the upper 70s. Southwest winds 5 to 15 miles an hour. Tonight, mostly clear. Lows in the lower 50s. Light south winds. Tuesday, mostly sunny.

Highs in the lower 80s. South winds 5 to 15 miles an hour. Tuesday night, partly cloudy in the evening, then mostly cloudy with a slight chance of showers after midnight. Lows around 60. South winds 5 to 10 miles an hour. And now the extended forecast. Wednesday and Wednesday night, showers and a chance of thunderstorms. Highs in the lower 80s. Lows in the mid-60s. Thursday and Thursday night, showers and a chance of thunderstorms. Highs in the mid-70s. Lows around 50. Friday and Friday night, partly cloudy. A 20% chance of showers. Highs in the lower 70s. Lows in the lower 50s. Saturday and Saturday night, partly cloudy. Highs in the mid-70s. Lows in the mid-50s. Sunday and Sunday night, partly cloudy. A slight chance of showers and thunderstorms. Highs around 80. Lows in the upper 50s. For more detailed weather, water, and climate information, please visit our website at weather.gov/Atlanta. 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The current time is 10:42 a.m. Eastern Daylight Time. Here are the 10 a.m. weather observations from around the area. At Athens, it was sunny, the temperature was 64. At Gainesville, it was mostly sunny and 64, wind northwest at 9. At Winder, it was mostly sunny, the temperature was 64. At Greensboro, it was sunny and 63, wind variable at 5. At Jefferson, it was sunny and 63, wind west at 8. At Monroe, it was sunny, the temperature was 64. At Albertton, it was sunny and 64, wind southwest at 6. At Canyon, it was sunny and 62, wind northwest at 5. At Clemson, it was sunny and 63, wind variable at 3. Elsewhere across Georgia, at Atlanta it was partly sunny and 65, wind southwest at 7. At Cartersville, it was sunny and 59, wind calm. At Lawrenceville, it was sunny and 63, wind west at 7. At Macon, it was sunny and 65, wind calm. At Rome, it was sunny and 57, wind calm. At Augusta, it was sunny and 64, wind calm. At Savannah, it was mostly sunny and 68, wind west at 7. Elsewhere across the region, at Chattanooga, it was partly sunny and 60, wind south at 5. At Asheville, it was mostly sunny and 56, wind north at 5. At Greenville-Spartanburg, it was sunny and 62, wind calm. Here is the hazardous weather outlook. This hazardous weather outlook is for North and Central Georgia. For today and tonight, no hazardous weather is expected at this time. And now the extended outlook for the period Tuesday through Sunday, isolated to scattered thunderstorms are possible once again on Wednesday into Thursday with highest probabilities currently across North Georgia. A few strong storms may be possible, capable of producing gusty winds, frequent lightning, and locally heavy rainfall. Spotter information statement, spotter activation will not be needed through tonight. Here is the official forecast from your National Weather Service for the Athens listening area. Today, sunny. Highs in the upper 70s. Southwest winds 5 to 15 miles an hour. Tonight, mostly clear.
lows in the lower 50s. Light south winds. Tuesday, mostly sunny. Highs in the lower 80s. South winds 5 to 15 miles an hour. Tuesday night, partly cloudy in the evening, then mostly cloudy with a slight chance of showers after midnight. Lows around 60. South winds 5 to 10 miles an hour. And now the extended forecast. Wednesday and Wednesday night, showers and a chance of thunderstorms. Highs in the lower 80s. Lows in the mid-60s. Thursday and Thursday night, showers and a chance of thunderstorms. Highs in the mid-70s. Lows around 50. Friday and Friday night, partly cloudy. A 20% chance of showers. Highs in the lower 70s. Lows in the lower 50s. Saturday and Saturday night, partly cloudy. Highs in the mid-70s. Lows in the mid-50s. Sunday and Sunday night, partly cloudy. A slight chance of showers and thunderstorms. Highs around 80. Lows in the upper 50s. For more detailed weather, water, and climate information, please visit our website at weather.gov/Atlanta. The current time is 10:46 a.m. Eastern Daylight Time. Here are the 10 a.m. weather observations from around the area. At Athens, it was sunny, the temperature was 64. At Gainesville, it was mostly sunny and 64, wind northwest at 9. At Winder, it was mostly sunny, the temperature was 64. At Greensboro, it was sunny and 63, wind variable at 5. At Jefferson, it was sunny and 63, wind west at 8. At Monroe, it was sunny, the temperature was 64. At Albertton, it was sunny and 64, wind southwest at 6. At Canyon, it was sunny and 62, wind northwest at 5. At Clemson, it was sunny and 63, wind variable at 3. Elsewhere across Georgia, at Atlanta it was partly sunny and 65, wind southwest at 7. At Cartersville, it was sunny and 59, wind calm. At Lawrenceville, it was sunny and 63, wind west at 7. At Macon, it was sunny and 65, wind calm. At Rome, it was sunny and 57, wind calm. At Augusta, it was sunny and 64, wind calm. At Savannah, it was mostly sunny and 68, wind west at 7. Elsewhere across the region, at Chattanooga, it was partly sunny and 60, wind south at 5. At Asheville, it was mostly sunny and 56, wind north at 5. At Greenville-Spartanburg, it was sunny and 62, wind calm. Here is the hazardous weather outlook. This hazardous weather outlook is for North and Central Georgia. For today and tonight, no hazardous weather is expected at this time. And now the extended outlook for the period Tuesday through Sunday, isolated to scattered thunderstorms are possible once again on Wednesday into Thursday with highest probabilities currently across North Georgia. A few strong storms may be possible, capable of producing gusty winds, frequent lightning, and locally heavy rainfall. Spotter information statement, spotter activation will not be needed through tonight. Here is the official forecast from your National Weather Service for the Athens listening area. Today, sunny. Highs in the upper 70s. Southwest winds 5 to 15 miles an hour. Tonight, mostly clear. Lows in the lower 50s. Light south winds. Tuesday, mostly sunny. Highs in the lower 80s. South winds 5 to 15 miles an hour. Tuesday night, partly cloudy in the evening, then mostly cloudy with a slight chance of showers after midnight. Lows around 60. South winds 5 to 10 miles an hour. And now the extended forecast. Wednesday and Wednesday night, showers and a chance of thunderstorms. Highs in the lower 80s. Lows in the mid-60s. Thursday and Thursday night, showers and a chance of thunderstorms.
highs in the mid-70s, lows around 50. Friday and Friday night, partly cloudy. A 20% chance of showers. Highs in the lower 70s. Lows in the lower 50s. Saturday and Saturday night, partly cloudy. Highs in the mid-70s. Lows in the mid-50s. Sunday and Sunday night, partly cloudy. A slight chance of showers and thunderstorms. Highs around 80. Lows in the upper 50s. For more detailed weather, water, and climate information, please visit our website at weather.gov/Atlanta. The current time is 10:50 a.m. Eastern Daylight Time. Here are the 10 a.m. weather observations from around the area. At Athens, it was sunny, the temperature was 64. At Gainesville, it was mostly sunny and 64, wind northwest at 9. At Winder, it was mostly sunny, the temperature was 64. At Greensboro, it was sunny and 63, wind variable at 5. At Jefferson, it was sunny and 63, wind west at 8. At Monroe, it was sunny, the temperature was 64. At Albertton, it was sunny and 64, wind southwest at 6. At Canyon, it was sunny and 62, wind northwest at 5. At Clemson, it was sunny and 63, wind variable at 3. Elsewhere across Georgia, at Atlanta it was partly sunny and 65, wind southwest at 7. At Cartersville, it was sunny and 59, wind calm. At Lawrenceville, it was sunny and 63, wind west at 7. At Macon, it was sunny and 65, wind calm. At Rome, it was sunny and 57, wind calm. At Augusta, it was sunny and 64, wind calm. At Savannah, it was mostly sunny and 68, wind west at 7. Elsewhere across the region, at Chattanooga, it was partly sunny and 60, wind south at 5. At Asheville, it was mostly sunny and 56, wind north at 5. At Greenville-Spartanburg, it was sunny and 62, wind calm. Here is the hazardous weather outlook. This hazardous weather outlook is for North and Central Georgia. For today and tonight, no hazardous weather is expected at this time. And now the extended outlook for the period Tuesday through Sunday. Isolated to scattered thunderstorms are possible once again on Wednesday into Thursday with highest probabilities currently across North Georgia. A few strong storms may be possible, capable of producing gusty winds, frequent lightning, and locally heavy rainfall. Spotter information statement, spotter activation will not be needed through tonight. Here is the official forecast from your National Weather Service for the Athens listening area. Today, sunny. Highs in the upper 70s. Southwest winds 5 to 15 miles an hour. Tonight, mostly clear. Lows in the lower 50s. Light south winds. Tuesday, mostly sunny. Highs in the lower 80s. South winds 5 to 15 miles an hour. Tuesday night, partly cloudy in the evening, then mostly cloudy with a slight chance of showers after midnight. Lows around 60. South winds 5 to 10 miles an hour. And now the extended forecast. Wednesday and Wednesday night, showers and a chance of thunderstorms. Highs in the lower 80s. Lows in the mid 60s. Thursday and Thursday night, showers and a chance of thunderstorms. Highs in the mid-70s. Lows around 50. Friday and Friday night, partly cloudy. A 20% chance of showers. Highs in the lower 70s. Lows in the lower 50s. Saturday and Saturday night, partly cloudy. Highs in the mid-70s. Lows in the mid-50s. Sunday and Sunday night, partly cloudy. A slight chance of showers and thunderstorms. Highs around 80. Lows in the upper 50s. For more detailed weather, water, and climate information, please visit our website at weather.gov.

Atlanta. The current time is 10:55 a.m. Eastern Daylight Time. Here are the 10 a.m. weather observations from around the area. At Athens, it was sunny, the temperature was 64. At Gainesville, it was mostly sunny and 64, wind northwest at 9. At Winder, it was mostly sunny, the temperature was 64. At Greensboro, it was sunny and 63, wind variable at 5. At Jefferson, it was sunny and 63, wind west at 8. At Monroe, it was sunny, the temperature was 64. At Albertton, it was sunny and 64, wind southwest at 6. At Canyon, it was sunny and 62, wind northwest at 5. At Clemson, it was sunny and 63, wind variable at 3. Elsewhere across Georgia, at Atlanta it was partly sunny and 65, wind southwest at 7. At Cartersville, it was sunny at 59, wind calm. At Lawrenceville, it was sunny and 63, wind west at 7. At Macon, it was sunny and 65, wind calm. At Rome, it was sunny at 57, wind calm. At Augusta, it was sunny and 64, wind calm. At Savannah, it was mostly sunny and 68, wind west at 7. Elsewhere across the region, at Chattanooga, it was partly sunny and 60, wind south at 5. At Asheville, it was mostly sunny and 56, wind north at 5. At Greenville-Spartanburg, it was sunny and 62, wind calm. Here is the hazardous weather outlook. This hazardous weather outlook is for North and Central Georgia. For today and tonight, no hazardous weather is expected at this time. And now the extended outlook for the period Tuesday through Sunday, isolated to scattered thunderstorms are possible once again on Wednesday into Thursday with highest probabilities currently across North Georgia. A few strong storms may be possible, capable of producing gusty winds, frequent lightning, and locally heavy rainfall. Spotter information statement, spotter activation will not be needed through tonight. Here is the official forecast from your National Weather Service for the Athens listening area. Today, sunny. Highs in the upper 70s. Southwest winds 5 to 15 miles an hour. Tonight, mostly clear. Lows in the lower 50s. Light south winds. Tuesday, mostly sunny. Highs in the lower 80s. South winds 5 to 15 miles an hour. Tuesday night, partly cloudy in the evening, then mostly cloudy with a slight chance of showers after midnight. Lows around 60. South winds 5 to 10 miles an hour. And now the extended forecast. Wednesday and Wednesday night, showers and a chance of thunderstorms. Highs in the lower 80s. Lows in the mid 60s. Thursday and Thursday night, showers and a chance of thunderstorms. Highs in the mid-70s. Lows around 50. Friday and Friday night, partly cloudy. A 20% chance of showers. Highs in the lower 70s. Lows in the lower 50s. Saturday and Saturday night, partly cloudy. Highs in the mid-70s. Lows in the mid-50s. Sunday and Sunday night, partly cloudy. A slight chance of showers and thunderstorms. Highs around 80. Lows in the upper 50s. For more detailed weather, water, and climate information, please visit our website at weather.gov/Atlanta. The current time is 10:59 a.m. Eastern Daylight Time. Here are the 10 a.m. weather observations from around the area. At Athens, it was sunny, the temperature was 64. At Gainesville, it was mostly sunny and 64, wind northwest at 9. At Winder, it was mostly sunny, the temperature was 64. At Greensboro, it was sunny and 63, wind variable at 5. At Jefferson, it was sunny and 63, wind west at 8. At Monroe, it was sunny, the temperature was 64.

Albert Tun. It was sunny and 64. Wind southwest at 6. At Canyon, it was sunny and 62. Wind northwest at 5. At Clemson, it was sunny and 63. Wind variable at 3. Elsewhere across Georgia, at Atlanta it was partly sunny and 65. Wind southwest at 7. At Cartersville, it was sunny at 59. Wind calm. At Lawrenceville, it was sunny and 63. Wind west at 7. At Macon, it was sunny and 65. Wind calm. At Rome, it was sunny at 57. Wind calm. At Augusta, it was sunny and 64. Wind calm. At Savannah, it was mostly sunny and 68. Wind west at 7. Elsewhere across the region, at Chattanooga, it was partly sunny and 60. Wind south at 5. At Asheville, it was mostly sunny and 56. Wind north at 5. At Greenville-Spartanburg, it was sunny and 62. Wind calm. Here is the hazardous weather outlook. This hazardous weather outlook is for North and Central Georgia. For today and tonight, no hazardous weather is expected at this time. And now the extended outlook for the period Tuesday through Sunday. Isolated to scattered thunderstorms are possible once again on Wednesday into Thursday, with highest probabilities currently across North Georgia. A few strong storms may be possible, capable of producing gusty winds, frequent lightning, and locally heavy rainfall. Spotter information statement: spotter activation will not be needed through tonight. Here is the official forecast from your National Weather Service for the Athens listening area. Today, sunny. Highs in the upper 70s. Southwest winds 5 to 15 miles an hour. Tonight, mostly clear. Lows in the lower 50s. Light south winds. Tuesday, mostly sunny. Highs in the lower 80s. South winds 5 to 15 miles an hour. Tuesday night, partly cloudy in the evening, then mostly cloudy with a slight chance of showers after midnight. Lows around 60. South winds 5 to 10 miles an hour. And now the extended forecast. Wednesday and Wednesday night, showers and a chance of thunderstorms. Highs in the lower 80s. Lows in the mid 60s. Thursday and Thursday night, showers and a chance of thunderstorms. Highs in the mid-70s. Lows around 50. Friday and Friday night, partly cloudy. A 20% chance of showers. Highs in the lower 70s. Lows in the lower 50s. Saturday and Saturday night, partly cloudy. Highs in the mid-70s. Lows in the mid-50s. Sunday and Sunday night, partly cloudy. A slight chance of showers and thunderstorms. Highs around 80. Lows in the upper 50s. For more detailed weather, water, and climate information, please visit our website at weather.gov/Atlanta. The current time is 11:03 a.m. Eastern Daylight Time. Here are the 10 a.m. weather observations from around the area. At Athens, it was sunny, the temperature was 64. At Gainesville, it was mostly sunny and 64, wind northwest at 9. At Winder, it was mostly sunny, the temperature was 64. At Greensboro, it was sunny and 63, wind variable at 5. At Jefferson, it was sunny and 63, wind west at 8. At Monroe, it was sunny, the temperature was 64. At Albert Tun, it was sunny and 64, wind southwest at 6. At Canyon, it was sunny and 62, wind northwest at 5. At Clemson, it was sunny and 63, wind variable at 3. Elsewhere across Georgia, at Atlanta it was partly sunny and 65, wind southwest at 7. At Cartersville, it was sunny at 59, wind calm. At Lawrenceville, it was sunny and 63, wind west at 7. At Macon, it was sunny and 65, wind calm. At Rome, it was sunny and 57, wind calm.
At Augusta, it was sunny and 64, wind calm. At Savannah, it was mostly sunny and 68, wind west at 7. Elsewhere across the region, at Chattanooga, it was partly sunny and 60, wind south at 5. At Asheville, it was mostly sunny and 56, wind north at 5. At Greenville-Spartanburg, it was sunny and 62, wind calm. Here are the 11 a.m. weather observations from around the area. At Athens, it was sunny, the temperature was 68 degrees, dew point 43 degrees, relative humidity 40%, wind west at 5 miles an hour, pressure was 30.07 inches and steady. At Gainesville, it was mostly sunny and 67, wind northwest at 8. At Winder, it was mostly sunny, the temperature was 68. At Greensboro, it was sunny and 68, wind west at 8. At Jefferson, it was sunny and 67, wind west at 8. At Monroe, it was sunny, the temperature was 67. At Albertton, it was sunny and 68, wind west at 8. At Canyon, it was sunny and 67, wind west at 7. At Clemson, it was sunny and 66, wind southwest at 3. Elsewhere across Georgia, at Atlanta it was mostly sunny and 70, wind west at 8. At Cartersville, it was sunny and 66, wind variable at 6. At Lawrenceville, it was sunny and 67, wind west at 8. At Macon, it was sunny and 70, wind variable at 5. At Rome, it was sunny and 64, wind southwest at 7. At Augusta, it was sunny and 70, wind southwest at 6. At Savannah, it was mostly sunny and 73, wind northwest at 5. Elsewhere across the region, at Chattanooga, it was mostly sunny and 66, wind variable at 5. At Asheville, it was mostly sunny and 62, wind variable at 3. At Greenville-Spartanburg, it was sunny and 66, wind calm. Here is the hazardous weather outlook. This hazardous weather outlook is for North and Central Georgia. For today and tonight, no hazardous weather is expected at this time. And now the extended outlook for the period Tuesday through Sunday, isolated to scattered thunderstorms are possible once again on Wednesday into Thursday with highest probabilities currently across North Georgia. A few strong storms may be possible, capable of producing gusty winds, frequent lightning, and locally heavy rainfall. Spotter information statement, spotter activation will not be needed through tonight. Here is the official forecast from your National Weather Service for the Athens listening area. Today, sunny. Highs in the upper 70s. Southwest winds 5 to 15 miles an hour. Tonight, mostly clear. Lows in the lower 50s. Light south winds. Tuesday, mostly sunny. Highs in the lower 80s. South winds 5 to 15 miles an hour. Tuesday night, partly cloudy in the evening, then mostly cloudy with a slight chance of showers after midnight. Lows around 60. South winds 5 to 10 miles an hour. And now the extended forecast. Wednesday and Wednesday night, showers and a chance of thunderstorms. Highs in the lower 80s. Lows in the mid-60s. Thursday and Thursday night, showers and a chance of thunderstorms. Highs in the mid-70s. Lows around 50. Friday and Friday night, partly cloudy. A 20% chance of showers. Highs in the lower 70s. Lows in the lower 50s. Saturday and Saturday night, partly cloudy. Highs in the mid-70s. Lows in the mid-50s. Sunday and Sunday night, partly cloudy. A slight chance of showers and thunderstorms. Highs around 80. Lows in the upper 50s. For more detailed weather, water, and climate information, please visit our website at weather.gov/Atlanta. The current time is 11:09 a.m. Eastern Daylight Time. Here are the

11 a.m. weather observations from around the area. At Athens, it was sunny, the temperature was 68 degrees, dew point 43 degrees, relative humidity 40%, wind west at 5 miles an hour, pressure was 30.07 inches and steady. At Gainesville, it was mostly sunny and 67, wind northwest at 8. At Winder, it was mostly sunny, the temperature was 68. At Greensboro, it was sunny and 68, wind west at 8. At Jefferson, it was sunny and 67, wind west at 8. At Monroe, it was sunny, the temperature was 67. At Alberton, it was sunny and 68, wind west at 8. At Canyon, it was sunny and 67, wind west at 7. At Clemson, it was sunny and 66, wind southwest at 3. Elsewhere across Georgia, at Atlanta it was mostly sunny and 70, wind west at 8. At Cartersville, it was sunny and 66, wind variable at 6. At Lawrenceville, it was sunny and 67, wind west at 8. At Macon, it was sunny and 70, wind variable at 5. At Rome, it was sunny and 64, wind southwest at 7. At Augusta, it was sunny and 70, wind southwest at 6. At Savannah, it was mostly sunny and 73, wind northwest at 5. Elsewhere across the region, at Chattanooga, it was mostly sunny and 66, wind variable at 5. At Asheville, it was mostly sunny and 62, wind variable at 3. At Greenville-Spartanburg, it was sunny and 66, wind calm. Here are the 11 a.m. weather observations from around the area. At Athens, it was sunny, the temperature was 68 degrees, dew point 43 degrees, relative humidity 40%, wind west at 5 miles an hour, pressure was 30.07 inches and steady. At Gainesville, it was mostly sunny and 67, wind northwest at 8. At Winder, it was sunny, the temperature was 68. At Greensboro, it was sunny and 68, wind west at 8. At Jefferson, it was mostly sunny and 67, wind west at 8. At Monroe, it was sunny, the temperature was 67. At Alberton, it was mostly sunny and 68, wind west at 8. At Canyon, it was sunny and 67, wind west at 7. At Clemson, it was sunny and 66, wind southwest at 3. Elsewhere across Georgia, at Atlanta it was mostly sunny and 70, wind west at 8. At Cartersville, it was sunny and 66, wind variable at 6. At Lawrenceville, it was sunny and 67, wind west at 8. At Macon, it was sunny and 70, wind variable at 5. At Rome, it was sunny and 64, wind southwest at 7. At Augusta, it was sunny and 70, wind southwest at 6. At Savannah, it was mostly sunny and 73, wind northwest at 5. Elsewhere across the region, at Chattanooga, it was mostly sunny and 66, wind variable at 5. At Asheville, it was sunny and 62, wind variable at 3. At Greenville-Spartanburg, it was sunny and 66, wind calm. Here is the hazardous weather outlook. This hazardous weather outlook is for North and Central Georgia. For today and tonight, no hazardous weather is expected at this time. And now the extended outlook for the period Tuesday through Sunday, isolated to scattered thunderstorms are possible once again on Wednesday into Thursday with highest probabilities currently across North Georgia. A few strong storms may be possible, capable of producing gusty winds, frequent lightning, and locally heavy rainfall. Spotter information statement, spotter activation will not be needed through tonight. Here is the official forecast from your National Weather Service for the Athens listening area. Today, sunny. Highs in the upper 70s. Southwest winds 5 to 15 miles an hour. Tonight, mostly clear. Lows in the lower 50s. Light south winds.

a 20% chance of showers. Highs in the lower 70s. Lows in the lower 50s. Saturday and Saturday night, partly cloudy. Highs in the mid-70s. Lows in the mid-50s. Sunday and Sunday night, partly cloudy. A slight chance of showers and thunderstorms. Highs around 80. Lows in the upper 50s. 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The current time is 11:16 a.m. Eastern Daylight Time. Here are the 11 a.m. weather observations from around the area. At Athens, it was sunny, the temperature was 68 degrees, dew point 43 degrees, relative humidity 40%, wind west at 5 miles an hour, pressure was 30.07 inches and steady. At Gainesville, it was mostly sunny and 67, wind northwest at 8. At Winder, it was sunny, the temperature was 68. At Greensboro, it was sunny and 68, wind west at 8. At Jefferson, it was mostly sunny and 67, wind west at 8. At Monroe, it was sunny, the temperature was 67. At Albertton, it was mostly sunny and 68, wind west at 8. At Canyon, it was sunny and 67, wind west at 7. At Clemson, it was sunny and 66, wind southwest at 3. Elsewhere across Georgia, at Atlanta it was mostly sunny and 70, wind west at 8. At Cartersville, it was sunny and 66, wind variable at 6. At Lawrenceville, it was sunny and 67, wind west at 8. At Macon, it was sunny and 70, wind variable at 5. At Rome, it was sunny and 64, wind southwest at 7. At Augusta, it was sunny and 70, wind southwest at 6. At Savannah, it was mostly sunny and 73, wind northwest at 5. Elsewhere across the region, at Chattanooga, it was mostly sunny and 66, wind variable at 5. At Asheville, it was sunny and 62, wind variable at 3. At Greenville-Spartanburg, it was sunny and 66, wind calm. Here is the hazardous weather outlook. This hazardous weather outlook is for North and Central Georgia. For today and tonight, no hazardous weather is expected at this time. And now the extended outlook for the period Tuesday through Sunday, isolated to scattered thunderstorms are possible once again on Wednesday into Thursday with highest probabilities currently across North Georgia. A few strong storms may be possible, capable of producing gusty winds, frequent lightning, and locally heavy rainfall. Spotter information statement, spotter activation will not be needed through tonight. Here is the official forecast from your National Weather Service for the Athens listening area. Today, sunny. Highs in the upper 70s. Southwest winds 5 to 15 miles an hour. Tonight, mostly clear. Lows in the lower 50s. Light south winds. Tuesday, mostly sunny. Highs in the lower 80s. South winds 5 to 15 miles an hour. Tuesday night, partly cloudy in the evening, then mostly cloudy with a slight chance of showers after midnight. Lows around 60. South winds 5 to 10 miles an hour. And now the extended forecast. Wednesday and Wednesday night, showers and a chance of thunderstorms. Highs in the lower 80s. Lows in the mid-60s. Thursday and Thursday night, showers and a chance of thunderstorms. Highs in the mid-70s. Lows around 50. Friday and Friday night, partly cloudy. A 20% chance of showers. Highs in the lower 70s. Lows in the lower 50s. Saturday and Saturday night, partly cloudy. Highs in the mid-70s. Lows in the mid-50s. Sunday and Sunday night, partly cloudy. A slight chance of showers and thunderstorms. Highs around 80. Lows in the upper 50s. For more detailed weather, water,

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The current time is 11:20 a.m. Eastern Daylight Time. Here are the 11 a.m. weather observations from around the area. At Athens, it was sunny, the temperature was 68 degrees, dew point 43 degrees, relative humidity 40%, wind west at 5 miles an hour, pressure was 30.07 inches and steady. At Gainesville, it was mostly sunny and 67, wind northwest at 8. At Winder, it was sunny, the temperature was 68. At Greensboro, it was sunny and 68, wind west at 8. At Jefferson, it was mostly sunny and 67, wind west at 8. At Monroe, it was sunny, the temperature was 67. At Albertton, it was mostly sunny and 68, wind west at 8. At Canyon, it was sunny and 67, wind west at 7. At Clemson, it was sunny and 66, wind southwest at 3. Elsewhere across Georgia, at Atlanta it was mostly sunny and 70, wind west at 8. At Cartersville, it was sunny and 66, wind variable at 6. At Lawrenceville, it was sunny and 67, wind west at 8. At Macon, it was sunny and 70, wind variable at 5. At Rome, it was sunny and 64, wind southwest at 7. At Augusta, it was sunny and 70, wind southwest at 6. At Savannah, it was mostly sunny and 73, wind northwest at 5. Elsewhere across the region, at Chattanooga, it was mostly sunny and 66, wind variable at 5. At Asheville, it was sunny and 62, wind variable at 3. At Greenville-Spartanburg, it was sunny and 66, wind calm. Here is the hazardous weather outlook. This hazardous weather outlook is for North and Central Georgia. For today and tonight, no hazardous weather is expected at this time. And now the extended outlook for the period Tuesday through Sunday, isolated to scattered thunderstorms are possible once again on Wednesday into Thursday with highest probabilities currently across North Georgia. A few strong storms may be possible, capable of producing gusty winds, frequent lightning, and locally heavy rainfall. Spotter information statement, spotter activation will not be needed through tonight. Here is the official forecast from your National Weather Service for the Athens listening area. Today, sunny. Highs in the upper 70s. Southwest winds 5 to 15 miles an hour. Tonight, mostly clear. Lows in the lower 50s. Light south winds. Tuesday, mostly sunny. Highs in the lower 80s. South winds 5 to 15 miles an hour. Tuesday night, partly cloudy in the evening, then mostly cloudy with a slight chance of showers after midnight. Lows around 60. South winds 5 to 10 miles an hour. And now the extended forecast. Wednesday and Wednesday night, showers and a chance of thunderstorms. Highs in the lower 80s. Lows in the mid-60s. Thursday and Thursday night, showers and a chance of thunderstorms. Highs in the mid-70s. Lows around 50. Friday and Friday night, partly cloudy. A 20% chance of showers. Highs in the lower 70s. Lows in the lower 50s. Saturday and Saturday night, partly cloudy. Highs in the mid-70s. Lows in the mid-50s. Sunday and Sunday night, partly cloudy. A slight chance of showers and thunderstorms. Highs around 80. Lows in the upper 50s. For more detailed weather, water, and climate information, please visit our website at weather.gov/Atlanta. The current time is 11:25 a.m. Eastern Daylight Time. Here are the 11 a.m. weather observations from around the area. At Athens, it was sunny, the temperature was 68 degrees, dew point 43 degrees, relative humidity 40%, wind west at 5 miles an hour, pressure was 30.07

just and steady. At Gainesville, it was mostly sunny and 67, wind northwest at 8. At Winder, it was sunny, the temperature was 68. At Greensboro, it was sunny and 68, wind west at 8. At Jefferson, it was mostly sunny and 67, wind west at 8. At Monroe, it was sunny, the temperature was 67. At Albertton, it was mostly sunny and 68, wind west at 8. At Canyon, it was sunny and 67, wind west at 7. At Clemson, it was sunny and 66, wind southwest at 3. Elsewhere across Georgia, at Atlanta it was mostly sunny and 70, wind west at 8. At Cartersville, it was sunny and 66, wind variable at 6. At Lawrenceville, it was sunny and 67, wind west at 8. At Macon, it was sunny and 70, wind variable at 5. At Rome, it was sunny and 64, wind southwest at 7. At Augusta, it was sunny and 70, wind southwest at 6. At Savannah, it was mostly sunny and 73, wind northwest at 5. Elsewhere across the region, at Chattanooga, it was mostly sunny and 66, wind variable at 5. At Asheville, it was sunny and 62, wind variable at 3. At Greenville-Spartanburg, it was sunny and 66, wind calm. Here is the hazardous weather outlook. This hazardous weather outlook is for North and Central Georgia. For today and tonight, no hazardous weather is expected at this time. And now the extended outlook for the period Tuesday through Sunday, isolated to scattered thunderstorms are possible once again on Wednesday into Thursday with highest probabilities currently across North Georgia. A few strong storms may be possible, capable of producing gusty winds, frequent lightning, and locally heavy rainfall. Spotter information statement, spotter activation will not be needed through tonight. Here is the official forecast from your National Weather Service for the Athens listening area. Today, sunny. Highs in the upper 70s. Southwest winds 5 to 15 miles an hour. Tonight, mostly clear. Lows in the lower 50s. Light south winds. Tuesday, mostly sunny. Highs in the lower 80s. South winds 5 to 15 miles an hour. Tuesday night, partly cloudy in the evening, then mostly cloudy with a slight chance of showers after midnight. Lows around 60. South winds 5 to 10 miles an hour. And now the extended forecast. Wednesday and Wednesday night, showers and a chance of thunderstorms. Highs in the lower 80s. Lows in the mid-60s. Thursday and Thursday night, showers and a chance of thunderstorms. Highs in the mid-70s. Lows around 50. Friday and Friday night, partly cloudy. A 20% chance of showers. Highs in the lower 70s. Lows in the lower 50s. Saturday and Saturday night, partly cloudy. Highs in the mid-70s. Lows in the mid-50s. Sunday and Sunday night, partly cloudy. A slight chance of showers and thunderstorms. Highs around 80. Lows in the upper 50s. For more detailed weather, water, and climate information, please visit our website at weather.gov/Atlanta. The current time is 11:29 a.m. Eastern Daylight Time. Here are the 11 a.m. weather observations from around the area. At Athens, it was sunny, the temperature was 68 degrees, dew point 43 degrees, relative humidity 40%, wind west at 5 miles an hour, pressure was 30.07 inches and steady. At Gainesville, it was mostly sunny and 67, wind northwest at 8. At Winder, it was sunny, the temperature was 68. At Greensboro, it was sunny and 68, wind west at 8. At Jefferson, it was mostly sunny and 67, wind west at 8. At Monroe, it was sunny, the temperature was 67. At Albertton, it was mostly

Sunny and 68. Wind west at 8. At Canyon, it was sunny and 67. Wind west at 7. At Clemson, it was sunny and 66. Wind southwest at 3. Elsewhere across Georgia, at Atlanta it was mostly sunny and 70. Wind west at 8. At Cartersville, it was sunny and 66. Wind variable at 6. At Lawrenceville, it was sunny and 67. Wind west at 8. At Macon, it was sunny and 70. Wind variable at 5. At Rome, it was sunny and 64. Wind southwest at 7. At Augusta, it was sunny and 70. Wind southwest at 6. At Savannah, it was mostly sunny and 73. Wind northwest at 5. Elsewhere across the region, at Chattanooga, it was mostly sunny and 66. Wind variable at 5. At Asheville, it was sunny and 62. Wind variable at 3. At Greenville-Spartanburg, it was sunny and 66. Wind calm. Here is the hazardous weather outlook. This hazardous weather outlook is for North and Central Georgia. For today and tonight, no hazardous weather is expected at this time. And now the extended outlook for the period Tuesday through Sunday, isolated to scattered thunderstorms are possible once again on Wednesday into Thursday with highest probabilities currently across North Georgia. A few strong storms may be possible, capable of producing gusty winds, frequent lightning, and locally heavy rainfall. Spotter information statement, spotter activation will not be needed through tonight. Here is the official forecast from your National Weather Service for the Athens listening area. Today, sunny. Highs in the upper 70s. Southwest winds 5 to 15 miles an hour. Tonight, mostly clear. Lows in the lower 50s. Light south winds. Tuesday, mostly sunny. Highs in the lower 80s. South winds 5 to 15 miles an hour. Tuesday night, partly cloudy in the evening, then mostly Tuesday, mostly sunny. Highs in the lower 80s. South winds 5 to 15 miles an hour. Tuesday night, partly cloudy in the evening, then mostly cloudy with a slight chance of showers after midnight. Lows around 60. South winds 5 to 10 miles an hour. And now the extended forecast. Wednesday and Wednesday night, showers and a chance of thunderstorms. Highs in the lower 80s. Lows in the mid 60s. Thursday and Thursday night, showers and a chance of thunderstorms. Highs in the mid 70s. Lows around 50. Friday and Friday night, partly cloudy. A 20% chance of showers. Highs in the lower 70s. Lows in the lower 50s. Saturday and Saturday night, partly cloudy. Highs in the mid-70s. Lows in the mid-50s. Sunday and Sunday night, partly cloudy. A slight chance of showers and thunderstorms. Highs around 80. Lows in the upper 50s. For more detailed weather, water, and climate information, please visit our website at weather.gov/Atlanta. The current time is 11:34 a.m. Eastern Daylight Time. Here are the 11 a.m. weather observations from around the area. At Athens, it was sunny, the temperature was 68 degrees, dew point 43 degrees, relative humidity 40%, wind west at 5 miles an hour, pressure was 30.07 inches and steady. At Gainesville, it was mostly sunny and 67, wind northwest at 8. At Winder, it was sunny, the temperature was 68. At Greensboro, it was sunny and 68, wind west at 8. At Jefferson, it was mostly sunny and 67, wind west at 8. At Monroe, it was sunny, the temperature was 67. At Elberton, it was mostly sunny and 68, wind west at 8. At Canyon, it was sunny and 67, wind west at 7. At Clemson, it was sunny and 66, wind southwest at 3. Elsewhere across Georgia, at Atlanta it was mostly sunny.

and 70, wind west at 8. At Cartersville, it was sunny and 66, wind variable at 6. At Lawrenceville, it was sunny and 67, wind west at 8. At Macon, it was sunny and 70, wind variable at 5. At Rome, it was sunny and 64, wind southwest at 7. At Augusta, it was sunny and 70, wind southwest at 6. At Savannah, it was mostly sunny and 73, wind northwest at 5. Elsewhere across the region, at Chattanooga, it was mostly sunny and 66, wind variable at 5. At Asheville, it was sunny and 62, wind variable at 3. At Greenville-Spartanburg, it was sunny and 66, wind calm. Here is the hazardous weather outlook. This hazardous weather outlook is for North and Central Georgia. For today and tonight, no hazardous weather is expected at this time. And now the extended outlook for the period Tuesday through Sunday, isolated to scattered thunderstorms are possible once again on Wednesday into Thursday with highest probabilities currently across North Georgia. A few strong storms may be possible, capable of producing gusty winds, frequent lightning, and locally heavy rainfall. Spotter information statement, spotter activation will not be needed through tonight. Here is the official forecast from your National Weather Service for the Athens listening area. Today, sunny. Highs in the upper 70s. Southwest winds 5 to 15 miles an hour. Tonight, mostly clear. Lows in the lower 50s. Light south winds. Tuesday, mostly sunny. Highs in the lower 80s. South winds 5 to 15 miles an hour. Tuesday night, partly cloudy in the evening, then mostly cloudy with a slight chance of showers after midnight. Lows around 60. South winds 5 to 10 miles an hour. And now the extended forecast. Wednesday and Wednesday night, showers and a chance of thunderstorms. Highs in the lower 80s. Lows in the mid-60s. Thursday and Thursday night, showers and a chance of thunderstorms. Highs in the mid-70s. Lows around 50. Friday and Friday night, partly cloudy. A 20% chance of showers. Highs in the lower 70s. Lows in the lower 50s. Saturday and Saturday night, partly cloudy. Highs in the mid-70s. Lows in the mid-50s. Sunday and Sunday night, partly cloudy. A slight chance of showers and thunderstorms. Highs around 80. Lows in the upper 50s. For more detailed weather, water, and climate information, please visit our website at weather.gov/Atlanta. The current time is 11:38 a.m. Eastern Daylight Time. Here are the 11 a.m. weather observations from around the area. At Athens, it was sunny, the temperature was 68 degrees, dew point 43 degrees, relative humidity 40%, wind west at 5 miles an hour, pressure was 30.07 inches and steady. At Gainesville, it was mostly sunny and 67, wind northwest at 8. At Winder, it was sunny, the temperature was 68. At Greensboro, it was sunny and 68, wind west at 8. At Jefferson, it was mostly sunny and 67, wind west at 8. At Monroe, it was sunny, the temperature was 67. At Elberton, it was mostly sunny and 68, wind west at 8. At Canyon, it was sunny and 67, wind west at 7. At Clemson, it was sunny and 66, wind southwest at 3. Elsewhere across Georgia, at Atlanta it was mostly sunny and 70, wind west at 8. At Cartersville, it was sunny and 66, wind variable at 6. At Lawrenceville, it was sunny and 67, wind west at 8. At Macon, it was sunny and 70, wind variable at 5. At Rome, it was sunny and 64, wind southwest at 7. At Augusta, it was sunny and 70, wind southwest at 6.

It was mostly sunny and 73, wind northwest at 5. Elsewhere across the region, at Chattanooga, it was mostly sunny and 66, wind variable at 5. At Asheville, it was sunny and 62, wind variable at 3. At Greenville-Spartanburg, it was sunny and 66, wind calm. 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You can also like your Peachtree City National Weather Service on Facebook or follow NWS Atlanta on Twitter. Here is the hazardous weather outlook. This hazardous weather outlook is for North and Central Georgia. For today and tonight, no hazardous weather is expected at this time. And now the extended outlook for the period Tuesday through Sunday. Isolated to scattered thunderstorms are possible once again on Wednesday into Thursday, with highest probabilities currently across North Georgia. A few strong storms may be possible, capable of producing gusty winds, frequent lightning, and locally heavy rainfall. Spotter information statement: spotter activation will not be needed through tonight. Here is the official forecast from your National Weather Service for the Athens listening area. Today, sunny. Highs in the upper 70s. Southwest winds 5 to 15 miles an hour. Tonight, mostly clear. Lows in the lower 50s. Light south winds. Tuesday, mostly sunny. Highs in the lower 80s. South winds 5 to 15 miles an hour. Tuesday night, partly cloudy in the evening, then mostly cloudy with a slight chance of showers after midnight. Lows around 60. South winds 5 to 10 miles an hour. And now the extended forecast. Wednesday and Wednesday night, showers and a chance of thunderstorms. Highs in the lower 80s. Lows in the mid-60s. Thursday and Thursday night, showers and a chance of thunderstorms. Highs in the mid-70s. Lows around 50. Friday and Friday night, partly cloudy. A 20% chance of showers. Highs in the lower 70s. Lows in the lower 50s. Saturday and Saturday night, partly cloudy. Highs in the mid-70s. Lows in the mid-50s. Sunday and Sunday night, partly cloudy. A slight chance of showers and thunderstorms. Highs around 80. Lows in the upper 50s. For more detailed weather, water, and climate information, please visit our website at weather.gov/Atlanta. The current time is 11:44 a.m. Eastern Daylight Time. Here are the 11 a.m. weather observations from around the area. At Athens, it was sunny, the temperature was 68 degrees, dew point 43 degrees, relative humidity 40%, wind west at 5 miles an hour, pressure was 30.07 inches and steady. At Gainesville, it was mostly sunny and 67, wind northwest at 8. At Winder, it was sunny, the temperature was 68. At Greensboro, it was sunny and 68, wind west at 8. At Jefferson, it was mostly sunny and 67, wind west at 8. At Monroe, it was sunny, the temperature was 67. At Elberton, it was mostly sunny and 68, wind west at 8. At Canyon, it was sunny and 67, wind west at 7. At Clemson, it was sunny and 66, wind southwest at 3. Elsewhere across Georgia, at Atlanta it was mostly sunny and 70, wind west at 8. At Cartersville, it was sunny and 66, wind variable at 6. At Lawrence,

it was sunny and 67, wind west at 8. At Macon, it was sunny and 70, wind variable at 5. At Rome, it was sunny and 64, wind southwest at 7. At Augusta, it was sunny and 70, wind southwest at 6. At Savannah, it was mostly sunny and 73, wind northwest at 5. Elsewhere across the region, at Chattanooga, it was mostly sunny and 66, wind variable at 5. At Asheville, it was sunny and 62, wind variable at 3. At Greenville-Spartanburg, it was sunny and 66, wind calm. Here is the hazardous weather outlook. This hazardous weather outlook is for North and Central Georgia. For today and tonight, no hazardous weather is expected at this time. And now the extended outlook for the period Tuesday through Sunday, isolated to scattered thunderstorms are possible once again on Wednesday into Thursday with highest probabilities currently across North Georgia. A few strong storms may be possible, capable of producing gusty winds, frequent lightning, and locally heavy rainfall. Spotter information statement, spotter activation will not be needed through tonight. Here is the official forecast from your National Weather Service for the Athens listening area. Today, sunny. Highs in the upper 70s. Southwest winds 5 to 15 miles an hour. Tonight, mostly clear. Lows in the lower 50s. Light south winds. Tuesday, mostly sunny. Highs in the lower 80s. South winds 5 to 15 miles an hour. Tuesday night, partly cloudy in the evening, then mostly cloudy with a slight chance of showers after midnight. Lows around 60. South winds 5 to 10 miles an hour. And now the extended forecast. Wednesday and Wednesday night, showers and a chance of thunderstorms. Highs in the lower 80s. Lows in the mid-60s. Thursday and Thursday night, showers and a chance of thunderstorms. Highs in the mid-70s. Lows around 50. Friday and Friday night, partly cloudy. A 20% chance of showers. Highs in the lower 70s. Lows in the lower 50s. Saturday and Saturday night, partly cloudy. Highs in the mid-70s. Lows in the mid-50s. Sunday and Sunday night, partly cloudy. A slight chance of showers and thunderstorms. Highs around 80. Lows in the upper 50s. For more detailed weather, water, and climate information, please visit our website at weather.gov/Atlanta. The current time is 11:48 a.m. Eastern Daylight Time. Here are the 11 a.m. weather observations from around the area. At Athens, it was sunny, the temperature was 68 degrees, dew point 43 degrees, relative humidity 40%, wind west at 5 miles an hour, pressure was 30.07 inches and steady. At Gainesville, it was mostly sunny and 67, wind northwest at 8. At Winder, it was sunny, the temperature was 68. At Greensboro, it was sunny and 68, wind west at 8. At Jefferson, it was mostly sunny and 67, wind west at 8. At Monroe, it was sunny, the temperature was 67. At Elberton, it was mostly sunny and 68, wind west at 8. At Canyon, it was sunny and 67, wind west at 7. At Clemson, it was sunny and 66, wind southwest at 3. Elsewhere across Georgia, at Atlanta it was mostly sunny and 70, wind west at 8. At Cartersville, it was sunny and 66, wind variable at 6. At Lawrenceville, it was sunny and 67, wind west at 8. At Macon, it was sunny and 70, wind variable at 5. At Rome, it was sunny and 64, wind southwest at 7. At Augusta, it was sunny and 70, wind southwest at 6. At Savannah, it was mostly sunny and 73, wind northwest at 5. Elsewhere across the region, at Chattanooga, it was mostly

sunny and 66. Wind variable at 5. At Asheville, it was sunny and 62. Wind variable at 3. At Greenville-Spartanburg, it was sunny and 66. Wind calm. Here is the hazardous weather outlook. This hazardous weather outlook is for North and Central Georgia. For today and tonight, no hazardous weather is expected at this time. And now the extended outlook for the period Tuesday through Sunday. Isolated to scattered thunderstorms are possible once again on Wednesday into Thursday, with highest probabilities currently across North Georgia. A few strong storms may be possible, capable of producing gusty winds, frequent lightning, and locally heavy rainfall. Spotter information statement. Spotter activation will not be needed through tonight. Here is the official forecast from your National Weather Service for the Athens listening area. Today, sunny. Highs in the upper 70s. Southwest winds 5 to 15 miles an hour. Tonight, mostly clear. Lows in the lower 50s. Light south winds. Tuesday, mostly sunny. Highs in the lower 80s. South winds 5 to 15 miles an hour. Tuesday night, partly cloudy in the evening, then mostly cloudy with a slight chance of showers after midnight. Lows around 60. South winds 5 to 10 miles an hour. And now the extended forecast. Wednesday and Wednesday night, showers and a chance of thunderstorms. Highs in the lower 80s. Lows in the mid-60s. Thursday and Thursday night, showers and a chance of thunderstorms. Highs in the mid-70s. Lows around 50. Friday and Friday night, partly cloudy. A 20% chance of showers. Highs in the lower 70s. Lows in the lower 50s. Saturday and Saturday night, partly cloudy. Highs in the mid-70s. Lows in the mid-50s. Sunday and Sunday night, partly cloudy. A slight chance of showers and thunderstorms. Highs around 80. Lows in the upper 50s. For more detailed weather, water, and climate information, please visit our website at weather.gov/Atlanta. The current time is 11:53 a.m. Eastern Daylight Time. Here are the 11 a.m. weather observations from around the area. At Athens, it was sunny, the temperature was 68 degrees, dew point 43 degrees, relative humidity 40%, wind west at 5 miles an hour, pressure was 30.07 inches and steady. At Gainesville, it was mostly sunny and 67, wind northwest at 8. At Winder, it was sunny, the temperature was 68. At Greensboro, it was sunny and 68, wind west at 8. At Jefferson, it was mostly sunny and 67, wind west at 8. At Monroe, it was sunny, the temperature was 67. At Elberton, it was mostly sunny and 68, wind west at 8. At Canyon, it was sunny and 67, wind west at 7. At Clemson, it was sunny and 66, wind southwest at 3. Elsewhere across Georgia, at Atlanta it was mostly sunny and 70, wind west at 8. At Cartersville, it was sunny and 66, wind variable at 6. At Lawrenceville, it was sunny and 67, wind west at 8. At Macon, it was sunny and 70, wind variable at 5. At Rome, it was sunny and 64, wind southwest at 7. At Augusta, it was sunny and 70, wind southwest at 6. At Savannah, it was mostly sunny and 73, wind northwest at 5. Elsewhere across the region, at Chattanooga, it was mostly sunny and 66, wind variable at 5. At Asheville, it was sunny and 62, wind variable at 3. At Greenville-Spartanburg, it was sunny and 66, wind calm. Here is the hazardous weather outlook. This hazardous weather outlook is for North and Central Georgia. For today and tonight, no hazardous weather is expected at this time. And now the extended outlook for the period.

Tuesday through Sunday, isolated to scattered thunderstorms are possible once again on Wednesday into Thursday, with highest probabilities currently across North Georgia. A few strong storms may be possible, capable of producing gusty winds, frequent lightning, and locally heavy rainfall. Spotter information statement: spotter activation will not be needed through tonight. Here is the official forecast from your National Weather Service for the Athens listening area. Today, sunny. Highs in the upper 70s. Southwest winds 5 to 15 miles an hour. Tonight, mostly clear. Lows in the lower 50s. Light south winds. Tuesday, mostly sunny. Highs in the lower 80s. South winds 5 to 15 miles an hour. Tuesday night, partly cloudy in the evening, then mostly cloudy with a slight chance of showers after midnight. Lows around 60. South winds 5 to 10 miles an hour. And now the extended forecast. Wednesday and Wednesday night, showers and a chance of thunderstorms. Highs in the lower 80s. Lows in the mid-60s. Thursday and Thursday night, showers and a chance of thunderstorms. Highs in the mid-70s. Lows around 50. Friday and Friday night, partly cloudy. A 20% chance of showers. Highs in the lower 70s. Lows in the lower 50s. Saturday and Saturday night, partly cloudy. Highs in the mid-70s. Lows in the mid-50s. Sunday and Sunday night, partly cloudy. A slight chance of showers and thunderstorms. Highs around 80. Lows in the upper 50s. For more detailed weather, water, and climate information, please visit our website at weather.gov/Atlanta. The current time is 11:57 a.m. Eastern Daylight Time. Here are the 11 a.m. weather observations from around the area. At Athens, it was sunny, the temperature was 68 degrees, dew point 43 degrees, relative humidity 40%, wind west at 5 miles an hour, pressure was 30.07 inches and steady. At Gainesville, it was mostly sunny and 67, wind northwest at 8. At Winder, it was sunny, the temperature was 68. At Greensboro, it was sunny and 68, wind west at 8. At Jefferson, it was mostly sunny and 67, wind west at 8. At Monroe, it was sunny, the temperature was 67. At Albertton, it was mostly sunny and 68, wind west at 8. At Canyon, it was sunny and 67, wind west at 7. At Clemson, it was sunny and 66, wind southwest at 3. Elsewhere across Georgia, at Atlanta it was mostly sunny and 70, wind west at 8. At Cartersville, it was sunny and 66, wind variable at 6. At Lawrenceville, it was sunny and 67, wind west at 8. At Macon, it was sunny and 70, wind variable at 5. At Rome, it was sunny and 64, wind southwest at 7. At Augusta, it was sunny and 70, wind southwest at 6. At Savannah, it was mostly sunny and 73, wind northwest at 5. Elsewhere across the region, at Chattanooga, it was mostly sunny and 66, wind variable at 5. At Asheville, it was sunny and 62, wind variable at 3. At Greenville-Spartanburg, it was sunny and 66, wind calm. Here is the hazardous weather outlook. This hazardous weather outlook is for North and Central Georgia. For today and tonight, no hazardous weather is expected at this time. And now the extended outlook for the period Tuesday through Sunday, isolated to scattered thunderstorms are possible once again on Wednesday into Thursday, with highest probabilities currently across North Georgia. A few strong storms may be possible, capable of producing gusty winds, frequent lightning, and locally heavy rainfall. Spotter information statement: spotter activation will not be needed through tonight. Here is the official forecast from your National Weather Service for the Athens listening

listening area. Today, sunny. Highs in the upper 70s. Southwest winds 5 to 15 miles an hour. Tonight, mostly clear. Lows in the lower 50s. Light south winds. Tuesday, mostly sunny. Highs in the lower 80s. South winds 5 to 15 miles an hour. Tuesday night, partly cloudy in the evening, then mostly cloudy with a slight chance of showers after midnight. Lows around 60. South winds 5 to 10 miles an hour. And now the extended forecast. Wednesday and Wednesday night, showers and a chance of thunderstorms. Highs in the lower 80s. Lows in the mid-60s. Thursday and Thursday night, showers and a chance of thunderstorms. Highs in the mid-70s. Lows around 50. Friday and Friday night, partly cloudy. A 20% chance of showers. Highs in the lower 70s. Lows in the lower 50s. Saturday and Saturday night, partly cloudy. Highs in the mid-70s. Lows in the mid-50s. Sunday and Sunday night, partly cloudy. A slight chance of showers and thunderstorms. Highs around 80. Lows in the upper 50s. For more detailed weather, water, and climate information, please visit our website at weather.gov/Atlanta. The current time is 12:02 p.m. Eastern Daylight Time. Here are the 11 a.m. weather observations from around the area. At Athens, it was sunny, the temperature was 68 degrees, dew point 43 degrees, relative humidity 40%, wind west at 5 miles an hour, pressure was 30.07 inches and steady. At Gainesville, it was mostly sunny and 67, wind northwest at 8. At Winder, it was sunny, the temperature was 68. At Greensboro, it was sunny and 68, wind west at 8. At Jefferson, it was mostly sunny and 67, wind west at 8. At Monroe, it was sunny, the temperature was 67. At Albertton, it was mostly sunny and 68, wind west at 8. At Canyon, it was sunny and 67, wind west at 7. At Clemson, it was sunny and 66, wind southwest at 3. Elsewhere across Georgia, at Atlanta it was mostly sunny and 70, wind west at 8. At Cartersville, it was sunny and 66, wind variable at 6. At Lawrenceville, it was sunny and 67, wind west at 8. At Macon, it was sunny and 70, wind variable at 5. At Rome, it was sunny and 64, wind southwest at 7. At Augusta, it was sunny and 70, wind southwest at 6. At Savannah, it was mostly sunny and 73, wind northwest at 5. Elsewhere across the region, at Chattanooga, it was mostly sunny and 66, wind variable at 5. At Asheville, it was sunny and 62, wind variable at 3. At Greenville-Spartanburg, it was sunny and 66, wind calm. Here are the noon weather observations from around the area. At Athens, it was sunny, the temperature was 72 degrees, dew point 43 degrees, relative humidity 35%, wind west at 6 miles an hour, pressure was 30.06 inches and falling. At Gainesville, it was mostly sunny, the temperature was 69. At Winder, it was sunny, the temperature was 70. At Greensboro, it was sunny and 72, wind variable at 7. At Jefferson, it was mostly sunny and 69, wind northwest at 7. At Monroe, it was sunny, the temperature was 69. At Albertton, it was mostly sunny and 70, wind southwest at 8. At Canyon, it was sunny and 71, wind northwest at 3. At Clemson, it was sunny and 68, wind variable at 6. Elsewhere across Georgia, at Atlanta it was mostly sunny and 71, wind west at 7. At Cartersville, it was sunny and 70, wind variable at 7.
At Lawrenceville, it was sunny and 70, wind west at 6. At Macon, it was sunny and 73, wind north at 5. At Rome, it was sunny and 69, wind southwest at 9. At Augusta, it was sunny and 74, wind west at 10. At Savannah, it was mostly sunny and 75, wind west at 9. Elsewhere across the region, at Chattanooga, it was mostly sunny and 70, wind south at 5. At Asheville, it was sunny and 66, wind variable at 5. At Greenville-Spartanburg, it was sunny and 69, wind variable at 3. Here is the hazardous weather outlook. This hazardous weather outlook is for North and Central Georgia. For today and tonight, no hazardous weather is expected at this time. And now the extended outlook for the period Tuesday through Sunday, isolated to scattered thunderstorms are possible once again on Wednesday into Thursday with highest probabilities currently across North Georgia. A few strong storms may be possible, capable of producing gusty winds, frequent lightning, and locally heavy rainfall. Spotter information statement, spotter activation will not be needed through tonight. Here is the official forecast from your National Weather Service for the Athens listening area. Today, sunny. Highs in the upper 70s. Southwest winds 5 to 15 miles an hour. Tonight, mostly clear. Lows in the lower 50s. Light south winds. Tuesday, mostly sunny. Highs in the lower 80s. South winds 5 to 15 miles an hour. Tuesday night, partly cloudy in the evening, then mostly cloudy with a slight chance of showers after midnight. Lows around 60. South winds 5 to 10 miles an hour. And now the extended forecast. Wednesday and Wednesday night, showers and a chance of thunderstorms. Highs in the lower 80s. Lows in the mid-60s. Thursday and Thursday night, showers and a chance of thunderstorms. Highs in the mid-70s. Lows around 50. Friday and Friday night, partly cloudy. A 20% chance of showers. Highs in the lower 70s. Lows in the lower 50s. Saturday and Saturday night, partly cloudy. Highs in the mid-70s. Lows in the mid-50s. Sunday and Sunday night, partly cloudy. A slight chance of showers and thunderstorms. Highs around 80. Lows in the upper 50s. For more detailed weather, water, and climate information, please visit our website at weather.gov/Atlanta. The current time is 12:08 p.m. Eastern Daylight Time. Here are the noon weather observations from around the area. At Athens, it was sunny, the temperature was 72 degrees, dew point 43 degrees, relative humidity 35%, wind west at 6 miles an hour, pressure was 30.06 inches and falling. At Gainesville, it was mostly sunny, the temperature was 69. At Winder, it was sunny, the temperature was 70. At Greensboro, it was sunny and 72, wind variable at 7. At Jefferson, it was mostly sunny and 69, wind northwest at 7. At Monroe, it was sunny, the temperature was 69. At Elberton, it was mostly sunny and 70, wind southwest at 8. At Canyon, it was sunny and 71, wind northwest at 3. At Clemson, it was sunny and 68, wind variable at 6. Elsewhere across Georgia, at Atlanta it was mostly sunny and 71, wind west at 7. At Cartersville, it was sunny and 70, wind variable at 7. At Lawrenceville, it was sunny and 70, wind west at 6. At Macon, it was sunny and 73, wind north at 5. At Rome, it was sunny and 69, wind southwest at 9. At Augusta, it was sunny and 74, wind west at 10. At Savannah, it was mostly sunny and 75, wind west at 9. Elsewhere across the region,
At Chattanooga, it was mostly sunny and 70, wind south at

5. At Asheville, it was sunny and 66, wind variable at 5. At Greenville Spartanburg, it was sunny and 69, wind variable at 3. Here is the hazardous weather outlook. This hazardous weather outlook is for North and Central Georgia. For today and tonight, no hazardous weather is expected at this time. And now the extended outlook for the period Tuesday through Sunday, isolated to scattered thunderstorms are possible once again on Wednesday into Thursday with highest probabilities currently across North Georgia. A few strong storms may be possible, capable of producing gusty winds, frequent lightning, and locally heavy rainfall. Spotter information statement, spotter activation will not be needed through tonight. Here is the official forecast from your National Weather Service for the Athens listening area. Today, sunny. Highs in the upper 70s. Southwest winds 5 to 15 miles an hour. Tonight, mostly clear. Lows in the lower 50s. Light south winds. Tuesday, mostly sunny. Highs in the lower 80s. South winds 5 to 15 miles an hour. Tuesday night, partly cloudy in the evening, then mostly cloudy with a slight chance of showers after midnight. Lows around 60. South winds 5 to 10 miles an hour. And now the extended forecast. Wednesday and Wednesday night, showers and a chance of thunderstorms. Highs in the lower 80s. Lows in the mid-60s. Thursday and Thursday night, showers and a chance of thunderstorms. Highs in the mid-70s. Lows around 50. Friday and Friday night, partly cloudy. A 20% chance of showers. Highs in the lower 70s. Lows in the lower 50s. Saturday and Saturday night, partly cloudy. Highs in the mid-70s. Lows in the mid-50s. Sunday and Sunday night, partly cloudy. A slight chance of showers and thunderstorms. Highs around 80. Lows in the upper 50s. For more detailed weather, water, and climate information, please visit our website at weather.gov/Atlanta. The current time is 12:13 p.m. Eastern Daylight Time. Here are the noon weather observations from around the area. At Athens, it was sunny, the temperature was 72 degrees, dew point 43 degrees, relative humidity 35%, wind west at 6 miles an hour, pressure was 30.06 inches and falling. At Gainesville, it was sunny, the temperature was 69. At Winder, it was sunny, the temperature was 70. At Greensboro, it was sunny and 72, wind variable at 7. At Jefferson, it was sunny and 69, wind northwest at 7. At Monroe, it was sunny, the temperature was 69. At Albertton, it was sunny and 70, wind southwest at 8. At Canyon, it was sunny and 71, wind northwest at 3. At Clemson, it was sunny and 68, wind variable at 6. Elsewhere across Georgia, at Atlanta it was mostly sunny and 71, wind west at 7. At Cartersville, it was sunny and 70, wind variable at 7. At Lawrenceville, it was sunny and 70, wind west at 6. At Macon, it was sunny and 73, wind north at 5. At Rome, it was sunny and 69, wind southwest at 9. At Augusta, it was sunny and 74, wind west at 10. At Savannah, it was mostly sunny and 75, wind west at 9. Elsewhere across the region, at Chattanooga, it was mostly sunny and 70, wind south at 5. At Asheville, it was mostly sunny and 66, wind variable at 5. At Greenville Spartanburg, it was sunny and 69, wind variable at 3. Here is the hazardous weather outlook. This hazardous weather outlook is for North and Central Georgia. For today and tonight, no hazardous weather is expected at this time. And now the extended outlook for the period Tuesday through Sunday, isolated to scattered thunderstorms are possible.

sunny. Highs in the lower 80s. South winds 5 to 15 miles an hour. Tuesday night, partly cloudy in the evening, then mostly cloudy with a slight chance of showers after midnight. Lows around 60. South winds 5 to 10 miles an hour. And now the extended forecast. Wednesday and Wednesday night, showers and a chance of thunderstorms. Highs in the lower 80s. Lows in the mid-60s. Thursday and Thursday night, showers and a chance of thunderstorms. Highs in the mid-70s. Lows around 50. Friday and Friday night, partly cloudy. A 20% chance of showers. Highs in the lower 70s. Lows in the lower 50s. Saturday and Saturday night, partly cloudy. Highs in the mid-70s. Lows in the mid-50s. Sunday and Sunday night, partly cloudy. A slight chance of showers and thunderstorms. Highs around 80. Lows in the upper 50s. For more detailed weather, water, and climate information, please visit our website at weather.gov/Atlanta. The current time is 12:17 p.m. Eastern Daylight Time. Here are the noon weather observations from around the area. At Athens, it was sunny, the temperature was 72 degrees, dew point 43 degrees, relative humidity 35%, wind west at 6 miles an hour, pressure was 30.06 inches and falling. At Gainesville, it was sunny, the temperature was 69. At Winder, it was sunny, the temperature was 70. At Greensboro, it was sunny and 72, wind variable at 7. At Jefferson, it was sunny and 69, wind northwest at 7. At Monroe, it was sunny, the temperature was 69. At Albertton, it was sunny and 70, wind southwest at 8. At Canyon, it was sunny and 71, wind northwest at 3. At Clemson, it was sunny and 68, wind variable at 6. Elsewhere across Georgia, at Atlanta it was mostly sunny and 71, wind west at 7. At Cartersville, it was sunny and 70, wind variable at 7. At Lawrenceville, it was sunny and 70, wind west at 6. At Macon, it was sunny and 73, wind north at 5. At Rome, it was sunny and 69, wind southwest at 9. At Augusta, it was sunny and 74, wind west at 10. At Savannah, it was mostly sunny and 75, wind west at 9. Elsewhere across the region, at Chattanooga, it was mostly sunny and 70, wind south at 5. At Asheville, it was mostly sunny and 66, wind variable at 5. At Greenville-Spartanburg, it was sunny and 69, wind variable at 3. Here is the hazardous weather outlook. This hazardous weather outlook is for North and Central Georgia. For today and tonight, no hazardous weather is expected at this time. And now the extended outlook for the period Tuesday through Sunday, isolated to scattered thunderstorms are possible once again on Wednesday into Thursday with highest probabilities currently across North Georgia. A few strong storms may be possible, capable of producing gusty winds, frequent lightning, and locally heavy rainfall. Spotter information statement, spotter activation will not be needed through tonight. Here is the official forecast from your National Weather Service for the Athens listening area. Today, sunny. Highs in the upper 70s. Southwest winds 5 to 15 miles an hour. Tonight, mostly clear. Lows in the lower 50s. Light south winds. Tuesday, mostly sunny. Highs in the lower 80s. South winds 5 to 15 miles an hour. Tuesday night, partly cloudy in the evening, then mostly cloudy with a slight chance of showers after midnight. Lows around 60. South winds 5 to 10 miles an hour. And now the extended forecast. Wednesday and Wednesday night, showers and a chance of thunderstorms. Highs in the lower 80s. Lows in the mid-60s.

Thursday and Thursday night, showers and a chance of thunderstorms. Highs in the mid-70s. Lows around 50. Friday and Friday night, partly cloudy. A 20% chance of showers. Highs in the lower 70s. Lows in the lower 50s. Saturday and Saturday night, partly cloudy. Highs in the mid-70s. Lows in the mid-50s. Sunday and Sunday night, partly cloudy. A slight chance of showers and thunderstorms. Highs around 80. Lows in the upper 50s. For more detailed weather, water, and climate information, please visit our website at weather.gov/Atlanta. The current time is 12:22 p.m. Eastern Daylight Time. Here are the noon weather observations from around the area. At Athens, it was sunny, the temperature was 72 degrees, dew point 43 degrees, relative humidity 35%, wind west at 6 miles an hour, pressure was 30.06 inches and falling. At Gainesville, it was sunny, the temperature was 69. At Winder, it was sunny, the temperature was 70. At Greensboro, it was sunny and 72, wind variable at 7. At Jefferson, it was sunny and 69, wind northwest at 7. At Monroe, it was sunny, the temperature was 69. At Albertton, it was sunny and 70, wind southwest at 8. At Canyon, it was sunny and 71, wind northwest at 3. At Clemson, it was sunny and 68, wind variable at 6. Elsewhere across Georgia, at Atlanta it was mostly sunny and 71, wind west at 7. At Cartersville, it was sunny and 70, wind variable at 7. At Lawrenceville, it was sunny and 70, wind west at 6. At Macon, it was sunny and 73, wind north at 5. At Rome, it was sunny and 69, wind southwest at 9. At Augusta, it was sunny and 74, wind west at 10. At Savannah, it was mostly sunny and 75, wind west at 9. Elsewhere across the region, at Chattanooga, it was mostly sunny and 70, wind south at 5. At Asheville, it was mostly sunny and 66, wind variable at 5. At Greenville-Spartanburg, it was sunny and 69, wind variable at 3. Here is the hazardous weather outlook. This hazardous weather outlook is for North and Central Georgia. For today and tonight, no hazardous weather is expected at this time. And now the extended outlook for the period Tuesday through Sunday, isolated to scattered thunderstorms are possible once again on Wednesday into Thursday with highest probabilities currently across North Georgia. A few strong storms may be possible, capable of producing gusty winds, frequent lightning, and locally heavy rainfall. Spotter information statement, spotter activation will not be needed through tonight. Here is the official forecast from your National Weather Service for the Athens listening area. Today, sunny. Highs in the upper 70s. Southwest winds 5 to 15 miles an hour. Tonight, mostly clear. Lows in the lower 50s. Light south winds. Tuesday, mostly sunny. Highs in the lower 80s. South winds 5 to 15 miles an hour. Tuesday night, partly cloudy in the evening, then mostly cloudy with a slight chance of showers after midnight. Lows around 60. South winds 5 to 10 miles an hour. And now the extended forecast. Wednesday and Wednesday night, showers and a chance of thunderstorms. Highs in the lower 80s. Lows in the mid-60s. Thursday and Thursday night, showers and a chance of thunderstorms. Highs in the mid-70s. Lows around 50. Friday and Friday night, partly cloudy. A 20% chance of showers. Highs in the lower 70s. Lows in the lower 50s. Saturday and Saturday night, partly cloudy. Highs in the mid-70s. Lows in the mid-50s. Sunday and Sunday night, partly cloudy.

a slight chance of showers and thunderstorms. Highs around 80. Lows in the upper 50s. For more detailed weather, water, and climate information, please visit our website at weather.gov/Atlanta. The current time is 12:26 p.m. Eastern Daylight Time. Here are the noon weather observations from around the area. At Athens, it was sunny, the temperature was 72 degrees, dew point 43 degrees, relative humidity 35%, wind west at 6 miles an hour, pressure was 30.06 inches and falling. At Gainesville, it was sunny, the temperature was 69. At Winder, it was sunny, the temperature was 70. At Greensboro, it was sunny and 72, wind variable at 7. At Jefferson, it was sunny and 69, wind northwest at 7. At Monroe, it was sunny, the temperature was 69. At Albertton, it was sunny and 70, wind southwest at 8. At Canyon, it was sunny and 71, wind northwest at 3. At Clemson, it was sunny and 68, wind variable at 6. Elsewhere across Georgia, at Atlanta it was mostly sunny and 71, wind west at 7. At Cartersville, it was sunny and 70, wind variable at 7. At Lawrenceville, it was sunny and 70, wind west at 6. At Macon, it was sunny and 73, wind north at 5. At Rome, it was sunny and 69, wind southwest at 9. At Augusta, it was sunny and 74, wind west at 10. At Savannah, it was mostly sunny and 75, wind west at 9. Elsewhere across the region, at Chattanooga, it was mostly sunny and 70, wind south at 5. At Asheville, it was mostly sunny and 66, wind variable at 5. At Greenville-Spartanburg, it was sunny and 69, wind variable at 3. Here is the hazardous weather outlook. This hazardous weather outlook is for North and Central Georgia. For today and tonight, no hazardous weather is expected at this time. And now the extended outlook for the period Tuesday through Sunday, isolated to scattered thunderstorms are possible once again on Wednesday into Thursday with highest probabilities currently across North Georgia. A few strong storms may be possible, capable of producing gusty winds, frequent lightning, and locally heavy rainfall. Spotter information statement, spotter activation will not be needed through tonight. Here is the official forecast from your National Weather Service for the Athens listening area. Today, sunny. Highs in the upper 70s. Southwest winds 5 to 15 miles an hour. Tonight, mostly clear. Lows in the lower 50s. Light south winds. Tuesday, mostly sunny. Highs in the lower 80s. South winds 5 to 15 miles an hour. Tuesday night, partly cloudy in the evening, then mostly cloudy with a slight chance of showers after midnight. Lows around 60. South winds 5 to 10 miles an hour. And now the extended forecast. Wednesday and Wednesday night, showers and a chance of thunderstorms. Highs in the lower 80s. Lows in the mid-60s. Thursday and Thursday night, showers and a chance of thunderstorms. Highs in the mid-70s. Lows around 50. Friday and Friday night, partly cloudy. A 20% chance of showers. Highs in the lower 70s. Lows in the lower 50s. Saturday and Saturday night, partly cloudy. Highs in the mid-70s. Lows in the mid-50s. Sunday and Sunday night, partly cloudy. A slight chance of showers and thunderstorms. Highs around 80. Lows in the upper 50s. 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The current time is 12:31 p.m. Eastern Daylight Time. Here are the noon weather observations from around the area. At Athens, it was sunny, the temperature was 72 degrees.

Dew point 43 degrees. Relative humidity 35%. Wind west at 6 miles an hour. Pressure was 30.06 inches and falling. At Gainesville, it was sunny. The temperature was 69. At Winder, it was sunny. The temperature was 70. At Greensboro, it was sunny and 72. Wind variable at 7. At Jefferson, it was sunny and 69. Wind northwest at 7. At Monroe, it was sunny. The temperature was 69. At Albertton, it was sunny and 70. Wind southwest at 8. At Canyon, it was sunny and 71. Wind northwest at 3. At Clemson, it was sunny and 68. Wind variable at 6. Elsewhere across Georgia, at Atlanta it was mostly sunny and 71, wind west at 7. At Cartersville, it was sunny and 70, wind variable at 7. At Lawrenceville, it was sunny and 70, wind west at 6. At Macon, it was sunny and 73, wind north at 5. At Rome, it was sunny and 69, wind southwest at 9. At Augusta, it was sunny and 74, wind west at 10. At Savannah, it was mostly sunny and 75, wind west at 9. Elsewhere across the region, at Chattanooga, it was mostly sunny and 70, wind south at 5. At Asheville, it was mostly sunny and 66, wind variable at 5. At Greenville-Spartanburg, it was sunny and 69, wind variable at 3. Here is the hazardous weather outlook. This hazardous weather, lows in the lower 50s. Light south winds. Tuesday, mostly sunny. Highs in the lower 80s. South winds 5 to 15 miles an hour. Tuesday night, partly cloudy in the evening, then mostly cloudy with a slight chance of showers after midnight. Lows around 60. South winds 5 to 10 miles an hour. And now the extended forecast. Wednesday and Wednesday night, showers and a chance of thunderstorms. Highs in the lower 80s. Lows in the mid-60s. Thursday and Thursday night, showers and a chance of thunderstorms. Highs in the mid-70s. Lows around 50. Friday and Friday night, partly cloudy. A 20% chance of showers. Highs in the lower 70s. Lows in the lower 50s. Saturday and Saturday night, partly cloudy. Highs in the mid-70s. Lows in the mid-50s. Sunday and Sunday night, partly cloudy. A slight chance of showers and thunderstorms. Highs around 80. Lows in the upper 50s. For more detailed weather, water, and climate information, please visit our website at weather.gov/Atlanta. The current time is 12:35 p.m. Eastern Daylight Time. Here are the noon weather observations from around the area. At Athens, it was sunny, the temperature was 72 degrees, dew point 43 degrees, relative humidity 35%, wind west at 6 miles an hour, pressure was 30.06 inches and falling. At Gainesville, it was sunny, the temperature was 69. At Winder, it was sunny, the temperature was 70. At Greensboro, it was sunny and 72, wind variable at 7. At Jefferson, it was sunny and 69, wind northwest at 7. At Monroe, it was sunny, the temperature was 69. At Albertton, it was sunny and 70, wind southwest at 8. At Canyon, it was sunny and 71, wind northwest at 3. At Clemson, it was sunny and 68, wind variable at 6. Elsewhere across Georgia, at Atlanta it was mostly sunny and 71, wind west at 7. At Cartersville, it was sunny and 70, wind variable at 7. At Lawrenceville, it was sunny and 70, wind west at 6. At Macon, it was sunny and 73, wind north at 5. At Rome, it was sunny and 69, wind southwest at 9. At Augusta, it was sunny and 74, wind west at 10. At Savannah,

It was mostly sunny and 75, wind west at 9. Elsewhere across the region, at Chattanooga, it was mostly sunny and 70, wind south at 5. At Asheville, it was mostly sunny and 66, wind variable at 5. At Greenville, Spartanburg, it was sunny and 69, wind variable at 3. Here is the hazardous weather outlook. This hazardous weather outlook is for North and Central Georgia. For today and tonight, no hazardous weather is expected at this time. And now the extended outlook for the period Tuesday through Sunday, isolated to scattered thunderstorms are possible once again on Wednesday into Thursday with highest probabilities currently across North Georgia. A few strong storms may be possible, capable of producing gusty winds, frequent lightning, and locally heavy rainfall. Spotter information statement, spotter activation will not be needed through tonight. Here is the official forecast from your National Weather Service for the Athens listening area. Today, sunny. Highs in the upper 70s. Southwest winds 5 to 15 miles an hour. Tonight, mostly clear. Lows in the lower 50s. Light south winds. Tuesday, mostly sunny. Highs in the lower 80s. South winds 5 to 15 miles an hour. Tuesday night, partly cloudy in the evening, then mostly cloudy with a slight chance of showers after midnight. Lows around 60. South winds 5 to 10 miles an hour. And now the extended forecast. Wednesday and Wednesday night, showers and a chance of thunderstorms. Highs in the lower 80s. Lows in the mid-60s. Thursday and Thursday night, showers and a chance of thunderstorms. Highs in the mid-70s. Lows around 50. Friday and Friday night, partly cloudy. A 20% chance of showers. Highs in the lower 70s. Lows in the lower 50s. Saturday and Saturday night, partly cloudy. Highs in the mid-70s. Lows in the mid-50s. Sunday and Sunday night, partly cloudy. A slight chance of showers and thunderstorms. Highs around 80. Lows in the upper 50s. For more detailed weather, water, and climate information, please visit our website at weather.gov/Atlanta. 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The current time is 12:40 p.m. Eastern Daylight Time. Here are the noon weather observations from around the area. At Athens, it was sunny, the temperature was 72 degrees, dew point 43 degrees, relative humidity 35%, wind west at 6 miles an hour, pressure was 30.06 inches and falling. At Gainesville, it was sunny, the temperature was 69. At Winder, it was sunny, the temperature was 70. At Greensboro, it was sunny and 72, wind variable at 7. At Jefferson, it was sunny and 69, wind northwest at 7. At Monroe, it was sunny, the temperature was 69. At Albertton, it was sunny and 70, wind southwest at 8. At Canyon, it was sunny and 71, wind northwest at 3. At Clemson, it was sunny and 68, wind variable at 6. Elsewhere across Georgia, at Atlanta it was mostly sunny and 71, wind west at 7. At Cartersville, it was sunny and 70, wind variable at 7. At Lawrenceville, it was sunny and 70,

west at 6. At Macon, it was sunny and 73, wind north at 5. At Rome, it was sunny and 69, wind southwest at 9. At Augusta, it was sunny and 74, wind west at 10. At Savannah, it was mostly sunny and 75, wind west at 9. Elsewhere across the region, at Chattanooga, it was mostly sunny and 70, wind south at 5. At Asheville, it was mostly sunny and 66, wind variable at 5. At Greenville-Spartanburg, it was sunny and 69, wind variable at 3. Here is the hazardous weather outlook. This hazardous weather outlook is for North and Central Georgia. For today and tonight, no hazardous weather is expected at this time. And now the extended outlook for the period Tuesday through Sunday, isolated to scattered thunderstorms are possible once again on Wednesday into Thursday with highest probabilities currently across North Georgia. A few strong storms may be possible, capable of producing gusty winds, frequent lightning, and locally heavy rainfall. Spotter information statement, spotter activation will not be needed through tonight. Here is the official forecast from your National Weather Service for the Athens listening area. Today, sunny. Highs in the upper 70s. Southwest winds 5 to 15 miles an hour. Tonight, mostly clear. Lows in the lower 50s. Light south winds. Tuesday, mostly sunny. Highs in the lower 80s. South winds 5 to 15 miles an hour. Tuesday night, partly cloudy in the evening, then mostly cloudy with a slight chance of showers after midnight. Lows around 60. South winds 5 to 10 miles an hour. And now the extended forecast. Wednesday and Wednesday night, showers and a chance of thunderstorms. Highs in the lower 80s. Lows in the mid-60s. Thursday and Thursday night, showers and a chance of thunderstorms. Highs in the mid-70s. Lows around 50. Friday and Friday night, partly cloudy. A 20% chance of showers. Highs in the lower 70s. Lows in the lower 50s. Saturday and Saturday night, partly cloudy. Highs in the mid-70s. Lows in the mid-50s. Sunday and Sunday night, partly cloudy. A slight chance of showers and thunderstorms. Highs around 80. Lows in the upper 50s. 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The current time is 12:45 p.m. Eastern Daylight Time. Here are the noon weather observations from around the area. At Athens, it was sunny, the temperature was 72 degrees, dew point 43 degrees, relative humidity 35%, wind west at 6 miles an hour, pressure was 30.06 inches and falling. At Gainesville, it was sunny, the temperature was 69. At Winder, it was sunny, the temperature was 70. At Greensboro, it was sunny and 72, wind variable at 7. At Jefferson, it was sunny and 69, wind northwest at 7. At Monroe, it was sunny, the temperature was 69. At Albertton, it was sunny and 70, wind southwest at 8. At Canyon, it was sunny and 71, wind northwest at 3. At Clemson, it was sunny and 68, wind variable at 6. Elsewhere across Georgia, at Atlanta it was mostly sunny and 71, wind west at 7. At Cartersville, it was sunny and 70, wind variable at 7. At Lawrenceville, it was sunny and 70, wind west at 6. At Macon, it was sunny and 73, wind north at 5. At Rome, it was sunny and 69, wind southwest at 9. At Augusta, it was sunny and 74, wind west at 10. At Savannah, it was mostly sunny and 75, wind west at 9. Elsewhere across the region, at Chattanooga, it was mostly sunny and 70, wind south at 5. At Asheville, it was

mostly sunny and 66. Wind variable at 5. At Greenville, Spartanburg, it was sunny and 69. Wind variable at 3. Here is the hazardous weather outlook. This hazardous weather outlook is for North and Central Georgia. For today and tonight, no hazardous weather is expected at this time. And now the extended outlook for the period Tuesday through Sunday. Isolated to scattered thunderstorms are possible once again on Wednesday into Thursday, with highest probabilities currently across North Georgia. A few strong storms may be possible, capable of producing gusty winds, frequent lightning, and locally heavy rainfall. Spotter information statement. Spotter activation will not be needed through tonight. Here is the official forecast from your National Weather Service for the Athens listening area. Today, sunny. Highs in the upper 70s. Southwest winds 5 to 15 miles an hour. Tonight, mostly clear. Lows in the lower 50s. Light south winds. Tuesday, mostly sunny. Highs in the lower 80s. South winds 5 to 15 miles an hour. Tuesday night, partly cloudy in the evening, then mostly cloudy with a slight chance of showers after midnight. Lows around 60. South winds 5 to 10 miles an hour. And now the extended forecast. Wednesday and Wednesday night, showers and a chance of thunderstorms. Highs in the lower 80s. Lows in the mid-60s. Thursday and Thursday night, showers and a chance of thunderstorms. Highs in the mid-70s. Lows around 50. Friday and Friday night, partly cloudy. A 20% chance of showers. Highs in the lower 70s. Lows in the lower 50s. Saturday and Saturday night, partly cloudy. Highs in the mid-70s. Lows in the mid-50s. Sunday and Sunday night, partly cloudy. A slight chance of showers and thunderstorms. Highs around 80. Lows in the upper 50s. For more detailed weather, water, and climate information, please visit our website at weather.gov/Atlanta. The current time is 12:49 p.m. Eastern Daylight Time. Here are the noon weather observations from around the area. At Athens, it was sunny, the temperature was 72 degrees, dew point 43 degrees, relative humidity 35%, wind west at 6 miles an hour, pressure was 30.06 inches and falling. At Gainesville, it was sunny, the temperature was 69. At Winder, it was sunny, the temperature was 70. At Greensboro, it was sunny and 72, wind variable at 7. At Jefferson, it was sunny and 69, wind northwest at 7. At Monroe, it was sunny, the temperature was 69. At Albertton, it was sunny and 70, wind southwest at 8. At Canyon, it was sunny and 71, wind northwest at 3. At Clemson, it was sunny and 68, wind variable at 6. Elsewhere across Georgia, at Atlanta it was mostly sunny and 71, wind west at 7. At Cartersville, it was sunny and 70, wind variable at 7. At Lawrenceville, it was sunny and 70, wind west at 6. At Macon, it was sunny and 73, wind north at 5. At Rome, it was sunny and 69, wind southwest at 9. At Augusta, it was sunny and 74, wind west at 10. At Savannah, it was mostly sunny and 75, wind west at 9. Elsewhere across the region, at Chattanooga, it was mostly sunny and 70, wind south at 5. At Asheville, it was mostly sunny and 66, wind variable at 5. At Greenville, Spartanburg, it was sunny and 69, wind variable at 3. Here is the hazardous weather outlook. This hazardous weather outlook is for North and Central Georgia. For today and tonight, no hazardous weather is expected at this time. And now the extended outlook for the period Tuesday through Sunday. Isolated to scattered thunderstorms are possible once again on Wednesday into Thursday.

Thursday with highest probabilities currently across North Georgia. A few strong storms may be possible, capable of producing gusty winds, frequent lightning, and locally heavy rainfall. Spotter information statement. Spotter activation will not be needed through tonight. Here is the official forecast from your National Weather Service for the Athens listening area. Today, sunny. Highs in the upper 70s. Southwest winds 5 to 15 miles an hour. Tonight, mostly clear. Lows in the lower 50s. Light south winds. Tuesday, mostly sunny. Highs in the lower 80s. South winds 5 to 15 miles an hour. Tuesday night, partly cloudy in the evening, then mostly cloudy with a slight chance of showers after midnight. Lows around 60. South winds 5 to 10 miles an hour. And now the extended forecast. Wednesday and Wednesday night, showers and a chance of thunderstorms. Highs in the lower 80s. Lows in the mid-60s. Thursday and Thursday night, showers and a chance of thunderstorms. Highs in the mid-70s. Lows around 50. Friday and Friday night, partly cloudy. A 20% chance of showers. Highs in the lower 70s. Lows in the lower 50s. Saturday and Saturday night, partly cloudy. Highs in the mid-70s. Lows in the mid-50s. Sunday and Sunday night, partly cloudy. A slight chance of showers and thunderstorms. Highs around 80. Lows in the upper 50s. For more detailed weather, water, and climate information, please visit our website at weather.gov/Atlanta. The current time is 12:54 p.m. Eastern Daylight Time. Here are the noon weather observations from around the area. At Athens, it was sunny, the temperature was 72 degrees, dew point 43 degrees, relative humidity 35%, wind west at 6 miles an hour, pressure was 30.06 inches and falling. At Gainesville, it was sunny, the temperature was 69. At Winder, it was sunny, the temperature was 70. At Greensboro, it was sunny and 72, wind variable at 7. At Jefferson, it was sunny and 69, wind northwest at 7. At Monroe, it was sunny, the temperature was 69. At Albertton, it was sunny and 70, wind southwest at 8. At Canyon, it was sunny and 71, wind northwest at 3. At Clemson, it was sunny and 68, wind variable at 6. Elsewhere across Georgia, at Atlanta it was mostly sunny and 71, wind west at 7. At Cartersville, it was sunny and 70, wind variable at 7. At Lawrenceville, it was sunny and 70, wind west at 6. At Macon, it was sunny and 73, wind north at 5. At Rome, it was sunny and 69, wind southwest at 9. At Augusta, it was sunny and 74, wind west at 10. At Savannah, it was mostly sunny and 75, wind west at 9. Elsewhere across the region, at Chattanooga, it was mostly sunny and 70, wind south at 5. At Asheville, it was mostly sunny and 66, wind variable at 5. At Greenville-Spartanburg, it was sunny and 69, wind variable at 3. Here is the hazardous weather outlook. This hazardous weather outlook is for North and Central Georgia. For today and tonight, no hazardous weather is expected at this time. And now the extended outlook for the period Tuesday through Sunday, isolated to scattered thunderstorms are possible once again on Wednesday into Thursday with highest probabilities currently across North Georgia. A few strong storms may be possible, capable of producing gusty winds, frequent lightning, and locally heavy rainfall. Spotter information statement. Spotter activation will not be needed through tonight. Here is the official forecast from your National Weather Service for the Athens listening area. Today, sunny. Highs in the upper 70s. Southwest winds 5 to 15.

miles an hour. Tonight, mostly clear. Lows in the lower 50s. Light south winds. Tuesday, mostly sunny. Highs in the lower 80s. South winds 5 to 15 miles an hour. Tuesday night, partly cloudy in the evening, then mostly cloudy with a slight chance of showers after midnight. Lows around 60. South winds 5 to 10 miles an hour. And now the extended forecast. Wednesday and Wednesday night, showers and a chance of thunderstorms. Highs in the lower 80s. Lows in the mid-60s. Thursday and Thursday night, showers and a chance of thunderstorms. Highs in the mid-70s. Lows around 50. Friday and Friday night, partly cloudy. A 20% chance of showers. Highs in the lower 70s. Lows in the lower 50s. Saturday and Saturday night, partly cloudy. Highs in the mid-70s. Lows in the mid-50s. Sunday and Sunday night, partly cloudy. A slight chance of showers and thunderstorms. Highs around 80. Lows in the upper 50s. For more detailed weather, water, and climate information, please visit our website at weather.gov/Atlanta. The current time is 12:58 p.m. Eastern Daylight Time. Here are the noon weather observations from around the area. At Athens, it was sunny, the temperature was 72 degrees, dew point 43 degrees, relative humidity 35%, wind west at 6 miles an hour, pressure was 30.06 inches and falling. At Gainesville, it was sunny, the temperature was 69. At Winder, it was sunny, the temperature was 70. At Greensboro, it was sunny and 72, wind variable at 7. At Jefferson, it was sunny and 69, wind northwest at 7. At Monroe, it was sunny, the temperature was 69. At Albertton, it was sunny and 70, wind southwest at 8. At Canyon, it was sunny and 71, wind northwest at 3. At Clemson, it was sunny and 68, wind variable at 6. Elsewhere across Georgia, at Atlanta it was mostly sunny and 71, wind west at 7. At Cartersville, it was sunny and 70, wind variable at 7. At Lawrenceville, it was sunny and 70, wind west at 6. At Macon, it was sunny and 73, wind north at 5. At Rome, it was sunny and 69, wind southwest at 9. At Augusta, it was sunny and 74, wind west at 10. At Savannah, it was mostly sunny and 75, wind west at 9. Elsewhere across the region, at Chattanooga, it was mostly sunny and 70, wind south at 5. At Asheville, it was mostly sunny and 66, wind variable at 5. At Greenville-Spartanburg, it was sunny and 69, wind variable at 3. Here is the hazardous weather outlook. This hazardous weather outlook is for North and Central Georgia. For today and tonight, no hazardous weather is expected at this time. And now the extended outlook for the period Tuesday through Sunday, isolated to scattered thunderstorms are possible once again on Wednesday into Thursday with highest probabilities currently across North Georgia. A few strong storms may be possible, capable of producing gusty winds, frequent lightning, and locally heavy rainfall. Spotter information statement, spotter activation will not be needed through tonight. The current time is 1:01 p.m. Eastern Daylight Time. Here are the noon weather observations from around the area. At Athens, it was sunny, the temperature was 72 degrees, dew point 43 degrees, relative humidity 35%, wind west at 6 miles an hour, pressure was 30.06 inches and falling. At Gainesville, it was sunny, the temperature was 69. At Winder, it was sunny, the temperature was 70. At Greensboro, it was sunny and 72, wind variable at 7. At Jefferson, it was sunny and 69, wind northwest at 7. At

Oh, it was sunny, the temperature was 69. At Albertton, it was sunny and 70, wind southwest at 8. At Canyon, it was sunny and 71, wind northwest at 3. At Clemson, it was sunny and 68, wind variable at 6. Elsewhere across Georgia, at Atlanta it was mostly sunny and 71, wind west at 7. At Cartersville, it was sunny and 70, wind variable at 7. At Lawrenceville, it was sunny and 70, wind west at 6. At Macon, it was sunny and 73, wind north at 5. At Rome, it was sunny and 69, wind southwest at 9. At Augusta, it was sunny and 74, wind west at 10. At Savannah, it was mostly sunny and 75, wind west at 9. Elsewhere across the region, at Chattanooga, it was mostly sunny and 70, wind south at 5. At Asheville, it was mostly sunny and 66, wind variable at 5. At Greenville-Spartanburg, it was sunny and 69, wind variable at 3. Here is the hazardous weather outlook. This hazardous weather outlook is for North and Central Georgia. For today and tonight, no hazardous weather is expected at this time. And now the extended outlook for the period Tuesday through Sunday, isolated to scattered thunderstorms are possible once again on Wednesday into Thursday with highest probabilities currently across North Georgia. A few strong storms may be possible, capable of producing gusty winds, frequent lightning, and locally heavy rainfall. Spotter information statement, spotter activation will not be needed through tonight. The current time is 1:04 p.m. Eastern Daylight Time. Here are the noon weather observations from around the area. At Athens, it was sunny, the temperature was 72 degrees, dew point 43 degrees, relative humidity 35%, wind west at 6 miles an hour, pressure was 30.06 inches and falling. At Gainesville, it was sunny, the temperature was 69. At Winder, it was sunny, the temperature was 70. At Greensboro, it was sunny and 72, wind variable at 7. At Jefferson, it was sunny and 69, wind northwest at 7. At Monroe, it was sunny, the temperature was 69. At Albertton, it was sunny and 70, wind southwest at 8. At Canyon, it was sunny and 71, wind northwest at 3. At Clemson, it was sunny and 68, wind variable at 6. Elsewhere across Georgia, at Atlanta it was mostly sunny and 71, wind west at 7. At Cartersville, it was sunny and 70, wind variable at 7. At Lawrenceville, it was sunny and 70, wind west at 6. At Macon, it was sunny and 73, wind north at 5. At Rome, it was sunny and 69, wind southwest at 9. At Augusta, it was sunny and 74, wind west at 10. At Savannah, it was mostly sunny and 75, wind west at 9. Elsewhere across the region, at Chattanooga, it was mostly sunny and 70, wind south at 5. At Asheville, it was mostly sunny and 66, wind variable at 5. At Greenville-Spartanburg, it was sunny and 69, wind variable at 3. Here are the 1 p.m. weather observations from around the area. At Athens, it was sunny, the temperature was 75 degrees, dew point 43 degrees, relative humidity 31%, wind variable at 6 miles an hour, pressure was 30.04 inches and falling. At Gainesville, it was sunny and 71, wind calm. At Winder, it was sunny, the temperature was 72. At Greensboro, it was sunny and 73, wind calm. At Jefferson, it was sunny and 72, wind northwest at 7. At Monroe, it was sunny, the temperature was 72. At Albertton, it was sunny and 73, wind west at 7. At Canyon, it was sunny and 73, wind northwest at 3. At Clemson,
it was sunny and 71, wind variable at 3. Elsewhere across Georgia, at Atlanta it was mostly sunny and 74, wind northwest at 6. At Cartersville, it was sunny and 73, wind calm. At Lawrenceville, it was sunny and 72, wind calm. At Macon, it was sunny and 75, wind southwest at 5. At Rome, it was sunny and 73, wind southwest at 9. At Augusta, it was sunny and 76, wind west at 9. At Savannah, it was mostly sunny and 76, wind southwest at 5. Elsewhere across the region, at Chattanooga, it was partly sunny and 74, wind southwest at 12 gusting to 17. At Asheville, it was mostly sunny and 69, wind north at 9. At Greenville-Spartanburg, it was sunny and 72, wind southwest at 8. Here is the hazardous weather outlook. This hazardous weather outlook is for north and central Georgia. For this afternoon and tonight, no hazardous weather is expected at this time. And now the extended outlook for the period Tuesday through Sunday, scattered showers and thunderstorms are likely once again Wednesday into Thursday with highest probabilities currently across North Georgia. A few strong storms may be possible. The current severe risk is marginal, which is level 1 of 5. Locally heavy rainfall may also pose a flash flooding risk. The current excessive rainfall outlook is slight, which is level 2 of 4. Spotter information statement, spotter activation will not be needed through tonight. The current time is 1:09 p.m. Eastern Daylight Time. Here are the 1 p.m. weather observations from around the area. At Athens, it was sunny, the temperature was 75 degrees, dew point 43 degrees, relative humidity 31%, wind variable at 6 miles an hour. Pressure was 30.04 inches and falling. At Gainesville, it was sunny and 71, wind calm. At Winder, it was sunny, the temperature was 72. At Greensboro, it was sunny and 73, wind calm. At Jefferson, it was sunny and 72, wind northwest at 7. At Monroe, it was sunny, the temperature was 72. At Albertton, it was sunny and 73, wind west at 7. At Canyon, it was sunny and 73, wind northwest at 3. At Clemson, it was sunny and 71, wind variable at 3. Elsewhere across Georgia, at Atlanta it was mostly sunny and 74, wind northwest at 6. At Cartersville, it was sunny and 73, wind calm. At Lawrenceville, it was sunny and 72, wind calm. At Macon, it was sunny and 75, wind southwest at 5. At Rome, it was sunny and 73, wind southwest at 9. At Augusta, it was sunny and 76, wind west at 9. At Savannah, it was mostly sunny and 76, wind southwest at 5. Elsewhere across the region, at Chattanooga, it was partly sunny and 74, wind southwest at 12 gusting to 17. At Asheville, it was mostly sunny and 69, wind north at 9. At Greenville-Spartanburg, it was sunny and 72, wind southwest at 8. Here is the hazardous weather outlook. This hazardous weather outlook is for north and central Georgia. For this afternoon and tonight, no hazardous weather is expected at this time. And now the extended outlook for the period Tuesday through Sunday, scattered showers and thunderstorms are likely once again Wednesday into Thursday with highest probabilities currently across North Georgia. A few strong storms may be possible. The current severe risk is marginal, which is level 1 of 5. Locally heavy rainfall may also pose a flash flooding risk. The current excessive rainfall outlook is slight, which is level 2 of 4. Spotter information statement, spotter activation will not be needed through tonight. The current time is 1:11 p.m. Eastern Daylight Time. Here are the 1 p.m. weather observations from around the area. At Athens,
It was sunny. The temperature was 75 degrees, dew point 43 degrees.

Relative humidity 31%. Wind variable at 6 miles an hour. Pressure was 30.04 inches and falling. At Gainesville, it was sunny and 71, wind calm. At Winder, it was sunny, the temperature was 72. At Greensboro, it was sunny and 73, wind calm. At Jefferson, it was sunny and 72, wind northwest at 7. At Monroe, it was sunny, the temperature was 72. At Albertton, it was sunny and 73, wind west at 7. At Canyon, it was sunny and 73, wind northwest at 3. At Clemson, it was sunny and 71, wind variable at 3. Elsewhere across Georgia, at Atlanta it was mostly sunny and 74, wind northwest at 6. At Cartersville, it was sunny and 73, wind calm. At Lawrenceville, it was sunny and 72, wind calm. At Macon, it was sunny and 75, wind southwest at 5. At Rome, it was sunny and 73, wind southwest at 9. At Augusta, it was sunny and 76, wind west at 9. At Savannah, it was mostly sunny and 76, wind southwest at 5. Elsewhere across the region, at Chattanooga, it was partly sunny and 74, wind southwest at 12 gusting to 17. At Asheville, it was mostly sunny and 69, wind north at 9. At Greenville-Spartanburg, it was sunny and 72, wind southwest at 8. Here is the hazardous weather outlook. This hazardous weather outlook is for north and central Georgia. For this afternoon and tonight, no hazardous weather is expected at this time. And now the extended outlook for the period Tuesday through Sunday, scattered showers and thunderstorms are likely once again Wednesday into Thursday with highest probabilities currently across North Georgia. A few strong storms may be possible. The current severe risk is marginal, which is level 1 of 5. Locally heavy rainfall may also pose a flash flooding risk. The current excessive rainfall outlook is slight, which is level 2 of 4. Spotter information statement, spotter activation will not be needed through tonight. The current time is 1:14 p.m. Eastern Daylight Time. Here are the 1 p.m. weather observations from around the area. At Athens, it was sunny, the temperature was 75 degrees, dew point 43 degrees, relative humidity 31%, wind variable at 6 miles an hour. Pressure was 30.04 inches and falling. At Gainesville, it was sunny and 71, wind calm. At Winder, it was sunny, the temperature was 72. At Greensboro, it was sunny and 73, wind calm. At Jefferson, it was sunny and 72, wind northwest at 7. At Monroe, it was sunny, the temperature was 72. At Albertton, it was sunny and 73, wind west at 7. At Canyon, it was sunny and 73, wind northwest at 3. At Clemson, it was sunny and 71, wind variable at 3. Elsewhere across Georgia, at Atlanta it was mostly sunny and 74, wind northwest at 6. At Cartersville, it was sunny and 73, wind calm. At Lawrenceville, it was sunny and 72, wind calm. At Macon, it was sunny and 75, wind southwest at 5. At Rome, it was sunny and 73, wind southwest at 9. At Augusta, it was sunny and 76, wind west at 9. At Savannah, it was mostly sunny and 76, wind southwest at 5.

Wind southwest at 8. Here is the hazardous weather outlook. This hazardous weather outlook is for north and central Georgia. For this afternoon and tonight, no hazardous weather is expected at this time. And now the extended outlook for the period Tuesday through Sunday, scattered showers and thunderstorms are likely once again Wednesday into Thursday with highest probabilities currently across North Georgia. A few strong storms may be possible. The current severe risk is marginal, which is level 1 of 5. Locally heavy rainfall may also pose a flash flooding risk. The current excessive rainfall outlook is slight, which is level 2 of 4. Spotter information statement, spotter activation will not be needed through tonight. Here is the official forecast from your National Weather Service for the Athens listening area. This afternoon, mostly sunny. Highs in the upper 70s. Southwest winds 10 to 15 miles an hour. Tonight, partly cloudy in the evening, then becoming clear. Lows in the lower 50s. Light south winds. Tuesday, sunny. Highs in the lower 80s. South winds 5 to 15 miles an hour. Tuesday night, partly cloudy in the evening, then mostly cloudy with a slight chance of showers after midnight. Lows around 60. South winds up to 10 miles an hour. And now the extended forecast. Wednesday and Wednesday night, showers and a chance of thunderstorms. Highs in the lower 80s. Lows in the mid 60s. Thursday and Thursday night, showers and a chance of thunderstorms. Highs in the mid 70s. Lows around 50. Friday and Friday night, partly cloudy. A 30% chance of showers. Highs in the lower 70s. Lows in the lower 50s. Saturday and Saturday night, mostly clear. Highs in the mid 70s. Lows in the mid 50s. Sunday and Sunday night, partly cloudy. A chance of showers and a slight chance of thunderstorms. Highs around 80. Lows in the upper 50s. 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The current time is 1:19 p.m. Eastern Daylight Time. Here are the 1 p.m. weather observations from around the area. At Athens, it was sunny, the temperature was 75 degrees, dew point 43 degrees, relative humidity 31%, wind variable at 6 miles an hour, pressure was 30.04 inches and falling. At Gainesville, it was sunny and 71, wind calm. At Winder, it was sunny, the temperature was 72. At Greensboro, it was sunny and 73, wind calm. At Jefferson, it was sunny and 72, wind northwest at 7. At Monroe, it was sunny, the temperature was 72. At Albertton, it was sunny and 73, wind west at 7. At Canyon, it was sunny and 73, wind northwest at 3. At Clemson, it was sunny and 71, wind variable at 3. Elsewhere across Georgia, at Atlanta it was mostly sunny and 74, wind northwest at 6. At Cartersville, it was sunny and 73, wind calm. At Lawrenceville, it was sunny and 72, wind calm. At Macon, it was sunny and 75, wind southwest at 5. At Rome, it was sunny and 73, wind southwest at 9. At Augusta, it was sunny and 76, wind west at 9. At Savannah, it was mostly sunny and 76, wind southwest at 5. Elsewhere across the region, at Chattanooga, it was partly sunny and 74, wind southwest at 12 gusting to 17. At Asheville, it was mostly sunny and 69, wind north at 9. At Greenville-Spartanburg, it was sunny and 72, wind southwest at 8. Here is the hazardous weather outlook. This hazardous weather outlook is for north and central Georgia. For this afternoon and tonight, no hazardous weather is expected at this time. And now the extended outlook for the period Tuesday.

Thursday through Sunday. Scattered showers and thunderstorms are likely once again Wednesday into Thursday, with highest probabilities currently across North Georgia. A few strong storms may be possible. The current severe risk is marginal, which is level 1 of 5. Locally heavy rainfall may also pose a flash flooding risk. The current excessive rainfall outlook is slight, which is level 2 of 4. Spotter information statement. Spotter activation will not be needed through tonight. Here is the official forecast from your National Weather Service for the Athens listening area. This afternoon, mostly sunny. Highs in the upper 70s. Southwest winds 10 to 15 miles an hour. Tonight, partly cloudy in the evening, then becoming clear. Lows in the lower 50s. Light south winds. Tuesday, sunny. Highs in the lower 80s. South winds 5 to 15 miles an hour. Tuesday night, partly cloudy in the evening, then mostly cloudy with a slight chance of showers after midnight. Lows around 60. South winds up to 10 miles an hour. And now the extended forecast. Wednesday and Wednesday night, showers and a chance of thunderstorms. Highs in the lower 80s. Lows in the mid-60s. Thursday and Thursday night, showers and a chance of thunderstorms. Highs in the mid-70s. Lows around 50. Friday and Friday night, partly cloudy. A 30% chance of showers. Highs in the lower 70s. Lows in the lower 50s. Saturday and Saturday night, mostly clear. Highs in the mid-70s. Lows in the mid-50s. Sunday and Sunday night, partly cloudy. A chance of showers and a slight chance of thunderstorms. Highs around 80. Lows in the upper 50s. 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The current time is 1:24 p.m. Eastern Daylight Time. Here are the 1 p.m. weather observations from around the area. At Athens, it was sunny, the temperature was 75 degrees, dew point 43 degrees, relative humidity 31%, wind variable at 6 miles an hour, pressure was 30.04 inches and falling. At Gainesville, it was sunny and 71, wind calm. At Winder, it was sunny, the temperature was 72. At Greensboro, it was sunny and 73, wind calm. At Jefferson, it was sunny and 72, wind northwest at 7. At Monroe, it was sunny, the temperature was 72. At Albertton, it was sunny and 73, wind west at 7. At Canyon, it was sunny and 73, wind northwest at 3. At Clemson, it was sunny and 71, wind variable at 3. Elsewhere across Georgia, at Atlanta it was mostly sunny and 74, wind northwest at 6. At Cartersville, it was sunny and 73, wind calm. At Lawrenceville, it was sunny and 72, wind calm. At Macon, it was sunny and 75, wind southwest at 5. At Rome, it was sunny and 73, wind southwest at 9. At Augusta, it was sunny and 76, wind west at 9. At Savannah, it was mostly sunny and 76, wind southwest at 5. Elsewhere across the region, at Chattanooga, it was partly sunny and 74, wind southwest at 12, gusting to 17. At Asheville, it was mostly sunny and 69, wind north at 9. At Greenville-Spartanburg, it was sunny and 72, wind southwest at 8. Here is the hazardous weather outlook. This hazardous weather outlook is for North and Central Georgia. For this afternoon and tonight, no hazardous weather is expected at this time. And now the extended outlook for the period Tuesday through Sunday. Scattered showers and thunderstorms are likely once again Wednesday into Thursday, with highest probabilities currently across North Georgia. A few strong storms may be possible. The current severe risk is marginal, which is level 1 of 5.

unusually heavy rainfall may also pose a flash flooding risk. The current excessive rainfall outlook is slight, which is level 2 of 4. Spotter information statement. Spotter activation will not be needed through tonight. Here is the official forecast from your National Weather Service for the Athens listening area. This afternoon, mostly sunny. Highs in the upper 70s. Southwest winds 10 to 15 miles an hour. Tonight, partly cloudy in the evening, then becoming clear. Lows in the lower 50s. Light south winds. Tuesday, sunny. Highs in the lower 80s. South winds 5 to 15 miles an hour. Tuesday night, partly cloudy in the evening, then mostly cloudy with a slight chance of showers after midnight. Lows around 60. South winds up to 10 miles an hour. And now the extended forecast. Wednesday and Wednesday night, showers and a chance of thunderstorms. Highs in the lower 80s. Lows in the mid 60s. Thursday and Thursday night, showers and a chance of thunderstorms. Highs in the mid 70s. Lows around 50. Friday and Friday night, partly cloudy. A 30% chance of showers. Highs in the lower 70s. Lows in the lower 50s. Saturday and Saturday night, mostly clear. Highs in the mid 70s. Lows in the mid 50s. Sunday and Sunday night, partly cloudy. A chance of showers and a slight chance of thunderstorms. Highs around 80. Lows in the upper 50s. 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The current time is 1:28 p.m. Eastern Daylight Time. Here are the 1 p.m. weather observations from around the area. At Athens, it was sunny, the temperature was 75 degrees, dew point 43 degrees, relative humidity 31%, wind variable at 6 miles an hour, pressure was 30.04 inches and falling. At Gainesville, it was sunny and 71, wind calm. At Winder, it was sunny, the temperature was 72. At Greensboro, it was sunny and 73, wind calm. At Jefferson, it was sunny and 72, wind northwest at 7. At Monroe, it was sunny, the temperature was 72. At Albertton, it was sunny and 73, wind west at 7. At Canyon, it was sunny and 73, wind northwest at 3. At Clemson, it was sunny and 71, wind variable at 3. Elsewhere across Georgia, at Atlanta it was mostly sunny and 74, wind northwest at 6. At Cartersville, it was sunny and 73, wind calm. At Lawrenceville, it was sunny and 72, wind calm. At Macon, it was sunny and 75, wind southwest at 5. At Rome, it was sunny and 73, wind southwest at 9. At Augusta, it was sunny and 76, wind west at 9. At Savannah, it was mostly sunny and 76, wind southwest at 5. Elsewhere across the region, at Chattanooga, it was partly sunny and 74, wind southwest at 12 gusting to 17. At Asheville, it was mostly sunny and 69, wind north at 9. At Greenville-Spartanburg, it was sunny and 72, wind southwest at 8. Here is the hazardous weather outlook. This hazardous weather outlook is for north and central Georgia. For this afternoon and tonight, no hazardous weather is expected at this time. And now the extended outlook for the period Tuesday through Sunday, scattered showers and thunderstorms are likely once again Wednesday into Thursday with highest probabilities currently across North Georgia. A few strong storms may be possible. The current severe risk is marginal, which is level 1 of 5. Locally heavy rainfall may also pose a flash flooding risk. The current excessive rainfall outlook is slight, which is level 2 of 4. Spotter information statement. Spotter activation will not be needed through tonight. Here is the official forecast.

from your National Weather Service for the Athens listening area. This afternoon, mostly sunny. Highs in the upper 70s. Southwest winds 10 to 15 miles an hour. Tonight, partly cloudy in the evening, then becoming clear. Lows in the lower 50s. Light south winds. Tuesday, sunny. Highs in the lower 80s. South winds 5 to 15 miles an hour. Tuesday night, partly cloudy in the evening, then mostly cloudy with a slight chance of showers after midnight. Lows around 60. South winds up to 10 miles an hour. And now the extended forecast. Wednesday and Wednesday night, showers and a chance of thunderstorms. Highs in the lower 80s. Lows in the mid-60s. Thursday and Thursday night, showers and a chance of thunderstorms. Highs in the mid-70s. Lows around 50. Friday and Friday night, partly cloudy. A 30% chance of showers. Highs in the lower 70s. Lows in the lower 50s. Saturday and Saturday night, mostly clear. Highs in the showers. Highs in the lower 70s. Lows in the lower 50s. Saturday and Saturday night, mostly clear. Highs in the mid-70s. Lows in the mid-50s. Sunday and Sunday night, partly cloudy. A chance of showers and a slight chance of thunderstorms. Highs around 80. Lows in the upper 50s. For more detailed weather, water, and climate information, please visit our website at weather.gov/Atlanta. The current time is 1:33 p.m. Eastern Daylight Time. Here are the 1 p.m. weather observations from around the area. At Athens, it was sunny, the temperature was 75 degrees, dew point 43 degrees, relative humidity 31%, wind variable at 6 miles an hour, pressure was 30.04 inches and falling. At Gainesville, it was sunny and 71, wind calm. At Winder, it was sunny, the temperature was 72. At Greensboro, it was sunny and 73, wind calm. At Jefferson, it was sunny and 72, wind northwest at 7. At Monroe, it was sunny, the temperature was 72. At Albertton, it was sunny and 73, wind west at 7. At Canyon, it was sunny and 73, wind northwest at 3. At Clemson, it was sunny and 71, wind variable at 3. Elsewhere across Georgia, at Atlanta it was mostly sunny and 74, wind northwest at 6. At Cartersville, it was sunny and 73, wind calm. At Lawrenceville, it was sunny and 72, wind calm. At Macon, it was sunny and 75, wind southwest at 5. At Rome, it was sunny and 73, wind southwest at 9. At Augusta, it was sunny and 76, wind west at 9. At Savannah, it was mostly sunny and 76, wind southwest at 5. Elsewhere across the region, at Chattanooga, it was partly sunny and 74, wind southwest at 12 gusting to 17. At Asheville, it was mostly sunny and 69, wind north at 9. At Greenville-Spartanburg, it was sunny and 72, wind southwest at 8. Here is the hazardous weather outlook. This hazardous weather outlook is for north and central Georgia. For this afternoon and tonight, no hazardous weather is expected at this time. And now the extended outlook for the period Tuesday through Sunday, scattered showers and thunderstorms are likely once again Wednesday into Thursday with highest probabilities currently across North Georgia. A few strong storms may be possible. The current severe risk is marginal, which is level 1 of 5. Locally heavy rainfall may also pose a flash flooding risk. The current excessive rainfall outlook is slight, which is level 2 of 4. Spotter information statement, spotter activation will not be needed through tonight. Here is the official forecast from your National Weather Service for the Athens listening area. This afternoon, mostly sunny.

highs in the upper 70s. Southwest winds 10 to 15 miles an hour. Tonight, partly cloudy in the evening, then becoming clear. Lows in the lower 50s. Light south winds. Tuesday, sunny. Highs in the lower 80s. South winds 5 to 15 miles an hour. Tuesday night, partly cloudy in the evening, then mostly cloudy with a slight chance of showers after midnight. Lows around 60. South winds up to 10 miles an hour. And now the extended forecast. Wednesday and Wednesday night, showers and a chance of thunderstorms. Highs in the lower 80s. Lows in the mid-60s. Thursday and Thursday night, showers and a chance of thunderstorms. Highs in the mid-70s. Lows around 50. Friday and Friday night, partly cloudy. A 30% chance of showers. Highs in the lower 70s. Lows in the lower 50s. Saturday and Saturday night, mostly clear. Highs in the mid-70s. Lows in the mid-50s. Sunday and Sunday night, partly cloudy. A chance of showers and a slight chance of thunderstorms. Highs around 80. Lows in the upper 50s. For more detailed weather, water, and climate information, please visit our website at weather.gov/Atlanta. The current time is 1:38 p.m. Eastern Daylight Time. Here are the 1 p.m. weather observations from around the area. At Athens, it was sunny, the temperature was 75 degrees, dew point 43 degrees, relative humidity 31%, wind variable at 6 miles an hour, pressure was 30.04 inches and falling. At Gainesville, it was sunny and 71, wind calm. At Winder, it was sunny, the temperature was 72. At Greensboro, it was sunny and 73, wind calm. At Jefferson, it was sunny and 72, wind northwest at 7. At Monroe, it was sunny, the temperature was 72. At Albertton, it was sunny and 73, wind west at 7. At Canyon, it was sunny and 73, wind northwest at 3. At Clemson, it was sunny and 71, wind variable at 3. Elsewhere across Georgia, at Atlanta it was mostly sunny and 74, wind northwest at 6. At Cartersville, it was sunny and 73, wind calm. At Lawrenceville, it was sunny and 72, wind calm. At Macon, it was sunny and 75, wind southwest at 5. At Rome, it was sunny and 73, wind southwest at 9. At Augusta, it was sunny and 76, wind west at 9. At Savannah, it was mostly sunny and 76, wind southwest at 5. Elsewhere across the region, at Chattanooga, it was partly sunny and 74, wind southwest at 12, gusting to 17. At Asheville, it was mostly sunny and 69, wind north at 9. At Greenville-Spartanburg, it was sunny and 72, wind southwest at 8. 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You can also like your Peachtree City National Weather Service on Facebook or follow NWS Atlanta on Twitter. Here is the hazardous weather outlook. This hazardous weather outlook is for North and Central Georgia. For this afternoon and tonight, no hazardous weather is expected at this time. And now the extended outlook for the period Tuesday through Sunday, scattered showers and thunderstorms are likely once again Wednesday into Thursday with highest probabilities currently across North Georgia.

A few strong storms may be possible. The current severe risk is marginal, which is level 1 of 5. Locally heavy rainfall may also pose a flash flooding risk. The current excessive rainfall outlook is slight, which is level 2 of 4. Spotter information statement. Spotter activation will not be needed through tonight. Here is the official forecast from your National Weather Service for the Athens listening area. This afternoon, mostly sunny. Highs in the upper 70s. Southwest winds 10 to 15 miles an hour. Tonight, partly cloudy in the evening, then becoming clear. Lows in the lower 50s. Light south winds. Tuesday, sunny. Highs in the lower 80s. South winds 5 to 15 miles an hour. Tuesday night, partly cloudy in the evening, then mostly cloudy with a slight chance of showers after midnight. Lows around 60. South winds up to 10 miles an hour. And now the extended forecast. Wednesday and Wednesday night, showers and a chance of thunderstorms. Highs in the lower 80s. Lows in the mid-60s. Thursday and Thursday night, showers and a chance of thunderstorms. Highs in the mid-70s. Lows around 50. Friday and Friday night, partly cloudy. A 30% chance of showers. Highs in the lower 70s. Lows in the lower 50s. Saturday and Saturday night, mostly clear. Highs in the mid-70s. Lows in the mid-50s. Sunday and Sunday night, partly cloudy. A chance of showers and a slight chance of thunderstorms. Highs around 80. Lows in the upper 50s. 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The current time is 1:43 p.m. Eastern Daylight Time. Here are the 1 p.m. weather observations from around the area. At Athens, it was sunny, the temperature was 75 degrees, dew point 43 degrees, relative humidity 31%, wind variable at 6 miles an hour, pressure was 30.04 inches and falling. At Gainesville, it was sunny and 71, wind calm. At Winder, it was sunny, the temperature was 72. At Greensboro, it was sunny and 73, wind calm. At Jefferson, it was sunny and 72, wind northwest at 7. At Monroe, it was sunny, the temperature was 72. At Albertton, it was sunny and 73, wind west at 7. At Canyon, it was sunny and 73, wind northwest at 3. At Clemson, it was sunny and 71, wind variable at 3. Elsewhere across Georgia, at Atlanta it was mostly sunny and 74, wind northwest at 6. At Cartersville, it was sunny and 73, wind calm. At Lawrenceville, it was sunny and 72, wind calm. At Macon, it was sunny and 75, wind southwest at 5. At Rome, it was sunny and 73, wind southwest at 9. At Augusta, it was sunny and 76, wind west at 9. At Savannah, it was mostly sunny and 76, wind southwest at 5. Elsewhere across the region, at Chattanooga, it was partly sunny and 74, wind southwest at 12, gusting to 17. At Asheville, it was mostly sunny and 69, wind north at 9. At Greenville-Spartanburg, it was sunny and 72, wind southwest at 8. Here is the hazardous weather outlook. This hazardous weather outlook is for north and central Georgia. For this afternoon and tonight, no hazardous weather is expected at this time. And now the extended outlook for the period Tuesday through Sunday, scattered showers and thunderstorms are likely once again Wednesday into Thursday with highest probabilities currently across North Georgia. A few strong storms may be possible. The current severe risk is marginal, which is level 1 of 5. Locally heavy rainfall may also pose a flash flooding risk. The current excessive rainfall outlook is slight, which is level 2 of 4.

south, winds 5 to 15 miles an hour. Tuesday night, partly cloudy in the evening, then mostly cloudy with a slight chance of showers after midnight. Lows around 60. South winds up to 10 miles an hour. And now the extended forecast. Wednesday and Wednesday night, showers and a chance of thunderstorms. Highs in the lower 80s. Lows in the mid-60s. Thursday and Thursday night, showers and a chance of thunderstorms. Highs in the mid-70s. Lows around 50. Friday and Friday night, partly cloudy. A 30% chance of showers. Highs in the lower 70s. Lows in the lower 50s. Saturday and Saturday night, mostly clear. Highs in the mid-70s. Lows in the mid-50s. Sunday and Sunday night, partly cloudy. A chance of showers and a slight chance of thunderstorms. Highs around 80. Lows in the upper 50s. 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The current time is 1:57 p.m. Eastern Daylight Time. Here are the 1 p.m. weather observations from around the area. At Athens, it was sunny, the temperature was 75 degrees, dew point 43 degrees, relative humidity 31%, wind variable at 6 miles an hour, pressure was 30.04 inches and falling. At Gainesville, it was sunny and 71, wind calm. At Winder, it was sunny, the temperature was 72. At Greensboro, it was sunny and 73, wind calm. At Jefferson, it was sunny and 72, wind northwest at 7. At Monroe, it was sunny, the temperature was 72. At Albertton, it was sunny and 73, wind west at 7. At Canyon, it was sunny and 73, wind northwest at 3. At Clemson, it was sunny and 71, wind variable at 3. Elsewhere across Georgia, at Atlanta it was mostly sunny and 74, wind northwest at 6. At Cartersville, it was sunny and 73, wind calm. At Lawrenceville, it was sunny and 72, wind calm. At Macon, it was sunny and 75, wind southwest at 5. At Rome, it was sunny and 73, wind southwest at 9. At Augusta, it was sunny and 76, wind west at 9. At Savannah, it was mostly sunny and 76, wind southwest at 5. Elsewhere across the region, at Chattanooga, it was partly sunny and 74, wind southwest at 12 gusting to 17. At Asheville, it was mostly sunny and 69, wind north at 9. At Greenville-Spartanburg, it was sunny and 72, wind southwest at 8. Here is the hazardous weather outlook. This hazardous weather outlook is for north and central Georgia. For this afternoon and tonight, no hazardous weather is expected at this time. And now the extended outlook for the period Tuesday through Sunday, scattered showers and thunderstorms are likely once again Wednesday into Thursday with highest probabilities currently across North Georgia. A few strong storms may be possible. The current severe risk is marginal, which is level 1 of 5. Locally heavy rainfall may also pose a flash flooding risk. The current excessive rainfall outlook is slight, which is level 2 of 4. Spotter information statement, spotter activation will not be needed through tonight. Here is the official forecast from your National Weather Service for the Athens listening area. This afternoon, mostly sunny. Highs in the upper 70s. Southwest winds 10 to 15 miles an hour. Tonight, partly cloudy in the evening, then becoming clear. Lows in the lower 50s. Light south winds. Tuesday, sunny. Highs in the lower 80s. South winds 5 to 15 miles an hour. Tuesday night, partly cloudy in the evening, then mostly cloudy with a slight chance of showers after midnight. Lows around 60. South winds up to 10 miles an hour. And now the extended forecast.

best. Wednesday and Wednesday night, showers and a chance of thunderstorms. Highs in the lower 80s. Lows in the mid-60s. Thursday and Thursday night, showers and a chance of thunderstorms. Highs in the mid-70s. Lows around 50. Friday and Friday night, partly cloudy. A 30% chance of showers. Highs in the lower 70s. Lows in the lower 50s. Saturday and Saturday night, mostly clear. Highs in the mid-70s. Lows in the mid-50s. Sunday and Sunday night, partly cloudy. A chance of showers and a slight chance of thunderstorms. Highs around 80. Lows in the upper 50s. 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The current time is 2:02 p.m. Eastern Daylight Time. Here are the 1 p.m. weather observations from around the area. At Athens, it was sunny, the temperature was 75 degrees, dew point 43 degrees, relative humidity 31%, wind variable at 6 miles an hour, pressure was 30.04 inches and falling. At Gainesville, it was sunny and 71, wind calm. At Winder, it was sunny, the temperature was 72. At Greensboro, it was sunny and 73, wind calm. At Jefferson, it was sunny and 72, wind northwest at 7. At Monroe, it was sunny, the temperature was 72. At Albertton, it was sunny and 73, wind west at 7. At Canyon, it was sunny and 73, wind northwest at 3. At Clemson, it was sunny and 71, wind variable at 3. Elsewhere across Georgia, at Atlanta it was mostly sunny and 74, wind northwest at 6. At Cartersville, it was sunny and 73, wind calm. At Lawrenceville, it was sunny and 72, wind calm. At Macon, it was sunny and 75, wind southwest at 5. At Rome, it was sunny and 73, wind southwest at 9. At Augusta, it was sunny and 76, wind west at 9. At Savannah, it was mostly sunny and 76, wind southwest at 5. Elsewhere across the region, at Chattanooga, it was partly sunny and 74, wind southwest at 12, gusting to 17. At Asheville, it was mostly sunny and 69, wind north at 9. At Greenville-Spartanburg, it was sunny and 72, wind southwest at 8. Here is the hazardous weather outlook. This hazardous weather outlook is for north and central Georgia. For this afternoon and tonight, no hazardous weather is expected at this time. And now the extended outlook for the period Tuesday through Sunday, scattered showers and thunderstorms are likely once again Wednesday into Thursday with highest probabilities currently across North Georgia. A few strong storms may be possible. The current severe risk is marginal, which is level 1 of 5. Locally heavy rainfall may also pose a flash flooding risk. The current excessive rainfall outlook is slight, which is level 2 of 4. Spotter information statement, spotter activation will not be needed through tonight. Here is the official forecast from your National Weather Service for the Athens listening area. This afternoon, mostly sunny. Highs in the upper 70s. Southwest winds 10 to 15 miles an hour. Tonight, partly cloudy in the evening, then becoming clear. Lows in the lower 50s. Light south winds. Tuesday, sunny. Highs in the lower 80s. South winds 5 to 15 miles an hour. Tuesday night, partly cloudy in the evening, then mostly cloudy with a slight chance of showers after midnight. Lows around 60. South winds up to 10 miles an hour. And now the extended forecast. Wednesday and Wednesday night, showers and a chance of thunderstorms. Highs in the lower 80s. Lows in the mid-60s. Thursday and Thursday night, showers and a chance of thunderstorms. Highs in the mid-70s.
lows around 50. Friday and Friday night, partly cloudy. A 30% chance of showers. Highs in the lower 70s. Lows in the lower 50s. Saturday and Saturday night, mostly clear. Highs in the mid 70s. Lows in the mid 50s. Sunday and Sunday night, partly cloudy. A chance of showers and a slight chance of thunderstorms. Highs around 80. Lows in the upper 50s. For more detailed weather, water, and climate information, please visit our website at weather.gov/Atlanta. The current time is 2:07 p.m. Eastern Daylight Time. Here are the 2 p.m. weather observations from around the area. At Athens, it was sunny, the temperature was 75 degrees, dew point 42 degrees, relative humidity 30%, wind variable at 3 miles an hour, pressure was 30.02 inches and falling. At Gainesville, it was sunny and 73, wind southeast at 5. At Winder, it was sunny, the temperature was 73. At Greensboro, it was clear and 75, wind northwest at 6 gusting to 13. At Jefferson, it was sunny and 74, wind south at 7. At Monroe, it was sunny, the temperature was 74. At Albertton, it was sunny and 75, wind southwest at 9. At Canyon, it was sunny and 75, wind calm. At Clemson, the temperature was 73, wind variable at 3. Elsewhere across Georgia, at Atlanta it was mostly sunny and 74, wind variable at 3. At Cartersville, it was sunny and 75, wind variable at 5. At Lawrenceville, it was sunny and 74, wind variable at 6. At Macon, it was sunny and 76, wind west at 5. At Rome, it was sunny and 75, wind southwest at 8. At Augusta, it was sunny and 76, wind south at 6. At Savannah, it was mostly sunny and 77, wind variable at 3. Elsewhere across the region, at Chattanooga, it was partly sunny and 76, wind south at 6. At Asheville, it was mostly sunny, the temperature was 71. At Greenville-Spartanburg, it was sunny and 74, wind southeast at 7. Here is the hazardous weather outlook. This hazardous weather outlook is for North and Central Georgia. For this afternoon and tonight, no hazardous weather is expected at this time. And now the extended outlook for the period Tuesday through Sunday, scattered showers and thunderstorms are likely once again Wednesday into Thursday with highest probabilities currently across North Georgia. A few strong storms may be possible. The current severe risk is marginal, which is level 1 of 5. Locally heavy rainfall may also pose a flash flooding risk. The current excessive rainfall outlook is slight, which is level 2 of 4. Spotter information statement, spotter activation will not be needed through tonight. Here is the official forecast from your National Weather Service for the Athens listening area. This afternoon, mostly sunny. Highs in the upper 70s. Southwest winds 10 to 15 miles an hour. Tonight, partly cloudy in the evening, then becoming clear. Lows in the lower 50s. Light south winds. Tuesday, sunny. Highs in the lower 80s. South winds 5 to 15 miles an hour. Tuesday night, partly cloudy in the evening, then mostly cloudy with a slight chance of showers after midnight. Lows around 60. South winds up to 10 miles an hour. And now the extended forecast. Wednesday and Wednesday night, showers and a chance of thunderstorms. Highs in the lower 80s. Lows in the mid 60s. Thursday and Thursday night, showers and a chance of thunderstorms. Highs in the mid 70s. Lows around 50. Friday and Friday night, partly cloudy. A 30% chance of showers. Highs in the lower 70s. Lows in the lower 50s. Saturday and Saturday night, mostly clear. Highs in the mid

70s. Lows in the mid-50s. Sunday and Sunday night, partly cloudy. A chance of showers and a slight chance of thunderstorms. Highs around 80. Lows in the upper 50s. For more detailed weather, water, and climate information, please visit our website at weather.gov/Atlanta. The current time is 2:12 p.m. Eastern Daylight Time. Here are the 2 p.m. weather observations from around the area. At Athens, it was sunny, the temperature was 75 degrees, dew point 42 degrees, relative humidity 30%, wind variable at 3 miles an hour, pressure was 30.02 inches and falling. At Gainesville, it was sunny and 73, wind southeast at 5. At Winder, it was sunny, the temperature was 73. At Greensboro, it was clear and 75, wind northwest at 6 gusting to 13. At Jefferson, it was sunny and 74, wind south at 7. At Monroe, it was sunny, the temperature was 74. At Albertton, it was sunny and 75, wind southwest at 9. At Canyon, it was sunny and 75, wind calm. At Clemson, the temperature was 73, wind variable at 3. Elsewhere across Georgia, at Atlanta it was mostly sunny and 74, wind variable at 3. At Cartersville, it was sunny and 75, wind variable at 5. At Lawrenceville, it was sunny and 74, wind variable at 6. At Macon, it was sunny and 76, wind west at 5. At Rome, it was sunny and 75, wind southwest at 8. At Augusta, it was sunny and 76, wind south at 6. At Savannah, it was mostly sunny and 77, wind variable at 3. Elsewhere across the region, at Chattanooga, it was partly sunny and 76, wind south at 6. At Asheville, it was mostly sunny, the temperature was 71. At Greenville-Spartanburg, it was sunny and 74, wind southeast at 7. Here is the hazardous weather outlook. This hazardous weather outlook is for North and Central Georgia. For this afternoon and tonight, no hazardous weather is expected at this time. And now the extended outlook for the period Tuesday through Sunday, scattered showers and thunderstorms are likely once again Wednesday into Thursday with highest probabilities currently across North Georgia. A few strong storms may be possible. The current severe risk is marginal, which is level 1 of 5. Locally heavy rainfall may also pose a flash flooding risk. The current excessive rainfall outlook is slight, which is level 2 of 4. Spotter information statement, spotter activation will not be needed through tonight. Here is the official forecast from your National Weather Service for the Athens listening area. This afternoon, mostly sunny. Highs in the upper 70s. Southwest winds 10 to 15 miles an hour. Tonight, partly cloudy in the evening, then becoming clear. Lows in the lower 50s. Light south winds. Tuesday, sunny. Highs in the lower 80s. South winds 5 to 15 miles an hour. Tuesday night, partly cloudy in the evening, then mostly cloudy with a slight chance of showers after midnight. Lows around 60. South winds up to 10 miles an hour. And now the extended forecast. Wednesday and Wednesday night, showers and a chance of thunderstorms. Highs in the lower 80s. Lows in the mid 60s. Thursday and Thursday night, showers and a chance of thunderstorms. Highs in the mid 70s. Lows around 50. Friday and Friday night, partly cloudy. A 30% chance of showers. Highs in the lower 70s. Lows in the lower 50s. Saturday and Saturday night, mostly clear. Highs in the mid-70s. Lows in the mid-50s. Sunday and Sunday night, partly cloudy. A chance of showers and a slight chance of thunderstorms. Highs around 80. Lows in the upper 50s. For more detailed weather, water,

25, wind northwest at 6 gusting to 13. At Jefferson, it was sunny and 74, wind south at 7. At Monroe, it was sunny, the temperature was 74. At Alberton, it was sunny and 75, wind southwest at 9. At Canyon, it was sunny and 75, wind calm. At Clemson, the temperature was 73, wind variable at 3. Elsewhere across Georgia, at Atlanta it was mostly sunny and 74, wind variable at 3. At Cartersville, it was sunny and 75, wind variable at 5. At Lawrenceville, it was sunny and 74, wind variable at 6. At Macon, it was sunny and 76, wind west at 5. At Rome, it was sunny and 75, wind southwest at 8. At Augusta, it was sunny and 76, wind south at 6. At Savannah, it was mostly sunny and 77, wind variable at 3. Elsewhere across the region, at Chattanooga, it was partly sunny and 76, wind south at 6. At Asheville, it was mostly sunny, the temperature was 71. At Greenville-Spartanburg, it was sunny and 74, wind southeast at 7. Here is the hazardous weather outlook. This hazardous weather outlook is for North and Central Georgia. For this afternoon and tonight, no hazardous weather is expected at this time. And now the extended outlook for the period Tuesday through Sunday, scattered showers and thunderstorms are likely once again Wednesday into Thursday with highest probabilities currently across North Georgia. A few strong storms may be possible. The current severe risk is marginal, which is level 1 of 5. Locally heavy rainfall may also pose a flash flooding risk. The current excessive rainfall outlook is slight, which is level 2 of 4. Spotter information statement, spotter activation will not be needed through tonight. Here is the official forecast from your National Weather Service for the Athens listening area. This afternoon, mostly sunny. Highs in the upper 70s. Southwest winds 10 to 15 miles an hour. Tonight, partly cloudy in the evening, then becoming clear. Lows in the lower 50s. Light south winds. Tuesday, sunny. Highs in the lower 80s. South winds 5 to 15 miles an hour. Tuesday night, partly cloudy in the evening, then mostly cloudy with a slight chance of showers after midnight. Lows around 60. South winds up to 10 miles an hour. And now the extended forecast. Wednesday and Wednesday night, showers and a chance of thunderstorms. Highs in the lower 80s. Lows in the mid 60s. Thursday and Thursday night, showers and a chance of thunderstorms. Highs in the mid 70s. Lows around 50. Friday and Friday night, partly cloudy. A 30% chance of showers. Highs in the lower 70s. Lows in the lower 50s. Saturday and Saturday night, mostly clear. Highs in the mid-70s. Lows in the mid-50s. Sunday and Sunday night, partly cloudy. A chance of showers and a slight chance of thunderstorms. Highs around 80. Lows in the upper 50s. 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The current time is 2:21 p.m. Eastern Daylight Time. Here are the 2 p.m. weather observations from around the area. At Athens, it was sunny, the temperature was 75 degrees, dew point 42 degrees, relative humidity 30%, wind variable at 3 miles an hour, pressure was 30.02 inches and falling. At Gainesville, it was sunny and 73, wind southeast at 5. At Winder, it was sunny, the temperature was 73. At Greensboro, it was clear and 75, wind northwest at 6 gusting to 13. At Jefferson, it was sunny and 74, wind south at 7. At Monroe, it was sunny, the temperature was 74. At Alberton, it was sunny and 75, wind south.

West at 9. At Canyon, it was sunny and 75, wind calm. At Clemson, the temperature was 73, wind variable at 3. Elsewhere across Georgia, at Atlanta it was mostly sunny and 74, wind variable at 3. At Cartersville, it was sunny and 75, wind variable at 5. At Lawrenceville, it was sunny and 74, wind variable at 6. At Macon, it was sunny and 76, wind west at 5. At Rome, it was sunny and 75, wind southwest at 8. At Augusta, it was sunny and 76, wind south at 6. At Savannah, it was mostly sunny and 77, wind variable at 3. Elsewhere across the region, at Chattanooga, it was partly sunny and 76, wind south at 6. At Asheville, it was mostly sunny, the temperature was 71. At Greenville-Spartanburg, it was sunny and 74, wind southeast at 7. Here is the hazardous weather outlook. This hazardous weather outlook is for North and Central Georgia. For this afternoon and tonight, no hazardous weather is expected at this time. And now the extended outlook for the period Tuesday through Sunday, scattered showers and thunderstorms are likely once again Wednesday into Thursday with highest probabilities currently across North Georgia. A few strong storms may be possible. The current severe risk is marginal, which is level 1 of 5. Locally heavy rainfall may also pose a flash flooding risk. The current excessive rainfall outlook is slight, which is level 2 of 4. Spotter information statement, spotter activation will not be needed through tonight. Here is the official forecast from your National Weather Service for the Athens listening area. This afternoon, mostly sunny. Highs in the upper 70s. Southwest winds 10 to 15 miles an hour. Tonight, partly cloudy in the evening, then becoming clear. Lows in the lower 50s. Light south winds. Tuesday, sunny. Highs in the lower 80s. South winds 5 to 15 miles an hour. Tuesday night, partly cloudy in the evening, then mostly cloudy with a slight chance of showers after midnight. Lows around 60. South winds up to 10 miles an hour. And now the extended forecast. Wednesday and Wednesday night, showers and a chance of thunderstorms. Highs in the lower 80s. Lows in the mid-60s. Thursday and Thursday night, showers and a chance of thunderstorms. Highs in the mid-70s. Lows around 50. Friday and Friday night, partly cloudy. A 30% chance of showers. Highs in the lower 70s. Lows in the lower 50s. Saturday and Saturday night, mostly clear. Highs in the mid-70s. Lows in the mid-50s. Sunday and Sunday night, partly cloudy. A chance of showers and a slight chance of thunderstorms. Highs around 80. Lows in the upper 50s. For more detailed weather, water, and climate information, please visit our website at weather.gov/Atlanta. The current time is 2:26 p.m. Eastern Daylight Time. Here are the 2 p.m. weather observations from around the area. At Athens, it was sunny, the temperature was 75 degrees, dew point 42 degrees, relative humidity 30%, wind variable at 3 miles an hour, pressure was 30.02 inches and falling. At Gainesville, it was sunny and 73, wind southeast at 5. At Winder, it was sunny, the temperature was 73. At Greensboro, it was clear and 75, wind northwest at 6 gusting to 13. At Jefferson, it was sunny and 74, wind south at 7. At Monroe, it was sunny, the temperature was 74. At Albertton, it was sunny and 75, wind southwest at 9. At Canyon, it was sunny and 75, wind calm. At Clemson, the temperature was 73, wind variable at 3. Elsewhere across Georgia, at Atlanta it was mostly sunny and 74, wind variable at 3.

At Cartersville, it was sunny and 75, wind variable at 5. At Lawrenceville, it was sunny and 74, wind variable at 6. At Macon, it was sunny and 76, wind west at 5. At Rome, it was sunny and 75, wind southwest at 8. At Augusta, it was sunny and 76, wind south at 6. At Savannah, it was mostly sunny and 77, wind variable at 3. Elsewhere across the region, at Chattanooga, it was partly sunny and 76, wind south at 6. At Asheville, it was mostly sunny, the temperature was 71. At Greenville-Spartanburg, it was sunny and 74, wind southeast at 7. Here is the hazardous weather outlook. This hazardous weather outlook is for North and Central Georgia. For this afternoon and tonight, no hazardous weather is expected at this time. And now the extended outlook for the period Tuesday through Sunday, scattered showers and thunderstorms are likely once again Wednesday into Thursday with highest probabilities currently across North Georgia. A few strong storms may be possible. The current severe risk is marginal, which is level 1 of 5. Locally heavy rainfall may also pose a flash flooding risk. The current excessive rainfall outlook is slight, which is level 2 of 4. Spotter information statement, spotter activation will not be needed through tonight. Here is the official forecast from your National Weather Service for the Athens listening area. This afternoon, mostly sunny. Highs in the upper 70s. Southwest winds 10 to 15 miles an hour. Tonight, partly cloudy in the evening, then becoming clear. Lows in the lower 50s. Light south winds. Tuesday, sunny. Highs in the lower 80s. South winds 5 to 15 miles an hour. Tuesday night, partly cloudy in the evening, then mostly cloudy with a slight chance of showers after midnight. Lows around 60. South winds up to 10 miles an hour. And now the extended forecast. Wednesday and Wednesday night, showers and a chance of thunderstorms. Highs in the lower 80s. Lows in the mid-60s. Thursday and Thursday night, showers and a chance of thunderstorms. Highs in the mid-70s. Lows around 50. Friday and Friday night, partly cloudy. A 30% chance of showers. Highs in the lower 70s. Lows in the lower 50s. Saturday and Saturday night, mostly clear. Highs in the mid-70s. Lows in the mid-50s. Sunday and Sunday night, partly cloudy. A chance of showers and a slight chance of thunderstorms. Highs around 80. Lows in the upper 50s. For more detailed weather, water, and climate information, please visit our website at weather.gov/Atlanta. Here is the official forecast from your National Weather Service for the Athens listening area. This afternoon, sunny early this afternoon, then becoming partly sunny. Near steady temperature in the upper 70s. Southwest winds 10 to 15 miles an hour. Tonight, partly cloudy in the evening, then becoming clear. Lows in the lower 50s. Light south winds. Tuesday, sunny. Highs in the lower 80s. South winds 5 to 15 miles an hour. Tuesday night, partly cloudy in the evening, then mostly cloudy with a slight chance of showers after midnight. Lows around 60. South winds up to 10 miles an hour. And now the extended forecast. Wednesday and Wednesday night, showers and a chance of thunderstorms. Highs in the mid-80s. Lows in the mid-60s. Thursday and Thursday night, showers and a chance of thunderstorms. Highs in the upper 70s. Lows around 50. Friday and Friday night, partly cloudy. A 30% chance of showers. Highs in the lower 70s. Lows in the lower 50s. Saturday and Saturday night, partly cloudy. Highs in the upper 70s. Lows in the mid-50s. Sunday and

Sunday night, partly cloudy. A chance of showers and a slight chance of thunderstorms. Highs in the upper 70s. Lows around 60. For more detailed weather, water, and climate information, please visit our website at weather.gov/Atlanta. The current time is 2:32 p.m. Eastern Daylight Time. Here are the 2 p.m. weather observations from around the area. At Athens, it was sunny, the temperature was 75 degrees, dew point 42 degrees, relative humidity 30%, wind variable at 3 miles an hour, pressure was 30.02 inches and falling. At Gainesville, it was sunny and 73%, wind variable at 3 miles an hour, pressure was 30.02 inches and falling. At Gainesville, it was sunny and 73, wind southeast at 5. At Winder, it was sunny, the temperature was 73. At Greensboro, it was clear and 75, wind northwest at 6 gusting to 13. At Jefferson, it was sunny and 74, wind south at 7. At Monroe, it was sunny, the temperature was 74. At Albertton, it was sunny and 75, wind southwest at 9. At Canyon, it was sunny and 75, wind calm. At Clemson, the temperature was 73, wind variable at 3. Elsewhere across Georgia, at Atlanta it was mostly sunny and 74, wind variable at 3. At Cartersville, it was sunny and 75, wind variable at 5. At Lawrenceville, it was sunny and 74, wind variable at 6. At Macon, it was sunny and 76, wind west at 5. At Rome, it was sunny and 75, wind southwest at 8. At Augusta, it was sunny and 76, wind south at 6. At Savannah, it was mostly sunny and 77, wind variable at 3. Elsewhere across the region, at Chattanooga, it was partly sunny and 76, wind south at 6. At Asheville, it was mostly sunny, the temperature was 71. At Greenville-Spartanburg, it was sunny and 74, wind southeast at 7. Here is the hazardous weather outlook. This hazardous weather outlook is for North and Central Georgia. For this afternoon and tonight, no hazardous weather is expected at this time. And now the extended outlook for the period Tuesday through Sunday, scattered showers and thunderstorms are likely once again Wednesday into Thursday with highest probabilities currently across North Georgia. A few strong storms may be possible. The current severe risk is marginal, which is level 1 of 5. Locally heavy rainfall may also pose a flash flooding risk. The current excessive rainfall outlook is slight, which is level 2 of 4. Spotter information statement, spotter activation will not be needed through tonight. Here is the official forecast from your National Weather Service for the Athens listening area. This afternoon, sunny early this afternoon, then becoming partly sunny. Near steady temperature in the upper 70s. Southwest winds 10 to 15 miles an hour. Tonight, partly cloudy in the evening, then becoming clear. Lows in the lower 50s. Light south winds. Tuesday, sunny. Highs in the lower 80s. South winds 5 to 15 miles an hour. Tuesday night, partly cloudy in the evening, then mostly cloudy with a slight chance of showers after midnight. Lows around 60. South winds up to 10 miles an hour. And now the extended forecast. Wednesday and Wednesday night, showers and a chance of thunderstorms. Highs in the mid-80s. Lows in the mid-60s. Thursday and Thursday night, showers and a chance of thunderstorms. Highs in the upper 70s. Lows around 50. Friday and Friday night, partly cloudy. A 30% chance of showers. Highs in the lower 70s. Lows in the lower 50s. Saturday and Saturday night, partly cloudy. Highs in the upper 70s. Lows in the mid 50s. Sunday and Sunday night, partly cloudy. A chance of showers and a slight chance

thunderstorms. Highs in the upper 70s. Lows around 60. For more detailed weather, water, and climate information, please visit our website at weather.gov/Atlanta. The current time is 2:37 p.m. Eastern Daylight Time. Here are the 2 p.m. weather observations from around the area. At Athens, it was sunny, the temperature was 75 degrees, dew point 42 degrees, relative humidity 30%, wind variable at 3 miles an hour, pressure was 30.02 inches and falling. At Gainesville, it was sunny and 73, wind southeast at 5. At Winder, it was sunny, the temperature was 73. At Greensboro, it was clear and 75, wind northwest at 6 gusting to 13. At Jefferson, it was sunny and 74, wind south at 7. At Monroe, it was sunny, the temperature was 74. At Albertton, it was sunny and 75, wind southwest at 9. At Canyon, it was sunny and 75, wind calm. At Clemson, the temperature was 73, wind variable at 3. Elsewhere across Georgia, at Atlanta it was mostly sunny and 74, wind variable at 3. At Cartersville, it was sunny and 75, wind variable at 5. At Lawrenceville, it was sunny and 74, wind variable at 6. At Macon, it was sunny and 76, wind west at 5. At Rome, it was sunny and 75, wind southwest at 8. At Augusta, it was sunny and 76, wind south at 6. At Savannah, it was mostly sunny and 77, wind variable at 3. Elsewhere across the region, at Chattanooga, it was partly sunny and 76, wind south at 6. At Asheville, it was mostly sunny, the temperature was 71. At Greenville-Spartanburg, it was sunny and 74, wind southeast at 7. Here is the hazardous weather outlook. This hazardous weather outlook is for North and Central Georgia. For this afternoon and tonight, no hazardous weather is expected at this time. And now the extended outlook for the period Tuesday through Sunday, scattered showers and thunderstorms are likely once again Wednesday into Thursday with highest probabilities currently across North Georgia. A few strong storms may be possible. The current severe risk is marginal, which is level 1 of 5. Locally heavy rainfall may also pose a flash flooding risk. The current excessive rainfall outlook is slight, which is level 2 of 4. Spotter information statement, spotter activation will not be needed through tonight. 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Here is the official forecast from your National Weather Service for the Athens listening area. This afternoon, sunny early this afternoon, then becoming partly sunny. Near steady temperature in the upper 70s. Southwest winds 10 to 15 miles an hour. Tonight, partly cloudy in the evening, then becoming clear. Lows in the lower 50s. Light south winds. Tuesday, sunny. Highs in the lower 80s. South winds 5 to 15 miles an hour. Tuesday night, partly cloudy in the evening, then mostly cloudy with a slight chance of showers after midnight. Lows around 60. South winds up to 10 miles an hour. And now the extended forecast. Wednesday and Wednesday night, showers and a chance of thunderstorms. Highs in the mid-80s. Lows in the mid-60s.

Sunday and Sunday night, partly cloudy. A chance of showers and a slight chance of thunderstorms. Highs in the upper 70s. Lows around 60. For more detailed weather, water, and climate information, please visit our website at weather.gov/Atlanta. The current time is 2:52 p.m. Eastern Daylight Time. Here are the 2 p.m. weather observations from around the area. At Athens, it was sunny, the temperature was 75 degrees, dew point 42 degrees, relative humidity 30%, wind variable at 3 miles an hour, pressure was 30.02 inches and falling. At Gainesville, it was sunny and 73, wind southeast at 5. At Winder, it was sunny, the temperature was 73. At Greensboro, it was clear and 75, wind northwest at 6 gusting to 13. At Jefferson, it was sunny and 74, wind south at 7. At Monroe, it was sunny, the temperature was 74. At Albertton, it was sunny and 75, wind southwest at 9. At Canyon, it was sunny and 75, wind calm. At Clemson, the temperature was 73, wind variable at 3. Elsewhere across Georgia, at Atlanta it was mostly sunny and 74, wind variable at 3. At Cartersville, it was sunny and 75, wind variable at 5. At Lawrenceville, it was sunny and 74, wind variable at 6. At Macon, it was sunny and 76, wind west at 5. At Rome, it was sunny and 75, wind southwest at 8. At Augusta, it was sunny and 76, wind south at 6. At Savannah, it was mostly sunny and 77, wind variable at 3. Elsewhere across the region, at Chattanooga, it was partly sunny and 76, wind south at 6. At Asheville, it was mostly sunny, the temperature was 71. At Greenville-Spartanburg, it was sunny and 74, wind southeast at 7. Here is the hazardous weather outlook. This hazardous weather outlook is for North and Central Georgia. For this afternoon and tonight, no hazardous weather is expected at this time. And now the extended outlook for the period Tuesday through Sunday, scattered showers and thunderstorms are likely once again Wednesday into Thursday with highest probabilities currently across North Georgia. A few strong storms may be possible. The current severe risk is marginal, which is level 1 of 5. Locally heavy rainfall may also pose a flash flooding risk. The current excessive rainfall outlook is slight, which is level 2 of 4. Spotter information statement, spotter activation will not be needed through tonight. Here is the official forecast from your National Weather Service for the Athens listening area. This afternoon, sunny early this afternoon, then becoming partly sunny. Near steady temperature in the upper 70s. Southwest winds 10 to 15 miles an hour. Tonight, partly cloudy in the evening, then becoming clear. Lows in the lower 50s. Light south winds. Tuesday, sunny. Highs in the lower 80s. South winds 5 to 15 miles an hour. Tuesday night, partly cloudy in the evening, then mostly cloudy with a slight chance of showers after midnight. Lows around 60. South winds up to 10 miles an hour. And now the extended forecast. Wednesday and Wednesday night, showers and a chance of thunderstorms. Highs in the mid-80s. Lows in the mid-60s. Thursday and Thursday night, showers and a chance of thunderstorms. Highs in the upper 70s. Lows around 50. Friday and Friday night, partly cloudy. A 30% chance of showers. Highs in the lower 70s. Lows in the lower 50s. Saturday and Saturday night, partly cloudy. Highs in the upper 70s. Lows in the mid 50s. Sunday and Sunday night, partly cloudy. A chance of showers and a slight chance of thunderstorms. Highs in the upper 70s. Lows around 60. For more detailed weather, water,

climate information, please visit our website at weather.gov/Atlanta. The current time is 2:57 p.m. Eastern Daylight Time. Here are the 2 p.m. weather observations from around the area. At Athens, it was sunny, the temperature was 75 degrees, dew point 42 degrees, relative humidity 30%, wind variable at 3 miles an hour, pressure was 30.02 inches and falling. At Gainesville, it was sunny and 73, wind southeast at 5. At Winder, it was sunny, the temperature was 73. At Greensboro, it was clear and 75, wind northwest at 6 gusting to 13. At Jefferson, it was sunny and 74, wind south at 7. At Monroe, it was sunny, the temperature was 74. At Alberton, it was sunny and 75, wind southwest at 9. At Canyon, it was sunny and 75, wind calm. At Clemson, the temperature was 73, wind variable at 3. Elsewhere across Georgia, at Atlanta it was mostly sunny and 74, wind variable at 3. At Cartersville, it was sunny and 75, wind variable at 5. At Lawrenceville, it was sunny and 74, wind variable at 6. At Macon, it was sunny and 76, wind west at 5. At Rome, it was sunny and 75, wind southwest at 8. At Augusta, it was sunny and 76, wind south at 6. At Savannah, it was mostly sunny and 77, wind variable at 3. Elsewhere across the region, at Chattanooga, it was partly sunny and 76, wind south at 6. At Asheville, it was mostly sunny, the temperature was 71. At Greenville-Spartanburg, it was sunny and 74, wind southeast at 7. Here is the hazardous weather outlook. This hazardous weather outlook is for North and Central Georgia. For this afternoon and tonight, no hazardous weather is expected at this time. And now the extended outlook for the period Tuesday through Sunday, scattered showers and thunderstorms are likely once again Wednesday into Thursday with highest probabilities currently across North Georgia. A few strong storms may be possible. The current severe risk is marginal, which is level 1 of 5. Locally heavy rainfall may also pose a flash flooding risk. The current excessive rainfall outlook is slight, which is level 2 of 4. Spotter information statement, spotter activation will not be needed through tonight. Here is the official forecast from your National Weather Service for the Athens listening area. This afternoon, sunny early this afternoon, then becoming partly sunny. Near steady temperature in the upper 70s. Southwest winds 10 to 15 miles an hour. Tonight, partly cloudy in the evening, then becoming clear. Lows in the lower 50s. Light south winds. Tuesday, sunny. Highs in the lower 80s. South winds 5 to 15 miles an hour. Tuesday night, partly cloudy in the evening, then mostly cloudy with a slight chance of showers after midnight. Lows around 60. South winds up to 10 miles an hour. And now the extended forecast. Wednesday and Wednesday night, showers and a chance of thunderstorms. Highs in the mid-80s. Lows in the mid-60s. Thursday and Thursday night, showers and a chance of thunderstorms. Highs in the upper 70s. Lows around 50. Friday and Friday night, partly cloudy. A 30% chance of showers. Highs in the lower 70s. Lows in the lower 50s. Saturday and Saturday night, partly cloudy. Highs in the upper 70s. Lows in the mid-50s. Sunday and Sunday night, partly cloudy. A chance of showers and a slight chance of thunderstorms. Highs in the upper 70s. Lows around 60. For more detailed weather, water, and climate information, please visit our website at weather.gov/Atlanta. The current time is 3:02 p.m. Eastern Daylight Time. Here are the 2 p.m. weather observations from

around the area. At Athens, it was sunny, the temperature was 75 degrees, dew point 42 degrees, relative humidity 30%, wind variable at 3 miles an hour, pressure was 30.02 inches and falling. At Gainesville, it was sunny and 73, wind southeast at 5. At Winder, it was sunny, the temperature was 73. At Greensboro, it was clear and 75, wind northwest at 6 gusting to 13. At Jefferson, it was sunny and 74, wind south at 7. At Monroe, it was sunny, the temperature was 74. At Albertton, it was sunny and 75, wind southwest at 9. At Canyon, it was sunny and 75, wind calm. At Clemson, the temperature was 73, wind variable at 3. Elsewhere across Georgia, at Atlanta it was mostly sunny and 74, wind variable at 3. At Cartersville, it was sunny and 75, wind variable at 5. At Lawrenceville, it was sunny and 74, wind variable at 6. At Macon, it was sunny and 76, wind west at 5. At Rome, it was sunny and 75, wind southwest at 8. At Augusta, it was sunny and 76, wind south at 6. At Savannah, it was mostly sunny and 77, wind variable at 3. Elsewhere across the region, at Chattanooga, it was partly sunny and 76, wind south at 6. At Asheville, it was mostly sunny, the temperature was 71. At Greenville-Spartanburg, it was sunny and 74, wind southeast at 7. Here is the hazardous weather outlook. This hazardous weather outlook is for North and Central Georgia. For this afternoon and tonight, no hazardous weather is expected at this time. And now the extended outlook for the period Tuesday through Sunday, scattered showers and thunderstorms are likely once again Wednesday into Thursday with highest probabilities currently across North Georgia. A few strong storms may be possible. The current severe risk is marginal, which is level 1 of 5. Locally heavy rainfall may also pose a flash flooding risk. The current excessive rainfall outlook is slight, which is level 2 of 4. Spotter information statement, spotter activation will not be needed through tonight. Here is the official forecast from your National Weather Service for the Athens listening area. This afternoon, sunny early this afternoon, then becoming partly sunny. Near steady temperature in the upper 70s. Southwest winds 10 to 15 miles an hour. Tonight, partly cloudy in the evening, then becoming clear. Lows in the lower 50s. Light south winds. Tuesday, sunny. Highs in the lower 80s. South winds 5 to 15 miles an hour. Tuesday night, partly cloudy in the evening, then mostly cloudy with a slight chance of showers after midnight. Lows around 60. South winds up to 10 miles an hour. And now the extended forecast. Wednesday and Wednesday night, showers and a chance of thunderstorms. Highs in the mid-80s. Lows in the mid-60s. Thursday and Thursday night, showers and a chance of thunderstorms. Highs in the upper 70s. Lows around 50. Friday and Friday night, partly cloudy. A 30% chance of showers. Highs in the lower 70s. Lows in the lower 50s. Saturday and Saturday night, partly cloudy. Highs in the upper 70s. Lows in the mid 50s. Sunday and Sunday night, partly cloudy. A chance of showers and a slight chance of thunderstorms. Highs in the upper 70s. Lows around 60. For more detailed weather, water, and climate information, please visit our website at weather.gov/Atlanta. The current time is 3:06 p.m. Eastern Daylight Time. Here are the 3 p.m. weather observations from around the area. At Athens,
It was sunny. The temperature was 78 degrees. Dew point 42 degrees. Relative humidity 27%. Wind west at 8 miles an hour. Pressure was 30.00 inches and falling. At Gainesville, it was sunny and 76. Wind west at 9. At Winder, it was sunny. The temperature was 73. At Greensboro, it was clear and 79, wind west at 5. At Jefferson, it was sunny and 76, wind west at 6. At Monroe, it was sunny, the temperature was 76. At Alberton, it was sunny and 78, wind northwest at 5. At Canyon, it was sunny and 77, wind west at 5. At Clemson, it was sunny and 75, wind variable at 7. Elsewhere across Georgia, at Atlanta it was mostly sunny and 76, wind south at 7. At Cartersville, it was sunny and 75, wind calm. At Lawrenceville, it was sunny and 75, wind southwest at 5. At Macon, it was sunny and 77, wind calm. At Rome, it was sunny and 76, wind variable at 6. At Augusta, it was sunny and 79, wind southeast at 6. At Savannah, it was mostly sunny and 79, wind south at 17 gusting to 26. Elsewhere across the region, at Chattanooga, it was partly sunny and 77, wind southwest at 10. At Asheville, it was mostly sunny, the temperature was 73. At Greenville-Spartanburg, it was sunny, the temperature was 76. Here is the hazardous weather outlook. This hazardous weather outlook is for North and Central Georgia. For this afternoon and tonight, no hazardous weather is expected at this time. And now the extended outlook for the period Tuesday through Sunday, scattered showers and thunderstorms are likely once again Wednesday into Thursday with highest probabilities currently across North Georgia. A few strong storms may be possible. The current severe risk is marginal, which is level 1 of 5. Locally heavy rainfall may also pose a flash flooding risk. The current excessive rainfall outlook is slight, which is level 2 of 4. Spotter information statement, spotter activation will not be needed through tonight. Here is the official forecast from your National Weather Service for the Athens listening area. This afternoon, sunny early this afternoon, then becoming partly sunny. Near steady temperature in the upper 70s. Southwest winds 10 to 15 miles an hour. Tonight, partly cloudy in the evening, then becoming clear. Lows in the lower 50s. Light south winds. Tuesday, sunny. Highs in the lower 80s. South winds 5 to 15 miles an hour. Tuesday night, partly cloudy in the evening, then mostly cloudy with a slight chance of showers after midnight. Lows around 60. South winds up to 10 miles an hour. And now the extended forecast. Wednesday and Wednesday night, showers and a chance of thunderstorms. Highs in the mid-80s. Lows in the mid-60s. Thursday and Thursday night, showers and a chance of thunderstorms. Highs in the upper 70s. Lows around 50. Friday and Friday night, partly cloudy. A 30% chance of showers. Highs in the lower 70s. Lows in the lower 50s. Saturday and Saturday night, partly cloudy. Highs in the upper 70s. Lows in the mid 50s. Sunday and Sunday night, partly cloudy. A chance of showers and a slight chance of thunderstorms. Highs in the upper 70s. Lows around 60. 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The current time is 3:11 p.m. Eastern Daylight Time. Here are the 3 p.m. weather observations from around the area. At Athens, it was sunny, the temperature was 78 degrees, dew point 42 degrees, relative humidity 27%, wind west at 8 miles an hour, pressure was 30.00 inches and falling.
At Gainesville, it was sunny and 76, wind west at 9. At Winder, it was sunny, the temperature was 73. At Greensboro, it was clear and 79, wind west at

5. At Jefferson, it was sunny and 76, wind west at 6. At Monroe, it was sunny, the temperature was 76. At Alberton, it was sunny and 78, wind northwest at 5. At Canyon, it was sunny and 77, wind west at 5. At Clemson, it was sunny and 75, wind variable at 7. Elsewhere across Georgia, at Atlanta it was mostly sunny and 76, wind south at 7. At Cartersville, it was sunny and 75, wind calm. At Lawrenceville, it was sunny and 75, wind southwest at 5. At Macon, it was sunny and 77, wind calm. At Rome, it was sunny and 76, wind variable at 6. At Augusta, it was sunny and 79, wind southeast at 6. At Savannah, it was mostly sunny and 78, wind southeast at 14, gusting to 24. Elsewhere across the region, at Chattanooga, it was partly sunny and 77, wind southwest at 10. At Asheville, it was mostly sunny, the temperature was 73. At Greenville-Spartanburg, it was sunny, the temperature was 76. Here is the hazardous weather outlook. This hazardous weather outlook is for North and Central Georgia. For this afternoon and tonight, no hazardous weather is expected at this time. And now the extended outlook for the period Tuesday through Sunday, scattered showers and thunderstorms are likely once again Wednesday into Thursday with highest probabilities currently across North Georgia. A few strong storms may be possible. The current severe risk is marginal, which is level 1 of 5. Locally heavy rainfall may also pose a flash flooding risk. The current excessive rainfall outlook is slight, which is level 2 of 4. Spotter information statement, spotter activation will not be needed through tonight. Here is the official forecast from your National Weather Service for the Athens listening area. This afternoon, sunny early this afternoon, then becoming partly sunny. Near steady temperature in the upper 70s. Southwest winds 10 to 15 miles an hour. Tonight, partly cloudy in the evening, then becoming clear. Lows in the lower 50s. Light south winds. Tuesday, sunny. Highs in the lower 80s. South winds 5 to 15 miles an hour. Tuesday night, partly cloudy in the evening, then mostly cloudy with a slight chance of showers after midnight. Lows around 60. South winds up to 10 miles an hour. And now the extended forecast. Wednesday and Wednesday night, showers and a chance of thunderstorms. Highs in the mid-80s. Lows in the mid-60s. Thursday and Thursday night, showers and a chance of thunderstorms. Highs in the upper 70s. Lows around 50. Friday and Friday night, partly cloudy. A 30% chance of showers. Highs in the lower 70s. Lows in the lower 50s. Saturday and Saturday night, partly cloudy. Highs in the upper 70s. Lows in the mid-50s. Sunday and Sunday night, partly cloudy. A chance of showers and a slight chance of thunderstorms. Highs in the upper 70s. Lows around 60. 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The current time is 3:16 p.m. Eastern Daylight Time. Here are the 3 p.m. weather observations from around the area. At Athens, it was sunny, the temperature was 78 degrees, dew point 42 degrees, relative humidity 27%, wind west at 8 miles an hour, pressure was 30.00 inches and falling. At Gainesville, it was sunny and 76, wind west at 9. At Winder, it was sunny, the temperature was 73. At Greensboro, it was clear and 79, wind west at 5. At Jefferson, it was sunny and 76, wind west at 6. At Monroe, it was sunny, the temperature was 76. At Alberton, it was sunny and 78, wind northwest at

southeast at 6. At Savannah, it was mostly sunny and 78. Wind southeast at 14, gusting to 24. Elsewhere across the region, at Chattanooga, it was partly sunny and 77. Wind southwest at 10. At Asheville, it was mostly sunny. The temperature was 73. At Greenville-Spartanburg, it was sunny. The temperature was 76. Here is the hazardous weather outlook. This hazardous weather outlook is for North and Central Georgia. For this afternoon and tonight, no hazardous weather is expected at this time. And now the extended outlook for the period Tuesday through Sunday, scattered showers and thunderstorms are likely once again Wednesday into Thursday with highest probabilities currently across North Georgia. A few strong storms may be possible. The current severe risk is marginal, which is level 1 of 5. Locally heavy rainfall may also pose a flash flooding risk. The current excessive rainfall outlook is slight, which is level 2 of 4. Spotter information statement, spotter activation will not be needed through tonight. Here is the official forecast from your National Weather Service for the Athens listening area. This afternoon, sunny early this afternoon, then becoming partly sunny. Near steady temperature in the upper 70s. Southwest winds 10 to 15 miles an hour. Tonight, partly cloudy in the evening, then becoming clear. Lows in the lower 50s. Light south winds. Tuesday, sunny. Highs in the lower 80s. South winds 5 to 15 miles an hour. Tuesday night, partly cloudy in the evening, then mostly cloudy with a slight chance of showers after midnight. Lows around 60. South winds up to 10 miles an hour. And now the extended forecast. Wednesday and Wednesday night, showers and a chance of thunderstorms. Highs in the mid-80s. Lows in the mid-60s. Thursday and Thursday night, showers and a chance of thunderstorms. Highs in the upper 70s. Lows around 50. Friday and Friday night, partly cloudy. A 30% chance of showers. Highs in the lower 70s. Lows in the lower 50s. Saturday and Saturday night, partly cloudy. Highs in the upper 70s. Lows in the mid-50s. Sunday and Sunday night, partly cloudy. A chance of showers and a slight chance of thunderstorms. Highs in the upper 70s. Lows around 60. For more detailed weather, water, and climate information, please visit our website at weather.gov/Atlanta. The current time is 3:21 p.m. Eastern Daylight Time. Here are the 3 p.m. weather observations from around the area. At Athens, it was sunny, the temperature was 78 degrees, dew point 42 degrees, relative humidity 27%, wind west at 8 miles an hour, pressure was 30.00 inches and falling. At Gainesville, it was sunny and 76, wind west at 9. At Winder, it was sunny, the temperature was 73. At Greensboro, it was clear and 79, wind west at 5. At Jefferson, it was sunny and 76, wind west at 6. At Monroe, it was sunny, the temperature was 76. At Albertton, it was sunny and 78, wind northwest at 5. At Canyon, it was sunny and 77, wind west at 5. At Clemson, it was sunny and 75, wind variable at 7. Elsewhere across Georgia, at Atlanta it was mostly sunny and 76, wind south at 7. At Cartersville, it was sunny and 75, wind calm. At Lawrenceville, it was sunny and 75, wind southwest at 5. At Macon, it was sunny and 77, wind calm. At Rome, it was sunny and 76, wind variable at 6. At Augusta, it was sunny and 79, wind southeast at 6. At Savannah, it was mostly sunny and 78, wind southeast at 14, gusting to 24. Elsewhere across the region, at Chattanooga, it was partly sunny and 77, wind

Southwest at 10. At Asheville, it was mostly sunny. The temperature was 73. At Greenville Spartanburg, it was sunny. The temperature was 76. Here is the hazardous weather outlook. This hazardous weather outlook is for North and Central Georgia. For this afternoon and tonight, no hazardous weather is expected at this time. And now the extended outlook for the period Tuesday through Sunday, scattered showers and thunderstorms are likely once again Wednesday into Thursday with highest probabilities currently across North Georgia. A few strong storms may be possible. The current severe risk is marginal, which is level 1 of 5. Locally heavy rainfall may also pose a flash flooding risk. The current excessive rainfall outlook is slight, which is level 2 of 4. Spotter information statement, spotter activation will not be needed through tonight. Here is the official forecast from your National Weather Service for the Athens listening area. This afternoon, sunny early this afternoon, then becoming partly sunny. Near steady temperature in the upper 70s. Southwest winds 10 to 15 miles an hour. Tonight, partly cloudy in the evening, then becoming clear. Lows in the lower 50s. Light south winds. Tuesday, sunny. Highs in the lower 80s. South winds 5 to 15 miles an hour. Tuesday night, partly cloudy in the evening, then mostly cloudy with a slight chance of showers after midnight. Lows around 60. South winds up to 10 miles an hour. And now the extended forecast. Wednesday and Wednesday night, showers and a chance of thunderstorms. Highs in the mid-80s. Lows in the mid-60s. Thursday and Thursday night, showers and a chance of thunderstorms. Highs in the upper 70s. Lows around 50. Friday and Friday night, partly cloudy. A 30% chance of showers. Highs in the lower 70s. Lows in the lower 50s. Saturday and Saturday night, partly cloudy. Highs in the upper 70s. Lows in the mid-50s. Sunday and Sunday night, partly cloudy. A chance of showers and a slight chance of thunderstorms. Highs in the upper 70s. Lows around 60. For more detailed weather, water, and climate information, please visit our website at weather.gov/Atlanta. The current time is 3:25 p.m. Eastern Daylight Time. Here are the 3 p.m. weather observations from around the area. At Athens, it was sunny, the temperature was 78 degrees, dew point 42 degrees, relative humidity 27%, wind west at 8 miles an hour, pressure was 30.00 inches and falling. At Gainesville, it was sunny and 76, wind west at 9. At Winder, it was sunny, the temperature was 73. At Greensboro, it was clear and 79, wind west at 5. At Jefferson, it was sunny and 76, wind west at 6. At Monroe, it was sunny, the temperature was 76. At Albertton, it was sunny and 78, wind northwest at 5. At Canyon, it was sunny and 77, wind west at 5. At Clemson, it was sunny and 75, wind variable at 7. Elsewhere across Georgia, at Atlanta it was mostly sunny and 76, wind south at 7. At Cartersville, it was sunny and 75, wind calm. At Lawrenceville, it was sunny and 75, wind southwest at 5. At Macon, it was sunny and 77, wind calm. At Rome, it was sunny and 76, wind variable at 6. At Augusta, it was sunny and 79, wind southeast at 6. At Savannah, it was mostly sunny and 78, wind southeast at 14 gusting to 24. Elsewhere across the region, at Chattanooga, it was partly sunny and 77, wind southwest at 10. At Asheville, it was mostly sunny, the temperature was 73. At Greenville Spartanburg, it was sunny, the temperature was 76. Here is the hazardous weather outlook.

This hazardous weather outlook is for North and Central Georgia. For this afternoon and tonight, no hazardous weather is expected at this time. And now the extended outlook for the period Tuesday through Sunday, scattered showers and thunderstorms are likely once again Wednesday into Thursday with highest probabilities currently across North Georgia. A few strong storms may be possible. The current severe risk is marginal, which is level 1 of 5. Locally heavy rainfall may also pose a flash flooding risk. The current excessive rainfall outlook is slight, which is level 2 of 4. Spotter information statement, spotter activation will not be needed through tonight. Here is the official forecast from your National Weather Service for the Athens listening area. This afternoon, sunny early this afternoon, then becoming partly sunny. Near steady temperature in the upper 70s. Southwest winds 10 to 15 miles an hour. Tonight, partly cloudy in the evening, then becoming clear. Lows in the lower 50s. Light south winds. Tuesday, sunny. Highs in the lower 80s. South winds 5 to 15 miles an hour. Tuesday night, partly cloudy in the evening, then mostly cloudy with a slight chance of showers after midnight. Lows around 60. South winds up to 10 miles an hour. And now the extended forecast. Wednesday and Wednesday night, showers and a chance of thunderstorms. Highs in the mid-80s. Lows in the mid-60s. Thursday and Thursday night, showers and a chance of thunderstorms. Highs in the upper 70s. Lows around 50. Friday and Friday night, partly cloudy. A 30% chance of showers. Highs in the lower 70s. Lows in the lower 50s. Saturday and Saturday night, partly cloudy. Highs in the upper 70s. Lows in the mid 50s. Sunday and Sunday night, partly cloudy. A chance of showers and a slight chance of thunderstorms. Highs in the upper 70s. Lows around 60. 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The current time is 3:30 p.m. Eastern Daylight Time. Here are the 3 p.m. weather observations from around the area. At Athens, it was sunny, the temperature was 78 degrees, dew point 42 degrees, relative humidity 27%, wind west at 8 miles an hour, pressure was 30.00 inches and falling. At Gainesville, it was sunny and 76, wind west at 9. At Winder, it was sunny, the temperature was 73. At Greensboro, it was clear and 79, wind west at 5. At Jefferson, it was sunny and 76, wind west at 6. At Monroe, it was sunny, the temperature was 76. At Albertton, it was sunny and 78, wind northwest at 5. At Canyon, it was sunny and 77, wind west at 5. At Clemson, it was sunny and 75, wind variable at 7. Elsewhere across Georgia, at Atlanta it was mostly sunny and 76, wind south at 7. At Cartersville, it was sunny and 75, wind calm. At Lawrenceville, it was sunny and 75, wind southwest at 5. At Macon, it was sunny and 77, wind calm. At Rome, it was sunny and 76, wind variable at 6. At Augusta, it was sunny and 79, wind southeast at 6. At Savannah, it was mostly sunny and 78, wind southeast at 14, gusting to 24. Elsewhere across the region, at Chattanooga, it was partly sunny and 77, wind southwest at 10. At Asheville, it was mostly sunny, the temperature was 73. At Greenville-Spartanburg, it was sunny, the temperature was 76. Here is the hazardous weather outlook. This hazardous weather outlook is for North and Central Georgia. For this afternoon and tonight, no hazardous weather is expected at this time. And now the extended outlook for the period Tuesday through Sunday, scattered showers and thunderstorms.

Are likely once again Wednesday into Thursday with highest probabilities currently across North Georgia. A few strong storms may be possible. The current severe risk is marginal, which is level 1 of 5. Locally heavy rain across North Georgia. A few strong storms may be possible. The current severe risk is marginal, which is level 1 of 5. Locally heavy rainfall may also pose a flash flooding risk. The current excessive rainfall outlook is slight, which is level 2 of 4. Spotter information statement. Spotter activation will not be needed through tonight. Here is the official forecast from your National Weather Service for the Athens listening area. This afternoon, sunny early this afternoon, then becoming partly sunny. Near steady temperature in the upper 70s. Southwest winds 10 to 15 miles an hour. Tonight, partly cloudy in the evening, then becoming clear. Lows in the lower 50s. Light south winds. Tuesday, sunny. Highs in the lower 80s. South winds 5 to 15 miles an hour. Tuesday night, partly cloudy in the evening, then mostly cloudy with a slight chance of showers after midnight. Lows around 60. South winds up to 10 miles an hour. And now the extended forecast. Wednesday and Wednesday night, showers and a chance of thunderstorms. Highs in the mid-80s. Lows in the mid-60s. Thursday and Thursday night, showers and a chance of thunderstorms. Highs in the upper 70s. Lows around 50. Friday and Friday night, partly cloudy. A 30% chance of showers. Highs in the lower 70s. Lows in the lower 50s. Saturday and Saturday night, partly cloudy. Highs in the upper 70s. Lows in the mid 50s. Sunday and Sunday night, partly cloudy. A chance of showers and a slight chance of thunderstorms. Highs in the upper 70s. Lows around 60. 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The current time is 3:35 p.m. Eastern Daylight Time. Here are the 3 p.m. weather observations from around the area. At Athens, it was sunny, the temperature was 78 degrees, dew point 42 degrees, relative humidity 27%, wind west at 8 miles an hour, pressure was 30.00 inches and falling. At Gainesville, it was sunny and 76, wind west at 9. At Winder, it was sunny, the temperature was 73. At Greensboro, it was clear and 79, wind west at 5. At Jefferson, it was sunny and 76, wind west at 6. At Monroe, it was sunny, the temperature was 76. At Albertton, it was sunny and 78, wind northwest at 5. At Canyon, it was sunny and 77, wind west at 5. At Clemson, it was sunny and 75, wind variable at 7. Elsewhere across Georgia, at Atlanta it was mostly sunny and 76, wind south at 7. At Cartersville, it was sunny and 75, wind calm. At Lawrenceville, it was sunny and 75, wind southwest at 5. At Macon, it was sunny and 77, wind calm. At Rome, it was sunny and 76, wind variable at 6. At Augusta, it was sunny and 79, wind southeast at 6. At Savannah, it was mostly sunny and 78, wind southeast at 14, gusting to 24. Elsewhere across the region, at Chattanooga, it was partly sunny and 77, wind southwest at 10. At Asheville, it was mostly sunny, the temperature was 73. At Greenville-Spartanburg, it was sunny, the temperature was 76. Here is the hazardous weather outlook. This hazardous weather outlook is for North and Central Georgia. For this afternoon and tonight, no hazardous weather is expected at this time. And now the extended outlook for the period Tuesday through Sunday, scattered showers and thunderstorms are likely once again Wednesday into Thursday with highest probabilities currently

across North Georgia. A few strong storms may be possible. The current severe risk is marginal, which is level 1 of 5. Locally heavy rainfall may also pose a flash flooding risk. The current excessive rainfall outlook is slight, which is level 2 of 4. Spotter information statement. Spotter activation will not be needed through tonight. Here is the official forecast from your National Weather Service for the Athens listening area. This afternoon, sunny early this afternoon, then becoming partly sunny. Near steady temperature in the upper 70s. Southwest winds 10 to 15 miles an hour. Tonight, partly cloudy in the evening, then becoming clear. Lows in the lower 50s. Light south winds. Tuesday, sunny. Highs in the lower 80s. South winds 5 to 15 miles an hour. Tuesday night, partly cloudy in the evening, then mostly cloudy with a slight chance of showers after midnight. Lows around 60. South winds up to 10 miles an hour. And now the extended forecast. Wednesday and Wednesday night, showers and a chance of thunderstorms. Highs in the mid-80s. Lows in the mid-60s. Thursday and Thursday night, showers and a chance of thunderstorms. Highs in the upper 70s. Lows around 50. Friday and Friday night, partly cloudy. A 30% chance of showers. Highs in the lower 70s. Lows in the lower 50s. Saturday and Saturday night, partly cloudy. Highs in the upper 70s. Lows in the mid-50s. Sunday and Sunday night, partly cloudy. A chance of showers and a slight chance of thunderstorms. Highs in the upper 70s. Lows around 60. For more detailed weather, water, and climate information, please visit our website at weather.gov/Atlanta. 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The current time is 3:40 p.m. Eastern Daylight Time. Here are the 3 p.m. weather observations from around the area. At Athens, it was sunny, the temperature was 78 degrees, dew point 42 degrees, relative humidity 27%, wind west at 8 miles an hour, pressure was 30.00 inches and falling. At Gainesville, it was sunny and 76, wind west at 9. At Winder, it was sunny, the temperature was 73. At Greensboro, it was clear and 79, wind west at 5. At Jefferson, it was sunny and 76, wind west at 6. At Monroe, it was sunny, the temperature was 76. At Albertton, it was sunny and 78, wind northwest at 5. At Canyon, it was sunny and 77, wind west at 5. At Clemson, it was sunny and 75, wind variable at 7. Elsewhere across Georgia, at Atlanta it was mostly sunny and 76, wind south at 7. At Cartersville, it was sunny and 75, wind calm. At Lawrenceville, it was sunny and 75, wind southwest at 5. At Macon, it was sunny and 77, wind calm. At Rome, it was sunny and 76, wind variable at 6. At Augusta, it was sunny and 79, wind southeast at 6. At Savannah, it was mostly sunny and 78, wind southeast at 14, gusting to 24. Elsewhere across the region, at Chattanooga, it was partly sunny and 77, wind southwest at 10.

at Asheville, it was mostly sunny. The temperature was 73. At Greenville Spartanburg, it was sunny. The temperature was 76. Here is the hazardous weather outlook. This hazardous weather outlook is for North and Central Georgia. For this afternoon and tonight, no hazardous weather is expected at this time. And now the extended outlook for the period Tuesday through Sunday, scattered showers and thunderstorms are likely once again Wednesday into Thursday with highest probabilities currently across North Georgia. A few strong storms may be possible. The current severe risk is marginal, which is level 1 of 5. Locally heavy rainfall may also pose a flash flooding risk. The current excessive rainfall outlook is slight, which is level 2 of 4. Spotter information statement, spotter activation will not be needed through tonight. Here is the official forecast from your National Weather Service for the Athens listening area. This afternoon, sunny early this afternoon, then becoming partly sunny. Near steady temperature in the upper 70s. Southwest winds 10 to 15 miles an hour. Tonight, partly cloudy in the evening, then becoming clear. Lows in the lower 50s. Light south winds. Tuesday, sunny. Highs in the lower 80s. South winds 5 to 15 miles an hour. Tuesday night, partly cloudy in the evening, then mostly cloudy with a slight chance of showers after midnight. Lows around 60. South winds up to 10 miles an hour. And now the extended forecast. Wednesday and Wednesday night, showers and a chance of thunderstorms. Highs in the mid-80s. Lows in the mid-60s. Thursday and Thursday night, showers and a chance of thunderstorms. Highs in the upper 70s. Lows around 50. Friday and Friday night, partly cloudy. A 30% chance of showers. Highs in the lower 70s. Lows in the lower 50s. Saturday and Saturday night, partly cloudy. Highs in the upper 70s. Lows in the mid 50s. Sunday and Sunday night, partly cloudy. A chance of showers and a slight chance of thunderstorms. Highs in the upper 70s. Lows around 60. 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The current time is 3:45 p.m. Eastern Daylight Time. Here are the 3 p.m. weather observations from around the area. At Athens, it was sunny, the temperature was 78 degrees, dew point 42 degrees, relative humidity 27%, wind west at 8 miles an hour, pressure was 30.00 inches and falling. At Gainesville, it was sunny and 76, wind west at 9. At Winder, it was sunny, the temperature was 73. At Greensboro, it was clear and 79, wind west at 5. At Jefferson, it was sunny and 76, wind west at 6. At Monroe, it was sunny, the temperature was 76. At Albertton, it was sunny and 78, wind northwest at 5. At Canyon, it was sunny and 77, wind west at 5. At Clemson, it was sunny and 75, wind variable at 7. Elsewhere across Georgia, at Atlanta it was mostly sunny and 76, wind south at 7. At Cartersville, it was sunny and 75, wind calm. At Lawrenceville, it was sunny and 75, wind southwest at 5. At Macon, it was sunny and 77, wind calm. At Rome, it was sunny and 76, wind variable at 6. At Augusta, it was sunny and 79, wind southeast at 6. At Savannah, it was mostly sunny and 78, wind southeast at 14 gusting to 24. Elsewhere across the region, at Chattanooga, it was partly sunny and 77, wind southwest at 10. At Asheville, it was mostly sunny, the temperature was 73. At Greenville Spartanburg, it was sunny, the temperature was 76. Here is the hazardous weather outlook.
This hazardous weather outlook is for North and Central Georgia. For this afternoon and tonight, no hazardous weather is expected at this time. And now the extended outlook for the period Tuesday through Sunday, scattered showers and thunderstorms are likely once again Wednesday into Thursday with highest probabilities currently across North Georgia. A few strong storms may be possible. The current severe risk is marginal, which is level 1 of 5. Locally heavy rainfall may also pose a flash flooding risk. The current excessive rainfall outlook is slight, which is level 2 of 4. Spotter information statement, spotter activation will not be needed through tonight. Here is the official forecast from your National Weather Service for the Athens listening area. This afternoon, sunny early this afternoon, then becoming partly sunny. Near steady temperature in the upper 70s. Southwest winds 10 to 15 miles an hour. Tonight, partly cloudy in the evening, then becoming clear. Lows in the lower 50s. Light south winds. Tuesday, sunny. Highs in the lower 80s. South winds 5 to 15 miles an hour. Tuesday night, partly cloudy in the evening, then mostly cloudy with a slight chance of showers after midnight. Lows around 60. South winds up to 10 miles an hour. And now the extended forecast. Wednesday and Wednesday night, showers and a chance of thunderstorms. Highs in the mid-80s. Lows in the mid-60s. Thursday and Thursday night, showers and a chance of thunderstorms. Highs in the upper 70s. Lows around 50. Friday and Friday night, partly cloudy. A 30% chance of showers. Highs in the lower 70s. Lows in the lower 50s. Saturday and Saturday night, partly cloudy. Highs in the upper 70s. Lows in the mid-50s. Sunday and Sunday night, partly cloudy. A chance of showers and a slight chance of thunderstorms. Highs in the upper 70s. Lows around 60. For more detailed weather, water, and climate information, please visit our website at weather.gov/Atlanta. The current time is 3:50 p.m. Eastern Daylight Time. Here are the 3 p.m. weather observations from around the area. At Athens, it was sunny, the temperature was 78 degrees, dew point 42 degrees, relative humidity 27%, wind west at 8 miles an hour, pressure was 30.00 inches and falling. At Gainesville, it was sunny and 76, wind west at 9. At Winder, it was sunny, the temperature was 73. At Greensboro, it was clear and 79, wind west at 5. At Jefferson, it was sunny and 76, wind west at 6. At Monroe, it was sunny, the temperature was 76. At Albertton, it was sunny and 78, wind northwest at 5. At Canyon, it was sunny and 77, wind west at 5. At Clemson, it was sunny and 75, wind variable at 7. Elsewhere across Georgia, at Atlanta it was mostly sunny and 76, wind south at 7. At Cartersville, it was sunny and 75, wind calm. At Lawrenceville, it was sunny and 75, wind southwest at 5. At Macon, it was sunny and 77, wind calm. At Rome, it was sunny and 76, wind variable at 6. At Augusta, it was sunny and 79, wind southeast at 6. At Savannah, it was mostly sunny and 78, wind southeast at 14, gusting to 24. Elsewhere across the region, at Chattanooga, it was partly sunny and 77, wind southwest at 10. At Asheville, it was mostly sunny, the temperature was 73. At Greenville-Spartanburg, it was sunny, the temperature was 76. Here is the hazardous weather outlook. This hazardous weather outlook is for North and Central Georgia. For this afternoon and tonight, no hazardous weather is expected at this time.
And now the extended outlook for the period Tuesday through Sunday, scattered showers and thunderstorms are likely once again.

Wednesday into Thursday with highest probabilities currently across North Georgia. A few strong storms may be possible. The current severe risk is marginal, which is level 1 of 5. Locally heavy rainfall may also pose a flash flooding risk. The current excessive rainfall outlook is slight, which is level 2 of 4. Spotter information statement. Spotter activation will not be needed through tonight. Here is the official forecast from your National Weather Service for the Athens listening area. This afternoon, sunny early this afternoon, then becoming partly sunny. Near steady temperature in the upper 70s. Southwest winds 10 to 15 miles an hour. Tonight, partly cloudy in the evening, then becoming clear. Lows in the lower 50s. Light south winds. Tuesday, sunny. Highs in the lower 80s. South winds 5 to 15 miles an hour. Tuesday night, partly cloudy in the evening, then mostly cloudy with a slight chance of showers after midnight. Lows around 60. South winds up to 10 miles an hour. And now the extended forecast. Wednesday and Wednesday night, showers and a chance of thunderstorms. Highs in the mid-80s. Lows in the mid-60s. Thursday and Thursday night, showers and a chance of thunderstorms. Highs in the upper 70s. Lows around 50. Friday and Friday night, partly cloudy. A 30% chance of showers. Highs in the lower 70s. Lows in the lower 50s. Saturday and Saturday night, partly cloudy. Highs in the upper 70s. Lows in the mid-50s. Sunday and Sunday night, partly cloudy. A chance of showers and a slight chance of thunderstorms. Highs in the upper 70s. Lows around 60. 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The current time is 3:55 p.m. Eastern Daylight Time. Here are the 3 p.m. weather observations from around the area. At Athens, it was sunny, the temperature was 78 degrees, dew point 42 degrees, relative humidity 27%, wind west at 8 miles an hour, pressure was 30.00 inches and falling. At Gainesville, it was sunny and 76, wind west at 9. At Winder, it was sunny, the temperature was 73. At Greensboro, it was clear and 79, wind west at 5. At Jefferson, it was sunny and 76, wind west at 6. At Monroe, it was sunny, the temperature was 76. At Albertton, it was sunny and 78, wind northwest at 5. At Canyon, it was sunny and 77, wind west at 5. At Clemson, it was sunny and 75, wind variable at 7. Elsewhere across Georgia, at Atlanta it was mostly sunny and 76, wind south at 7. At Cartersville, it was sunny and 75, wind calm. At Lawrenceville, it was sunny and 75, wind southwest at 5. At Macon, it was sunny and 77, wind calm. At Rome, it was sunny and 76, wind variable at 6. At Augusta, it was sunny and 79, wind southeast at 6. At Savannah, it was mostly sunny and 78, wind southeast at 14, gusting to 24. Elsewhere across the region, at Chattanooga, it was partly sunny and 77, wind southwest at 10. At Asheville, it was mostly sunny, the temperature was 73. At Greenville-Spartanburg, it was sunny, the temperature was 76. Here is the hazardous weather outlook. This hazardous weather outlook is for North and Central Georgia. For this afternoon and tonight, no hazardous weather is expected at this time. And now the extended outlook for the period Tuesday through Sunday, scattered showers and thunderstorms are likely once again Wednesday into Thursday with highest probabilities currently across North Georgia. A few strong storms may be possible. The current severe risk is marginal, which is level 1 of 5. Locally heavy rainfall may also

pose a flash flooding risk. The current excessive rainfall outlook is slight, which is level 2 of 4. Spotter information statement. Spotter activation will not be needed through tonight. Here is the official forecast from your National Weather Service for the Athens listening area. This afternoon, sunny early this afternoon, then becoming partly sunny. Near steady temperature in the upper 70s. Southwest winds 10 to 15 miles an hour. Tonight, partly cloudy in the evening, then becoming clear. Lows in the lower 50s. Light south winds. Tuesday, sunny. Highs in the lower 80s. South winds 5 to 15 miles an hour. Tuesday night, partly cloudy in the evening, then mostly cloudy with a slight chance of showers after midnight. Lows around 60. South winds up to 10 miles an hour. And now the extended forecast. Wednesday and Wednesday night, showers and a chance of thunderstorms. Highs in the mid-80s. Lows in the mid-60s. Thursday and Thursday night, showers and a chance of thunderstorms. Highs in the upper 70s. Lows around 50. Friday and Friday night, partly cloudy. A 30% chance of showers. Highs in the lower 70s. Lows in the lower 50s. Saturday and Saturday night, partly cloudy. Highs in the upper 70s. Lows in the mid 50s. Sunday and Sunday night, partly cloudy. A chance of showers and a slight chance of thunderstorms. Highs in the upper 70s. Lows around 60. 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The current time is 3:59 p.m. Eastern Daylight Time. Here are the 3 p.m. weather observations from around the area. At Athens, it was sunny, the temperature was 78 degrees, dew point 42 degrees, relative humidity 27%, wind west at 8 miles an hour, pressure was 30.00 inches and falling. At Gainesville, it was sunny and 76, wind west at 9. At Winder, it was sunny, the temperature was 73. At Greensboro, it was clear and 79, wind west at 5. At Jefferson, it was sunny and 76, wind west at 6. At Monroe, it was sunny, the temperature was 76. At Alberton, it was sunny and 78, wind northwest at 5. At Canyon, it was sunny and 77, wind west at 5. At Clemson, it was sunny and 75, wind variable at 7. Elsewhere across Georgia, at Atlanta it was mostly sunny and 76, wind south at 7. At Cartersville, it was sunny and 75, wind calm. At Lawrenceville, it was sunny and 75, wind southwest at 5. At Macon, it was sunny and 77, wind calm. At Rome, it was sunny and 76, wind variable at 6. At Augusta, it was sunny and 79, wind southeast at 6. At Savannah, it was mostly sunny and 78, wind southeast at 14, gusting to 24. Elsewhere across the region, at Chattanooga, it was partly sunny and 77, wind southwest at 10. At Asheville, it was mostly sunny, the temperature was 73. At Greenville-Spartanburg, it was sunny, the temperature was 76. Here is the hazardous weather outlook. This hazardous weather outlook is for North and Central Georgia. For this afternoon and tonight, no hazardous weather is expected at this time. And now the extended outlook for the period Tuesday through Sunday, scattered showers and thunderstorms are likely once again Wednesday into Thursday with highest probabilities currently across North Georgia. A few strong storms may be possible. The current severe risk is marginal, which is level 1 of 5. Locally heavy rainfall may also pose a flash flooding risk. The current excessive rainfall outlook is slight, which is level 2 of 4. Spotter information statement. Spotter activation will not be needed through tonight. Here is the official

forecast from your National Weather Service for the Athens listening area. This afternoon, sunny early this afternoon, then becoming partly sunny. Near steady temperature in the upper 70s. Southwest winds 10 to 15 miles an hour. Tonight, partly cloudy in the evening, then becoming clear. Lows in the lower 50s. Light south winds. Tuesday, sunny. Highs in the lower 80s. South winds 5 to 15 miles an hour. Tuesday night, partly cloudy in the evening, then mostly cloudy with a slight chance of showers after midnight. Lows around 60. South winds up to 10 miles an hour. And now the extended forecast. Wednesday and Wednesday night, showers and a chance of thunderstorms. Highs in the mid-80s. Lows in the mid-60s. Thursday and Thursday night, showers and a chance of thunderstorms. Highs in the upper 70s. Lows around 50. Friday and Friday night, partly cloudy. A 30% chance of showers. Highs in the lower 70s. Lows in the lower 50s. Saturday and Saturday night, partly cloudy. Highs in the upper 70s. Lows in the mid 50s. Sunday and Sunday night, partly cloudy. A chance of showers and a slight chance of thunderstorms. Highs in the upper 70s. Lows around 60. For more detailed weather, water, and climate information, please visit our website at weather.gov/Atlanta. The current time is 4:04 p.m. Eastern Daylight Time. Here are the 4 p.m. weather observations from around the area. At Athens, it was sunny, the temperature was 77 degrees, dew point 41 degrees, relative humidity 27%, wind variable at 3 miles an hour, pressure was 29.97 inches and falling. At Gainesville, it was mostly sunny and 76, wind variable at 5. At Winder, it was mostly sunny, the temperature was 75. At Greensboro, it was clear and 79, wind calm gusting to 14. At Jefferson, it was mostly sunny and 77, wind southwest at 6. At Monroe, it was sunny, the temperature was 76. At Albertton, it was sunny and 78, wind south at 7. At Canyon, it was sunny and 78, wind southwest at 7. At Clemson, it was sunny, the temperature was 76. Elsewhere across Georgia, at Atlanta it was partly sunny and 77, wind south at 8 gusting to 17. At Cartersville, it was mostly sunny and 77, wind variable at 5 gusting to 12. At Lawrenceville, it was mostly sunny and 77, wind variable at 5. At Macon, it was sunny and 78, wind calm. At Rome, it was sunny and 77, wind south at 6. At Augusta, it was sunny and 79, wind southeast at 6. At Savannah, it was mostly sunny and 77, wind southeast at 18 gusting to 24. Elsewhere across the region, at Chattanooga, it was partly sunny and 79, wind variable at 7. At Asheville, it was mostly sunny and 75, wind south at 10. At Greenville-Spartanburg, it was sunny and 78, wind south at 8. Here is the hazardous weather outlook. This hazardous weather outlook is for North and Central Georgia. For this afternoon and tonight, no hazardous weather is expected at this time. And now the extended outlook for the period Tuesday through Sunday, scattered showers and thunderstorms are likely once again Wednesday into Thursday with highest probabilities currently across North Georgia. A few strong storms may be possible. The current severe risk is marginal, which is level 1 of 5. Locally heavy rainfall may also pose a flash flooding risk. The current excessive rainfall outlook is slight, which is level 2 of 4. Spotter information statement, spotter activation will not be needed through tonight. Here is the official forecast from your National Weather Service for the Athens listening area. This afternoon, sunny early this afternoon,

becoming partly sunny. Near steady temperature in the upper 70s. Southwest winds 10 to 15 miles an hour. Tonight, partly cloudy in the evening, then becoming clear. Lows in the lower 50s. Light south winds. Tuesday, sunny. Highs in the lower 80s. South winds 5 to 15 miles an hour. Tuesday night, partly cloudy in the evening, then mostly cloudy with a slight chance of showers after midnight. Lows around 60. South winds up to 10 miles an hour. And now the extended forecast. Wednesday and Wednesday night, showers and a chance of thunderstorms. Highs in the mid-80s. Lows in the mid-60s. Thursday and Thursday night, showers and a chance of thunderstorms. Highs in the upper 70s. Lows around 50. Friday and Friday night, partly cloudy. A 30% chance of showers. Highs in the lower 70s. Lows in the lower 50s. Saturday and Saturday night, partly cloudy. Highs in the upper 70s. Lows in the mid 50s. Sunday and Sunday night, partly cloudy. A chance of showers and a slight chance of thunderstorms. Highs in the upper 70s. Lows around 60. For more detailed weather, water, and climate information, please visit our website at weather.gov/Atlanta. The current time is 4:09 p.m. Eastern Daylight Time. Here are the 4 p.m. weather observations from around the area. At Athens, it was sunny, the temperature was 77 degrees, dew point 41 degrees, relative humidity 27%, wind variable at 3 miles an hour, pressure was 29.97 inches and falling. At Gainesville, it was mostly sunny and 76, wind variable at 5. At Winder, it was mostly sunny, the temperature was 75. At Greensboro, it was clear and 79, wind calm gusting to 14. At Jefferson, it was mostly sunny and 77, wind southwest at 6. At Monroe, it was sunny, the temperature was 76. At Albertton, it was sunny and 78, wind south at 7. At Canyon, it was sunny and 78, wind southwest at 7. At Clemson, it was sunny, the temperature was 76. Elsewhere across Georgia, at Atlanta it was partly sunny and 77, wind south at 8 gusting to 17. At Cartersville, it was mostly sunny and 77, wind variable at 5 gusting to 12. At Lawrenceville, it was mostly sunny and 77, wind variable at 5. At Macon, it was sunny and 78, wind calm. At Rome, it was sunny and 77, wind south at 6. At Augusta, it was sunny and 79, wind southeast at 6. At Savannah, it was mostly sunny and 77, wind southeast at 18 gusting to 24. Elsewhere across the region, at Chattanooga, it was partly sunny and 79, wind variable at 7. At Asheville, it was mostly sunny and 75, wind south at 10. At Greenville-Spartanburg, it was sunny and 78, wind south at 8. Here are the 4 p.m. weather observations from around the area. At Athens, it was mostly sunny, the temperature was 77 degrees, dew point 41 degrees, relative humidity 27%, wind variable at 3 miles an hour, pressure was 29.97 inches and falling. At Gainesville, it was mostly sunny and 76, wind variable at 5. At Winder, it was mostly sunny, the temperature was 75. At Greensboro, it was partly cloudy and 79, wind calm gusting to 14. At Jefferson, it was mostly sunny and 77, wind southwest at 6. At Monroe, it was mostly sunny, the temperature was 76. At Albertton, it was mostly sunny and 78, wind south at 7. At Canyon, it was mostly sunny and 78, wind southwest at 7. At Clemson, it was mostly sunny, the temperature was 76,

elsewhere across Georgia. At Atlanta, it was partly sunny and 77, wind south at 8 gusting to 17. At Cartersville, it was mostly sunny and 77, wind variable at 5 gusting to 12. At Lawrenceville, it was mostly sunny and 77, wind variable at 5. At Macon, it was sunny and 78, wind calm. At Rome, it was mostly sunny and 77, wind south at 6. At Augusta, it was mostly sunny and 79, wind southeast at 6. At Savannah, it was mostly sunny and 77, wind southeast at 18 gusting to 24. Elsewhere across the region, at Chattanooga, it was partly sunny and 79, wind variable at 7. At Asheville, it was mostly sunny and 75, wind south at 10. At Greenville-Spartanburg, it was sunny and 78, wind south at 8. Here is the hazardous weather outlook. This hazardous weather outlook is for North and Central Georgia. For this afternoon and tonight, no hazardous weather is expected at this time. And now the extended outlook for the period Tuesday through Sunday, scattered showers and thunderstorms are likely once again Wednesday into Thursday with highest probabilities currently across North Georgia. A few strong storms may be possible. The current severe risk is marginal, which is level 1 of 5. Locally heavy rainfall may also pose a flash flooding risk. The current excessive rainfall outlook is slight, which is level 2 of 4. Spotter information statement, spotter activation will not be needed through tonight. Here is the official forecast from your National Weather Service for the Athens listening area. This afternoon, sunny early this afternoon, then becoming partly sunny. Near steady temperature in the upper 70s. Southwest winds 10 to 15 miles an hour. Tonight, partly cloudy in the evening, then becoming clear. Lows in the lower 50s. Light south winds. Tuesday, sunny. Highs in the lower 80s. South winds 5 to 15 miles an hour. Tuesday night, partly cloudy in the evening, then mostly cloudy with a slight chance of showers after midnight. Lows around 60. South winds up to 10 miles an hour. And now the extended forecast. Wednesday and Wednesday night, showers and a chance of thunderstorms. Highs in the mid-80s. Lows in the mid-60s. Thursday and Thursday night, showers and a chance of thunderstorms. Highs in the upper 70s. Lows around 50. Friday and Friday night, partly cloudy. A 30% chance of showers. Highs in the lower 70s. Lows in the lower 50s. Saturday and Saturday night, partly cloudy. Highs in the upper 70s. Lows in the mid 50s. Sunday and Sunday night, partly cloudy. A chance of showers and a slight chance of thunderstorms. Highs in the upper 70s. Lows around 60. 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The current time is 4:16 p.m. Eastern Daylight Time. Here are the 4 p.m. weather observations from around the area. At Athens, it was mostly sunny. The temperature was 77 degrees, dew point 41 degrees, relative humidity 27%, wind variable at 3 miles an hour, pressure was 29.97 inches and falling. At Gainesville, it was mostly sunny and 76, wind variable at 5. At Winder, it was mostly sunny, the temperature was 75. At Greensboro, it was partly cloudy and 79, wind calm gusting to 14. At Jefferson, it was mostly sunny and 77, wind southwest at 6. At Monroe, it was mostly sunny, the temperature was 76. At Elberton, it was mostly sunny and 78, wind south at 7. At Canyon, it was mostly sunny and 78, wind southwest at 7. At Clemson, it was mostly sunny, the temperature was 76. Elsewhere across Georgia, at Atlanta it was partly

was partly sunny and 79, wind variable at 7. At Asheville, it was mostly sunny and 75, wind south at 10. At Greenville-Spartanburg, it was sunny and 78, wind south at 8. Here is the hazardous weather outlook. This hazardous weather outlook is for North and Central Georgia. For this afternoon and tonight, no hazardous weather is expected at this time. And now the extended outlook for the period Tuesday through Sunday, scattered showers and thunderstorms are likely once again Wednesday into Thursday with highest probabilities currently across North Georgia. A few strong storms may be possible. The current severe risk is marginal, which is level 1 of 5. Locally heavy rainfall may also pose a flash flooding risk. The current excessive rainfall outlook is slight, which is level 2 of 4. Spotter information statement, spotter activation will not be needed through tonight. Here is the official forecast from your National Weather Service for the Athens listening area. This afternoon, sunny early this afternoon, then becoming partly sunny. Near steady temperature in the upper 70s. Southwest winds 10 to 15 miles an hour. Tonight, partly cloudy in the evening, then becoming clear. Lows in the lower 50s. Light south winds. Tuesday, sunny. Highs in the lower 80s. South winds 5 to 15 miles an hour. Tuesday night, partly cloudy in the evening, then mostly cloudy with a slight chance of showers after midnight. Lows around 60. South winds up to 10 miles an hour. And now the extended forecast. Wednesday and Wednesday night, showers and a chance of thunderstorms. Highs in the mid-80s. Lows in the mid-60s. Thursday and Thursday night, showers and a chance of thunderstorms. Highs in the upper 70s. Lows around 50. Friday and Friday night, partly cloudy. A 30% chance of showers. Highs in the lower 70s. Lows in the lower 50s. Saturday and Saturday night, partly cloudy. Highs in the upper 70s. Lows in the mid-50s. Sunday and Sunday night, partly cloudy. A chance of showers and a slight chance of thunderstorms. Highs in the upper 70s. Lows around 60. 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The current time is 4:21 p.m. Eastern Daylight Time. Here are the 4 p.m. weather observations from around the area. At Athens, it was mostly sunny. The temperature was 77 degrees, dew point 41 degrees, relative humidity 27%, wind variable at 3 miles an hour, pressure was 29.97 inches and falling. At Gainesville, it was mostly sunny and 76, wind variable at 5. At Winder, it was mostly sunny, the temperature was 75. At Greensboro, it was partly cloudy and 79, wind calm gusting to 14. At Jefferson, it was mostly sunny and 77, wind southwest at 6. At Monroe, it was mostly sunny, the temperature was 76. At Elberton, it was mostly sunny and 78, wind south at 7. At Canyon, it was mostly sunny and 78, wind southwest at 7. At Clemson, it was mostly sunny, the temperature was 76. Elsewhere across Georgia, at Atlanta it was partly sunny and 77, wind south at 8 gusting to 17. At Cartersville, it was mostly sunny and 77, wind variable at 5 gusting to 12. At Lawrenceville, it was mostly sunny and 77, wind variable at 5. At Macon, it was sunny and 78, wind calm. At Rome, it was mostly sunny and 77, wind south at 6. At Augusta, it was mostly sunny and 79, wind southeast at 6. At Savannah, it was mostly sunny and 77, wind southeast at 18 gusting to 24. Elsewhere across the region, at Chattanooga, it was partly sunny and 79, wind variable.

at 7. At Asheville, it was mostly sunny and 75, wind south at 10. At Greenville Spartanburg, it was sunny and 78, wind south at 8. Here is the hazardous weather outlook. This hazardous weather outlook is for North and Central Georgia. For this afternoon and tonight, no hazardous weather is expected at this time. And now the extended outlook for the period Tuesday through Sunday, scattered showers and thunderstorms are likely once again Wednesday into Thursday with highest probabilities currently across North Georgia. A few strong storms may be possible. The current severe risk is marginal, which is level 1 of 5. Locally heavy rainfall may also pose a flash flooding risk. The current excessive rainfall outlook is slight, which is level 2 of 4. Spotter information statement, spotter activation will not be needed through tonight. Here is the official forecast from your National Weather Service for the Athens listening area. This afternoon, sunny early this afternoon, then becoming partly sunny. Near steady temperature in the upper 70s. Southwest winds 10 to 15 miles an hour. Tonight, partly cloudy in the evening, then becoming clear. Lows in the lower 50s. Light south winds. Tuesday, sunny. Highs in the lower 80s. South winds 5 to 15 miles an hour. Tuesday night, partly cloudy in the evening, then mostly cloudy with a slight chance of showers after midnight. Lows around 60. South winds up to 10 miles an hour. And now the extended forecast. Wednesday and Wednesday night, showers and a chance of thunderstorms. Highs in the mid-80s. Lows in the mid-60s. Thursday and Thursday night, showers and a chance of thunderstorms. Highs in the upper 70s. Lows around 50. Friday and Friday night, partly cloudy. A 30% chance of showers. Highs in the lower 70s. Lows in the lower 50s. Saturday and Saturday night, partly cloudy. Highs in the upper 70s. Lows in the mid 50s. Sunday and Sunday night, partly cloudy. A chance of showers and a slight chance of thunderstorms. Highs in the upper 70s. Lows around 60. For more detailed weather, water, and climate information, please visit our website at weather.gov/Atlanta. The current time is 4:26 p.m. Eastern Daylight Time. Here are the 4 p.m. weather observations from around the area. At Athens, it was mostly sunny. The temperature was 77 degrees, dew point 41 degrees, relative humidity 27%, wind variable at 3 miles an hour, pressure was 29.97 inches and falling. At Gainesville, it was mostly sunny and 76, wind variable at 5. At Winder, it was mostly sunny, the temperature was 75. At Greensboro, it was partly cloudy and 79, wind calm gusting to 14. At Jefferson, it was mostly sunny and 77, wind southwest at 6. At Monroe, it was mostly sunny, the temperature was 76. At Albertton, it was mostly sunny and 78, wind south at 7. At Canyon, it was mostly sunny and 78, wind southwest at 7. At Clemson, it was mostly sunny, the temperature was 76. Elsewhere across Georgia, at Atlanta it was partly sunny and 77, wind south at 8 gusting to 17. At Cartersville, it was mostly sunny and 77, wind variable at 5 gusting to 12. At Lawrenceville, it was mostly sunny and 77, wind variable at 5. At Macon, it was sunny and 78, wind calm. At Rome, it was mostly sunny and 77, wind south at 6. At Augusta, it was mostly sunny and 79, wind southeast at 6. At Savannah, it was mostly sunny and 77, wind southeast at 18 gusting to 24. Elsewhere across the region, at Chattanooga, it was partly sunny and 79, wind variable at 7. At Asheville, it was

Mostly sunny and 75. Wind south at 10. At Greenville, Spartanburg, it was sunny and 78. Wind south at 8. Here is the hazardous weather outlook. This hazardous weather outlook is for North and Central Georgia. For this afternoon and tonight, no hazardous weather is expected at this time. And now the extended outlook for the period Tuesday through Sunday, scattered showers and thunderstorms are likely once again Wednesday into Thursday with highest probabilities currently across North Georgia. A few strong storms may be possible. The current severe risk is marginal, which is level 1 of 5. Locally heavy rainfall may also pose a flash flooding risk. The current excessive rainfall outlook is slight, which is level 2 of 4. Spotter information statement, spotter activation will not be needed through tonight. Here is the official forecast from your National Weather Service for the Athens listening area. This afternoon, sunny early this afternoon, then becoming partly sunny. Near steady temperature in the upper 70s. Southwest winds 10 to 15 miles an hour. Tonight, partly cloudy in the evening, then becoming clear. Lows in the lower 50s. Light south winds. Tuesday, sunny. Highs in the lower 80s. South winds 5 to 15 miles an hour. Tuesday night, partly cloudy in the evening, then mostly cloudy with a slight chance of showers after midnight. Lows around 60. South winds up to 10 miles an hour. And now the extended forecast. Wednesday and Wednesday night, showers and a chance of thunderstorms. Highs in the mid-80s. Lows in the mid-60s. Thursday and Thursday night, showers and a chance of thunderstorms. Highs in the upper 70s. Lows around 50. Friday and Friday night, partly cloudy. A 30% chance of showers. Highs in the lower 70s. Lows in the lower 50s. Saturday and Saturday night, partly cloudy. Highs in the upper 70s. Lows in the mid-50s. Sunday and Sunday night, partly cloudy. A chance of showers and a slight chance of thunderstorms. Highs in the upper 70s. Lows around 60. 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The current time is 4:31 p.m. Eastern Daylight Time. Here are the 4 p.m. weather observations from around the area. At Athens, it was mostly sunny. The temperature was 77 degrees, dew point 41 degrees, relative humidity 27%, wind variable at 3 miles an hour, pressure was 29.97 inches and falling. At Gainesville, it was mostly sunny and 76, wind variable at 5. At Winder, it was mostly sunny, the temperature was 75. At Greensboro, it was partly cloudy and 79, wind calm gusting to 14. At Jefferson, it was mostly sunny and 77, wind southwest at 6. At Monroe, it was mostly sunny, the temperature was 76. At Elberton, it was mostly sunny and 78, wind south at 7. At Canyon, it was mostly sunny and 78, wind southwest at 7. At Clemson, it was mostly sunny, the temperature was 76. Elsewhere across Georgia, at Atlanta it was partly sunny and 77, wind south at 8 gusting to 17. At Cartersville, it was mostly sunny and 77, wind variable at 5 gusting to 12. At Lawrenceville, it was mostly sunny and 77, wind variable at 5. At Macon, it was sunny and 78, wind calm. At Rome, it was mostly sunny and 77, wind south at 6. At Augusta, it was mostly sunny and 79, wind southeast at 6. At Savannah, it was mostly sunny and 77, wind south at 6. At Augusta, it was mostly sunny and 79, wind southeast at 6. At Savannah, it was mostly sunny and 77, wind southeast at 18 gusting to 24. Elsewhere,

across the region. At Chattanooga, it was partly sunny and 79, wind variable at 7. At Asheville, it was mostly sunny and 75, wind south at 10. At Greenville-Spartanburg, it was sunny and 78, wind south at 8. Here is the hazardous weather outlook. This hazardous weather outlook is for North and Central Georgia. For this afternoon and tonight, no hazardous weather is expected at this time. And now the extended outlook for the period Tuesday through Sunday. Scattered showers and thunderstorms are likely once again Wednesday into Thursday, with highest probabilities currently across North Georgia. A few strong storms may be possible. The current severe risk is marginal, which is level 1 of 5. Locally heavy rainfall may also pose a flash flooding risk. The current excessive rainfall outlook is slight, which is level 2 of 4. Spotter information statement. Spotter activation will not be needed through tonight. Here is the official forecast from your National Weather Service for the Athens listening area. This afternoon, sunny early this afternoon, then becoming partly sunny. Near steady temperature in the upper 70s. Southwest winds 10 to 15 miles an hour. Tonight, partly cloudy in the evening, then becoming clear. Lows in the lower 50s. Light south winds. Tuesday, sunny. Highs in the lower 80s. South winds 5 to 15 miles an hour. Tuesday night, partly cloudy in the evening, then mostly cloudy with a slight chance of showers after midnight. Lows around 60. South winds up to 10 miles an hour. And now the extended forecast. Wednesday and Wednesday night, showers and a chance of thunderstorms. Highs in the mid-80s. Lows in the mid-60s. Thursday and Thursday night, showers and a chance of thunderstorms. Highs in the upper 70s. Lows around 50. Friday and Friday night, partly cloudy. A 30% chance of showers. Highs in the lower 70s. Lows in the lower 50s. Saturday and Saturday night, partly cloudy. Highs in the upper 70s. Lows in the mid-50s. Sunday and Sunday night, partly cloudy. A chance of showers and a slight chance of thunderstorms. Highs in the upper 70s. Lows around 60. 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The current time is 4:36 p.m. Eastern Daylight Time. Here are the 4 p.m. weather observations from around the area. At Athens, it was mostly sunny. The temperature was 77 degrees, dew point 41 degrees, relative humidity 27%, wind variable at 3 miles an hour, pressure was 29.97 inches and falling. At Gainesville, it was mostly sunny and 76, wind variable at 5. At Winder, it was mostly sunny, the temperature was 75. At Greensboro, it was partly cloudy and 79, wind calm gusting to 14. At Jefferson, it was mostly sunny and 77, wind southwest at 6. At Monroe, it was mostly sunny, the temperature was 76. At Albertton, it was mostly sunny and 78, wind south at 7. At Canyon, it was mostly sunny and 78, wind southwest at 7. At Clemson, it was mostly sunny, the temperature was 76. Elsewhere across Georgia, at Atlanta it was partly sunny and 77, wind south at 8 gusting to 17. At Cartersville, it was mostly sunny and 77, wind variable at 5 gusting to 12. At Lawrenceville, it was mostly sunny and 77, wind variable at 5. At Macon, it was sunny and 78, wind calm. At Rome, it was mostly sunny and 77, wind south at 6. At Augusta, it was mostly sunny and 79, wind southeast at 6. At Savannah, it was mostly sunny and 77, wind southeast at 18 gusting to 24. Elsewhere across the region, at Chattanooga, it was partly sunny.

and 79, wind variable at 7. At Asheville, it was mostly sunny and 75, wind south at 10. At Greenville-Spartanburg, it was sunny and 78, wind south at 8. Here is the hazardous weather outlook. This hazardous weather outlook is for North and Central Georgia. For this afternoon and tonight, no hazardous weather is expected at this time. And now the extended outlook for the period Tuesday through Sunday, scattered showers and thunderstorms are likely once again Wednesday into Thursday with highest probabilities currently across North Georgia. A few strong storms may be possible. The current severe risk is marginal, which is level 1 of 5. Locally heavy rainfall may also pose a flash flooding risk. The current excessive rainfall outlook is slight, which is level 2 of 4. Spotter information statement, spotter activation will not be needed through tonight. Here is the official forecast from your National Weather Service for the Athens listening area. This afternoon, sunny early this afternoon, then becoming partly sunny. Near steady temperature in the upper 70s. Southwest winds 10 to 15 miles an hour. Tonight, partly cloudy in the evening, then becoming clear. Lows in the lower 50s. Light south winds. Tuesday, sunny. Highs in the lower 80s. South winds 5 to 15 miles an hour. Tuesday night, partly cloudy in the evening, then mostly cloudy with a slight chance of showers after midnight. Lows around 60. South winds up to 10 miles an hour. And now the extended forecast. Wednesday and Wednesday night, showers and a chance of thunderstorms. Highs in the mid-80s. Lows in the mid-60s. Thursday and Thursday night, showers and a chance of thunderstorms. Highs in the upper 70s. Lows around 50. Friday and Friday night, partly cloudy. A 30% chance of showers. Highs in the lower 70s. Lows in the lower 50s. Saturday and Saturday night, partly cloudy. Highs in the upper 70s. Lows in the mid 50s. Sunday and Sunday night, partly cloudy. A chance of showers and a slight chance of thunderstorms. Highs in the upper 70s. Lows around 60. For more detailed weather, water, and climate information, please visit our website at weather.gov/Atlanta. 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The current time is 4:42 p.m. Eastern Daylight Time. Here are the 4 p.m. weather observations from around the area. At Athens, it was mostly sunny. The temperature was 77 degrees, dew point 41 degrees, relative humidity 27%, wind variable at 3 miles an hour, pressure was 29.97 inches and falling. At Gainesville, it was mostly sunny and 76, wind variable at 5. At Winder, it was mostly sunny, the temperature was 75. At Greensboro, it was partly cloudy and 79, wind calm gusting to 14. At Jefferson, it was mostly sunny and 77, wind southwest at 6. At Monroe, it was mostly sunny, the temperature was 76. At Elberton, it was mostly sunny and 78, wind south at 7. At Canyon, it was mostly sunny and 78, wind southwest at 7. At Clemson, it was mostly sunny, the temperature was 76. Elsewhere across Georgia,

At Atlanta, it was partly sunny and 77, wind south at 8 gusting to 17. At Cartersville, it was mostly sunny and 77, wind variable at 5 gusting to 12. At Lawrenceville, it was mostly sunny and 77, wind variable at 5. At Macon, it was sunny and 78, wind calm. At Rome, it was mostly sunny and 77, wind south at 6. At Augusta, it was mostly sunny and 79, wind southeast at 6. At Savannah, it was mostly sunny and 77, wind southeast at 18 gusting to 24. Elsewhere across the region, at Chattanooga, it was partly sunny and 79, wind variable at 7. At Asheville, it was mostly sunny and 75, wind south at 10. At Greenville-Spartanburg, it was sunny and 78, wind south at 8. Here is the hazardous weather outlook. This hazardous weather outlook is for North and Central Georgia. For this afternoon and tonight, no hazardous weather is expected at this time. And now the extended outlook for the period Tuesday through Sunday, scattered showers and thunderstorms are likely once again Wednesday into Thursday with highest probabilities currently across North Georgia. A few strong storms may be possible. The current severe risk is marginal, which is level 1 of 5. Locally heavy rainfall may also pose a flash flooding risk. The current excessive rainfall outlook is slight, which is level 2 of 4. Spotter information statement, spotter activation will not be needed through tonight. Here is the official forecast from your National Weather Service for the Athens listening area. This afternoon, sunny early this afternoon, then becoming partly sunny. Near steady temperature in the upper 70s. Southwest winds 10 to 15 miles an hour. Tonight, partly cloudy in the evening, then becoming clear. Lows in the lower 50s. Light south winds. Tuesday, sunny. Highs in the lower 80s. South winds 5 to 15 miles an hour. Tuesday night, partly cloudy in the evening, then mostly cloudy with a slight chance of showers after midnight. Lows around 60. South winds up to 10 miles an hour. And now the extended forecast. Wednesday and Wednesday night, showers and a chance of thunderstorms. Highs in the mid-80s. Lows in the mid-60s. Thursday and Thursday night, showers and a chance of thunderstorms. Highs in the upper 70s. Lows around 50. Friday and Friday night, partly cloudy. A 30% chance of showers. Highs in the lower 70s. Lows in the lower 50s. Saturday and Saturday night, partly cloudy. Highs in the upper 70s. Lows in the mid 50s. Sunday and Sunday night, partly cloudy. A chance of showers and a slight chance of thunderstorms. Highs in the upper 70s. Lows around 60. For more detailed weather, water, and climate information, please visit our website at weather.gov/Atlanta. The current time is 4:46 p.m. Eastern Daylight Time. Here are the 4 p.m. weather observations from around the area. At Athens, it was mostly sunny. The temperature was 77 degrees, dew point 41 degrees, relative humidity 27%, wind variable at 3 miles an hour, pressure was 29.97 inches and falling. At Gainesville, it was mostly sunny and 76, wind variable at 5. At Winder, it was mostly sunny, the temperature was 75. At Greensboro, it was partly cloudy and 79, wind calm gusting to 14. At Jefferson, it was mostly sunny and 77, wind southwest at 6. At Monroe, it was mostly sunny, the temperature was 76. At Elberton, it was mostly sunny and 78, wind south at 7. At Canyon, it was mostly sunny and 78, wind southwest at 7. At Clemson, it was mostly sunny, the temperature was 76. Elsewhere across Georgia, at Atlanta it was partly sunny and 77,

Wind variable at 5 gusting to 12. At Lawrenceville, it was mostly sunny and 77. Wind variable at 5. At Macon, it was sunny and 78. Wind calm. At Rome, it was mostly sunny and 77. Wind south at 6. At Augusta, it was mostly sunny and 79. Wind southeast at 6. At Savannah, it was mostly sunny and 77. Wind southeast at 18 gusting to 24. Elsewhere across the region, at Chattanooga, it was partly sunny and 79, wind variable at 7. At Asheville, it was mostly sunny and 75, wind south at 10. At Greenville-Spartanburg, it was sunny and 78, wind south at 8. Here is the hazardous weather outlook. This hazardous weather outlook is for North and Central Georgia. For this afternoon and tonight, no hazardous weather is expected at this time. And now the extended outlook for the period Tuesday through Sunday, scattered showers and thunderstorms are likely once again Wednesday into Thursday with highest probabilities currently across North Georgia. A few strong storms may be possible. The current severe risk is marginal, which is level 1 of 5. Locally heavy rainfall may also pose a flash flooding risk. The current excessive rainfall outlook is slight, which is level 2 of 4. Spotter information statement, spotter activation will not be needed through tonight. Here is the official forecast from your National Weather Service for the Athens listening area. This afternoon, sunny early this afternoon, then becoming partly sunny. Near steady temperature in the upper 70s. Southwest winds 10 to 15 miles an hour. Tonight, partly cloudy in the evening, then becoming clear. Lows in the lower 50s. Light south winds. Tuesday, sunny. Highs in the lower 80s. South winds 5 to 15 miles an hour. Tuesday night, partly cloudy in the evening, then mostly cloudy with a slight chance of showers after midnight. Lows around 60. South winds up to 10 miles an hour. And now the extended forecast. Wednesday and Wednesday night, showers and a chance of thunderstorms. Highs in the mid-80s. Lows in the mid-60s. Thursday and Thursday night, showers and a chance of thunderstorms. Highs in the upper 70s. Lows around 50. Friday and Friday night, partly cloudy. A 30% chance of showers. Highs in the lower 70s. Lows in the lower 50s. Saturday and Saturday night, partly cloudy. Highs in the upper 70s. Lows in the mid 50s. Sunday and Sunday night, partly cloudy. A chance of showers and a slight chance of thunderstorms. Highs in the upper 70s. Lows around 60. For more detailed weather, water, and climate information, please visit our website at weather.gov/Atlanta. The current time is 5:01 p.m. Eastern Daylight Time. Here are the 4 p.m. weather observations from around the area. At Athens, it was mostly sunny. The temperature was 77 degrees, dew point 41 degrees, relative humidity 27%, wind variable at 3 miles an hour, pressure was 29.97 inches and falling. At Gainesville, it was mostly sunny and 76, wind variable at 5. At Winder, it was mostly sunny, the temperature was 75. At Greensboro, it was partly cloudy and 79, wind calm gusting to 14. At Jefferson, it was mostly sunny and 77, wind southwest at 6. At Monroe, it was mostly sunny, the temperature was 76. At Albertton, it was mostly sunny and 78, wind south at 7. At Canyon, it was mostly sunny and 78, wind southwest at 7. At Clemson, it was mostly sunny, the temperature was 76. Elsewhere across Georgia, at Atlanta it was partly sunny and 77, wind south at 8 gusting to 17. At Cartersville, it was mostly sunny and 77, wind variable at 5 gusting to 12.

at Lawrenceville, it was mostly sunny and 77, wind variable at 5. At Macon, it was sunny and 78, wind calm. At Rome, it was mostly sunny and 77, wind south at 6. At Augusta, it was mostly sunny and 79, wind southeast at 6. At Savannah, it was mostly sunny and 77, wind southeast at 18 gusting to 24. Elsewhere across the region, at Chattanooga, it was partly sunny and 79, wind variable at 7. At Asheville, it was mostly sunny and 75, wind south at 10. At Greenville-Spartanburg, it was sunny and 78, wind south at 8. Here is the hazardous weather outlook. This hazardous weather outlook is for North and Central Georgia. For this afternoon and tonight, no hazardous weather is expected at this time. And now the extended outlook for the period Tuesday through Sunday, scattered showers and thunderstorms are likely once again Wednesday into Thursday with highest probabilities currently across North Georgia. A few strong storms may be possible. The current severe risk is marginal, which is level 1 of 5. Locally heavy rainfall may also pose a flash flooding risk. The current excessive rainfall outlook is slight, which is level 2 of 4. Spotter information statement, spotter activation will not be needed through tonight. The Athens climate summary for this evening, as of 4 p.m., May 4, 2026. Today's high temperature of 79 degrees occurred at 2:25 p.m. This tied the normal high of 79. The record high is 92 degrees, which was last set in 1955. Today's low temperature of 43 degrees occurred at 5:38 a.m. This low was 12 degrees below the normal low of 55. The record low is 37 degrees, which was set in 1971. No precipitation fell today, which leaves the monthly total at 0.02 inches. This is 0.40 inches below the normal amount of 0.42 inches for May. The total precipitation for the year still stands at 9.63 inches, which is 7.40 inches below normal. There were 4 heating degree days today. This brings the monthly total to 19. The yearly total since July 1st is 2,307. There were no cooling degree days today. This leaves the monthly total at 0. The yearly total since January 1st is 181. Sunset tonight is at 8:19 p.m. Sunrise tomorrow is at 6:40 a.m. Here is the official forecast from your National Weather Service for the Athens listening area. Tonight, partly cloudy early then clearing. Lows in the low 50s. Light south winds. Tuesday, sunny. Highs in the lower 80s. South winds 5 to 15 miles an hour. Tuesday night, partly cloudy in the evening, then mostly cloudy with a slight chance of showers after midnight. Lows around 60. South winds up to 10 miles an hour. Wednesday, partly sunny with a slight chance of showers in the morning, then mostly cloudy with a chance of showers and a slight chance of thunderstorms in the afternoon. Highs in the mid-80s. Southwest winds 10 to 15 miles an hour. Chance of rain 30%. Wednesday night, a chance of thunderstorms. Showers. Lows in the mid-60s. Southwest winds 5 to 10 miles an hour. Chance of rain 90%. And now the extended forecast. Thursday and Thursday night, showers and a chance of thunderstorms. Highs in the upper 70s. Lows around 50. Friday and Friday night, partly cloudy. A 30% chance of showers. Highs in the lower 70s. Lows in the lower 50s. Saturday and Saturday night, partly cloudy. Highs in the upper 70s. Lows in the mid 50s. Sunday and Sunday night, partly cloudy. A chance of showers and a slight chance of thunderstorms. Highs in the upper 70s. Lows around 60. Monday and Monday night, mostly cloudy. A chance of showers and

thunderstorms. Highs in the upper 70s. Lows in the upper 50s. For more detailed weather, water, and climate information, please visit our website at weather.gov/Atlanta. The current time is 5:08 p.m. Eastern Daylight Time. Here are the 5 p.m. weather observations from around the area. At Athens, it was mostly sunny. The temperature was 79 degrees, dew point 41 degrees, relative humidity 25%, wind variable at 3 miles an hour, pressure was 29.96 inches and falling. At Gainesville, it was mostly sunny and 76, wind calm. At Winder, it was mostly sunny, the temperature was 77. At Greensboro, it was partly cloudy and 77, wind southwest at 7. At Jefferson, it was mostly sunny and 78, wind south at 9. At Monroe, it was mostly sunny, the temperature was 76. At Albertton, it was mostly sunny and 78, wind south at 6. At Canyon, it was mostly sunny and 77, wind southwest at 5. At Clemson, it was mostly sunny and 76, wind variable at 5. Elsewhere across Georgia, at Atlanta it was partly sunny and 77, wind southwest at 13. At Cartersville, it was mostly sunny and 79, wind calm. At Lawrenceville, it was mostly sunny and 78, wind variable at 3. At Macon, it was sunny and 78, wind south at 9. At Rome, it was mostly sunny and 77, wind variable at 3. At Augusta, it was mostly sunny and 79, wind southwest at 9. At Savannah, it was mostly sunny and 76, wind southeast at 15. Elsewhere across the region, at Chattanooga, it was partly sunny and 78, wind south at 7 gusting to 17. At Asheville, it was mostly sunny and 74, wind southeast at 9 gusting to 21. At Greenville-Spartanburg, it was sunny and 78, wind south at 14. The Athens climate summary for this evening, as of 4 p.m., May 4, 2026. Today's high temperature of 79 degrees occurred at 2:25 p.m. This time the normal high of 79. The record high is 92 degrees, which was last set in 1955. Today's low temperature of 43 degrees occurred at 5:38 a.m. This low was 12 degrees below the normal low of 55. The record low is 37 degrees, which was set in 1971. No precipitation fell today, which leaves the monthly total at 0.02 inches. This is 0.40 inches below the normal amount of 0.42 inches for May. The total precipitation for the year still stands at 9.63 inches, which is 7.40 inches below normal. There were 4 heating degree days today. This brings the monthly total to 19. The yearly total since July 1st is 2,307. There were no cooling degree days today. This leaves the monthly total at 0. The yearly total since January 1st is 181. Sunset tonight is at 8:19 p.m. Sunrise tomorrow is at 6:40 a.m. Here is the official forecast from your National Weather Service for the Athens listening area. Tonight, partly cloudy early then clearing. Lows in the lower 50s. Light south winds. Tuesday, sunny. Highs in the lower 80s. South winds 5 to 15 miles an hour. Tuesday night, partly cloudy in the evening, then mostly cloudy with a slight chance of showers after midnight. Lows around 60. South winds up to 10 miles an hour. Wednesday, partly sunny with a slight chance of showers in the morning, then mostly cloudy with a chance of showers and a slight chance of thunderstorms in the afternoon. Highs in the mid-80s. Southwest winds 10 to 15 miles an hour. Chance of rain 30%. Wednesday night, a chance of thunderstorms. Showers. Lows in the mid-60s. Southwest winds 5 to 10 miles an hour.

chance of rain 90%. And now the extended forecast. Thursday and Thursday night, showers and a chance of thunderstorms. Highs in the upper 70s. Lows around 50. Friday and Friday night, partly cloudy. A 30% chance of showers. Highs in the lower 70s. Lows in the lower 50s. Saturday and Saturday night, partly cloudy. Highs in the upper 70s. Lows in the mid 50s. Sunday and Sunday night, partly cloudy. A chance of showers and a slight chance of thunderstorms. Highs in the upper 70s. Lows around 60. Monday and Monday night, mostly cloudy. A chance of showers and thunderstorms. Highs in the upper 70s. Lows in the upper 50s. 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The current time is 5:14 p.m. Eastern Daylight Time. Here are the 5 p.m. weather observations from around the area. At Athens, it was mostly sunny. The temperature was 79 degrees, dew point 41 degrees, relative humidity 25%, wind variable at 3 miles an hour, pressure was 29.96 inches and falling. At Gainesville, it was partly sunny and 76, wind calm. At Winder, it was mostly sunny, the temperature was 77. At Greensboro, it was mostly cloudy and 77, wind southwest at 7. At Jefferson, it was mostly sunny and 78, wind south at 9. At Monroe, it was mostly sunny, the temperature was 76. At Albertton, it was mostly sunny and 78, wind south at 6. At Canyon, it was partly sunny and 77, wind southwest at 5. At Clemson, it was partly sunny and 76, wind variable at 5. Elsewhere across Georgia, at Atlanta it was partly sunny and 77, wind southwest at 13. At Cartersville, it was mostly sunny and 79, wind calm. At Lawrenceville, it was mostly sunny and 78, wind variable at 3. At Macon, it was mostly sunny and 78, wind south at 9. At Rome, it was mostly sunny and 77, wind variable at 3. At Augusta, it was mostly sunny and 79, wind southwest at 9. At Savannah, it was mostly sunny and 76, wind southeast at 15. Elsewhere across the region, at Chattanooga, it was partly sunny and 78, wind south at 7 gusting to 17. At Asheville, it was mostly sunny and 74, wind southeast at 9 gusting to 21. At Greenville-Spartanburg, it was mostly sunny and 78, wind south at 14. Here is the hazardous weather outlook. This hazardous weather outlook is for North and Central Georgia. For this afternoon and tonight, no hazardous weather is expected at this time. And now the extended outlook for the period Tuesday through Sunday, scattered showers and thunderstorms are likely once again Wednesday into Thursday with highest probabilities currently across North Georgia. A few strong storms may be possible. The current severe risk is marginal, which is level 1 of 5. Locally heavy rainfall may also pose a flash flooding risk. The current excessive rainfall outlook is slight, which is level 2 of 4. Spotter information statement, spotter activation will not be needed through tonight. Here is the official forecast from your National Weather Service for the Athens listening area. Tonight, partly cloudy early then clearing. Lows in the lower 50s. Light south winds. Tuesday, sunny. Highs in the lower 80s. South winds 5 to 15 miles an hour. Tuesday night, partly cloudy in the evening, then mostly cloudy with a slight chance of showers after midnight. Lows around 60. South winds up to 10 miles an hour. Wednesday, partly sunny with a slight chance of showers in the morning, then mostly cloudy with a chance of showers and a slight chance of thunderstorms in the afternoon. Highs in the mid-80s.

a chance of showers and a slight chance of thunderstorms. Highs in the upper 70s. Lows around 60. Monday and Monday night, mostly cloudy. A chance of showers and thunderstorms. Highs in the upper 70s. Lows in the upper 50s. For more detailed weather, water, and climate information, please visit our website at weather.gov/Atlanta. The current time is 5:19 p.m. Eastern Daylight Time. Here are the 5 p.m. weather observations from around the area. At Athens, it was mostly sunny. The temperature was 79 degrees, dew point 41 degrees, relative humidity 25%, wind variable at 3 miles an hour, pressure was 29.96 inches and falling. At Gainesville, it was partly sunny and 76, wind calm. At Winder, it was mostly sunny, the temperature was 77. At Greensboro, it was mostly cloudy and 77, wind southwest at 7. At Jefferson, it was mostly sunny and 78, wind south at 9. At Monroe, it was mostly sunny, the temperature was 76. At Albertton, it was mostly sunny and 78, wind south at 6. At Canyon, it was partly sunny and 77, wind southwest at 5. At Clemson, it was partly sunny and 76, wind variable at 5. Elsewhere across Georgia, at Atlanta it was partly sunny and 77, wind southwest at 13. At Cartersville, it was mostly sunny and 79, wind calm. At Lawrenceville, it was mostly sunny and 78, wind variable at 3. At Macon, it was mostly sunny and 78, wind south at 9. At Rome, it was mostly sunny and 77, wind variable at 3. At Augusta, it was mostly sunny and 79, wind southwest at 9. At Savannah, it was mostly sunny and 76, wind southeast at 15. Elsewhere across the region, at Chattanooga, it was partly sunny and 78, wind south at 7 gusting to 17. At Asheville, it was mostly sunny and 74, wind southeast at 9 gusting to 21. At Greenville-Spartanburg, it was mostly sunny and 78, wind south at 14. The Athens climate summary for this evening, as of 4 p.m., May 4, 2026. Today's high temperature of 79 degrees occurred at 2:25 p.m. This time the normal high of 79. The record high is 92 degrees, which was last set in 1955. Today's low temperature of 43 degrees occurred at 5:38 a.m. This low was 12 degrees below the normal low of 55. The record low is 37 degrees, which was set in 1971. No precipitation fell today, which leaves the monthly total at 0.02 inches. This is 0.40 inches below the normal amount of 0.42 inches for May. The total precipitation for the year still stands at 9.63 inches, which is 7.40 inches below normal. There were 4 heating degree days today. This brings the monthly total to 19. The yearly total since July 1st is 2,307. There were no cooling degree days today. This leaves the monthly total at 0. The yearly total since January 1st is 181. Sunset tonight is at 8:19 p.m. Sunrise tomorrow is at 6:40 a.m. Here is the hazardous weather outlook. This hazardous weather outlook is for North and Central Georgia. For this afternoon and tonight, no hazardous weather is expected at this time. And now the extended outlook for the period Tuesday through Sunday, scattered showers and thunderstorms are likely once again Wednesday into Thursday with highest probabilities currently across North Georgia. A few strong storms may be possible. The current severe risk is marginal, which is level 1 of 5. Locally heavy rainfall may also pose a flash flooding risk. The current excessive rainfall outlook is slight, which is level 2 of 4. Spotter information statement, spotter activation will not be needed through tonight.

is the official forecast from your National Weather Service for the Athens listening area. Tonight, partly cloudy early, then clearing. Lows in the lower 50s. Light south winds. Tuesday, sunny. Highs in the lower 80s. South winds 5 to 15 miles an hour. Tuesday night, partly cloudy in the evening, then mostly cloudy with a slight chance of showers after midnight. Lows around 60. South winds up to 10 miles an hour. Wednesday, partly sunny with a slight chance of showers in the morning, then mostly cloudy with a chance of showers and a slight chance of thunderstorms in the afternoon. Highs in the mid-80s. Southwest winds 10 to 15 miles an hour. Chance of rain 30%. Wednesday night, a chance of thunderstorms. Showers. Lows in the mid-60s. Southwest winds 5 to 10 miles an hour. Chance of rain 90%. And now the extended forecast. Thursday and Thursday night, showers and a chance of thunderstorms. Highs in the upper 70s. Lows around 50. Friday and Friday night, partly cloudy. A 30% chance of showers. Highs in the lower 70s. Lows in the lower 50s. Saturday and Saturday night, partly cloudy. Highs in the upper 70s. Lows in the mid 50s. Sunday and Sunday night, partly cloudy. A chance of showers and a slight chance of thunderstorms. Highs in the upper 70s. Lows around 60. Monday and Monday night, mostly cloudy. A chance of showers and thunderstorms. Highs in the upper 70s. Lows in the upper 50s. For more detailed weather, water, and climate information, please visit our website at weather.gov/Atlanta. The current time is 5:26 p.m. Eastern Daylight Time. Here are the 5 p.m. weather observations from around the area. At Athens, it was mostly sunny. The temperature was 79 degrees, dew point 41 degrees, relative humidity 25%, wind variable at 3 miles an hour, pressure was 29.96 inches and falling. At Gainesville, it was partly sunny and 76, wind calm. At Winder, it was mostly sunny. The temperature was 77. At Greensboro, it was mostly cloudy and 77, wind southwest at 7. At Jefferson, it was mostly sunny and 78, wind south at 9. At Monroe, it was mostly sunny, the temperature was 76. At Albertton, it was mostly sunny and 78, wind south at 6. At Canyon, it was partly sunny and 77, wind southwest at 5. At Clemson, it was partly sunny and 76, wind variable at 5. Elsewhere across Georgia, at Atlanta it was partly sunny and 77, wind southwest at 13. At Cartersville, it was mostly sunny and 79, wind calm. At Lawrenceville, it was mostly sunny and 78, wind variable at 3. At Macon, it was mostly sunny and 78, wind south at 9. At Rome, it was mostly sunny and 77, wind variable at 3. At Augusta, it was mostly sunny and 79, wind southwest at 9. At Savannah, it was mostly sunny and 76, wind southeast at 15. Elsewhere across the region, at Chattanooga, it was partly sunny and 78, wind south at 7 gusting to 17. At Asheville, it was mostly sunny and 74, wind southeast at 9 gusting to 21. At Greenville-Spartanburg, it was mostly sunny and 78, wind south at 14. Here is the hazardous weather outlook. This hazardous weather outlook is for North and Central Georgia. For this afternoon and tonight, no hazardous weather is expected at this time. And now the extended outlook for the period Tuesday through Sunday, scattered showers and thunderstorms are likely once again Wednesday into Thursday with highest probabilities currently across North Georgia. A few strong storms may be possible. The current severe risk is marginal, which is level 1 of 5.

locally heavy rainfall may also pose a flash flooding risk. The current excessive rainfall outlook is slight, which is level 2 of 4. Spotter information statement. Spotter activation will not be needed through tonight. Here is the official forecast from your National Weather Service for the Athens listening area. Tonight, partly cloudy early then clearing. Lows in the lower 50s. Light south winds. Tuesday, sunny. Highs in the lower 80s. South winds 5 to 15 miles an hour. Tuesday night, partly cloudy in the evening, then mostly cloudy with a slight chance of showers after midnight. Lows around 60. South winds up to 10 miles an hour. Wednesday, partly sunny with a slight chance of showers in the morning, then mostly cloudy with a chance of showers and a slight chance of thunderstorms in the afternoon. Highs in the mid-80s. Southwest winds 10 to 15 miles an hour. Chance of rain 30%. Wednesday night, a chance of thunderstorms. Showers. Lows in the mid-60s. Southwest winds 5 to 10 miles an hour. Chance of rain 90%. And now the extended forecast. Thursday and Thursday night, showers and a chance of thunderstorms. Highs in the upper 70s. Lows around 50. Friday and Friday night, partly cloudy. A 30% chance of showers. Highs in the lower 70s. Lows in the lower 50s. Saturday and Saturday night, partly cloudy. Highs in the upper 70s. Lows in the mid 50s. Sunday and Sunday night, partly cloudy. A chance of showers and a slight chance of thunderstorms. Highs in the upper 70s. Lows around 60. Monday and Monday night, mostly cloudy. A chance of showers and thunderstorms. Highs in the upper 70s. Lows in the upper 50s. For more detailed weather, water, and climate information, please visit our website at weather.gov/Atlanta. The Athens climate summary for this evening, as of 4 p.m., May 4, 2026. Today's high temperature of 79 degrees occurred at 2:25 p.m. This tied the normal high of 79. The record high is 92 degrees, which was last set in 1955. Today's low temperature of 43 degrees occurred at 5:38 a.m. This low was 12 degrees below the normal low of 55. The record low is 37 degrees, which was set in 1971. No precipitation fell today, which leaves the monthly total at 0.02 inches. This is 0.40 inches below the normal amount of 0.42 inches for May. The total precipitation for the year still stands at 9.63 inches, which is 7.40 inches below normal. There were 4 heating degree days today. This brings the monthly total to 19. The yearly total since July 1st is 2,307. There were no cooling degree days today. This leaves the monthly total at 0. The yearly total since January 1st is 181. Sunset tonight is at 8:19 p.m. Sunrise tomorrow is at 6:40 a.m. The current time is 5:33 p.m. Eastern Daylight Time, 8:19 p.m. Sunrise tomorrow is at 6:40 a.m. The current time is 5:33 p.m. Eastern Daylight Time. Here are the 5 p.m. weather observations from around the area. At Athens, it was mostly sunny. The temperature was 79 degrees, dew point 41 degrees, relative humidity 25%, wind variable at 3 miles an hour, pressure was 29.96 inches and falling. At Gainesville, it was partly sunny and 76, wind calm. At Winder, it was mostly sunny, the temperature was 77. At Greensboro, it was mostly cloudy and 77, wind southwest at 7. At Jefferson, it was mostly sunny and 78, wind south at 9. At Monroe, it was mostly sunny, the temperature was 76. At Albertton, it was mostly sunny.

78. Wind south at 6. At Canyon, it was partly sunny and 77. Wind southwest at 5. At Clemson, it was partly sunny and 76. Wind variable at 5. Elsewhere across Georgia, at Atlanta it was partly sunny and 77. Wind southwest at 13. At Cartersville, it was mostly sunny and 79, wind calm. At Lawrenceville, it was mostly sunny and 78, wind variable at 3. At Macon, it was mostly sunny and 78, wind south at 9. At Rome, it was mostly sunny and 77, wind variable at 3. At Augusta, it was mostly sunny and 79, wind southwest at 9. At Savannah, it was mostly sunny and 76, wind southeast at 15. Elsewhere across the region, at Chattanooga, it was partly sunny and 78, wind south at 7 gusting to 17. At Asheville, it was mostly sunny and 74, wind southeast at 9 gusting to 21. At Greenville-Spartanburg, it was mostly sunny and 78, wind south at 14. Here is the hazardous weather outlook. This hazardous weather outlook is for North and Central Georgia. For this afternoon and tonight, no hazardous weather is expected at this time. And now the extended outlook for the period Tuesday through Sunday, scattered showers and thunderstorms are likely once again Wednesday into Thursday with highest probabilities currently across North Georgia. A few strong storms may be possible. The current severe risk is marginal, which is level 1 of 5. Locally heavy rainfall may also pose a flash flooding risk. The current excessive rainfall outlook is slight, which is level 2 of 4. Spotter information statement, spotter activation will not be needed through tonight. Here is the official forecast from your National Weather Service for the Athens listening area. Tonight, partly cloudy early then clearing. Lows in the lower 50s. Light south winds. Tuesday, sunny. Highs in the lower 80s. South winds 5 to 15 miles an hour. Tuesday night, partly cloudy in the evening, then mostly cloudy with a slight chance of showers after midnight. Lows around 60. South winds up to 10 miles an hour. Wednesday, partly sunny with a slight chance of showers in the morning, then mostly cloudy with a chance of showers and a slight chance of thunderstorms in the afternoon. Highs in the mid-80s. Southwest winds 10 to 15 miles an hour. Chance of rain 30%. Wednesday night, a chance of thunderstorms. Showers. Lows in the mid-60s. Southwest winds 5 to 10 miles an hour. Chance of rain 90%. And now the extended forecast. Thursday and Thursday night, showers and a chance of thunderstorms. Highs in the upper 70s. Lows around 50. Friday and Friday night, partly cloudy. A 30% chance of showers. Highs in the lower 70s. Lows in the lower 50s. Saturday and Saturday night, partly cloudy. Highs in the upper 70s. Lows in the mid-50s. Sunday and Sunday night, partly cloudy. A chance of showers and a slight chance of thunderstorms. Highs in the upper 70s. Lows around 60. Monday and Monday night, mostly cloudy. A chance of showers and thunderstorms. Highs in the upper 70s. Lows in the upper 50s. For more detailed weather, water, and climate information, please visit our website at weather.gov/Atlanta. The current time is 5:38 p.m. Eastern Daylight Time. Here are the 5 p.m. weather observations from around the area. At Athens, it was mostly sunny. The temperature was 79 degrees, dew point 41 degrees, relative humidity 25%, wind variable at 3 miles an hour. Pressure was 29.96 inches and falling. At Gainesville, it was partly sunny and 76, wind calm. At Winder, it was mostly sunny, the temperature was 77.
At Greensboro, it was mostly cloudy and 77. Wind southwest at 7. At Jefferson, it was mostly sunny and 78. Wind south at 9. At Monroe, it was mostly sunny. The temperature was 76. At Albertton, it was mostly sunny and 78. Wind south at 6. At Canyon, it was partly sunny and 77. Wind southwest at 5. At Clemson, it was partly sunny and 76. Wind variable at 5. Elsewhere across Georgia, at Atlanta it was partly sunny and 77. Wind southwest at 13. At Cartersville, it was mostly sunny and 79. Wind calm. At Lawrenceville, it was mostly sunny and 78. Wind variable at 3. At Macon, it was mostly sunny and 78. Wind south at 9. At Rome, it was mostly sunny and 77. Wind variable at 3. At Augusta, it was mostly sunny and 79. Wind southwest at 9. At Savannah, it was mostly sunny and 76. Wind southeast at 15. Elsewhere across the region, at Chattanooga, it was partly sunny and 78. Wind south at 7 gusting to 17. At Asheville, it was mostly sunny and 74. Wind southeast at 9 gusting to 21. At Greenville-Spartanburg, it was mostly sunny and 78. Wind south at 14. The Athens climate summary for this evening, as of 4 p.m., May 4, 2026. Today's high temperature of 79 degrees occurred at 2:25 p.m. This tied the normal high of 79. The record high is 92 degrees, which was last set in 1955. Today's low temperature of 43 degrees occurred at 5:38 a.m. This low was 12 degrees below the normal low of 55. The record low is 37 degrees, which was set in 1971. No precipitation fell today, which leaves the monthly total at 0.02 inches. This is 0.40 inches below the normal amount of 0.42 inches for May. The total precipitation for the year still stands at 9.63 inches, which is 7.40 inches below normal. There were 4 heating degree days today. This brings the monthly total to 19. The yearly total since July 1st is 2,307. There were no cooling degree days today. This leaves the monthly total at 0. The yearly total since January 1st is 181. Sunset tonight is at 8:19 p.m. Sunrise tomorrow is at 6:40 a.m. You're listening to NOAA Weather Radio Station, WXK 56, originating from the National Weather Service office in Peachtree City, and transmitting from Athens on a frequency of 162.4 MHz. The WXK 56 listening area include the following counties: Banks, Barrow, Clark, Elbert, Franklin, Greene, Hall, Hart, Jackson, Madison, Morgan, Oconee, Oglethorpe, Tolliver, Walton, and Wilkes. Visit our website at weather.gov/Atlanta for the latest weather information, including watches and warnings. You can also like your Peachtree City National Weather Service on Facebook or follow NWS Atlanta on Twitter. Here is the hazardous weather outlook. This hazardous weather outlook is for North and Central Georgia. For this afternoon and tonight, no hazardous weather is expected at this time. And now the extended outlook for the period Tuesday through Sunday. Scattered showers and thunderstorms are likely once again Wednesday into Thursday, with highest probabilities currently across North Georgia. A few strong storms may be possible. The current severe risk is marginal, which is level 1 of 5. Locally heavy rainfall may also pose a flash flooding risk. The current excessive rainfall outlook is slight, which is level 2 of 4. Spotter information statement: spotter activation will not be needed through tonight. Here is the official forecast from your National Weather Service for the Athens listening area. Tonight, partly cloudy early, then clearing. Lows in the lower 50s. Light south winds. Tuesday,
sunny. Highs in the lower 80s.

South winds 5 to 15 miles an hour. Tuesday night, partly cloudy in the evening, then mostly cloudy with a slight chance of showers after midnight. Lows around 60. South winds up to 10 miles an hour. Wednesday, partly sunny with a slight chance of showers in the morning, then mostly cloudy with a chance of showers and a slight chance of thunderstorms in the afternoon. Highs in the mid-80s. Southwest winds 10 to 15 miles an hour. Chance of rain 30%. Wednesday night, a chance of thunderstorms. Showers. Lows in the mid-60s. Southwest winds 5 to 10 miles an hour. Chance of rain 90%. And now the extended forecast. Thursday and Thursday night, showers and a chance of thunderstorms. Highs in the upper 70s. Lows around 50. Friday and Friday night, partly cloudy. A 30% chance of showers. Highs in the lower 70s. Lows in the lower 50s. Saturday and Saturday night, partly cloudy. Highs in the upper 70s. Lows in the mid 50s. Sunday and Sunday night, partly cloudy. A chance of showers and a slight chance of thunderstorms. Highs in the upper 70s. Lows around 60. Monday and Monday night, mostly cloudy. A chance of showers and thunderstorms. Highs in the upper 70s. Lows in the upper 50s. For more detailed weather, water, and climate information, please visit our website at weather.gov/Atlanta. The current time is 5:45 p.m. Eastern Daylight Time. Here are the 5 p.m. weather observations from around the area. At Athens, it was mostly sunny. The temperature was 79 degrees, dew point 41 degrees, relative humidity 25%, wind variable at 3 miles an hour, pressure was 29.96 inches and falling. At Gainesville, it was partly sunny and 76, wind calm. At Winder, it was mostly sunny, the temperature was 77. At Greensboro, it was mostly cloudy and 77, wind southwest at 7. At Jefferson, it was mostly sunny and 78, wind south at 9. At Monroe, it was mostly sunny, the temperature was 76. At Albertton, it was mostly sunny and 78, wind south at 6. At Canyon, it was partly sunny and 77, wind southwest at 5. At Clemson, it was partly sunny and 76, wind variable at 5. Elsewhere across Georgia, at Atlanta it was partly sunny and 77, wind southwest at 13. At Cartersville, it was mostly sunny and 79, wind calm. At Lawrenceville, it was mostly sunny and 78, wind variable at 3. At Macon, it was mostly sunny and 78, wind south at 9. At Rome, it was mostly sunny and 77, wind variable at 3. At Augusta, it was mostly sunny and 79, wind southwest at 9. At Savannah, it was mostly sunny and 76, wind southeast at 15. Elsewhere across the region, at Chattanooga, it was partly sunny and 78, wind south at 7 gusting to 17. At Asheville, it was mostly sunny and 74, wind southeast at 9 gusting to 21. At Greenville-Spartanburg, it was mostly sunny and 78, wind south at 14. Here is the hazardous weather outlook. This hazardous weather outlook is for North and Central Georgia. For this afternoon and tonight, no hazardous weather is expected at this time. And now the extended outlook for the period Tuesday through Sunday, scattered showers and thunderstorms are likely once again Wednesday into Thursday with highest probabilities currently across North Georgia. A few strong storms may be possible. The current severe risk is marginal, which is level 1 of 5. Locally heavy rainfall may also pose a flash flooding risk. The current excessive rainfall outlook is slight, which is level 2 of 4. Spotter information statement, spotter activation will not be needed through tonight.
Here is the official forecast from your National Weather Service for the Athens listening area. Tonight, partly cloudy early then clearing. Lows in the lower 50s. Light south winds. Tuesday, sunny. Highs in the lower 80s. South winds 5 to 15 miles an hour. Tuesday night, partly cloudy in the evening, then mostly cloudy with a slight chance of showers after midnight. Lows around 60. South winds up to 10 miles an hour. Wednesday, partly sunny with a slight chance of showers in the morning, then mostly cloudy with a chance of showers and a slight chance of thunderstorms in the afternoon. Highs in the mid-80s. Southwest winds 10 to 15 miles an hour. Chance of rain 30%. Wednesday night, a chance of thunderstorms. Showers. Lows in the mid-60s. Southwest winds 5 to 10 miles an hour. Chance of rain 90%. And now the extended forecast. Thursday and Thursday night, showers and a chance of thunderstorms. Highs in the upper 70s. Lows around 50. Friday and Friday night, partly cloudy. A 30% chance of showers. Highs in the lower 70s. Lows in the lower 50s. Saturday and Saturday night, partly cloudy. Highs in the upper 70s. Lows in the mid-50s. Sunday and Sunday night, partly cloudy. A chance of showers and a slight chance of thunderstorms. Highs in the upper 70s. Lows around 60. Monday and Monday night, mostly cloudy. A chance of showers and thunderstorms. Highs in the upper 70s. Lows in the upper 50s. For more detailed weather, water, and climate information, please visit our website at weather.gov/Atlanta. The Athens climate summary for this evening, as of 4 p.m., May 4, 2026. Today's high temperature of 79 degrees occurred at 2:25 p.m. This high the normal high of 79. The record high is 92 degrees, which was last set in 1955. Today's low temperature of 43 degrees occurred at 5:38 a.m. This low was 12 degrees below the normal low of 55. The record low is 37 degrees, which was set in 1971. No precipitation fell today, which leaves the monthly total at 0.02 inches. This is 0.40 inches below the normal amount of 0.42 inches for May. The total precipitation for the year still stands at 9.63 inches, which is 7.40 inches below normal. There were 4 heating degree days today. This brings the monthly total to 19. The yearly total since July 1st is 2,307. There were no cooling degree days today. This leaves the monthly total at 0. The yearly total since January 1st is 181. Sunset tonight is at 8:19 p.m. Sunrise tomorrow is at 6:40 a.m. The current time is 5:52 p.m. Eastern Daylight Time. Here are the 5 p.m. weather observations from around the area. At Athens, it was mostly sunny, the temperature was 79 degrees, dew point 41 degrees, relative humidity 25%, wind variable at 3 miles an hour, pressure was 29.96 inches and falling. At Gainesville, it was partly sunny and 76, wind calm. At Winder, it was mostly sunny, the temperature was 77. At Greensboro, it was mostly cloudy and 77, wind southwest at 7. At Jefferson, it was mostly sunny and 78, wind south at 9. At Monroe, it was mostly sunny, the temperature was 76. At Elberton, it was mostly sunny and 78, wind south at 6. At Canyon, it was partly sunny and 77, wind southwest at 5. At Clemson, it was partly sunny and 76, wind variable at 5. Elsewhere across Georgia, at Atlanta it was partly sunny and 77, wind southwest at 13. At Cartersville,
It was mostly sunny and 79, wind calm. At Lawrenceville,

it was mostly sunny and 78. Wind variable at 3. At Macon, it was mostly sunny and 78. Wind south at 9. At Rome, it was mostly sunny and 77. Wind variable at 3. At Augusta, it was mostly sunny and 79. Wind southwest at 9. At Savannah, it was mostly sunny and 76. Wind southeast at 15. Elsewhere across the region, at Chattanooga, it was partly sunny and 78. Wind south at 7 gusting to 17. At Asheville, it was mostly sunny and 74. Wind southeast at 9 gusting to 21. At Greenville-Spartanburg, it was mostly sunny and 78. Wind south at 14. Here is the hazardous weather outlook. This hazardous weather outlook is for North and Central Georgia. For this afternoon and tonight, no hazardous weather is expected at this time. And now the extended outlook for the period Tuesday through Sunday, scattered showers and thunderstorms are likely once again Wednesday into Thursday with highest probabilities currently across North Georgia. A few strong storms may be possible. The current severe risk is marginal, which is level 1 of 5. Locally heavy rainfall may also pose a flash flooding risk. The current excessive rainfall outlook is slight, which is level 2 of 4. Spotter information statement, spotter activation will not be needed through tonight. Here is the official forecast from your National Weather Service for the Athens listening area. Tonight, partly cloudy early then clearing. Lows in the lower 50s. Light south winds. Tuesday, sunny. Highs in the lower 80s. South winds 5 to 15 miles an hour. Tuesday night, partly cloudy in the evening, then mostly cloudy with a slight chance of showers after midnight. Lows around 60. South winds up to 10 miles an hour. Wednesday, partly sunny with a slight chance of showers in the morning, then mostly cloudy with a chance of showers and a slight chance of thunderstorms in the afternoon. Highs in the mid-80s. Southwest winds 10 to 15 miles an hour. Chance of rain 30%. Wednesday night, a chance of thunderstorms. Showers. Lows in the mid-60s. Southwest winds 5 to 10 miles an hour. Chance of rain 90%. And now the extended forecast. Thursday and Thursday night, showers and a chance of thunderstorms. Highs in the upper 70s. Lows around 50. Friday and Friday night, partly cloudy. A 30% chance of showers. Highs in the lower 70s. Lows in the lower 50s. Saturday and Saturday night, partly cloudy. Highs in the upper 70s. Lows in the mid-50s. Sunday and Sunday night, partly cloudy. A chance of showers and a slight chance of thunderstorms. Highs in the upper 70s. Lows around 60. Monday and Monday night, mostly cloudy. A chance of showers and thunderstorms. Highs in the upper 70s. Lows in the upper 50s. For more detailed weather, water, and climate information, please visit our website at weather.gov/Atlanta. The current time is 5:57 p.m. Eastern Daylight Time. Here are the 5 p.m. weather observations from around the area. At Athens, it was mostly sunny. The temperature was 79 degrees, dew point 41 degrees, relative humidity 25%, wind variable at 3 miles an hour, pressure was 29.96 inches and falling. At Gainesville, it was partly sunny and 76, wind calm. At Winder, it was mostly sunny, the temperature was 77. At Greensboro, it was mostly cloudy and 77, wind southwest at 7. At Jefferson, it was mostly sunny and 78, wind south at 9. At Monroe, it was mostly sunny, the temperature was 76. At Elberton, it was mostly sunny and 78, wind south at 6. At Canyon, it was partly sunny and 77, wind southwest at 5. At Clemson, it was partly sunny and 76,

Wind variable at 5. Elsewhere across Georgia, at Atlanta it was partly sunny and 77, wind southwest at 13. At Cartersville, it was mostly sunny and 79, wind calm. At Lawrenceville, it was mostly sunny and 78, wind variable at 3. At Macon, it was mostly sunny and 78, wind south at 9. At Rome, it was mostly sunny and 77, wind variable at 3. At Augusta, it was mostly sunny and 79, wind southwest at 9. At Savannah, it was mostly sunny and 76, wind southeast at 15. Elsewhere across the region, at Chattanooga, it was partly sunny and 78, wind south at 7 gusting to 17. At Asheville, it was mostly sunny and 74, wind southeast at 9 gusting to 21. At Greenville-Spartanburg, it was mostly sunny and 78, wind south at 14. The Athens climate summary for this evening, as of 4 p.m., May 4, 2026. Today's high temperature of 79 degrees occurred at 2:25 p.m. This tied the normal high of 79. The record high is 92 degrees, which was last set in 1955. Today's low temperature of 43 degrees occurred at 5:38 a.m. This low was 12 degrees below the normal low of 55. The record low is 37 degrees, which was set in 1971. No precipitation fell today, which leaves the monthly total at 0.02 inches. This is 0.40 inches below the normal amount of 0.42 inches for May. The total precipitation for the year still stands at 9.63 inches, which is 7.40 inches below normal. There were 4 heating degree days today. This brings the monthly total to 19. The yearly total since July 1st is 2,307. There were no cooling degree days today. This leaves the monthly total at 0. The yearly total since January 1st is 181. Sunset tonight is at 8:19 p.m. Sunrise tomorrow is at 6:40 a.m. Here is the hazardous weather outlook. This hazardous weather outlook is for North and Central Georgia. For this afternoon and tonight, no hazardous weather is expected at this time. And now the extended outlook for the period Tuesday through Sunday, scattered showers and thunderstorms are likely once again Wednesday into Thursday with highest probabilities currently across North Georgia. A few strong storms may be possible. The current severe risk is marginal, which is level 1 of 5. Locally heavy rainfall may also pose a flash flooding risk. The current excessive rainfall outlook is slight, which is level 2 of 4. Spotter information statement, spotter activation will not be needed through tonight. Here is the official forecast from your National Weather Service for the Athens listening area. Tonight, partly cloudy early then clearing. Lows in the lower 50s. Light south winds. Tuesday, sunny. Highs in the lower 80s. South winds 5 to 15 miles an hour. Tuesday night, partly cloudy in the evening, then mostly cloudy with a slight chance of showers after midnight. Lows around 60. South winds up to 10 miles an hour. Wednesday, partly sunny with a slight chance of showers in the morning, then mostly cloudy with a chance of showers and a slight chance of thunderstorms in the afternoon. Highs in the mid-80s. Southwest winds 10 to 15 miles an hour. Chance of rain 30%. Wednesday night, a chance of thunderstorms. Showers. Lows in the mid-60s. Southwest winds 5 to 10 miles an hour. Chance of rain 90%. And now the extended forecast. Thursday and Thursday night, showers and a chance of thunderstorms. Highs in the upper 70s. Lows around 50. Friday and Friday night, partly cloudy. A 30% chance of showers. Highs in the lower 70s. Lows in the lower 50s. Saturday and Saturday night, partly cloudy. Highs in the upper 70s. Lows in the mid 50s.

Sunday and Sunday night, partly cloudy. A chance of showers and a slight chance of thunderstorms. Highs in the upper 70s. Lows around 60. Monday and Monday night, mostly cloudy. A chance of showers and thunderstorms. Highs in the upper 70s. Lows in the upper 50s. 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The current time is 6:04 p.m. Eastern Daylight Time. Here are the 6 p.m. weather observations from around the area. At Athens, it was mostly sunny. The temperature was 78 degrees, dew point 42 degrees, relative humidity 27%, wind calm, pressure was 29.95 inches and falling. At Gainesville, it was partly sunny and 76, wind variable at 5. At Greensboro, it was mostly cloudy and 79, wind south at 8. At Jefferson, it was mostly sunny and 76, wind south at 7. At Monroe, it was mostly sunny, the temperature was 76. At Albertton, it was mostly sunny and 77, wind south at 6. At Canyon, it was partly sunny and 78, wind south at 5. At Clemson, it was partly sunny and 75, wind calm. Elsewhere across Georgia, at Atlanta it was partly sunny and 76, wind southwest at 9. At Lawrenceville, it was mostly sunny and 77, wind south at 10. At Macon, it was mostly sunny and 77, wind southwest at 9. At Rome, it was mostly sunny and 78, wind southwest at 8. At Augusta, it was mostly sunny and 77, wind south at 10. At Savannah, it was mostly sunny and 75, wind southeast at 13. Elsewhere across the region, at Chattanooga, it was partly sunny and 78, wind south at 10 gusting to 20. At Asheville, it was mostly sunny and 73, wind south at 13 gusting to 23. At Greenville-Spartanburg, it was mostly sunny and 77, wind south at 15 gusting to 23. Here is the hazardous weather outlook. This hazardous weather outlook is for North and Central Georgia. For this afternoon and tonight, no hazardous weather is expected at this time. And now the extended outlook for the period Tuesday through Sunday, scattered showers and thunderstorms are likely once again Wednesday into Thursday with highest probabilities currently across North Georgia. A few strong storms may be possible. The current severe risk is marginal, which is level 1 of 5. Locally heavy rainfall may also pose a flash flooding risk. The current excessive rainfall outlook is slight, which is level 2 of 4. Spotter information statement, spotter activation will not be needed through tonight. Here is the official forecast from your National Weather Service for the Athens listening area. Tonight, partly cloudy early then clearing. Lows in the lower 50s. Light south winds. Tuesday, sunny. Highs in the lower 80s. South winds 5 to 15 miles an hour. Tuesday night, partly cloudy in the evening, then mostly cloudy with a slight chance of showers after midnight. Lows around 60. South winds up to 10 miles an hour. Wednesday, partly sunny with a slight chance of showers in the morning, then mostly cloudy with a chance of showers and a slight chance of thunderstorms in the afternoon. Highs in the mid-80s. Southwest winds 10 to 15 miles an hour. Chance of rain 30%. Wednesday night, a chance of thunderstorms. Showers. Lows in the mid-60s. Southwest winds 5 to 10 miles an hour. Chance of rain 90%. And now the extended forecast. Thursday and Thursday night, showers and a chance of thunderstorms. Highs in the upper 70s. Lows around 50. Friday and Friday night, partly cloudy. A 30% chance of showers. Highs in the lower 70s. Lows in the lower 50s. Saturday and Saturday night, partly cloudy.

cloudy. Highs in the upper 70s. Lows in the mid 50s. Sunday and Sunday night, partly cloudy. A chance of showers and a slight chance of thunderstorms. Highs in the upper 70s. Lows around 60. Monday and Monday night, mostly cloudy. A chance of showers and thunderstorms. Highs in the upper 70s. Lows in the upper 50s. For more detailed weather, water, and climate information, please visit our website at weather.gov/Atlanta. The current time is 6:09 p.m. Eastern Daylight Time. Here are the 6 p.m. weather observations from around the area. At Athens, it was mostly sunny. The temperature was 78 degrees, dew point 42 degrees, relative humidity 27%, wind calm, pressure was 29.95 inches and falling. At Gainesville, it was partly sunny and 76, wind variable at 5. At Greensboro, it was mostly cloudy and 79, wind south at 8. At Jefferson, it was mostly sunny and 76, wind south at 7. At Monroe, it was mostly sunny, the temperature was 76. At Albertton, it was mostly sunny and 77, wind south at 6. At Canyon, it was partly sunny and 78, wind south at 5. At Clemson, it was partly sunny and 75, wind calm. Elsewhere across Georgia, at Atlanta it was partly sunny and 76, wind southwest at 9. At Lawrenceville, it was mostly sunny and 77, wind south at 10. At Macon, it was mostly sunny and 77, wind southwest at 9. At Rome, it was mostly sunny and 78, wind southwest at 8. At Augusta, it was mostly sunny and 77, wind south at 10. At Savannah, it was mostly sunny and 75, wind southeast at 13. Elsewhere across the region, at Chattanooga, it was partly sunny and 78, wind south at 10 gusting to 20. At Asheville, it was mostly sunny and 73, wind south at 13 gusting to 23. At Greenville-Spartanburg, it was mostly sunny and 77, wind south at 15 gusting to 23. The Athens climate summary for this evening, as of 4 p.m., May 4, 2026. Today's high temperature of 79 degrees occurred at 2:25 p.m. This tied the normal high of 79. The record high is 92 degrees, which was last set in 1955. Today's low temperature of 43 degrees occurred at 5:38 a.m. This low was 12 degrees below the normal low of 55. The record low is 37 degrees, which was set in 1971. No precipitation fell today, which leaves the monthly total at 0.02 inches. This is 0.40 inches below the normal amount of 0.42 inches for May. The total precipitation for the year still stands at 9.63 inches, which is 7.40 inches below normal. There were 4 heating degree days today. This brings the monthly total to 19. The yearly total since July 1st is 2,307. There were no cooling degree days today. This leaves the monthly total at 0. The yearly total since January 1st is 181. Sunset tonight is at 8:19 p.m. Sunrise tomorrow is at 6:40 a.m. Here are the 6 p.m. weather observations from around the area. At Athens, it was partly sunny, the temperature was 78 degrees, dew point 42 degrees, relative humidity 27%, wind calm, pressure was 29.95 inches and falling. At Gainesville, it was partly sunny and 76, wind variable at 5. At Winder, it was partly sunny, the temperature was 77. At Greensboro, it was mostly cloudy and 79, wind south at 8. At Jefferson, it was partly sunny and 76, wind south at 7. At Monroe, it was partly sunny, the temperature was 76. At Albertton, it was partly sunny and 77, wind south at 6.

Cat Canyon. It was partly sunny and 78. Wind south at 5. At Clemson, it was partly sunny and 75. Wind calm. Elsewhere across Georgia, at Atlanta it was partly sunny and 76. Wind southwest at 9. At Cartersville, it was mostly sunny and 79. Wind variable at 5 gusting to 14. At Lawrenceville, it was partly sunny and 77, wind south at 10. At Macon, it was mostly sunny and 77, wind southwest at 9. At Rome, it was mostly sunny and 78, wind southwest at 8. At Augusta, it was mostly sunny and 77, wind south at 10. At Savannah, it was mostly sunny and 75, wind southeast at 13. Elsewhere across the region, at Chattanooga, it was partly sunny and 78, wind south at 10 gusting to 20. At Asheville, it was mostly sunny and 73, wind south at 13 gusting to 23. At Greenville-Spartanburg, it was mostly sunny and 77, wind south at 15 gusting to 23. Here is the hazardous weather outlook. This hazardous weather outlook is for North and Central Georgia. For this afternoon and tonight, no hazardous weather is expected at this time. And now the extended outlook for the period Tuesday through Sunday, scattered showers and thunderstorms are likely once again Wednesday into Thursday with highest probabilities currently across North Georgia. A few strong storms may be possible. The current severe risk is marginal, which is level 1 of 5. Locally heavy rainfall may also pose a flash flooding risk. The current excessive rainfall outlook is slight, which is level 2 of 4. Spotter information statement, spotter activation will not be needed through tonight. Here is the official forecast from your National Weather Service for the Athens listening area. Tonight, partly cloudy early then clearing. Lows in the lower 50s. Light south winds. Tuesday, sunny. Highs in the lower 80s. South winds 5 to 15 miles an hour. Tuesday night, partly cloudy in the evening, then mostly cloudy with a slight chance of showers after midnight. Lows around 60. South winds up to 10 miles an hour. Wednesday, partly sunny with a slight chance of showers in the morning, then mostly cloudy with a chance of showers and a slight chance of thunderstorms in the afternoon. Highs in the mid-80s. Southwest winds 10 to 15 miles an hour. Chance of rain 30%. Wednesday night, a chance of thunderstorms. Showers. Lows in the mid-60s. Southwest winds 5 to 10 miles an hour. Chance of rain 90%. And now the extended forecast. Thursday and Thursday night, showers and a chance of thunderstorms. Highs in the upper 70s. Lows around 50. Friday and Friday night, partly cloudy. A 30% chance of showers. Highs in the lower 70s. Lows in the lower 50s. Saturday and Saturday night, partly cloudy. Highs in the upper 70s. Lows in the mid 50s. Sunday and Sunday night, partly cloudy. A chance of showers and a slight chance of thunderstorms. Highs in the upper 70s. Lows around 60. Monday and Monday night, mostly cloudy. A chance of showers and thunderstorms. Highs in the upper 70s. Lows in the upper 50s. For more detailed weather, water, and climate information, please visit our website at weather.gov/Atlanta. The current time is 6:18 p.m. Eastern Daylight Time. Here are the 6 p.m. weather observations from around the area. At Athens, it was partly sunny, the temperature was 78 degrees, dew point 42 degrees, relative humidity 27%, wind calm, pressure was 29.95 inches and falling. At Gainesville, it was partly sunny and 76, wind variable at 5. At Winder, it was partly sunny, the temperature was 77. At Greensboro, it was mostly cloudy and 79, wind south at 8.

partly sunny and 77, wind south at 10. At Macon, it was mostly sunny and 77, wind southwest at 9. At Rome, it was mostly sunny and 78, wind southwest at 8. At Augusta, it was mostly sunny and 77, wind south at 10. At Savannah, it was mostly sunny and 75, wind southeast at 13. Elsewhere across the region, at Chattanooga, it was partly sunny and 78, wind south at 10 gusting to 20. At Asheville, it was mostly sunny and 73, wind south at 13 gusting to 23. At Greenville-Spartanburg, it was mostly sunny and 77, wind south at 15 gusting to 23. The Athens climate summary for this evening, as of 4 p.m., May 4, 2026. Today's high temperature of 79 degrees occurred at 2:25 p.m. This tied the normal high of 79. The record high is 92 degrees, which was last set in 1955. Today's low temperature of 43 degrees occurred at 5:38 a.m. This low was 12 degrees below the normal low of 55. The record low is 37 degrees, which was set in 1971. No precipitation fell today, which leaves the monthly total at 0.02 inches. This is 0.40 inches below the normal amount of 0.42 inches for May. The total precipitation for the year still stands at 9.63 inches, which is 7.40 inches below normal. There were 4 heating degree days today. This brings the monthly total to 19. The yearly total since July 1st is 2,307. There were no cooling degree days today. This leaves the monthly total at 0. The yearly total since January 1st is 181. Sunset tonight is at 8:19 p.m. Sunrise tomorrow is at 6:40 a.m. Here is the hazardous weather outlook. This hazardous weather outlook is for North and Central Georgia. For this afternoon and tonight, no hazardous weather is expected at this time. And now the extended outlook for the period Tuesday through Sunday, scattered showers and thunderstorms are likely once again Wednesday into Thursday with highest probabilities currently across North Georgia. A few strong storms may be possible. The current severe risk is marginal, which is level 1 of 5. Locally heavy rainfall may also pose a flash flooding risk. The current excessive rainfall outlook is slight, which is level 2 of 4. Spotter information statement, spotter activation will not be needed through tonight. Here is the official forecast from your National Weather Service for the Athens listening area. Tonight, mostly clear. Lows around 50. Light south winds. Tuesday, sunny. Highs in the lower 80s. South winds 5 to 15 miles an hour. Tuesday night, partly cloudy in the evening, then mostly cloudy with a slight chance of showers after midnight. Lows around 60. South winds up to 10 miles an hour. Wednesday, partly sunny with a slight chance of showers in the morning, then mostly cloudy with a chance of showers and a slight chance of thunderstorms in the afternoon. Highs in the mid-80s. Southwest winds 10 to 15 miles an hour. Chance of rain 30%. Wednesday night, a chance of thunderstorms. Showers. Lows in the mid-60s. Southwest winds 5 to 10 miles an hour. Chance of rain 90%. And now the extended forecast. Thursday and Thursday night, showers and a chance of thunderstorms. Highs in the upper 70s. Lows around 50. Friday and Friday night, partly cloudy. A 30% chance of showers. Highs in the lower 70s. Lows in the lower 50s. Saturday and Saturday night, partly cloudy. Highs in the upper 70s. Lows in the mid 50s. Sunday and Sunday night, partly cloudy. A chance of showers and a slight chance of thunderstorms. Highs in the upper 70s. Lows around 60. Monday and Monday night, mostly cloudy. A chance

showers and thunderstorms. Highs in the upper 70s. Lows in the upper 50s. For more detailed weather, water, and climate information, please visit our website at weather.gov/Atlanta. The current time is 6:25 p.m. Eastern Daylight Time. Here are the 6 p.m. weather observations from around the area. At Athens, it was partly sunny. The temperature was 78 degrees, dew point 42 degrees, relative humidity 27%, wind calm, pressure was 29.95 inches and falling. At Gainesville, it was partly sunny and 76, wind variable at 5. At Winder, it was partly sunny, the temperature was 77. At Greensboro, it was mostly cloudy and 79, wind south at 8. At Jefferson, it was partly sunny and 76, wind south at 7. At Monroe, it was partly sunny, the temperature was 76. At Alberton, it was partly sunny and 77, wind south at 6. At Canyon, it was partly sunny and 78, wind south at 5. At Clemson, it was partly sunny and 75, wind calm. Elsewhere across Georgia, at Atlanta it was partly sunny and 76, wind southwest at 9. At Cartersville, it was mostly sunny and 79, wind variable at 5 gusting to 14. At Lawrenceville, it was partly sunny and 77, wind south at 10. At Macon, it was mostly sunny and 77, wind southwest at 9. At Rome, it was mostly sunny and 78, wind southwest at 8. At Augusta, it was mostly sunny and 77, wind south at 10. At Savannah, it was mostly sunny and 75, wind southeast at 13. Elsewhere across the region, at Chattanooga, it was partly sunny and 78, wind south at 10 gusting to 20. At Asheville, it was mostly sunny and 73, wind south at 13 gusting to 23. At Greenville-Spartanburg, it was mostly sunny and 77, wind south at 15 gusting to 23. Here is the hazardous weather outlook. This hazardous weather outlook is for North and Central Georgia. For this afternoon and tonight, no hazardous weather is expected at this time. And now the extended outlook for the period Tuesday through Sunday, scattered showers and thunderstorms are likely once again Wednesday into Thursday with highest probabilities currently across North Georgia. A few strong storms may be possible. The current severe risk is marginal, which is level 1 of 5. Locally heavy rainfall may also pose a flash flooding risk. The current excessive rainfall outlook is slight, which is level 2 of 4. Spotter information statement, spotter activation will not be needed through tonight. Here is the official forecast from your National Weather Service for the Athens listening area. Tonight, mostly clear. Lows around 50. Light south winds. Tuesday, sunny. Highs in the lower 80s. South winds 5 to 15 miles an hour. Tuesday night, partly cloudy in the evening, then mostly cloudy with a slight chance of showers after midnight. Lows around 60. South winds up to 10 miles an hour. Wednesday, partly sunny with a slight chance of showers in the morning, then mostly cloudy with a chance of showers and a slight chance of thunderstorms in the afternoon. Highs in the mid-80s. Southwest winds 10 to 15 miles an hour. Chance of rain 30%. Wednesday night, a chance of thunderstorms. Showers. Lows in the mid-60s. Southwest winds 5 to 10 miles an hour. Chance of rain 90%. And now the extended forecast. Thursday and Thursday night, showers and a chance of thunderstorms. Highs in the upper 70s. Lows around 50. Friday and Friday night, partly cloudy. A 30% chance of showers. Highs in the lower 70s. Lows in the lower 50s. Saturday and Saturday night, partly cloudy. Highs in the upper 70s. Lows in the mid-50s. Sunday and Sunday.

night, partly cloudy. A chance of showers and a slight chance of thunderstorms. Highs in the upper 70s. Lows around 60. Monday and Monday night, mostly cloudy. A chance of showers and thunderstorms. Highs in the upper 70s. Lows in the upper 50s. For more detailed weather, water, and climate information, please visit our website at weather.gov/Atlanta. The Athens climate summary for this evening, as of 4 p.m., May 4, 2026. Today's high temperature of 79 degrees occurred at 2:25 p.m. This time the normal high of 79. The record high is 92 degrees, which was last set in 1955. Today's low temperature of 43 degrees occurred at 5:38 a.m. This low was 12 degrees below the normal low of 55. The record low is 37 degrees, which was set in 1971. No precipitation fell today, which leaves the monthly total at 0.02 inches. This is 0.40 inches below the normal amount of 0.42 inches for May. The total precipitation for the year still stands at 9.63 inches, which is 7.40 inches below normal. There were 4 heating degree days today. This brings the monthly total to 19. The yearly total since July 1st is 2,307. There were no cooling degree days today. This leaves the monthly total at 0. The yearly total since January 1st is 181. Sunset tonight is at 8:19 p.m. Sunrise tomorrow is at 6:40 a.m. The current time is 6:31 p.m. Eastern Daylight Time. Here are the 6 p.m. weather observations from around the area. At Athens, it was partly sunny, the temperature was 78 degrees, dew point 42 degrees, relative humidity 27%, wind calm, pressure was 29.95 inches and falling. At Gainesville, it was partly sunny and 76, wind variable at 5. At Winder, it was partly sunny, the temperature was 77. At Greensboro, it was mostly cloudy and 79, wind south at 8. At Jefferson, it was partly sunny and 76, wind south at 7. At Monroe, it was partly sunny, the temperature was 76. At Albertton, it was partly sunny and 77, wind south at 6. At Canyon, it was partly sunny and 78, wind south at 5. At Clemson, it was partly sunny and 75, wind calm. Elsewhere across Georgia, at Atlanta it was partly sunny and 76, wind southwest at 9. At Cartersville, it was mostly sunny and 79, wind variable at 5 gusting to 14. At Lawrenceville, it was partly sunny and 77, wind south at 10. At Macon, it was mostly sunny and 77, 79, wind variable at 5 gusting to 14. At Lawrenceville, it was partly sunny and 77, wind south at 10. At Macon, it was mostly sunny and 77, wind southwest at 9. At Rome, it was mostly sunny and 78, wind southwest at 8. At Augusta, it was mostly sunny and 77, wind south at 10. At Savannah, it was mostly sunny and 75, wind southeast at 13. Elsewhere across the region, at Chattanooga, it was partly sunny and 78, wind south at 10 gusting to 20. At Asheville, it was mostly sunny and 73, wind south at 13 gusting to 23. At Greenville-Spartanburg, it was mostly sunny and 77, wind south at 15 gusting to 23. Here is the hazardous weather outlook. This hazardous weather outlook is for North and Central Georgia. For this afternoon and tonight, no hazardous weather is expected at this time. And now the extended outlook for the period Tuesday through Sunday, scattered showers and thunderstorms are likely once again Wednesday into Thursday with highest probabilities currently across North Georgia. A few strong storms may be possible. The current severe risk is marginal, which is level 1 of 5. Locally heavy rain.

rainfall may also pose a flash flooding risk. The current excessive rainfall outlook is slight, which is level 2 of 4. Spotter information statement. Spotter activation will not be needed through tonight. Here is the official forecast from your National Weather Service for the Athens listening area. Tonight, mostly clear. Lows around 50. Light south winds. Tuesday, sunny. Highs in the lower 80s. South winds 5 to 15 miles an hour. Tuesday night, partly cloudy in the evening, then mostly cloudy with a slight chance of showers after midnight. Lows around 60. South winds up to 10 miles an hour. Wednesday, partly sunny with a slight chance of showers in the morning, then mostly cloudy with a chance of showers and a slight chance of thunderstorms in the afternoon. Highs in the mid-80s. Southwest winds 10 to 15 miles an hour. Chance of rain 30%. Wednesday night, a chance of thunderstorms. Showers. Lows in the mid-60s. Southwest winds 5 to 10 miles an hour. Chance of rain 90%. And now the extended forecast. Thursday and Thursday night, showers and a chance of thunderstorms. Highs in the upper 70s. Lows around 50. Friday and Friday night, partly cloudy. A 30% chance of showers. Highs in the lower 70s. Lows in the lower 50s. Saturday and Saturday night, partly cloudy. Highs in the upper 70s. Lows in the mid 50s. Sunday and Sunday night, partly cloudy. A chance of showers and a slight chance of thunderstorms. Highs in the upper 70s. Lows around 60. Monday and Monday night, mostly cloudy. A chance of showers and thunderstorms. Highs in the upper 70s. Lows in the upper 50s. For more detailed weather, water, and climate information, please visit our website at weather.gov/Atlanta. The current time is 6:36 p.m. Eastern Daylight Time. Here are the 6 p.m. weather observations from around the area. At Athens, it was partly sunny, the temperature was 78 degrees, dew point 42 degrees, relative humidity 27%, wind calm, pressure was 29.95 inches and falling. At Gainesville, it was partly sunny and 76, wind variable at 5. At Winder, it was partly sunny, the temperature was 77. At Greensboro, it was mostly cloudy and 79, wind south at 8. At Jefferson, it was partly sunny and 76, wind south at 7. At Monroe, it was partly sunny, the temperature was 76. At Albertton, it was partly sunny and 77, wind south at 6. At Canyon, it was partly sunny and 78, wind south at 5. At Clemson, it was partly sunny and 75, wind calm. Elsewhere across Georgia, at Atlanta it was partly sunny and 76, wind southwest at 9. At Cartersville, it was mostly sunny and 79, wind variable at 5 gusting to 14. At Lawrenceville, it was partly sunny and 77, wind south at 10. At Macon, it was mostly sunny and 77, wind southwest at 9. At Rome, it was mostly sunny and 78, wind southwest at 8. At Augusta, it was mostly sunny and 77, wind south at 10. At Savannah, it was mostly sunny and 75, wind southeast at 13. Elsewhere across the region, at Chattanooga, it was partly sunny and 78, wind south at 10 gusting to 20. At Asheville, it was mostly sunny and 73, wind south at 13 gusting to 23. At Greenville-Spartanburg, it was mostly sunny and 77, wind south at 15 gusting to 23. Here is the hazardous weather outlook. This hazardous weather outlook is for North and Central Georgia. For this afternoon and tonight, no hazardous weather is expected at this time. And now the extended outlook for the period Tuesday through Sunday, scattered showers and thunderstorms are likely.
likely once again Wednesday into Thursday with highest probabilities currently across North Georgia. A few strong storms may be possible. The current severe risk is marginal, which is level 1 of 5. Locally heavy rainfall may also pose a flash flooding risk. The current excessive rainfall outlook is slight, which is level 2 of 4. Spotter information statement. Spotter activation will not be needed through tonight. The Athens climate summary for this evening, as of 4 p.m., May 4, 2026. Today's high temperature of 79 degrees occurred at 2:25 p.m. This tied the normal high of 79. The record high is 92 degrees, which was last set in 1955. Today's low temperature of 43 degrees occurred at 5:38 a.m. This low was 12 degrees below the normal low of 55. The record low is 37 degrees, which was set in 1971. No precipitation fell today, which leaves the monthly total at 0.02 inches. This is 0.40 inches below the normal amount of 0.42 inches for May. The total precipitation for the year still stands at 9.63 inches, which is 7.40 inches below normal. There were 4 heating degree days today. This brings the monthly total to 19. The yearly total since July 1st is 2,307. There were no cooling degree days today. This leaves the monthly total at 0. The yearly total since January 1st is 181. Sunset tonight is at 8:19 p.m. Sunrise tomorrow is at 6:40 a.m. You're listening to NOAA Weather Radio Station, WXK 56, originating from the National Weather Service office in Peachtree City, and transmitting from Athens on a frequency of 162.4 MHz. The WXK 56 listening area include the following counties: Banks, Barrow, Clark, Elbert, Franklin, Greene, Hall, Hart, Jackson, Madison, Morgan, Oconee, Oglethorpe, Tolliver, Walton, and Wilkes. 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Here is the official forecast from your National Weather Service for the Athens listening area. Tonight, mostly clear. Lows around 50. Light south winds. Tuesday, sunny. Highs in the lower 80s. South winds 5 to 15 miles an hour. Tuesday night, partly cloudy in the evening, then mostly cloudy with a slight chance of showers after midnight. Lows around 60. South winds up to 10 miles an hour. Wednesday, partly sunny with a slight chance of showers in the morning, then mostly cloudy with a chance of showers and a slight chance of thunderstorms in the afternoon. Highs in the mid-80s. Southwest winds 10 to 15 miles an hour. Chance of rain 30%. Wednesday night, a chance of thunderstorms. Showers. Lows in the mid-60s. Southwest winds 5 to 10 miles an hour. Chance of rain 90%. And now the extended forecast. Thursday and Thursday night, showers and a chance of thunderstorms. Highs in the upper 70s. Lows around 50. Friday and Friday night, partly cloudy. A 30% chance of showers. Highs in the lower 70s. Lows in the lower 50s. Saturday and Saturday night, partly cloudy. Highs in the upper 70s. Lows in the mid-50s. Sunday and Sunday night, partly cloudy. A chance of showers and a slight chance of thunderstorms. Highs in the upper 70s. Lows around 60. Monday and Monday night, mostly cloudy. A chance of showers and thunderstorms. Highs in the upper 70s. Lows in the upper 50s. For more detailed weather, water, and climate information, please visit our website at weather.gov/Atlanta. The current time is 6:44 p.m.

Eastern Daylight Time. Here are the 6 p.m. weather observations from around the area. At Athens, it was partly sunny. The temperature was 78 degrees, dew point 42 degrees, relative humidity 27%, wind calm, pressure was 29.95 inches and falling. At Gainesville, it was partly sunny and 76, wind variable at 5. At Winder, it was partly sunny, the temperature was 77. At Greensboro, it was mostly cloudy and 79, wind south at 8. At Jefferson, it was partly sunny and 76, wind south at 7. At Monroe, it was partly sunny, the temperature was 76. At Alberton, it was partly sunny and 77, wind south at 6. At Canyon, it was partly sunny and 78, wind south at 5. At Clemson, it was partly sunny and 75, wind calm. Elsewhere across Georgia, at Atlanta it was partly sunny and 76, wind southwest at 9. At Cartersville, it was mostly sunny and 79, wind variable at 5 gusting to 14. At Lawrenceville, it was partly sunny and 77, wind south at 10. At Macon, it was mostly sunny and 77, wind southwest at 9. At Rome, it was mostly sunny and 78, wind southwest at 8. At Augusta, it was mostly sunny and 77, wind south at 10. At Savannah, it was mostly sunny and 75, wind southeast at 13. Elsewhere across the region, at Chattanooga, it was partly sunny and 78, wind south at 10 gusting to 20. At Asheville, it was mostly sunny and 73, wind south at 13 gusting to 23. At Greenville-Spartanburg, it was mostly sunny and 77, wind south at 15 gusting to 23. Here is the hazardous weather outlook. This hazardous weather outlook is for North and Central Georgia. For this afternoon and tonight, no hazardous weather is expected at this time. And now the extended outlook for the period Tuesday through Sunday, scattered showers and thunderstorms are likely once again Wednesday into Thursday with highest probabilities currently across North Georgia. A few strong storms may be possible. The current severe risk is marginal, which is level 1 of 5. Locally heavy rainfall may also pose a flash flooding risk. The current excessive rainfall outlook is slight, which is level 2 of 4. Spotter information statement, spotter activation will not be needed through tonight. Here is the official forecast from your National Weather Service for the Athens listening area. Tonight, mostly clear. Lows around 50. Light south winds. Tuesday, sunny. Highs in the lower 80s. South winds 5 to 15 miles an hour. Tuesday night, partly cloudy in the evening, then mostly cloudy with a slight chance of showers after midnight. Lows around 60. South winds up to 10 miles an hour. Wednesday, partly sunny with a slight chance of showers in the morning, then mostly cloudy with a chance of showers and a slight chance of thunderstorms in the afternoon. Highs in the mid-80s. Southwest winds 10 to 15 miles an hour. Chance of rain 30%. Wednesday night, a chance of thunderstorms. Showers. Lows in the mid-60s. Southwest winds 5 to 10 miles an hour. Chance of rain 90%. And now the extended forecast. Thursday and Thursday night, showers and a chance of thunderstorms. Highs in the upper 70s. Lows around 50. Friday and Friday night, partly cloudy. A 30% chance of showers. Highs in the lower 70s. Lows in the lower 50s. Saturday and Saturday night, partly cloudy. Highs in the upper 70s. Lows in the mid-50s. Sunday and Sunday night, partly cloudy. A chance of showers and a slight chance of thunderstorms. Highs in the upper 70s. Lows around 60. Monday and Monday night, mostly cloudy. A chance of showers and thunderstorms. Highs in the upper 70s.
lows in the upper 50s. 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The current time is 6:49 p.m. Eastern Daylight Time. Here are the 6 p.m. weather observations from around the area. At Athens, it was partly sunny. The temperature was 78 degrees, dew point 42 degrees, relative humidity 27%, wind calm, pressure was 29.95 inches and falling. At Gainesville, it was partly sunny and 76, wind variable at 5. At Winder, it was partly sunny, the temperature was 77. At Greensboro, it was mostly cloudy and 79, wind south at 8. At Jefferson, it was partly sunny and 76, wind south at 7. At Monroe, it was partly sunny, the temperature was 76. At Alberton, it was partly sunny and 77, wind south at 6. At Canyon, it was partly sunny and 78, wind south at 5. At Clemson, it was partly sunny and 75, wind calm. Elsewhere across Georgia, at Atlanta it was partly sunny and 76, wind southwest at 9. At Cartersville, it was mostly sunny and 79, wind variable at 5 gusting to 14. At Lawrenceville, it was partly sunny and 77, wind south at 10. At Macon, it was mostly sunny and 77, wind southwest at 9. At Rome, it was mostly sunny and 78, wind southwest at 8. At Augusta, it was mostly sunny and 77, wind south at 10. At Savannah, it was mostly sunny and 75, wind southeast at 13. Elsewhere across the region, at Chattanooga, it was partly sunny and 78, wind south at 10 gusting to 20. At Asheville, it was mostly sunny and 73, wind south at 13 gusting to 23. At Greenville-Spartanburg, it was mostly sunny and 77, wind south at 15 gusting to 23. The Athens climate summary for this evening, as of 4 p.m., May 4, 2026. Today's high temperature of 79 degrees occurred at 2:25 p.m. This tied the normal high of 79. The record high is 92 degrees, which was last set in 1955. Today's low temperature of 43 degrees occurred at 5:38 a.m. This low was 12 degrees below the normal low of 55. The record low is 37 degrees, which was set in 1971. No precipitation fell today, which leaves the monthly total at 0.02 inches. This is 0.40 inches below the normal amount of 0.42 inches for May. The total precipitation for the year still stands at 9.63 inches, which is 7.40 inches below normal. There were 4 heating degree days today. This brings the monthly total to 19. The yearly total since July 1st is 2,307. There were no cooling degree days today. This leaves the monthly total at 0. The yearly total since January 1st is 181. Sunset tonight is at 8:19 p.m. Sunrise tomorrow is at 6:40 a.m. Here is the hazardous weather outlook. This hazardous weather outlook is for North and Central Georgia. For this afternoon and tonight, no hazardous weather is expected at this time. And now the extended outlook for the period Tuesday through Sunday, scattered showers and thunderstorms are likely once again Wednesday into Thursday with highest probabilities currently across North Georgia. A few strong storms may be possible. The current severe risk is marginal, which is level 1 of 5. Locally heavy rainfall may also pose a flash flooding risk. The current excessive rainfall outlook is slight, which is level 2 of 4. Spotter information statement, spotter activation will not be needed through tonight. Here is the official forecast from your National Weather Service for the Athens listening area. Tonight, mostly clear. Lows around 50. Light south winds. Tuesday, sunny. Highs in the lower 80s.

south winds 5 to 15 miles an hour. Tuesday night, partly cloudy in the evening, then mostly cloudy with a slight chance of showers after midnight. Lows around 60. South winds up to 10 miles an hour. Wednesday, partly sunny with a slight chance of showers in the morning, then mostly cloudy with a chance of showers and a slight chance of thunderstorms in the afternoon. Highs in the mid-80s. Southwest winds 10 to 15 miles an hour. Chance of rain 30%. Wednesday night, a chance of thunderstorms. Showers. Lows in the mid-60s. Southwest winds 5 to 10 miles an hour. Chance of rain 90%. And now the extended forecast. Thursday and Thursday night, showers and a chance of thunderstorms. Highs in the upper 70s. Lows around 50. Friday and Friday night, partly cloudy. A 30% chance of showers. Highs in the lower 70s. Lows in the lower 50s. Saturday and Saturday night, partly cloudy. Highs in the upper 70s. Lows in the mid 50s. Sunday and Sunday night, partly cloudy. A chance of showers and a slight chance of thunderstorms. Highs in the upper 70s. Lows around 60. Monday and Monday night, mostly cloudy. A chance of showers and thunderstorms. Highs in the upper 70s. Lows in the upper 50s. For more detailed weather, water, and climate information, please visit our website at weather.gov/Atlanta. The current time is 6:56 p.m. Eastern Daylight Time. Here are the 6 p.m. weather observations from around the area. At Athens, it was partly sunny, the temperature was 78 degrees, dew point 42 degrees, relative humidity 27%, wind calm, pressure was 29.95 inches and falling. At Gainesville, it was partly sunny and 76, wind variable at 5. At Winder, it was partly sunny, the temperature was 77. At Greensboro, it was mostly cloudy and 79, wind south at 8. At Jefferson, it was partly sunny and 76, wind south at 7. At Monroe, it was partly sunny, the temperature was 76. At Albertton, it was partly sunny and 77, wind south at 6. At Canyon, it was partly sunny and 78, wind south at 5. At Clemson, it was partly sunny and 75, wind calm. Elsewhere across Georgia, at Atlanta it was partly sunny and 76, wind southwest at 9. At Cartersville, it was mostly sunny and 79, wind variable at 5 gusting to 14. At Lawrenceville, it was partly sunny and 77, wind south at 10. At Macon, it was mostly sunny and 77, wind southwest at 9. At Rome, it was mostly sunny and 78, wind southwest at 8. At Augusta, it was mostly sunny and 77, wind south at 10. At Savannah, it was mostly sunny and 75, wind southeast at 13. Elsewhere across the region, at Chattanooga, it was partly sunny and 78, wind south at 10 gusting to 20. At Asheville, it was mostly sunny and 73, wind south at 13 gusting to 23. At Greenville-Spartanburg, it was mostly sunny and 77, wind south at 15 gusting to 23. Here is the hazardous weather outlook. This hazardous weather outlook is for North and Central Georgia. For this afternoon and tonight, no hazardous weather is expected at this time. And now the extended outlook for the period Tuesday through Sunday, scattered showers and thunderstorms are likely once again Wednesday into Thursday with highest probabilities currently across North Georgia. A few strong storms may be possible. The current severe risk is marginal, which is level 1 of 5. Locally heavy rainfall may also pose a flash flooding risk. The current excessive rainfall outlook is slight, which is level 2 of 4. Spotter information statement, spotter activation will not be needed through tonight. Here is the official forecast from your national

Weather service for the Athens listening area. Tonight, mostly clear. Lows around 50. Light south winds. Tuesday, sunny. Highs in the lower 80s. South winds 5 to 15 miles an hour. Tuesday night, partly cloudy in the evening, then mostly cloudy with a slight chance of showers after midnight. Lows around 60. South winds up to 10 miles an hour. Wednesday, partly sunny with a slight chance of showers in the morning, then mostly cloudy with a chance of showers and a slight chance of thunderstorms in the afternoon. Highs in the mid-80s. Southwest winds 10 to 15 miles an hour. Chance of rain 30%. Wednesday night, a chance of thunderstorms. Showers. Lows in the mid-60s. Southwest winds 5 to 10 miles an hour. Chance of rain 90%. And now the extended forecast. Thursday and Thursday night, showers and a chance of thunderstorms. Highs in the upper 70s. Lows around 50. Friday and Friday night, partly cloudy. A 30% chance of showers. Highs in the lower 70s. Lows in the lower 50s. Saturday and Saturday night, partly cloudy. Highs in the upper 70s. Lows in the mid 50s. Sunday and Sunday night, partly cloudy. A chance of showers and a slight chance of thunderstorms. Highs in the upper 70s. Lows around 60. Monday and Monday night, mostly cloudy. A chance of showers and thunderstorms. Highs in the upper 70s. Lows in the upper 50s. For more detailed weather, water, and climate information, please visit our website at weather.gov/Atlanta. The Athens climate summary for this evening, as of 4 p.m., May 4, 2026. Today's high temperature of 79 degrees occurred at 2:25 p.m. This tied the normal high of 79. The record high is 92 degrees, which was last set in 1955. Today's low temperature of 43 degrees occurred at 5:38 a.m. This low was 12 degrees below the normal low of 55. The record low is 37 degrees, which was set in 1971. No precipitation fell today, which leaves the monthly total at 0.02 inches. This is 0.40 inches below the normal amount of 0.42 inches for May. The total precipitation for the year still stands at 9.63 inches, which is 7.40 inches below normal. There were 4 heating degree days today. This brings the monthly total to 19. The yearly total since July 1st is 2,307. There were no cooling degree days today. This leaves the monthly total at 0. The yearly total since January 1st is 181. Sunset tonight is at 8:19 p.m. Sunrise tomorrow is at 6:40 a.m. The current time is 7:03 p.m. Eastern Daylight Time. Here are the 6 p.m. weather observations from around the area. At Athens, it was partly sunny, the temperature was 78 degrees, dew point 42 degrees, relative humidity 27%, wind calm, pressure was 29.95 inches and falling. At Gainesville, it was partly sunny and 76, wind variable at 5. At Winder, it was partly sunny, the temperature was 77. At Greensboro, it was mostly cloudy and 79, wind south at 8. At Jefferson, it was partly sunny and 76, wind south at 7. At Monroe, it was partly sunny, the temperature was 76. At Albertton, it was partly sunny and 77, wind south at 6. At Canyon, it was partly sunny and 78, wind south at 5. At Clemson, it was partly sunny and 75, wind calm. Elsewhere across Georgia, at Atlanta it was partly sunny and 76, wind southwest at 9. At Cartersville, it was mostly sunny and 79, wind variable at 5 gusting to 14. At Lawrenceville, it was partly sunny and 77,
wind south at 10. At Macon, it was mostly sunny and 77, wind southwest at 9. At Rome, it was mostly sunny and 78, wind southwest at 8. At Augusta, it was mostly sunny and 77, wind south at 10. At Savannah, it was mostly sunny and 75, wind southeast at 13. Elsewhere across the region, at Chattanooga, it was partly sunny and 78, wind south at 10 gusting to 20. At Asheville, it was mostly sunny and 73, wind south at 13 gusting to 23. At Greenville-Spartanburg, it was mostly sunny and 77, wind south at 15 gusting to 23. Here are the 7 p.m. weather observations from around the area. At Athens, it was partly sunny, the temperature was 75 degrees, dew point 41 degrees, relative humidity 29%, wind variable at 5 miles an hour, pressure was 29.96 inches and rising. At Gainesville, it was partly sunny and 76, wind southeast at 5. At Jefferson, it was partly sunny and 76, wind south at 5. At Monroe, it was partly sunny, the temperature was 74. At Albertton, it was partly sunny and 75, wind calm. At Canyon, it was partly sunny and 75, wind southwest at 7. At Clemson, it was partly sunny and 74, wind variable at 3. Elsewhere across Georgia, at Atlanta it was partly sunny and 77, wind southwest at 9. At Lawrenceville, it was partly sunny and 75, wind south at 10. At Macon, it was mostly sunny and 76, wind south at 7. At Rome, it was mostly sunny and 78, wind west at 7. At Augusta, it was mostly sunny and 76, wind south at 5. At Savannah, it was partly sunny and 73, wind south at 16. Elsewhere across the region, at Chattanooga, it was partly sunny and 77, wind south at 12. At Asheville, it was mostly sunny and 71, wind south at 12 gusting to 21. At Greenville-Spartanburg, it was mostly sunny and 75, wind south at 12 gusting to 18. Here is the hazardous weather outlook. This hazardous weather outlook is for North and Central Georgia. For this afternoon and tonight, no hazardous weather is expected at this time. And now the extended outlook for the period Tuesday through Sunday, scattered showers and thunderstorms are likely once again Wednesday into Thursday with highest probabilities currently across North Georgia. A few strong storms may be possible. The current severe risk is marginal, which is level 1 of 5. Locally heavy rainfall may also pose a flash flooding risk. The current excessive rainfall outlook is slight, which is level 2 of 4. Spotter information statement, spotter activation will not be needed through tonight. Here is the official forecast from your National Weather Service for the Athens listening area. Tonight, mostly clear. Lows around 50. Light south winds. Tuesday, sunny. Highs in the lower 80s. South winds 5 to 15 miles an hour. Tuesday night, partly cloudy in the evening, then mostly cloudy with a slight chance of showers after midnight. Lows around 60. South winds up to 10 miles an hour. Wednesday, partly sunny with a slight chance of showers in the morning, then mostly cloudy with a chance of showers and a slight chance of thunderstorms in the afternoon. Highs in the mid-80s. Southwest winds 10 to 15 miles an hour. Chance of rain 30%. Wednesday night, a chance of thunderstorms. Showers. Lows in the mid-60s. Southwest winds 5 to 10 miles an hour. Chance of rain 90%. And now the extended forecast. Thursday and Thursday night, showers and a chance of thunderstorms. Highs in the upper 70s. Lows around 50. Friday and Friday night, partly cloudy. A 30% chance of showers. Highs in the lower 70s. Lows in the lower 50s.
Saturday and Saturday night,

partly cloudy. Highs in the upper 70s. Lows in the mid-50s. Sunday and Sunday night, partly cloudy. A chance of showers and a slight chance of thunderstorms. Highs in the upper 70s. Lows around 60. Monday and Monday night, mostly cloudy. A chance of showers and thunderstorms. Highs in the upper 70s. Lows in the upper 50s. For more detailed weather, water, and climate information, please visit our website at weather.gov/Atlanta. The current time is 7:10 p.m. Eastern Daylight Time. The Athens climate summary for this evening, as of 4 p.m., May 4, 2026. Today's high temperature of 79 degrees occurred at 2:25 p.m. This tied the normal high of 79. The record high is 92 degrees, which was last set in 1955. Today's low temperature of 43 degrees occurred at 5:38 a.m. This low was 12 degrees below the normal low of 55. The record low is 37 degrees, which was set in 1971. No precipitation fell today, which leaves the monthly total at 0.02 inches. This is 0.40 inches below the normal amount of 0.42 inches for May. The total precipitation for the year still stands at 9.63 inches, which is 7.40 inches below normal. There were 4 heating degree days today. This brings the monthly total to 19. The yearly total since July 1st is 2,307. There were no cooling degree days today. This leaves the monthly total at 0. The yearly total since January 1st is 181. Sunset tonight is at 8:19 p.m. Sunrise tomorrow is at 6:40 a.m. Here is the official forecast from your National Weather Service for the Athens listening area. Tonight, mostly clear. Lows around 50. Light south winds. Tuesday, sunny. Highs in the lower 80s. South winds 5 to 15 miles an hour. Tuesday night, partly cloudy in the evening, then mostly cloudy with a slight chance of showers after midnight. Lows around 60. South winds up to 10 miles an hour. Wednesday, partly sunny with a slight chance of showers in the morning, then mostly cloudy with a chance of showers and a slight chance of thunderstorms in the afternoon. Highs in the mid-80s. Southwest winds 10 to 15 miles an hour. Chance of rain 30%. Wednesday night, a chance of thunderstorms. Showers. Lows in the mid-60s. Southwest winds 5 to 10 miles an hour. Chance of rain 90%. And now the extended forecast. Thursday and Thursday night, showers and a chance of thunderstorms. Highs in the upper 70s. Lows around 50. Friday and Friday night, partly cloudy. A 30% chance of showers. Highs in the lower 70s. Lows in the lower 50s. Saturday and Saturday night, partly cloudy. Highs in the upper 70s. Lows in the mid-50s. Sunday and Sunday night, partly cloudy. A chance of showers and a slight chance of thunderstorms. Highs in the upper 70s. Lows around 60. Monday and Monday night, mostly cloudy. A chance of showers and thunderstorms. Highs in the upper 70s. Lows in the upper 50s. For more detailed weather, water, and climate information, please visit our website at weather.gov/Atlanta. The current time is 7:13 p.m. Eastern Daylight Time. Here are the 7 p.m. weather observations from around the area. At Athens, it was partly sunny, the temperature was 75 degrees, dew point 41 degrees, relative humidity 29%, wind variable at 5 miles an hour, pressure was 29.96 inches and rising. At Gainesville, it was mostly sunny and 76, wind southeast at 5. At Jefferson, it was partly sunny and 76, wind south at 5. At Monroe, it was partly

sunny. The temperature was 74. At Albertton, it was partly sunny and 75, wind calm. At Canyon, it was partly sunny and 75, wind southwest at 7. At Clemson, it was mostly sunny and 74, wind variable at 3. Elsewhere across Georgia, at Atlanta it was partly sunny and 77, wind southwest at 9. At Lawrenceville, it was mostly sunny and 75, wind south at 10. At Macon, it was mostly sunny and 76, wind south at 7. At Rome, it was sunny and 78, wind west at 7. At Augusta, it was mostly sunny and 76, wind south at 5. At Savannah, it was partly sunny and 73, wind south at 16. Elsewhere across the region, at Chattanooga, it was partly sunny and 77, wind south at 12. At Asheville, it was mostly sunny and 71, wind south at 12 gusting to 21. At Greenville-Spartanburg, it was mostly sunny and 75, wind south at 12 gusting to 18. Here is the hazardous weather outlook. This hazardous weather outlook is for North and Central Georgia. For this afternoon and tonight, no hazardous weather is expected at this time. And now the extended outlook for the period Tuesday through Sunday. Scattered showers and thunderstorms are likely once again Wednesday into Thursday, with highest probabilities currently across North Georgia. A few strong storms may be possible. The current severe risk is marginal, which is level 1 of 5. Locally heavy rainfall may also pose a flash flooding risk. The current excessive rainfall outlook is slight, which is level 2 of 4. Spotter information statement. Spotter activation will not be needed through tonight. Here is the official forecast from your National Weather Service for the Athens listening area. Tonight, mostly clear. Lows around 50. Light south winds. Tuesday, sunny. Highs in the lower 80s. South winds 5 to 15 miles an hour. Tuesday night, partly cloudy in the evening, then mostly cloudy with a slight chance of showers after midnight. Lows around 60. South winds up to 10 miles an hour. Wednesday, partly sunny with a slight chance of showers in the morning, then mostly cloudy with a chance of showers and a slight chance of thunderstorms in the afternoon. Highs in the mid-80s. Southwest winds 10 to 15 miles an hour. Chance of rain 30%. Wednesday night, a chance of thunderstorms. Showers. Lows in the mid-60s. Southwest winds 5 to 10 miles an hour. Chance of rain 90%. And now the extended forecast. Thursday and Thursday night, showers and a chance of thunderstorms. Highs in the upper 70s. Lows around 50. Friday and Friday night, partly cloudy. A 30% chance of showers. Highs in the lower 70s. Lows in the lower 50s. Saturday and Saturday night, partly cloudy. Highs in the upper 70s. Lows in the mid 50s. Sunday and Sunday night, partly cloudy. A chance of showers and a slight chance of thunderstorms. Highs in the upper 70s. Lows around 60. Monday and Monday night, mostly cloudy. A chance of showers and thunderstorms. Highs in the upper 70s. Lows in the upper 50s. For more detailed weather, water, and climate information, please visit our website at weather.gov/Atlanta. The current time is 7:18 p.m. Eastern Daylight Time. Here are the 7 p.m. weather observations from around the area. At Athens, it was partly sunny, the temperature was 75 degrees, dew point 41 degrees, relative humidity 29%, wind variable at 5 miles an hour, pressure was 29.96 inches and rising. At Gainesville, it was mostly sunny and 76, wind southeast at 5. At Jefferson, it was partly sunny and 76, wind south at 5. At Monroe, it was partly sunny, the temperature was 74. At Elbert,

was partly sunny and 73, wind south at 16. Elsewhere across the region, at Chattanooga, it was partly sunny and 77, wind south at 12. At Asheville, it was mostly sunny and 71, wind south at 12 gusting to 21. At Greenville-Spartanburg, it was mostly sunny and 75, wind south at 12 gusting to 18. The Athens climate summary for this evening, as of 4 p.m., May 4, 2026. Today's high temperature of 79 degrees occurred at 2:25 p.m. This tied the normal high of 79. The record high is 92 degrees, which was last set in 1955. Today's low temperature of 43 degrees occurred at 5:38 a.m. This low was 12 degrees below the normal low of 55. The record low is 37 degrees, which was set in 1971. No precipitation fell today, which leaves the monthly total at 0.02 inches. This is 0.40 inches below the normal amount of 0.42 inches for May. The total precipitation for the year still stands at 9.63 inches, which is 7.40 inches below normal. There were 4 heating degree days today. This brings the monthly total to 19. The yearly total since July 1st is 2,307. There were no cooling degree days today. This leaves the monthly total at 0. The yearly total since January 1st is 181. Sunset tonight is at 8:19 p.m. Sunrise tomorrow is at 6:40 a.m. Here is the hazardous weather outlook. This hazardous weather outlook is for North and Central Georgia. For this afternoon and tonight, no hazardous weather is expected at this time. And now the extended outlook for the period Tuesday through Sunday, scattered showers and thunderstorms are likely once again Wednesday into Thursday with highest probabilities currently across North Georgia. A few strong storms may be possible. The current severe risk is marginal, which is level 1 of 5. Locally heavy rainfall may also pose a flash flooding risk. The current excessive rainfall outlook is slight, which is level 2 of 4. Spotter information statement, spotter activation will not be needed through tonight. Here is the official forecast from your National Weather Service for the Athens listening area. Tonight, mostly clear. Lows around 50. Light south winds. Tuesday, sunny. Highs in the lower 80s. South winds 5 to 15 miles an hour. Tuesday night, partly cloudy in the evening, then mostly cloudy with a slight chance of showers after midnight. Lows around 60. South winds up to 10 miles an hour. Wednesday, partly sunny with a slight chance of showers in the morning, then mostly cloudy with a chance of showers and a slight chance of thunderstorms in the afternoon. Highs in the mid-80s. Southwest winds 10 to 15 miles an hour. Chance of rain 30%. Wednesday night, a chance of thunderstorms. Showers. Lows in the mid-60s. Southwest winds 5 to 10 miles an hour. Chance of rain 90%. And now the extended forecast. Thursday and Thursday night, showers and a chance of thunderstorms. Highs in the upper 70s. Lows around 50. Friday and Friday night, partly cloudy. A 30% chance of showers. Highs in the lower 70s. Lows in the lower 50s. Saturday and Saturday night, partly cloudy. Highs in the upper 70s. Lows in the mid 50s. Sunday and Sunday night, partly cloudy. A chance of showers and a slight chance of thunderstorms. Highs in the upper 70s. Lows around 60. Monday and Monday night, mostly cloudy. A chance of showers and thunderstorms. Highs in the upper 70s. Lows in the upper 50s. For more detailed weather, water, and climate information, please visit our website at weather.gov/Atlanta. The current time is 7:25 p.m. Eastern Daylight Time. Here are the 7 p.m. weather

observations from around the area. At Athens, it was partly sunny. The temperature was 75 degrees, dew point 41 degrees, relative humidity 29%, wind variable at 5 miles an hour, pressure was 29.96 inches and rising. At Gainesville, it was mostly sunny and 76, wind southeast at 5. At Jefferson, it was partly sunny and 76, wind south at 5. At Monroe, it was partly sunny, the temperature was 74. At Albertton, it was partly sunny and 75, wind calm. At Canyon, it was partly sunny and 75, wind southwest at 7. At Clemson, it was mostly sunny and 74, wind variable at 3. Elsewhere across Georgia, at Atlanta it was partly sunny and 77, wind southwest at 9. At Lawrenceville, it was mostly sunny and 75, wind south at 10. At Macon, it was mostly sunny and 76, wind south at 7. At Rome, it was sunny and 78, wind west at 7. At Augusta, it was mostly sunny and 76, wind south at 5. At Savannah, it was partly sunny and 73, wind south at 16. Elsewhere across the region, at Chattanooga, it was partly sunny and 77, wind south at 12. At Asheville, it was mostly sunny and 71, wind south at 12 gusting to 21. At Greenville-Spartanburg, it was mostly sunny and 75, wind south at 12 gusting to 18. Here is the hazardous weather outlook. This hazardous weather outlook is for North and Central Georgia. For this afternoon and tonight, no hazardous weather is expected at this time. And now the extended outlook for the period Tuesday through Sunday, scattered showers and thunderstorms are likely once again Wednesday into Thursday with highest probabilities currently across North Georgia. A few strong storms may be possible. The current severe risk is marginal, which is level 1 of 5. Locally heavy rainfall may also pose a flash flooding risk. The current excessive rainfall outlook is slight, which is level 2 of 4. Spotter information statement, spotter activation will not be needed through tonight. Here is the official forecast from your National Weather Service for the Athens listening area. Tonight, mostly clear. Lows around 50. Light south winds. Tuesday, sunny. Highs in the lower 80s. South winds 5 to 15 miles an hour. Tuesday night, partly cloudy in the evening, then mostly cloudy with a slight chance of showers after midnight. Lows around 60. South winds up to 10 miles an hour. Wednesday, partly sunny with a slight chance of showers in the morning, then mostly cloudy with a chance of showers and a slight chance of thunderstorms in the afternoon. Highs in the mid-80s. Southwest winds 10 to 15 miles an hour. Chance of rain 30%. Wednesday night, a chance of thunderstorms. Showers. Lows in the mid-60s. Southwest winds 5 to 10 miles an hour. Chance of rain 90%. And now the extended forecast. Thursday and Thursday night, showers and a chance of thunderstorms. Highs in the upper 70s. Lows around 50. Friday and Friday night, partly cloudy. A 30% chance of showers. Highs in the lower 70s. Lows in the lower 50s. Saturday and Saturday night, partly cloudy. Highs in the upper 70s. Lows in the mid 50s. Sunday and Sunday night, partly cloudy. A chance of showers and a slight chance of thunderstorms. Highs in the upper 70s. Lows around 60. Monday and Monday night, mostly cloudy. A chance of showers and thunderstorms. Highs in the upper 70s. Lows in the upper 50s. For more detailed weather, water, and climate information, please visit our website at weather.gov/Atlanta. The Athens climate summary for this evening, as of 4 p.m., May 4, 2026. Today's high temperature of 79 degrees occurred at 2:25 p.m.

list higher than normal high of 79. The record high is 92 degrees, which was last set in 1955. Today's low temperature of 43 degrees occurred at 5:38 a.m. This low was 12 degrees below the normal low of 55. The record low is 37 degrees, which was set in 1971. No precipitation fell today, which leaves the monthly total at 0.02 inches. This is 0.40 inches below the normal amount of 0.42 inches for May. The total precipitation for the year still stands at 9.63 inches, which is 7.40 inches below normal. There were 4 heating degree days today. This brings the monthly total to 19. The yearly total since July 1st is 2,307. There were no cooling degree days today. This leaves the monthly total at 0. The yearly total since January 1st is 181. Sunset tonight is at 8:19 p.m. Sunrise tomorrow is at 6:40 a.m. The current time is 7:31 p.m. Eastern Daylight Time. Here are the 7 p.m. weather observations from around the area. At Athens, it was partly sunny, the temperature was 75 degrees, dew point 41 degrees, relative humidity 29%, wind variable at 5 miles an hour, pressure was 29.96 inches and rising. At Gainesville, it was mostly sunny and 76, wind southeast at 5. At Jefferson, it was partly sunny and 76, wind south at 5. At Monroe, it was partly sunny, the temperature was 74. At Albertton, it was partly sunny and 75, wind calm. At Canyon, it was partly sunny and 75, wind southwest at 7. At Clemson, it was mostly sunny and 74, wind variable at 3. Elsewhere across Georgia, at Atlanta it was partly sunny and 77, wind southwest at 9. At Lawrenceville, it was mostly sunny and 75, wind south at 10. At Macon, it was mostly sunny and 76, wind south at 7. At Rome, it was sunny and 78, wind west at 7. At Augusta, it was mostly sunny and 76, wind south at 5. At Savannah, it was partly sunny and 73, wind south at 16. Elsewhere across the region, at Chattanooga, it was partly 76, wind south at 5. At Savannah, it was partly sunny and 73, wind south at 16. Elsewhere across the region, at Chattanooga, it was partly sunny and 77, wind south at 12. At Asheville, it was mostly sunny and 71, wind south at 12 gusting to 21. At Greenville-Spartanburg, it was mostly sunny and 75, wind south at 12 gusting to 18. Here is the hazardous weather outlook. This hazardous weather outlook is for North and Central Georgia. For tonight, no hazardous weather is expected at this time. And now the extended outlook for the period Tuesday through Sunday, scattered showers and thunderstorms are likely once again Wednesday into Thursday with highest probabilities currently across North Georgia. A few strong storms may be possible. The current severe risk is mostly marginal, which is level 1 of 5. Locally heavy rainfall may also pose a flash flooding risk. The current excessive rainfall outlook is slight, which is level 2 of 4. Spotter information statement, spotter activation will not be needed through tonight. Here is the official forecast from your National Weather Service for the Athens listening area. Tonight, mostly clear. Lows around 50. Light south winds. Tuesday, sunny. Highs in the lower 80s. South winds 5 to 15 miles an hour. Tuesday night, partly cloudy in the evening, then mostly cloudy with a slight chance of showers after midnight. Lows around 60. South winds up to 10 miles an hour. Wednesday, partly sunny with a slight chance of showers in the morning, then mostly cloudy with a chance of showers and a slight chance of thunderstorms in the afternoon. Highs in the mid-80s. Southwest winds 10 to 15.

miles an hour. Chance of rain 30%. Wednesday night, a chance of thunderstorms. Showers. Lows in the mid-60s. Southwest winds 5 to 10 miles an hour. Chance of rain 90%. And now the extended forecast. Thursday and Thursday night, showers and a chance of thunderstorms. Highs in the upper 70s. Lows around 50. Friday and Friday night, partly cloudy. A 30% chance of showers. Highs in the lower 70s. Lows in the lower 50s. Saturday and Saturday night, partly cloudy. Highs in the upper 70s. Lows in the mid 50s. Sunday and Sunday night, partly cloudy. A chance of showers and a slight chance of thunderstorms. Highs in the upper 70s. Lows around 60. Monday and Monday night, mostly cloudy. A chance of showers and thunderstorms. Highs in the upper 70s. Lows in the upper 50s. 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The current time is 7:36 p.m. Eastern Daylight Time. Here are the 7 p.m. weather observations from around the area. At Athens, it was partly sunny. The temperature was 75 degrees, dew point 41 degrees, relative humidity 29%, wind variable at 5 miles an hour, pressure was 29.96 inches and rising. At Gainesville, it was mostly sunny and 76, wind southeast at 5. At Jefferson, it was partly sunny and 76, wind south at 5. At Monroe, it was partly sunny, the temperature was 74. At Albertton, it was partly sunny and 75, wind calm. At Canyon, it was partly sunny and 75, wind southwest at 7. At Clemson, it was mostly sunny and 74, wind variable at 3. Elsewhere across Georgia, at Atlanta it was partly sunny and 77, wind southwest at 9. At Lawrenceville, it was mostly sunny and 75, wind south at 10. At Macon, it was mostly sunny and 76, wind south at 7. At Rome, it was sunny and 78, wind west at 7. At Augusta, it was mostly sunny and 76, wind south at 5. At Savannah, it was partly sunny and 73, wind south at 16. Elsewhere across the region, at Chattanooga, it was partly sunny and 77, wind south at 12. At Asheville, it was mostly sunny and 71, wind south at 12 gusting to 21. At Greenville-Spartanburg, it was mostly sunny and 75, wind south at 12 gusting to 18. Here is the hazardous weather outlook. This hazardous weather outlook is for North and Central Georgia. For tonight, no hazardous weather is expected at this time. And now the extended outlook for the period Tuesday through Sunday, scattered showers and thunderstorms are likely once again Wednesday into Thursday with highest probabilities currently across North Georgia. A few strong storms may be possible. The current severe risk is mostly marginal, which is level 1 of 5. Locally heavy rainfall may also pose a flash flooding risk. The current excessive rainfall outlook is slight, which is level 2 of 4. Spotter information statement, spotter activation will not be needed through tonight. Here is the official forecast from your National Weather Service for the Athens listening area. Tonight, mostly clear. Lows around 50. Light south winds. Tuesday, sunny. Highs in the lower 80s. South winds 5 to 15 miles an hour. Tuesday night, partly cloudy in the evening, then mostly cloudy with a slight chance of showers after midnight. Lows around 60. South winds up to 10 miles an hour. Wednesday, partly sunny with a slight chance of showers in the morning, then mostly cloudy with a chance of showers and a slight chance of thunderstorms in the afternoon. Highs in the mid-80s. Southwest winds 10 to 15 miles an hour. Chance of rain 30%.
Wednesday night, a chance of thunderstorms. Showers. Lows in the mid-60s. Southwest winds 5 to 10 miles an hour. Chance of rain 90%. And now the extended forecast. Thursday and Thursday night, showers and a chance of thunderstorms. Highs in the upper 70s. Lows around 50. Friday and Friday night, partly cloudy. A 30% chance of showers. Highs in the lower 70s. Lows in the lower 50s. Saturday and Saturday night, partly cloudy. Highs in the upper 70s. Lows in the mid 50s. Sunday and Sunday night, partly cloudy. A chance of showers and a slight chance of thunderstorms. Highs in the upper 70s. Lows around 60. Monday and Monday night, mostly cloudy. A chance of showers and thunderstorms. Highs in the upper 70s. Lows in the upper 50s. For more detailed weather, water, and climate information, please visit our website at weather.gov/Atlanta. The Athens climate summary for this evening, as of 4 p.m., May 4, 2026. Today's high temperature of 79 degrees occurred at 2:25 p.m. This tied the normal high of 79. The record high is 92 degrees, which was last set in 1955. Today's low temperature of 43 degrees occurred at 5:38 a.m. This low was 12 degrees below the normal low of 55. The record low is 37 degrees, which was set in 1971. No precipitation fell today, which leaves the monthly total at 0.02 inches. This is 0.40 inches below the normal amount of 0.42 inches for May. The total precipitation for the year still stands at 9.63 inches, which is 7.40 inches below normal. There were 4 heating degree days today. This brings the monthly total to 19. The yearly total since July 1st is 2,307. There were no cooling degree days today. This leaves the monthly total at 0. The yearly total since January 1st is 181. Sunset tonight is at 8:19 p.m. Sunrise tomorrow is at 6:40 a.m. You are listening to NOAA Weather Radio Station, WXK56, originating from the National Weather Service office in Peachtree City, and transmitting from Athens on a frequency of 162.4 MHz. 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The current time is 7:43 p.m. Eastern Daylight Time. Here are the 7 p.m. weather observations from around the area. At Athens, it was partly sunny. The temperature was 75 degrees, dew point 41 degrees, relative humidity 29%, wind variable at 5 miles an hour, pressure was 29.96 inches and rising. At Gainesville, it was mostly sunny and 76, wind southeast at 5. At Jefferson, it was partly sunny and 76, wind south at 5. At Monroe, it was partly sunny, the temperature was 74. At Elberton, it was partly sunny and 75, wind calm. At Canyon, it was partly sunny and 75, wind southwest at 7. At Clemson, it was mostly sunny and 74, wind variable at 3. Elsewhere across Georgia, at Atlanta it was partly sunny and 77, wind southwest at 9. At Lawrenceville, it was mostly sunny and 75, wind south at 10. At Macon, it was mostly sunny and 76, wind south at 7. At Rome, it was sunny and 78, wind west at 7. At Augusta, it was mostly sunny.

and 76, wind south at 5. At Savannah, it was partly sunny and 73, wind south at 16. Elsewhere across the region, at Chattanooga, it was partly sunny and 77, wind south at 12. At Asheville, it was mostly sunny and 71, wind south at 12 gusting to 21. At Greenville-Spartanburg, it was mostly sunny and 75, wind south at 12 gusting to 18. Here is the hazardous weather outlook. This hazardous weather outlook is for North and Central Georgia. For tonight, no hazardous weather is expected at this time. And now the extended outlook for the period Tuesday through Sunday, scattered showers and thunderstorms are likely once again Wednesday into Thursday with highest probabilities currently across North Georgia. A few strong storms may be possible. The current severe risk is mostly marginal, which is level 1 of 5. Locally heavy rainfall may also pose a flash flooding risk. The current excessive rainfall outlook is slight, which is level 2 of 4. Spotter information statement, spotter activation will not be needed through tonight. Here is the official forecast from your National Weather Service for the Athens listening area. Tonight, mostly clear. Lows around 50. Light south winds. Tuesday, sunny. Highs in the lower 80s. South winds 5 to 15 miles an hour. Tuesday night, partly cloudy in the evening, then mostly cloudy with a slight chance of showers after midnight. Lows around 60. South winds up to 10 miles an hour. Wednesday, partly sunny with a slight chance of showers in the morning, then mostly cloudy with a chance of showers and a slight chance of thunderstorms in the afternoon. Highs in the mid-80s. Southwest winds 10 to 15 miles an hour. Chance of rain 30%. Wednesday night, a chance of thunderstorms. Showers. Lows in the mid-60s. Southwest winds 5 to 10 miles an hour. Chance of rain 90%. And now the extended forecast. Thursday and Thursday night, showers and a chance of thunderstorms. Highs in the upper 70s. Lows around 50. Friday and Friday night, partly cloudy. A 30% chance of showers. Highs in the lower 70s. Lows in the lower 50s. Saturday and Saturday night, partly cloudy. Highs in the upper 70s. Lows in the mid 50s. Sunday and Sunday night, partly cloudy. A chance of showers and a slight chance of thunderstorms. Highs in the upper 70s. Lows around 60. Monday and Monday night, mostly cloudy. A chance of showers and thunderstorms. Highs in the upper 70s. Lows in the upper 50s. For more detailed weather, water, and climate information, please visit our website at weather.gov/Atlanta. The current time is 7:48 p.m. Eastern Daylight Time. Here are the 7 p.m. weather observations from around the area. At Athens, it was partly sunny, the temperature was 75 degrees, dew point 41 degrees, relative humidity 29%, wind variable at 5 miles an hour, pressure was 29.96 inches and rising. At Gainesville, it was mostly sunny and 76, wind southeast at 5. At Jefferson, it was partly sunny and 76, wind south at 5. At Monroe, it was partly sunny, the temperature was 74. At Albertton, it was partly sunny and 75, wind calm. At Canyon, it was partly sunny and 75, wind southwest at 7. At Clemson, it was mostly sunny and 74, wind variable at 3. Elsewhere across Georgia, at Atlanta it was partly sunny and 77, wind southwest at 9. At Lawrenceville, it was mostly sunny and 75, wind south at 10. At Macon, it was mostly sunny and 76, wind south at 7. At Rome, it was sunny and 78, wind west at 7. At Augusta, it was mostly sunny and 76, wind south at 5.
At Savannah, it was partly sunny and 73, wind south at 16. Elsewhere across the region, at Chattanooga, it was partly sunny and 77, wind south at 12. At Asheville, it was mostly sunny and 71, wind south at 12 gusting to 21. At Greenville-Spartanburg, it was mostly sunny and 75, wind south at 12 gusting to 18. The Athens climate summary for this evening, as of 4 p.m., May 4, 2026. Today's high temperature of 79 degrees occurred at 2:25 p.m. This tied the normal high of 79. The record high is 92 degrees, which was last set in 1955. Today's low temperature of 43 degrees occurred at 5:38 a.m. This low was 12 degrees below the normal low of 55. The record low is 37 degrees, which was set in 1971. No precipitation fell today, which leaves the monthly total at 0.02 inches. This is 0.40 inches below the normal amount of 0.42 inches for May. The total precipitation for the year still stands at 9.63 inches, which is 7.40 inches below normal. There were 4 heating degree days today. This brings the monthly total to 19. The yearly total since July 1st is 2,307. There were no cooling degree days today. This leaves the monthly total at 0. The yearly total since January 1st is 181. Sunset tonight is at 8:19 p.m. Sunrise tomorrow is at 6:40 a.m. Here is the hazardous weather outlook. This hazardous weather outlook is for North and Central Georgia. For tonight, no hazardous weather is expected at this time. And now the extended outlook for the period Tuesday through Sunday, scattered showers and thunderstorms are likely once again Wednesday into Thursday with highest probabilities currently across North Georgia. A few strong storms may be possible. The current severe risk is mostly marginal, which is level 1 of 5. Locally heavy rainfall may also pose a flash flooding risk. The current excessive rainfall outlook is slight, which is level 2 of 4. Spotter information statement, spotter activation will not be needed through tonight. Here is the official forecast from your National Weather Service for the Athens listening area. Tonight, mostly clear. Lows around 50. Light south winds. Tuesday, sunny. Highs in the lower 80s. South winds 5 to 15 miles an hour. Tuesday night, partly cloudy in the evening, then mostly cloudy with a slight chance of showers after midnight. Lows around 60. South winds up to 10 miles an hour. Wednesday, partly sunny with a slight chance of showers in the morning, then mostly cloudy with a chance of showers and a slight chance of thunderstorms in the afternoon. Highs in the mid-80s. Southwest winds 10 to 15 miles an hour. Chance of rain 30%. Wednesday night, a chance of thunderstorms. Showers. Lows in the mid-60s. Southwest winds 5 to 10 miles an hour. Chance of rain 90%. And now the extended forecast. Thursday and Thursday night, showers and a chance of thunderstorms. Highs in the upper 70s. Lows around 50. Friday and Friday night, partly cloudy. A 30% chance of showers. Highs in the lower 70s. Lows in the lower 50s. Saturday and Saturday night, partly cloudy. Highs in the upper 70s. Lows in the mid 50s. Sunday and Sunday night, partly cloudy. A chance of showers and a slight chance of thunderstorms. Highs in the upper 70s. Lows around 60. Monday and Monday night, mostly cloudy. A chance of showers and thunderstorms. Highs in the upper 70s. Lows in the upper 50s. For more detailed weather, water, and climate information, please visit our website at weather.gov/Atlanta. The current time is 7:54 p.m. Eastern Daylight Time.
Here are the 7 p.m. weather observations.

stations from around the area. At Athens, it was partly sunny. The temperature was 75 degrees, dew point 41 degrees, relative humidity 29%, wind variable at 5 miles an hour, pressure was 29.96 inches and rising. At Gainesville, it was mostly sunny and 76, wind southeast at 5. At Jefferson, it was partly sunny and 76, wind south at 5. At Monroe, it was partly sunny, the temperature was 74. At Albertton, it was partly sunny and 75, wind calm. At Canyon, it was partly sunny and 75, wind southwest at 7. At Clemson, it was mostly sunny and 74, wind variable at 3. Elsewhere across Georgia, at Atlanta it was partly sunny and 77, wind southwest at 9. At Lawrenceville, it was mostly sunny and 75, wind south at 10. At Macon, it was mostly sunny and 76, wind south at 7. At Rome, it was sunny and 78, wind west at 7. At Augusta, it was mostly sunny and 76, wind south at 5. At Savannah, it was partly sunny and 73, wind south at 16. Elsewhere across the region, at Chattanooga, it was partly sunny and 77, wind south at 12. At Asheville, it was mostly sunny and 71, wind south at 12 gusting to 21. At Greenville-Spartanburg, it was mostly sunny and 75, wind south at 12 gusting to 18. Here is the hazardous weather outlook. This hazardous weather outlook is for North and Central Georgia. For tonight, no hazardous weather is expected at this time. And now the extended outlook for the period Tuesday through Sunday, scattered showers and thunderstorms are likely once again Wednesday into Thursday with highest probabilities currently across North Georgia. A few strong storms may be possible. The current severe risk is mostly marginal, which is level 1 of 5. Locally heavy rainfall may also pose a flash flooding risk. The current excessive rainfall outlook is slight, which is level 2 of 4. Spotter information statement, spotter activation will not be needed through tonight. Here is the official forecast from your National Weather Service for the Athens listening area. Tonight, mostly clear. Lows around 50. Light south winds. Tuesday, sunny. Highs in the lower 80s. South winds 5 to 15 miles an hour. Tuesday night, partly cloudy in the evening, then mostly cloudy with a slight chance of showers after midnight. Lows around 60. South winds up to 10 miles an hour. Wednesday, partly sunny with a slight chance of showers in the morning, then mostly cloudy with a chance of showers and a slight chance of thunderstorms in the afternoon. Highs in the mid-80s. Southwest winds 10 to 15 miles an hour. Chance of rain 30%. Wednesday night, a chance of thunderstorms. Showers. Lows in the mid-60s. Southwest winds 5 to 10 miles an hour. Chance of rain 90%. And now the extended forecast. Thursday and Thursday night, showers and a chance of thunderstorms. Highs in the upper 70s. Lows around 50. Friday and Friday night, partly cloudy. A 30% chance of showers. Highs in the lower 70s. Lows in the lower 50s. Saturday and Saturday night, partly cloudy. Highs in the upper 70s. Lows in the mid 50s. Sunday and Sunday night, partly cloudy. A chance of showers and a slight chance of thunderstorms. Highs in the upper 70s. Lows around 60. Monday and Monday night, mostly cloudy. A chance of showers and thunderstorms. Highs in the upper 70s. Lows in the upper 50s. For more detailed weather, water, and climate information, please visit our website at weather.gov/Atlanta. The current time is 7:59 p.m. Eastern Daylight Time. Here are the 7 p.m. weather observations from around the area. At Athens, it was partly